July 4th, 2026, the 250th anniversary of American independence. The Great American State Fair becomes the center of it all. 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And that night, the largest fireworks display in the history of the world. There's never been a July 4th like this one. There never will be again. 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Freedom 250, the Great American State Fair, July 4th.

0: beyond the Isa, yen tune in sana, a big reverend mamma well. And to know, no one, Florence, the Baron catching Debbie, the devil is a liar. And yet, the answer will you bet you. You and Yami or Tiasia, 1,000 years ago, Jesus Christ is sanctioning our yen, and a grow yama, and you're more than one you did. And say, I believe in our God, they will not dearticulate it yen too. And see, almost say, my men say, oh, my yen to the grow crumb on money. Chinchina, one final one year for 2 minutes and in free moon, and also on penny. And I'll say, yes, I don't be in the crumb on money group. And I'm going to call into December and I buy a new auditorium at the Zo Temple near your program. And I'm catching say program that just so baby Manson and County 31st. That was the last day. And I'm friends of Florence, bra. Oh, coffee, you know, they be an uninsan and one of I require calling say from hospital every day and increasing in size. And see, 31st, you know, and I'm doing good soon. I'll buy into a buy, you know. An apostle, a friend, be to her. Say picture and wah wah, kie be. And sano na ahono pa. An apostle born pa yano kase. Cancel a dear benyo. Anya dia a beko. Wa banya mi enim. There's no temple. Nyame den ensa kano. And si there's no way ya ensa way. Ye betu ni na e betu ne tra. An o born pa yamano man insu. And now, Oman and Castle only. Oman and Cano 5. Into a one and your man, dear Baco. And Ocatra and say, we're progressive. Ever come. Into 2 days after the program, Ohana Florence, a friend, and Osia, sister, I feel a colleague, Debbie, I'm the unkind manner. Adetia, Ninsano, Esotia, Nettie. Every day, there is improvement. As for say, Nam, the same kind, say, Yame, why ye? Ain't he after M. Sir 1 week? Not just said, this was a man and then some can say. What's that a fair to yen to money? Chinchina, one final 1 year for 2 minutes and in free moon, then a coin to December. And I'll say, yes, I don't be in the crown of money group. And I'm then a coin to December. And I buy a new auditorium at the Zo Temple near your program. And I'm catching say, program that just so baby. Manson and County 31st, that was the last day. And I'm friends of Florence, bra. Oh, coffee, you know, they be an uninsan and one of. I require calling say from hospital every day and increasing in size. And see, 31st, you know, and I'm doing good soon. I'll buy into a buy, you know, an apostle, a friend, be to her. Say picture and wah wah, kie be. And sano na ahono pa. An apostle born pie and wakase. Cancel a dear benyo. And ya dear, a beko. Wa banya mi enim. There's no temple. Nyame den ensa kano. And si there's no way ya ensa way. Ye betu ni na e betu ne tra. En o born pie man o man insu. En o oman nan kase oni. Oman nan kano 5. 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An o katra ni se. We're progressive. Ever come. Into 2 days after the program, Ohana Florence, a friend, and Osia, sister, I feel a colleague, Debbie, I'm the unkind manner. Adetia, Ninsano, Esotia, Nettie. Every day, there is improvement. As for say, Nam, the same kind, say, Yame, why ye? Into after M. Sir 1 week, not just say, Omco Hospital, because almost still are Ninsano. Into I'm call lab. No, I'm say stage 4 cancer. I'm call lab. We're now about stage 2. I didn't yam meet me yet. After doctor, say no. I'm shona. Ah, and say yeah, I'm hunting. And say na atuching. I'm very very any two na defiano. I'm meeting me musa na say never na say. Ena ono sorti wo. I'm on cashi. I'm paying for no such change na just say. O my twin, some who are no messy on Motras. O men to me, a musashi, and now calling a janahi. On a janahi, as healthy as anything. That be piano, cancel, be pure. Yakasanyo, there is no more cancer. Cancer, piano, this is. is a living testimony. And see, you know, ha. After down one, yes, you may me.
1: Okay, again, it's almost on my challenge, sir.
2: I must say, you are born again Christian and nothing is happening to you. You are not being opposed. I tell you, sir, you are working with the devil. Yeah, because, say, I want some free hand ever. Let me see, free hand ever. Yeah, they have a boom punning. But say, Nani and Ama, and punning for Beno. Do you understand? So, if you are not clashing with the devil, then you have a big problem. Yes, I know people, some people tells me, I know some men of God I speak to say, I don't have time for the devil. Yeah, I don't have time for the devil because I'm born of God. That's what he's claiming, you know. So I don't have time for the devil because Christ didn't die for me to fight the devil. Christ fought my battles for me. That's why he says we are more than conquerors. I didn't fight, but he conquered on my behalf. It was a sound very powerful. And today you sit down and cross your legs and do nothing. And you see, the devil will implant his seed in you without knowing. And because the devil is not resisting you, if the devil doesn't resist you, he will say, you are in a dangerous place. I'm telling you. Because, look, there is something about you that should attract anger. Something in you, when they see the light in you, they should be angry. Understand, when people hate you, understand why they hate you. They hate you not because you've done anything wrong. They hate you because there is truth in you. And that truth is a person. A person in you. The spirit of truth in you. And when they see him, they are angry. The same way they saw Jesus, they were angry with Jesus. Jesus did good things. I say, when the Spirit of God came upon you, I say, he went about doing good, healing all manner of diseases. Because of the seed that was in him. If the witches want to kill you, no, because you are anybody, it's because of the seed in you. If the witches are not attempting to kill you, then be watchful of the kind of seed inside of you. Hallelujah.
3: Amen.
4: The devil is so cunning and very, very, because it's divided in a way, say, not divided in terms of division, divided in a way, say, he has branched himself into different categories. Into what some sorry no or your apostolic satanic church, your evangelistic satanic church, your pastoral satanic church, your prophetic satanic church. Okay? Yeah, and your teaching satanic church. So teaching satanic church, they teach the Bible correctly, but they are against the Holy Spirit. They preach against the Holy, they deny the power of the Holy Spirit. So most will be Americans, hey, it's from the devil. That's satanic teaching spirit, teaching church. It was somewhere so, it's not much, heaven gate, you know, let me sound this caution. It is still narrow. Very, very narrow. Because the devil is smart enough to come to the church and present himself as an angel of light. So be careful when you are in need. Sometimes you may be in need, you are praying to God. You don't have to go and visit another pastor, dear, or your familiar spirit. Maybe through your dreams. That's what you need to be able to identify. I almost obey the voice of a familiar spirit. Almost. Because when the prophecy came, my spirit was disturbed to the point that I was praying here. I was here praying in the dust. God said, pray this kind of prayer. Another person called you. God didn't tell you that. God is telling me this. Then I stopped what I was doing. Went to my car and said, Papa, my name, I'm confused. Because God has spoken to me. Somebody says, God spoke to me. So I went home. I drove home. I said, because God cannot be an author of confusion. The ministry, he has put me on as the head of the ministry. He will tell me what to do. So my spirit was heavily disturbed. Then later the Lord showed me a vision. And in that vision, that's when I got to know, so the person who called me to give me that message was a familiar, using a familiar spirit. And how? I had taken one of my daughters in the vision. I was with Presla. I took Presla to that place. And while they were ministering, okay, the man of God called Presla. The Presla said, I was off one of and he said, oh, Fremia, one man qua. And he called. So I said, okay, you let's go. I trust him. Then I held her hand and we were going. Then in the middle of this hour like this, when we were going, we didn't see any chair. But all of a sudden, I bumped into a chair. And when I saw who was sitting on that chair, it was the man of God who was standing there. The same man of God standing on the altar was sitting here. I was like, hey, what's this? Then I came here with Brisla, and then a man of God opened his mouth. Wow, sorry, I didn't make it, and said accurately. Now the strange thing is that the person I saw there and the person that was there, the identity was almost the same. So I pulled, I held Priscilla's hand. I said, I'm sorry, I will not let you continue to prophesy to her. And I took her out of the auditorium. And this vision, I had four different revelations of the same thing, going to the place, seeing the person turn double. What does it mean? Familiar spirit. The devil is so cunning and very, very...
3: Hi, my name is Apostle.
4: You cannot be born again and still remain in darkness. Can I say that again? You cannot be born again and still be in
5: darkness.
4: And that's why Christ brought grace and truth. Okay? He brought grace to give you time, okay, to get rid of darkness in your life. Okay? Graduate from grace to truth. When you find truth, it means that you are fully under the control of the spirit of truth. When you are fully under the control of the spirit of truth, it means that you'll be led by the spirit of truth. Then Uduwa will say, then those who are led by his spirit, they are the sons of God. So those who are led by demons are not sons of God. Please understand that. If you are led, it means that you belong to a kingdom and that kingdom leads you. Some of you have traveled outside the country. You know what is applicable to citizens and non-citizens. A friend of mine's wife died recently, went to the UK with a COS status to work. Unfortunately, the company lost their license. The company that brought her there, let's say their license has been taken away. Therefore, you having the visa because of the company makes your visa also invalid. It means, what if applicable to those who have either indefinite or have citizenship, it will not be applicable to you. Unfortunately for this young lady, she became sick. She went to the GP, they said she's got cancer. Then they have to treat her. How can they treat her? They check her status, her visa has been cancelled. So she's not qualified. They said, unless she pays £70,000. She didn't have £70,000. She pleaded, did everything she could. Her health was deteriorating. A week before she came, then I called her because her husband called me and said, I need help. I said, my dear sister, I'm going to pray for you. I want you to be healed. I'm going to give you a direction that will go beyond 7 days. If you're able to do this direction, healed. So I will do it. I told her to go and buy oranges, 7 oranges. And I said, do it. I forgot to tell you, I've booked my ticket to come to Ghana because I want to come to Ghana and do the treatment in Ghana. I said, okay, no problem. You do my direction first before you come. I said, the direction will take me beyond my ticket time. So she left the UK on the plane. She died. Okay? If only she was a citizen. If only she was what? If only she had has her papers. What is applicable to the citizens will be applicable to her. In the same way, you cannot be in Christ and be in Satan at the same time. That's why I keep telling you, the grace of God that appears to all men is teaching us to deny anything ungodly, to deny anything that holds you back from the kingdom of darkness, because you have already been translated from the kingdom of darkness. What else do you have to be mingling and be doing things with the kingdom of darkness? And this is what will shock many people. They think they are in the church, so they are in Christ. They think they sing in the choir, so they are in Christ. And let me tell you something, the book of life is not in this church. The book of life is not here. It's not even in our register. Book of life is in the bosom of our Lord Jesus. So if you come to church today, it doesn't mean say you have been mad, say you are a kingdom person. So if there is any darkness in you, get rid of it right now. This is how your church coming will be a waste of time. God is telling us this year that you're giving us transformational blessings. My brother, my sister, stay in God's lane. Position yourself and he will bring it to pass. It cannot be by your strength. It cannot be by your doing. It cannot be by your power. It cannot be by your intellect. It cannot be by your PhD. God himself will bring it to pass. He will. Believe in him. I said, I believe him too much. That whatever he tells me, once he has said it, I entertain no fear. I entertain no fear. I remain bold. Why? For God has spoken. And whenever we say amen to it, our amen is backed by faith, believing that God will never lie. But he is not a man that would lie, neither a son of man that would repent. I say, have I said what I not do? And you see, the beauty you learned during our program, okay, that Jesus is the body of the Godhead, okay? And because Jesus is light, Jesus always wants his light to shine in darkness. And that's why we did the program. Listen, the program we did, and yesterday, we did this program to bring light and let that light continue to shine throughout the year. Hallelujah. And if that light is shining throughout the year, listen, there is nothing that can overpower you. God is telling us this year that you're giving us transformational blessings, my brother.
5: Hello, lovely.
4: You can't.
1: The devil is.
2: You are born again.
6: Let me tell you something. Jesus calls some category of people foolish. Foolish. As of Matthew 25.
7: Starting from verse 1. Then the kingdom of heaven shall be likened to 10 virgins.
6: Well, say the kingdom of heaven shall be likened to 10 virgins.
7: Who took their lamps and went out to meet the bridegroom.
6: No, they took their lamps. These are 10 virgins. They took their lamp to meet the bridegroom. Go on.
7: Verse 2. Now, 5 of them were wise, and five of them were foolish.
6: Oh, see, 5 of them were wise, and 5 of them were
7: foolish.
6: Who is foolish here? Who is wise here? Hey, everybody, oh, may the brother I'm about to teach you. Now you wonder whether you are wise or you are foolish. May the Lord help us. Amen. Go on.
7: Those who were foolish took their lamps and took no oil with them.
6: They took their lamps, but they did not take
7: oil
6: with them. Go on.
7: But the wise took oil in their vessels with their lamps. But while the bridegroom was delayed, they all slumbered and slept. And at midnight, a cry was heard.
6: Yeah.
7: Behold, the bridegroom is coming. Go out to meet him. Then all those virgins arose, trimmed their lamps.
6: Yeah.
7: The foolish said to the wise.
6: The foolish said to the wise.
7: Give us some of your oil.
6: Give us some of your oil.
7: For our lamps are going out. But the wise answered, saying, no, lest there should not be enough for us and you, but go rather to those who sell and buy for yourselves. And while they went to buy, the bridegroom came, and those who were ready went in with him to the wedding, and the door was shut. Afterward, the other virgins came also, saying, Lord, Lord, open to us. But he answered and said, assuredly, I say to you, I do not know you.
6: Jesus said, I don't know. Let me be here. The bridegroom said, he doesn't what?
7: Know you.
6: Hold on. Also for here. Some of you, you read this scripture literally. 10 people, 10 virgins, they are all going to meet the bridegroom. Who is the bridegroom? Jesus, right? And they had lamps. Now, let me also for call Psalm 119, verse 115.
7: Salvation is far from the wicked.
6: Salvation is far from who?
7: From the wicked. For they do not seek your statutes.
6: For they do not what?
7: Seek your statutes.
6: There are some people, they know Jesus, they know God, but they don't seek his statutes. Do you see? Salvation is what?
7: Is far from the wicked. For they do not seek your statutes.
6: They do not seek. Okay? Now listen. Listen, are you there? Or see, salvation is far from them. Because they don't seek
7: your statutes.
6: What are statutes? The command. Or see, if you love me, obey my commandments. What commandment is he giving you? What he told you personally. But when the Holy Spirit leads you. Also for 1052.
7: Verse 105.
6: Your word is a lamp
7: to my feet.
6: Your word is a lamp. So let me tell you something. Hello. I see your word is what?
7: It's a lamp to my feet.
6: A lamp to my feet and
7: a light to my path.
6: Good. So the 10 virgins, what did they have? The lamp. So who is the lamp? Jesus is the lamb. So the 10 virgins, they all had Jesus. Hello? They all had who? In the beginning was the Word. John 1. The Word was with God. The Word was God. Okay? And the Word became flesh and dwelt among us. In him is light. And the light is the
7: light
6: of men. So who is the lamb here? Jesus. What? Good. Knowing Jesus alone, I tell you, it's not enough. Because these 10 virgins, they knew Jesus. They had the lamp. But what they lacked was the oil. The oil is what they lacked. What is the oil? The Spirit. Or see, when they anointed David, or see, and the Spirit of God came upon him. When they anointed Saul, the Spirit of God came upon him. Jesus told the disciples, say, do not go anywhere. Don't go anywhere. Stay where you are until I bring you the promise of the Father. But they knew Jesus. Jesus was not enough. They needed somebody else. They needed the oil. So in Acts 2, when the oil came upon them, Peter, who was once afraid to die, denied Jesus, now saying, speaking for Jesus, not afraid to die because the oil has come. The oil has come. When Satan fell, do you know 1/3 of the angels in heaven followed him? How did he do that? One person only said something in his heart. But when he was going, he didn't go alone. 1/3 of the people in heaven followed him. And you think this person is just somebody you can just underestimate. Very powerful, very deceptive. And I'm sure pastor is how he did it. And he warned them, okay? By revelation. I'm sure Satan told all the angels, like, look at God. He said he's the most powerful. He is getting all the worship.
4: How about you? How about you? Are you not also powerful? Are you also not as strong as he is? Why is it that only him that we have to worship? Listen, if you guys follow me, if you follow me, I tell you, I'll also make you like God. Let's go and build our own kingdom where we can rule people, where we can do better. And I'm sure Satan gave them a wonderful proposal. A proposal that you cannot what? Refuse. Hallelujah. A proposal you cannot refuse. And I'm sure that's why Jesus came. Satan gave him wonderful proposal. I said, look, took him to the top of the pinnacle, top of the mountain, and showed him the kingdoms of this world. Because these are all mine. If you bow to me, I'll give it to you. So Satan is always want to give you something better and make you better than you are so you can follow him. How can you say such a person is a bad person? Imagine Jesus was hungry. I say, you are you fasting 40 days? You are in the wilderness. Come on. Turn a stone to bread. Even God the Father didn't even come to tell Jesus to eat. Satan was the first one to come and tell Jesus to eat. Hallelujah. And you think Satan is a weak link? He is not. Hallelujah. So Satan, the moment he said in his heart, he knew God has found out. So he started doing campaign in heaven. Come and follow me. Come and follow me. I'll bring equality. We are all equal. I'm not better than you. You're not better than me. We are all angels. We are all cherubs. And that's why when Satan was brought here on earth, and he started controlling kings and presidents, guess what he brought? Equality. Democracy. But Satan doesn't want respect. Satan doesn't want to respect anybody above. And that's where democracy came, and rather people are insulting Mahama, insulting Akufo-Addo because of democracy. Democracy doesn't know older person and a younger person. We are all equal. I can say whatever I want to say. And we think it's a good system. It's a satanic system. But it sounds very good. And I go for one money bread, you know, you're tuning. Say, Mama, but on somebody bread, democracy, government for the people. And Satan wanted the same democracy in heaven. Hallelujah.
8: Amen.
4: And you see, because Satan is ruling, Satan has a way. You see, Satan was evil. Okay? Because he was evil, he wanted to infect the people in heaven with evil. But heaven is a holy place. But Satan was seeking freedom of religion where you can worship any god of your choice in heaven. In the same place, God says, no, you cannot stay here with me. And guess what? When Satan started ruling the earth, he introduced freedom of religion where you can worship Buddha. You can worship Hare Krishna. You can be a necromancy. You can do all these things because it's Satan's agenda. So people that are claiming, oh, God is the ruler of this earth. God is never the ruler of this earth. Satan is. Satan is the ruler. Hey, if God is the ruler, that's not how the world will be. Right now, the most richest community in the world is the LGBTQ community. Why? Satan has endowed them. I was speaking to a gay man. I was saying the husband. A gay man on the husband pays him, a Ghanaian, 3,000 every month. 3,000 plus car, plus a house. But how many of you are getting 50,000 a month, a house? I said, Edmurray. Edmurray, why never say Edmurray? You see? But in the end, it will destroy you. Hallelujah. So understand that Satan, he's very cunning, and his cunning nature, he will not give you, not tell you, oh, you come and serve me, I'll beat you, I'll destroy you. And in fact, he will show you how you can become rich. And in fact, Satan can make you rich. He can make you rich. Don't think it's only God. Now, even Yamin Pokrano, say, I'll give you the riches of the heathen. But see, in their glory that we will boast. So they have some kind of glory. And who gave it to them? So this person is somebody you cannot underestimate. Hallelujah. Where's the time?
6: You want God to bless you because you have accepted him. Go beyond. Go beyond. Certain things you must endure. Certain things you have to, for the sacrifice and for the love you have for him, you sacrifice. David said that, my soul, early in the morning, I'll go to your sanctuary, that I'll see your glory, that I'll see your power. Some of us, we have a big, big problem because, look, we know we serve this great God, but we have limited him too much. You're in that form. Do you know what God can give you? If God were to give you his power, his glory, hey,
8: it will surprise you. And I hear say, you don't need to pray for certain things, oh, God knows. Just desire. I do it. I'm catch them. I say right now. I'm in my giant pie boy. Boy, say right me. I just have to desire it. Desire. Some of you, there are some areas I'm on, and I'm on my house. I wish I'm living in the area. Desire it. But when you desire it, eh? What is your attitude towards the one who is going to bring you to where you want him to get you? Hallelujah. David sought him. He found him. As if you seek me, you find me. But Benjamin, we remain like children. I am in Christ. We are only boss about me, but we don't grow. The day you came to church here, the power you came with, you are not going to grow for 5-10 years and still remain the same. Just like, you'll be like a slave. You'll be like a slave. Hey, be very careful. Eh? Think of Moses, your brother in the Lord, he's becoming better than you. There's something he's doing you are not doing. Ephesians chapter 4, verse 1. Who bring your mimu a mesremo? Mundo suko. Vrem. Hey, all the cars and the woman and the man you want to marry and all those things, Master, it starts from you being deep rooted in him. And when you are deep rooted in him, he gives you power. Because God says, what David was doing was this. David was seeking the glory and the power. Meboa, you just read Psalm 63. When you made in the glory, the name you told Swa. Favor and wow. Whatever people will see you and they will favor you. They will favor your cause. Because the glory of God is upon you. Sometimes I walk in town, nobody knows me, but they say, oh yes, of. It's the glory of God. It is the glory of God. But don't only get the glory, also get the power as well. And that's why when you say things happen. You know, you can, when you have power, you can move from poverty to riches. But when you don't have power, you remain poor.
7: Ephesians chapter 4,
6: verse 1.
7: I, therefore, the prisoner of the Lord, beseech you to walk worthy of the calling with which you were called.
4: What's the walk
7: worthy of the calling with which you have were called?
4: Walk worthy. Person, for many are called, but few. If you have been chosen, walk worthy. So that you'll be pleasing to God fully. Walk worthy.
6: Ayarabalaba Sunday.
4: You want God to bless you because you have accepted him. Go beyond. Go beyond.
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9: 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I know you've been waiting and ready to pray. And you have a bonfire. You are going to resist the devil. The Bible says, resist the devil and he will flee from you. If you don't resist him, he will not flee. And this is our assignment. Resist the devil and he will flee from you. Hallelujah.
10: Amen.
9: My name is Apostle Eric Osei. Welcome to the Solution Center All Night Service. We are here till 6 a.m. So please brace yourself. Get ready. Put your prayer shoes on. Be praying. Because, hey, God is going to work through your prayers. Hallelujah. Amen. Satan has a way of seeking to inhabit man and control man. And do not allow Satan to control you. Do not allow Satan to move you. Hallelujah. Amen. And tonight we are going to deal with the devil. We're going to deal with those that resist us. Hallelujah. And these are spiritual realities you must understand. As a born again Christian, there is more to do. There's more fight. There's more battles you must fight. Listen, the reason why you are going through what you're going through is that the devil has put resistance, or let me use the word watchers, to watch you, to make sure that you can't cross a certain barrier, you can't cross a certain level, certain threshold. They have put a mark and a limitation upon you, and for that reason you will not prosper. Hey, one day give up. And you blaspheme against God. And then you lose it. Hallelujah. Amen. And if you have gathered here tonight, we are going to stand in prayer. So I want to a bit makoda. Because I want to the any nan and but say won't like myself. How me will trouble after upon trouble. Hiya Rabado. I will pray. Hallelujah.
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9: 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I don't know about you.

Listen to me. Somebody listen to me right now. You have a problem with your heart. We have heart enlargement. To new way now to sign new way. Erade be ya de kesia fa new way so adi amau. Had the kesia wa yeno. Obema adia doctors cannot do. They cannot even use medicine to even shrink it. God is gonna shrink back your heart. Your heart enlargement is healed in the name of Jesus.

0: na se wa ibia ma wate na na se enka nyame bio ne mu ohu enye ma homo samo yetia ho ene bamba o dia ma wa and come for us today. Bumpai, then I say, Father, we thank you for the preservation. Hey, the accident they planned, Father Lord, it did not work. It has been destroyed. Marabaka Brandro, Layarabarabakolo Brandre, E Kandoria, Libarabarabaka Brandre, Layarabarabakolo Brandre, E Kabrandro, Rabaka Brandre, Layarabarabakolo Brandre, E Kabrandro. Thank you, Lord. Blessed be the name of our Lord.
1: We thank you, Jesus, oh Lord. We thank you, Lord. We thank you, Lord. We thank you, Lord. Isn't you who has been by my side, who has been by our side, Father? What would become of us when the plan against us, Father? You brought us out, you delivered us, oh Lord. We thank you, Jesus. We bless your name, oh Lord. We thank you, we thank you. Tonight we appreciate you, Lord. We thank you. We are so grateful for your hand in our lives. We thank you, Jesus.
0: In the mighty name of Jesus. Hallelujah.
2: Amen.
0: Amen.
2: Amen.
0: One thing I read here, I hear the BIM and he sort of say, who ye nipa na dear the piano bonnie bit my day abba so long as you are a human being obi be sure bofo he obo oni be ko hu ni me bia ni se oni ye dey ehu hallelujah Jesus Christ was say even if you look at a woman lastly you have committed. How many women have you seen you have actually have sex with your eyes? Just by looking at them alone, a thought will come into your head. And though you didn't take action, but Jesus says, Jesus agreed with you. I'm not ashamed. But see, even that, for looking at that woman lustfully, is a committal. But the good news is that Christ has made provision for the forgiveness of our sins. Hallelujah.
2: Amen.
0: In though it may look like it's weak, but I say I've made provision for you. And we need to thank him for that. Mm-hmm. And that's why Jesus says that, see, if you don't forgive your brother, I'll not forgive you. He means, oh, you departed here, which my day, I am born. But you're born here, you made the bad day, or the bad show. But one phone near the ancient now. Timothy, it's also for me, Henry Allen, I'm quoting you, me say, he said, we are saying, a corner there, celebrity pastors, you, my money, dear friend, it's a Cleflo Dollar. Yes, my money, dear. And they see, if you listen to him, you go to hell. I'm sorry, because this message said, and this is what he said. Listen to me, this is what he said. For say, Jesus himself who preached that if you don't forgive your brother, your father will not forgive you. Jesus was teaching us how to pray. He said, I say, forgive us our sins as we are forgiven what? Those who trespass against us. Yes, I know, okay. The old bonfire, send you be born in our children. Sana, you ain't. Yes, you know, you. Yes, there ain't. It's a we don't say, yeah, another time I'll say, teach. Yes, sir, call, catch us, nipper, obi, edica, and I'm in the morning, a channel, the kind of channel. Who Pia Bontia, who be so then the cacatua done, dear the channel, no, or quero hold you, or my, you didn't have to fiasse. And then the king heard about this. You see, now listen, Jesus says, if you don't forgive your brother, he will not also forgive you. Now, this man is trying to say that. What Jesus said was, he was speaking the law, no grace. When it comes to grace, you don't need to forgive your brother to receive grace. Now you see how I kind of know, and you know, you can still have grudges with your brother. Right, Jesus Christ can say even James, even added to it, say, if you have any problem with your brother and you are coming to give an offering, go back and reconcile. Yeah. Hey, the papa, you see, Jesus was speaking according to the law. Papa, we say, Jesus was wrong. And he is right. Jesus, who said,
3: who brought the gospel?
0: No, he is claiming that Jesus was not speaking grace, but he was speaking the law. Now you see, that's what I'm saying. That distorted grace. That distorted grace, you know, to make people look passive and enjoy their sins. Who they are for finding your born in channel, you go to hell. I'm telling you. Because God will not forgive your sins. Don't listen to him. Okay? Listen to what Jesus taught you. Jesus' words are more powerful. It agrees with my spirit. Yes. Oh, I wish I can find that video and share it. It's a very dangerous doctrine. Rana, he's teaching only about grace. Yes. And when you preach like that, God will give you private jets. Satan will give you private jets. And will give you money to sponsor that falsehood. Anyway, but why are you born here? Because you're riding for Anjawati. But why are you born here? Fache unia. Hallelujah.
2: Amen.
0: And as a corner saying, "Thank you, in your heart, forgive them. When they come to you, receive them. If they don't come, let them be where they are. But do not harbor anything. sometimes yeah na he knew and me na for 40 me yeah dey man share pa. Oh, but sometimes and you said in free more envoy. Hallelujah.
2: Amen.
0: So bompa is say unu be your bonnie already here dey. Already more on the channel. Now, it's why a bonia rather than Fancho Bompai, Liba Rabacopro, Hayada Balabolo Brandre, Hicapro, Hayada Ribbing, Ancondo, Liba Recabo, Liba Recapro, Hayada Balo Brandre, Hicaprandre, Hicaprandro, Hayading, Ancondo, Liba Recapro, Hacapro, Hayading, Ancondo Colo Brandre, Hicapro, Hayada Barabacapro, Hayada Bacapro, Hayacapro, Hayada Barabacolo Brandre, Father, we pray, oh God, we pray for mercy, we pray for mercy, mercy, mercy, mercy, mercy, mercy, mercy, mercy, oh God. Forgive and cleanse us from every evil we have done. Father, for this cause you came to die, oh, to set us free from sin. Oh Lord, forgive anything we have committed in us. We forgive our brothers and our sisters. Rekabro, Hayadabara Kabading, Enkando, Libarekabo, Likabro, Hayadabarebading, Enkando, Libarekabro, Hayadakabro, Hayading, Enkando Kolobrande, Hikabro, Hayada Baraba Colo Brandre, Hikapro, Hayakapro, Hayada Balabolo Brandre, Hikabaria, oh Lord, forgive, oh God, Lebaraba Colo Brandre, in the name of Jesus, hallelujah.
2: Amen.
0: Jesus has taught us something, eh? But see, even if you go to preach the gospel and they don't even receive you, I see the dust of your feet, let it be against them. Can you imagine? Hallelujah.
2: Amen.
0: So some people may not receive you. Not everybody will love you. But you let your heart be out free. And let vengeance be of God. Mm-hmm. I had this vision. I think it was yesterday or today, one of them. I know, if I remember, I've helped. I mean, one of them will be out. She said, and those people, when they hurt you, it's so painful. Very, very painful. And I had this revelation. I'd gone to a place where the person was. It was like a house. And I went there. When I got there, she was there with her friend. I greeted her. She didn't mind me. And the friend also, when the friend saw me, also went into hiding. So as I was looking around and nobody was minding me, I was about to go, then the person asked me, what do you want here? I said, well, obviously, when I greeted you, you didn't mind me. It means I'm not welcome there. And I got out of the place. Why was God showing me all these things? God was showing me that not everybody you want to reach out to are willing to reach out to you. Because in the vision, I reached out. I went where they were. But I wasn't received. In this case, you are free. Because you have done your part. And they have not also fulfilled their part. And it sometimes, no, but take the pain out of you so that God will not look at that pain. Yeah. I asked somebody, eh? Ni mami ye be ifo. Ni mami ikuno. Onye ni mami boni yun. Ni mami

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1: And it was how to open the door. It was for me. So I told her, I said, look, let's close this door. This is our home door. Let's close that door of resentment, anger against your mother. Yeah, the Bible says even honor them. They don't deserve to be honored, actually. But before they, we don't honor them. But with your friend, when I can say, my minister will also obey the phone call cramp. I'm saying to Nipa, when I quit side in here, or why free, knees are on the heading, here from the heading, I'm reading. Hallelujah. And Tipacho, in as much as we have enemies, Namedi only among your enemy, pa. Okay? Distance yourself from them. Don't go and befriend them because they will destroy you. But let your heart be free. Okay, from their evil that you have, because to me, be a new age man. But see, be out, you almost say, oh, higher rabado say, calm down. God Himself will fight your battles for you. Amen. Okay, in your time of innocence, the time I want to say, may ye be out, but it'll be how God will rise. And I'm going to tell you today, a bumpy. Because of you. God is about to work.
2: Amen.
1: God is about to destroy them.
2: Amen.
1: Amen.
3: Amen. Amen.
1: You see, we pray against our enemies a lot. Okay? The reason why we pray against the enemies is that these enemies are our spiritual enemies. These are enemies who are fighting against us that we don't prosper. These are enemies. I just saw the Holy Spirit coming upon us like a dove. Holy Spirit, thank you, Lord. Thank you, thank you, thank you for your spirit. Thank you for taking over. Thank you for giving us strength. Thank you for thank you for taking over. Thank you for taking over. Holy Spirit, take control. Holy Spirit, take control. Take control. Take control, Holy Spirit. Take control. Liaro. Laya da baraba kolo brandere. Heko brandere. Heko sandia. Libarabadaya. In the name of Jesus. Somebody is listening to me right now. See, Holy Ghost, Obasiya, Seyao. Yeah. Your name is Mami Sewa. Mami Sewa, God wants to transform your life, but you have bitterness inside of you. You feel say abusiano no omoni wa endini ye, and you know you are so bitter and you resent so many things that in the family. Take that thing out of you, Mama Sawa, and God will bless you. The idea is simply that kindness, that bitterness. No, even crown, Mama Sawa, see, even crown osofo bako oni no problem. Yeah, oni no problem. Oni osofo no problem. The osofo ye na yo. Ni se the osofo ye na yo. But that pain is still there. Mama Sawa, let it go, okay? Let it go, let it go, let it go. And God will release blessings upon you. Hallelujah.
3: Amen.
1: Okay? Now, today, there's something God wants us to do. Apart from our prayers, if you are listening to me, both online or on radio, if you have anointing oil in your house, please anoint your living room, your bedrooms, your kitchen, your doors, your windows, and your bathrooms. This is what the Lord said we should do. And please make sure you do. Your doors, your windows, your living room, your bedrooms, your kitchen, your bathrooms. Please do. Okay, if you don't have oil, in the morning, go and buy oil. Do what I'm telling you, because heradi jina sadie we so abo ho ban. Every owo ni yare so. E kwa bi onuma, the Lord showed me something, and let me share with you.

0: saw this, that somebody I know had died. I met him in a vision. And we were talking about somebody, like two men of God, okay, that we know. And then all of a sudden, we got to a certain road which we were supposed to pass to the left. Then within in the vision, I saw that that road we are about to pass, that guy who had died will not be able to go there because he had been there before. Are you listening?
1: Yeah.
0: That person had been there before. Into on Samaritan. MFAOBO. Now, here is Apostle Eric, who have never been there before, but who is supposed to go there? But I got to the middle of the road. No, I think I had not passed to the left yet. I was supposed to pass to the left. But when I got to the part where the crossroad, it was like a T-junction, mm-hmm. where I have to turn to the left. I could say, cars with me free hiding. Abba, it's a place a danger zone. I drew. I said, car to me hiding. It me ball or something. All of a sudden, I saw, say, I had moved away from the main road and moving slowly to that junction. What was God trying to communicate? It could be death. It could be sickness. It could be something that is going to, you see, be repeating. Huh? I don't know if you understand what I mean. The person that the dead person didn't go there, and they said, oh, who said, oh, no, you can't be on, why can't fast that?
2: Faster than that. So, you no need to.
0: It's why I won't fast that. I'm
2: fast.
0: Oh, I'm fast. Man, trip, man, do kind of so though. Like God was showing it to me as a sign, say, something is about to happen. Let something that's about to happen, you know. And it may be a SPN, a Kunipa. Say, Baby Kun and grow for. But this direction that we are going to do will shield you from death, shield you from sicknesses that could endanger your life.
3: Amen.
0: Hallelujah.
3: Amen.
0: So please note this down. I'll repeat it over and over for those who are now coming, who will be coming to join us later on, and those who already are joined. Get yourself an anointing oil and anoint your home. Anoint your rooms. Anoint every single room. Anoint every bathroom. So fear you can see the oil. Anointed oil, nice or four-bedroom, five-bedroom house. You need to make sure everywhere is covered. Your children's room are covered. Your bathrooms are covered. Your windows and your doors, very important. They are all covered. Hallelujah.
3: Amen.
0: All right. So we are now going to get into action. One thing I like about God, he is a vengeance-giving God. That's why do not avenge yourself. Say, I will destroy these people later on. Hallelujah.
3: Amen.
0: Ezekiel 25. If you are there, start from verse 1. Ezekiel chapter 25. Andarabakolo brandre caprando sai. Andarabada bara. Ezekiel 25, yes.
2: Verse.
0: Start from verse 1.
2: Ezekiel chapter 25, you are reading from verse 1.
0: Mm-hmm.
2: The word of the Lord came to me, saying, Son of man, set your face against the Ammonites and prophesy against them. Say to the Ammonites, hear the word of the Lord God. Thus says the Lord God, because you said, aha, against my sanctuary, when it was profaned, and against the land of Israel, when it was desolate, and against the house of Judah, when they went into captivity. Indeed, therefore, I will deliver you as a possession to the men of the east, and they shall set their encampment among you and make their dwellings among you. They shall eat your food, and they shall drink your milk. And I will make Rabba a stable for camels, and Ammon a resting place for flocks. Then you shall know that I am the Lord. For thus says the Lord God, because you clap your hands your hands, stamp your feet, and rejoice in your in heart with all in all your disdain for the land of Israel. Indeed, therefore, I will stretch out my hand against you and give you as a plunder to the nations. I will cut you off from the peoples, and I will cause you to perish from the countries. I will destroy you, and you shall know that I'm the Lord.
0: Hallelujah.
2: Amen.
0: Amen. This is the these are the Ammonites, yeah? And I'll see these people. I'll see, hear the word of the Lord. Because it said, against my sanctuary when it was profaned. As a result of what the people of Israel did. The entire Munya problem said, Israel for no Munya Kungu. God punished them. God made other nations come to punish them. But these Ammonites, they rejoiced. And God said that you, when it was profaned, and against the land of Israel, when it was desolate, and against the house of Judah, when they went into captivity, I say, indeed, therefore, I will deliver you as a possession to the men of the east, and they shall set their encampments among you and make their dwellings among you. They shall eat your fruit, and they shall drink your milk, and I'll make Rabbah a stable for camels, and Ammon a resting place for flocks. Then you shall know that I am the Lord. Till Israel for the unborn and may punish them, no be your tinche and an inch, and God is punishing the person. Now dear, na omwa, omunim dear omu ye, say omu be proud. We are going to pray. Listen to me. And you don't want to bump by you. There are some people who have set their face against you. They want to make sure say you will not prosper in life. They want to make sure say nothing good will come out of you. There are people who are trying everything in their power, using sorcery, using witchcraft, using everything. May the Lord make them desolate. They shall drink your milk, and they shall eat your fruit. We are praying and setting the Lord's angels against them. We are praying that the Lord himself will fight the battle and destroy everything. Say, Father.
2: Father.
0: In the name of Jesus.
2: In the name of Jesus.
0: Any enemy.
2: Who rejoiced.
0: In my calamity. In the name of Jesus.
2: In the name of Jesus.
0: Destroy them.
2: Let their fruit.
0: Be eaten.
2: Let their milk be eaten.
0: Let them be desolate. Destroy them.
2: Anyone.
0: Using sorcery.
2: Using witchcraft.
0: Against my life.
2: In the mighty name of Jesus. As I pray and I clap my hands.
0: Let every agenda
2: be destroyed.
0: And let your wrath
2: go against them.
0: Punish them.
2: According to their iniquity.
0: In the name of Jesus. Open up mouth and pray.
1: Make them desolate, destroy them, O Lord. Anybody who's in the power of Satan, against my life, against my family, against the ministry, God, that we pray, make their life desolate. Destroy them, O Lord. Punish them in the name of Jesus. Let no shadow of the host break up the antelabro, shadow of the young, break up a labarabaraba, break up the antelabro, shadow of the Ipalagadabalagabaliantalabro, shadow of the land barren, make the land desolate, make the land desolate, O Lord. In the name of Jesus, God of the Balabala, break up the Kaparian.
0: Your eyes don't see them, and they execute their actions and their evil through a human vessel. So your wrestling is against these human vessels. We are praying against them.
4: Amen.
0: And look, this is how God dealt with a nation, the whole nation, because they went against God's people. You are God's people, and they have gone against you. If they are gone against you, then this is how we are going to treat them.
4: Yes.
0: Or see, verse 6, for that says the Lord God, because you clap your hands and stamp your feet and you rejoice in your heart with all your disdain for the land of Israel. And I'm saying, oh, bones, some Indra for Nya and Yasem. Now, bones, some our Niji, because of that reason, indeed, I will stretch out my hand against you. Hiya, Rabadosi. When we did this, I summoned to Chrono or my bones, some more. Or more tries as a monto. Or my work is as a monto. They are planning your death. They are planning that you die a short life. They are planning because your existence in this earth makes them tremble. Hallelujah.
3: Amen.
0: But say, I'll stretch my hand against you and give you as a plunder to the nations. I'll cut you off from the peoples and I'll cause you to perish from the countries. And I'll destroy you and you shall know that I am the Lord. Now we're going to pray on this one. Okay, first of all, say, I'll cut you off from my people. I'll cut you off. Cut you off. There are some people, they must die. We don't go and pull a knife or pull anything. We are going to use our spiritual weapons. There's no evidence. We are going to kill them without evidence.
4: Amen.
0: We are going to use our spirit and the power God has given us to slay. Hallelujah.
3: Amen.
0: Hallelujah. Say, Father.
5: Father.
0: In the name of Jesus.
5: In the name of Jesus.
0: Anyone.
2: Anyone
0: assigned by Satan,
2: assigned by Satan,
0: to buffet me,
2: to buffet me,
0: to destroy me,
2: to destroy me,
0: to kill me,
2: to kill me,
0: in the name of Jesus,
5: in the name of Jesus,
0: let them die,
5: let them die,
0: let them die,
5: let them die,
0: let them die,
5: let them die,
0: cut them off,
5: cut them off,
0: from all people,
5: from all people,
0: cut them off,
5: cut them off,
0: from all people,
5: from all people,
0: for their assignment against me,
2: for their assignment against me,
0: cut them off,
2: cut them off,
0: in the name of Jesus,
5: in the name of Jesus,
0: open up mother break, come on, come on.
5: I am the Lord.
0: In the mighty name of Jesus. Amen. If you are listening to us and you are on YouTube, kindly share the link on Apostle Eric Osei Ministry. We are live on YouTube on Apostle Eric Osei Ministry, live on Facebook at Apostle Eric Osei Ministry. Kindly join in, okay, and share the link if you can. All right, we are going to pray. Warfare. Jesus did warfare.
2: Yes.
0: So long as Jesus was on earth, Satan was ready to kill him. Satan was trying to destroy him even before his ministry even starts. Okay, so Jesus engaged in a lot of warfare. The last time I was sharing with you that many of the warfare prayers in Psalm, prayers that Jesus prayed through David and got it recorded. Hallelujah.
3: Amen.
0: I see, and the Lord said to my Lord, sit at my right hand until I make your enemies your footstool. Who said that? It's about Jesus. And Jesus, who were the enemies of Jesus? The Pharisees, the Sadducees, the chief priests, and the government. They were Jesus' enemies. And Jesus was praying, said, what I came here to do, they will not permit me to do it. Okay, so Lord, let me finish my work before they arrest me. And that prayer worked. Jesus was Son of God. But if you are not a bonfire, or some mountains, not a bonfire. I need the sheriff to me call. I'm a bonfire, a little nomada. And he goes further north to pray. Hallelujah.
3: Amen.
0: We're going to pray. Or say, I'll cause you to perish from the countries. Anyone assigned to you, may the Lord cause them to perish.
3: Amen.
0: Anybody assigned to you to destroy your life, may the Lord cause them to perish.
5: Amen.
0: May the Lord cause them to perish.
5: Amen.
0: Listen to me, the Moabites, they were also created by God. But because they came against God's people, God said, I will cause them to perish.
2: Yes.
0: May they perish before
3: Amen.
0: You. Say, Father.
5: Anybody
0: assigned
5: to me,
0: any human vessel using the power of Satan,
5: using the power of Satan
0: to fight against me, in the mighty name of Jesus,
5: let them perish,
0: right now,
3: right now,
0: in the name of Jesus,
5: open
0: up your mouth and pray.
5: Let them perish.
0: In the mighty name of Jesus, somebody listening to me, your name is Doris. Your name is Doris. Now, a woo is a civil soul. A woo is a civil soul. Oh, I all say, oh, baby, woo. Who else say, oh, baby, woo. And what my main, the moment who say, I want a man, oh, Cassandra say, okay, oh, okay, say. In one of the away seasons, a very McCoy, I'm a crumbidimachi, the diameter minimum curiosity. These were your words. I'm praying that the Lord will preserve your life.
4: Amen.
0: Father, I preserve Doris's life.
4: Amen.
0: I preserve Doris, Doris, I preserve your life.
4: It
0: will be I should say Edwinima ACC was so. May the Lord give you more years to live.
4: Amen.
0: I don't know how old you are. May the Lord give you longevity.
4: Amen.
0: Ready, Mount Union, 90 to 100.
4: Amen.
0: In good health.
4: Amen.
0: In sound mind.
4: Amen.
0: One of the things that makes you are the best satisfying, any long life.
2: Yes.
0: And you must be satisfied with long life. Hallelujah.
4: Amen.
0: Amen.
4: Amen. Amen.
0: Verse 8 of Ezekiel 25. Also, why are you there?
2: Yeah. Mm-hmm. That says the Lord God. Because Moab and Seir say, look.
0: Now listen, the first one was the Ammonites. Remember, your enemies are not one. What time for many about who? Homo dos, papa. Say, you, sir, you teach a yetiao. If you are putting them, no more yetiao, there are a whole lot. Now, may gentlemen be about whom, and that's a grammar book. Yet in a bear, my uncle to a diet. A man who could die on Mutti Tiaso. Did be an abemam yen yas an embodiment. You see, until the day I prayed for him. A bumpy man, we are me yin a bemani free, a giant pet. Right before my eyes, this man became hard. For the first time.
4: Wow.
0: Oh, yes. And these are the things we have to be looking at. Say we know and if you for the Yama and it if you cry now, yes, I didn't not on TV any meal. When they all confused or 2 feet off on the bear man call. And these things they are real. Hallelujah.
4: Amen.
0: They are real. And don't joke with these things. They are real. Hallelujah.
4: Amen.
0: So we are going to pray. Your enemies are not one. If you are to them, do me yet. Abusefia now to who said, who to unt your rent? It's a snare. But I want to ask Nabusefia, I even. Oh, Papa, the defeat in my grana. Master, you want to go the papa rent in our cotton before. For sometimes you don't even know the source of the wealth of your father who built the house. But Sunday says, can a man, more but them now you not prosper. Hallelujah.
4: Amen.
0: So to us, mommy.
2: The house of Judah is like all the nations.
0: Mm.
2: Therefore, behold, I will clear the territory of Moab and Moab of it of cities, and of the cities of its frontier. The glory of the country, Beth Jeshimoth, Baal, Milm, carried them. To the men of the east, I will give it as a possession.
0: Yes.
2: Together with the Ammonites.
0: Together with the
2: Ammonites. That the Ammonites may not be remembered among the nations.
0: Hallelujah.
4: Amen.
0: That they may not be remembered
2: among the nations.
0: Among the nations. Oh, omo mo ye ni metiawo no. The bumper say, "Eradim may enkai omuda." Eradim wipe them off.
4: Amen.
0: Wipe them out completely. Okay. These people, they don't deserve to live. The Bible says, suffer the witch not to live. Africa, yeah, bring your may for ya. If you want to raise your warfare, raise against witchcraft. I know, sir, witchcraft, the reason why people they don't want to associate themselves with witchcraft is they do a lot of evil. Why? Because they are evil. They do things in the secret. The entire Europe, I'm buying a witchcraft, and they say, how many times see any man on a witchcraft? I
2: say,
0: I didn't need you, man. Why any more to come on? Now, Obidi, be a shots of motor in your man. Motor in your man. Yeah, today. Let me share this. There's a woman I'm taking care of. She has a kidney problem. I've been supporting financially. Today she went to the dialysis to do. They said she needed a certain amount of money to do the procedure. Can you believe, sir, the person has sent me the Momo number and the companies and the amount, everything. I'll send them more than 10 times. For Sunday, I take it blue. So my read, but I'm a dreamy
6: hop.
0: Wow. This is the work of witches.
2: Yeah, so strong.
6: Very.
0: Sure. But I say, Daddy, my Sunday or me say why me share my phone. I say, I take it blue. So I read it. Me check my phone, so it's not there. Yeah. Me say for more than almost 2 hours. For Sunday, ma. Now me say, this is my busy. You know, I didn't have the time to write them down. But also myself on my Sunday. We chat 2 minutes. Me who be here? My friend. Me say, am I you? I said, my Sunday, oh, my Sunday, you was Sunday, 2 hours. The lady stayed there till Anumreya, 8 o'clock. I said, no, I'm telling you, later, they have to use the friend say, one of the hospitals, no, I'm on phone. She sent me a regular text message. And said, Eba, I'm on my phone, and yet, man. Okay, I'm on technology, I'm using the bonnet, I know she will. Because, yeah, you see, they I'm to me, working at a drug crying, yet, man. One of my drew as one talk. And these people, Bible says, suffer them not to live. It's the evil they do that we should stop them from doing it. They are killers. They are dream killers. They are life killers. They will kill everything good. Hallelujah.
6: Amen.
0: It is a bumpire said they should not live.
2: Yes.
0: Well, if you have a witch sister, bumpire no moon them. This is, they will not tell you. Me, I'll tell you boldly. Okay? Listen, if your mother or your father is a witch, don't go and take a knife against them. That one is against the law. You'll be called a murderer. Don't use gun. Okay? The same way they kill, use the same method. Okay? Stay in your room and pray. Give a command that the Lord should end their lives. And their lives should end. Because so long as they are alive, even when they are dead, they still do evil. I'm telling you, when they are dead, me bumpire mobile. One of my members, me bumpire mano. Him a me because I said be buried the bumpire mano yet. Him a me a wo. My me na wo because of any bumbu say me na me wo no me wo. Me confirm before we wear me buy we only movie and I'm wear. Also for my bumpire mano, my bumpire mano. Or oh, no, mm. You've been seeing this. People who do a lot of evil. Yeah. Recently, somebody died. Somebody's wife died. One of our members. The wife who here. He came from the wife who here, and he said, "I say, me see, I will be safe here." And I say, "I say, we dear." Let me tell you something. Do you know these witches and witchcrafts, and they are able to even go to the camp of Satan, even in the netherworld? They are very powerful, and don't tell them. Though spiritually, the spiritual ranks. No, say the higher you go, the less work you do. The lower you are, the harder you work.
2: Yeah.
0: So because the CEO of a company, you have a lot of, but you have people who go to the field. You only give orders.
2: Yes.
0: So that's it. Yeah. So when it comes to the hierarchy, they are humble, strong, more from like the witches. Their ranking is low, but their power is high.
2: Yeah.
0: They have to be empowered to do it. So make I say, bay you to me, bay you to me. They use somebody who is able to kill. Who's only to me? Who's able to destroy? Only to me. Who's able to steal? Only to me. Don't underestimate them. They have the power. Let's destroy them. Say, Father.
2: Father.
0: In the name of Jesus.
2: In the name of Jesus.
0: Any Ammonite. Any Moabite.
2: Any witch.
0: Any wizard. Any powers of Satan. Fighting against my life.
2: Destroying me.
0: Oh Lord. In the name of Jesus.
4: As I pray.
0: Let the human vessel.
2: Bella,

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bala bala bala bala bala bala bala bala bala bala bala bala bala bala bala bala bala bala bala bala bala bala bala bala bala bala bala bala bala bala bala bala bala bala bala bala bala bala bala bala 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

0: In the mighty name of Jesus. 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
1: Amen.
0: Amen.
2: Amen. Amen.
0: We are going to pray. You're on the bonfire. And I do be a mushia, a dear no maka. A home come on a moody. They have sent monitoring spirits. They are monitoring your life. And I do a quasary. I saw my own daughter, Doris. It's like an application form. And they send a questionnaire. And all fill it about her own life. Because we all say, I only need to come here. Now they are taking inventory of her life so they can destroy her. And they monitor you. They monitor your life. Their agenda is to destroy you. And do not permit them. Hallelujah.
2: Amen. Amen.
0: Do not permit them. Do not permit them. Do not. Hallelujah.
2: Amen.
0: And stretch your hand against them. In verse 12, proclamation against Edom.
3: Yeah.
0: Who are the Edomites? Edomites are the people of Esau. Okay? Esau and Jacob, they were brothers. They were brothers, but they became enemies. Hallelujah.
3: Amen.
0: And God favored Jacob and didn't favor Edom. And this enmity has been there for a very long time. So it got to a point where the people of Israel, when they were moving or they were pilgriming, they got to a territory belonging to Edom. They said, we need to pass through your territory. We will not take anything. We will not take over your territory. We will not do anything. We just want to pass through to make the journey easy for us. Edom didn't allow them. And God's anger arose against Edom. Or say, I'll wipe you out. I will not make you a nation. There are so many people among who say, Ijawa, things will be well for you. So they will put a stumbling block. Ideas was that kind of 1 year, no? Only 10 years in the wedding. Because of that, my Israel for you take a very long journey. And God said, these people, they are very wicked. Your own brother, your own. So, read for me, verse 12.
3: Verse 12. Thus says the Lord God, because of what Edom did against the house of Judah by taking vengeance.
0: Taking vengeance. Because why? Because the descendants of Edom, or the descendants of Esau, they knew, say, Jacob took their blessing. So they wanted to take vengeance on their own. Hallelujah.
3: Amen.
0: Go on.
3: And has greatly offended by avenging itself on them. Therefore, thus says the Lord God, I will also stretch out my hand against Edom.
0: I will stretch out my hand against Edom.
3: Cut off man and beast from it.
0: Cut off man, beast.
3: And make it desolate from Teman. Thereby shall fall by the sword.
0: Amen.
3: Amen.
0: Ready to show myself.
3: Yeah.
0: Let all your enemies fall by the sword.
3: Amen.
0: May your enemies fall by the sword.
3: Amen.
0: May your enemies fall by the sword.
3: Amen.
0: Let none survive.
3: Yes, Lord.
0: Let none survive. Hallelujah.
3: Amen.
0: Say, Father.
3: Father.
0: Anyone.
3: Anyone.
0: Who is my adversary?
3: Who is my adversary?
0: Monitoring my life.
3: Monitoring my life.
0: Watching that I perish.
3: Watching that I perish.
0: In the name of Jesus.
3: In the name of Jesus.
0: Let them perish.
3: Let them perish.
0: Let them perish.
3: Let them perish.
0: Let them perish.
3: Let them perish.
0: Wipe them out.
3: Wipe them out.
0: Wipe them out.
3: Wipe them out.
0: Let their land.
3: Let their land
0: become desolate.
3: Become desolate.
0: Let their houses.
3: Let their houses
0: become desolate.
3: Become desolate.
0: Wipe them out.
3: Wipe them out.
0: Man and beast.
3: Man and beast.
0: Wipe them out.
3: Wipe them out.
0: In the mighty name of Jesus.
3: In the mighty name of Jesus.
0: Open up your mouth and pray. I'm coming, but I'm not going to be able to do it.
1: Balabo, balabo, balabo, balabo, balabo, balabo, balabo, balabo, balabo, balabo, balabo, balabo, balabo, balabo, balabo, balabo, balabo, balabo, balabo, balabo, balabo, balabo, balabo, balabo, 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

0: In the mighty name of Jesus, hallelujah.
1: Amen.
0: We are going to pray. Everyone listening to the sound of my voice,
2: Jesus.
0: Satan doesn't want you to live. He wants you dead. Hallelujah.
3: Amen.
0: And he will use a human being to kill you. He will use a human being to what?
3: Kill you.
0: To kill you. Hallelujah.
3: Amen.
0: And right now, there are so many ways they kill. Now, people want to become rich. They tell you to bring a soul. Destroy it. To be the neba, no, they're going to get through. And let me tell you something. I'm praying, said nobody can use you as sacrifice.
1: Amen.
0: Here we be, Ezekiel 27. So, start from verse 12.
3: Ezekiel 27,
0: 12 verse and 13, yes.
3: Tarshish was your merchant because of your many luxury goods.
0: Mm-hmm.
3: They gave you silver, iron, tin, and lead for your goods.
0: Mm-hmm.
3: Javan, Tubal.
0: Javan.
3: Tubal.
0: Tubal.
3: And Meshech.
0: And Meshech.
3: Where you are traders.
0: They were your traders.
3: They imparted human lives and vessels of bronze for your merchandise.
0: Majority. These three people, see, verse 12, Tarshish was your merchant. Because Tarshish were

0: July 4th, 2026, the 250th anniversary of American independence. The Great American State Fair becomes the center of it all. 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And that night, the largest fireworks display in the history of the world. There's never been a July 4th like this one. There never will be again. 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Freedom 250, the Great American State Fair, July 4th.
1: If you are ignorant of spirituality, you are dead. Hallelujah.
2: Amen.
1: Don't be ignorant. But if you meet me, Afa Adiabi Keke, Papa, eh? No, they who? Krama, I will read you. But onim di oye, onim di oye. Men fast spirituality. Oba suffer so for catch us say for King Brani and Van Bro Abay Fua. No beating away, say, ye Jimmy. Yeah, that's it. What you so I won't take spiritual things as yeah. There's the, I saw this post on social media. An old man or so I saw fool. I think say in his 60s or somewhere. Or so I saw fool. Heck I say or so for be say or Uncle Fa King Babos and Bonam Yabono. So I won't yes yeah. Abay for eh? With my son them, no of a king. Now or they bought down home. But now we are. Yeah, can't spiritual things. How did the media grow? There is this video, I don't know, there's a video I saw in Volta region. Somebody went to somebody's wife, and that man said, you, I'll not let you come out of your room. You die in your room. He was sitting in his home. He commanded bees to surround that man's a friend is saying, door. And that man stayed in that room for more than 10 days without food. The bees will not leave. What command the bees? He commanded bees. This man, a patch of a tetum, me fao hero, me fao hero, jammy. And Sunday, Jan. Oh no, put the spiritual things in Diagro. The last time I make, because people should bring cane. You saw the manifestation.
2: Yes.
1: People were screaming. Yeah, in fact, cane and money power. Yeah, they bought from, it'd be bought down, it'd be bought wall. And people were screaming. Demons were coming out of people. And you think, say, you don't understand spirituality. These people, they do things without using a. No more software, so who munyans and now who mojim. Who we are not at Atoni, ne page, you know, said Jimmyology, very say, meanwhile, so also Muna. Eh? Also Muna, Jimmy. Because that is the truth, because spiritual things, they are foolishness to those who claim they are wise. Yes. But if to me, who be about me, who I'm ever bumpire manu, or Jimmy Namakeke. But if you to me, yeah, I'm number 90 million Sevuda. Hey, the number and Sevuda until one day Obama will make bomb fire, man. Then the demons are manifesting. I say, this is the reason why we didn't want your number to be saved on her phone, because when we are attacking her, she will call you for you to stop us. What technology the witches use? Now to us, all your stuff, we don't understand spirituality. Look at how God was supporting the people of Israel. Look, the people of Israel were bitten by serpents. Were they not? And it was through serpent that also brought healing to them. I see, I've hung this serpent there. Go and have a look at the serpent. And all the venom will leave you. Now, what technology can you connect this healing to? And the walk out, it won't So spiritual things, you must understand, say, they are real. Things are happening. There's a guy who came to me some time ago, somewhere 2020 or 2021. He had a dream that he had been bitten by a snake. And he became so sick. Obaina, radical chairman said, Mintai, that's an air decoration, or auditorium, or ribbon, you know, a gold one, visa. Mintai, not snake, no money, red ribbon. Man who had ribbon, or here he vomited all the venoms. He became sick. Yeah.

0: inside spiritual things. And so the people exchange human lives for power, human lives for money. We are praying, say, yen fauma and your rituals.
1: Amen.
0: There's a lady, the same somewhere 2019, when I started the ministry afresh, there was a lady who came to one of our programs. Nani kunupa se odekoye odekoje sika ina radema mihuye be a bomb pima that night a pa mini kunu toka in my dream aso me koye my mama me banam koye my dey oba be same be enye easy o. There are people see they battered human lives and vessels of bronze for your merchandise omo de one for the gold etria no omo for gold etria o omo the human lives etria. Yes, we are going to pray. Anybody seeking after your life, seeking after your husband's life, your wife's life, your children's life, we are praying that they die in your place.
2: Amen.
0: Say, Father.
2: Father.
0: In the name of Jesus.
2: In the name of Jesus.
0: Anyone seeking after my life.
2: Seeking after my life.
0: That I die.
2: That I die.
0: That I'll have a short life.
2: I'll have a short life.
0: Anyone.
2: Anyone.
0: Seeking after my wife.
2: Seeking after my wife.
0: My husband.
2: My husband.
0: My children.
2: My children.
0: In the mighty name of Jesus.
2: Mighty name of Jesus.
0: Let them die.
2: Let them die.
0: In my place.
2: In my place.
0: For their evil agenda.
2: For their evil agenda.
0: Let them die.
2: Let them die.
0: In my place.
2: In my place.
0: Right now.
2: Right now.
0: Pray, Cabro. Hayana Cabro. Sakabin.

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I got a move. I got a move. I got a move. I got a move.

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0: In the mighty name of Jesus. Hallelujah.
1: Amen.
0: Amen.
1: Amen.
0: We are going to pray. People die when their time is not up. The devil kills people. You see, when the sons of God met in Job chapter 1, when Satan also went there, he asked of Job to destroy Job. Hallelujah.
1: Amen.
0: And Jesus, God told Satan, do not touch this person. Those who are in the celestial realms are more powerful than those in the natural realm. So they can end your life whenever they want to. They can. They have the power to do so. So Satan could have killed Job. But God warned him, don't touch this person. Hallelujah.
1: Amen. Amen.
0: Therefore, there are some people that God has not warned them to not to kill you. So they are coming after you through accidents. One of my drivers had an accident. I shared with you, had an accident. They call on home. Now who's a driver? No problem, but naturally, problem never on. We cried here. Didn't feel that about no way. So sad. He was strong, by no way. And this is something we must be doing and be praying, because they are killing. They have killed thousands, millions of people. Yeah. Witchcraft. They killed all the accidents in the Accra Road. Here we have careless drivers. Yes, but may fork on. Now, any beya, who knows care about Sukushiano? Eh? So these are the things that happen. But you see, not everything that we can blame it on them, though. But majority, 90% of the havoc, 90% of the evil done, 90% of the accidents, they are caused by they are caused by witches and wizards, and they kill people. We're going to pray. Whoever wants you dead will die in your place.
1: Amen.
0: Bible says, since you are precious to my side, I say, I'll give men in exchange for your life. For them to, for us to die, let them die.
1: Amen.
0: Say, omo be ye ye be udie. Omo ho fa so ma erade ne dia de. Omo no de omo ho fa so ma obon sam ne erade. So we are going to pray. Libaraba kolo brandere kariandro. Laya da baraba kosaya. Say, Father.
1: Father,
0: in the name of Jesus.
1: In the name of Jesus.
0: Anyone. Who wants me dead?
1: Who wants me dead?
0: Who has found a means?
1: Who has found a means?
0: Through sorcery.
1: Through sorcery.
0: Satanism.
1: Satanism.
0: Witchcraft.
1: Witchcraft.
0: Oh Lord.
1: Oh Lord.
0: Let their talisman.
1: Let their talisman.
0: Let their sorcery.
1: Let their sorcery.
0: Backfire on their face.
1: Backfire on their face.
0: Let them die in my place.
1: Let them die in my place.
0: I am precious in your sight.
1: I am precious in your sight.
0: Therefore.
1: Give men.
2: Give men.
0: In exchange.
2: In exchange.
0: For my life.
2: For my life.
0: Right now.
2: Right now.
0: Right now.
2: Right now.
0: Right now.
1: Right now.
0: Pay.
3: Lord, we pray.
2: Let them sound down.

0: mighty name of Jesus. Hallelujah.
1: Amen.
0: Amen.
1: Amen.
0: Psalm 54, verse 3. For strangers have risen up against me, and oppressors have sought after my life. They have not set God before them. Strangers, they have, sometimes there are some enemies that you don't even know them. Or they are seeking after your life. How will they kill you? Sometimes through accident, through whatever means. Oh, I'm not Arabia, but won't be any free. Then you talk, I do the actual so say, Uncum, what to our own event, I'll go. Yare yeton, understand, say Yare yaday. Yeton, oh, they buy them in coins and they put your name on it so that you die. David said, I say, an evil disease, they say, should cling unto me. Then I said, let death seize them. Amen. Hallelujah.
2: Amen.
0: You're going to pray. Anyone after your life, any oppressor, any stranger, listen to me as I see his own. If you want to do anything, you need your life, you need your body. This body have an access to this earthly realm. The day you lose this body, that's the end of you. Your soul and your spirit cannot do anything in this earth. It will go back to God. But you need this body to still be alive. Tina Yaria, make sure say obey your wardrobe. But say, when you accident, I make sure say today I heard a story when my daughter was discharged. I'll say obi by now when you now problem no. I say hospital. Obi say hospital the man call hospital call hair bar for any bill. Or quite an anna pro or buy a more than any in them. They have to amputate. My China and a few. You see, I want for a problem. And me can, you know, there's a young guy be a name a cock bomb fire mobile or confanoche. Let me who not check. Quite all when a challenge about. And you might see you. I think I'll say when you pray that God will deliver you from evil. Evil. BBC, I'm going to thank God. When my driver was involved in that accident, I saw it ahead of time. When the accident was happening, I was praying for him. Accident in ACA, be woo nine day, armor, been an idea. I fetched at least over 3 months to be in the house without work just to recover. And be a making. It took my prayer to keep him alive. Because I'm Muslim, and so I have to pray because so long as he is connected to me, one month by himself, so for because also for driver, so for the Nakoji. Now say there, I'm born into so for you, or the Naji, so for Bua, or the Naji, just says, so for the Muy di Pabada, yes, you are money deeper. With all the miracles he did. Hallelujah.
1: Amen.
0: We are going to pray. Any oppressors seeking after your life. Any stranger seeking after your life. Any messenger of Satan seeking after your life. Let them die. Pray. I'm gonna go to the hospital. the mighty name of Jesus. Hallelujah.
1: Amen.
0: He got to a point in David's life where David was hunted to be killed. Because he knew, say, why are you the best friend, Ahithophel, what for say? Now, David, what for? Abraham, what for? When in the office, Nakoda, what's the Kunikuna Saka? Snebeya, Oberfana Yerin. So, Ahithophel had every right to destroy David. Hallelujah.
1: Amen.
0: So Ahithophel went to the enemy's side to fight against David. But David prayed. Now listen, sometimes, yes, it may be your fault. But may the Lord not deliver you to the will of the enemy.
1: Amen.
0: May the Lord not deliver you to the will of the enemy.
1: Amen.
0: Hallelujah.
2: Amen.
0: And this is the prayer. Let's go through the prayer. Isaiah, Psalm 55, verse from verse 9. I said, destroy, O Lord, and divide their tongues. It means, do not let them agree. Divide their tongues. Remember, they ain't agree that. For I've seen violence and strife in the city. Day and night they go around it on its walls. Iniquity and trouble are also in the midst of it. Destruction is in its midst. Oppression and deceit do not depart from its streets. And then verse 12, I said, if it was not an enemy who reproaches me, then I could bear it. Nor it is one who hates me, who has exalted himself against me, then I could hide from it. But it was you, a man, my equal, my companion and my acquaintance. These are people who are very close. Be a born in our year in Okra, on me can't you say, why I'm born in Tifa, can I from born in Chao? No, the one you know, Ashim, not all year, but you met you. People are like that. Yeah. Oh, somebody is bitter, or bitter, born in our year, and I can't say, I'm born in our year, who are many angels. Be crowned, I don't know, I don't know anymore. Sometime ago, a woman, a lady, been in me, Yaka for a year. Eko asore ba ko ohumia ohu se me free anon so afa the east on pemeni mahwe aso dia na me ye minim de mayo ana ku bisa danfo fina danfo na no a ose oso sia wo krom o chiao be wan hwe na nim kura me suma hunu krom ni pa bebere be bi a wo wo evu me be me bi a me me ma dwene de dam no. Or me man and him go as in me. So I have to pull her over and say it's this way case by a gang of you. Me innocently me yeah me just any imagine cross my home and me ignore. You see you. And people can harbor resentment against you without you yourself not knowing. Hallelujah.
1: Amen.
0: The good news with David there oh yeah. I say violence and strife is in the city. Musa Bonnie be at a cost. Okay, but Ushim who said, "Eon on a downfall." Ahithophel, any distance, and I'll say, rather, divide their tongues. It's Ampanso, he divided their tongues. After Ahithophel's counsel became foolishness, eventually he killed himself. And Arabacolo Brandere Casaria. I see, we took sweet counsel together. Now, let me go back to verse 13. But it was you, a man, my equal, my companion and my acquaintance. We took sweet counsel together and walked to the house of God in the throng. Then verse 15 will say, let death seize them. Let them go down alive into hell. I said them. Even as then one person. Remember on one about crowd, let me say no bomb by Tiana Bano. Later now also, but also let death seize your enemies. Your son was your enemy. So Absalom died. Ahithophel also died. Let death seize them. Let them go down alive into hell. For wickedness is in their dwellings and among them. As for me, I'll call upon God, and the Lord shall save me. Hallelujah.
1: Amen.
0: We are going to pray. Finally, on this prayer. That the Lord will destroy your enemy. May death seize your enemies.
2: Amen.
0: Hallelujah.
1: Amen.
0: Whether it's your acquaintance, whether it's your friend, whether it's your, and then sometimes may the Lord disgrace your friends who hate you, disgrace your brothers and sisters who hate you. May the Lord bring them to come and bow before you. Hallelujah.
1: Amen.
0: We are going to pray, Radim, Kuatamfo. May death seize them. Amen. Let them go to hell alive. Open up and they begin to pray. Hey, Capro. In the name of Jesus. Hallelujah.
2: Amen.
0: My greatest prayer for you. And they say, Radin Gua time for any man say.
2: Amen.
0: And may the Lord resist them. Send me Radin bought the Ammonites not to her. He bought Jebusites for not to her. He bought the Tar for to her. He bought the Philistines at to her. No. Even the Chaldeans, oh God. Radin more time for to her.
1: Amen.
0: May the Lord punish them.
1: Amen.
0: And let them not prosper.
2: Amen.
0: Who be our father, why are you a town for no? A radi money funu and munyam da.
1: Amen.
0: You see, God gave me a promise. God said that, I'll bless those who come around you with good intentions.
2: Mm.
0: But those who come around you with evil intention, I'll resist. Now, and I feel sorry for somebody, because they know how to lie. Let me share this with you. Maybe this will encourage you. When I was growing up, there's some people God has marked them for a blessing. Growing up, I had a friend, very good friend though. This guy, we were wearing clothes together. He would take my clothes. He would never buy some more. Honubit makoto. Oba also be it on me the minister. But you over to Anna. It's OFM, no my matter. No one must say. No one is going to say no. That's how that guy was. But for some reason, this guy hated me to the point that he's so jealous of me. For whatever reason, me, I didn't know. Until one time, I was working with him. Now, that time, I was forbidden by Paye, Juman, Movie, and Papa Sika. And if you hear him, who say, a woman area, the map police bet you on. The says, can all the money give you as a for her? Not an hour's number, a squat, wife, area on an amateur. Anna, a jar, none of the girls beat you, horn and all this kind of mom, and if you have a chin boyfriend. Hey, a minister may expose them because he could feel quite investigation. Who say, acquire no baby yes canoe, not on no more than a photo. You say, Master, I'll probably be asking that for today. I said, when I say, oh, come on, and he bet you. I didn't know, said the girls in that area said me taba hontino. Mami achine boyfriend ya me so munya mia. I was a teenager, I was about 17 years old, and I was walking on the street with my friend. Hey. And me my kuta man who me media me number you a man kita oh if you so on kitchen kunya jari kunya ni bino sa ketu ana etna so etwi muko no ekita mami you know. My friend saw what the girls were coming to do to me. She couldn't stop. He did not stop them. He allowed them. Their kunyano pomitrim pine. I blacked out. I was on the floor. And me back conscious, no. The guys were around said, Adam for any year. Because he saw them. He didn't stop them. Wow. So I said, okay. I told God, said, right, boy, me. I moved her away from me. Me too free, I'm cutting up a few of Patasi. And you see, I didn't curse him. I didn't do anything. But God says, I'll bless those that come around with good intention. But those with evil intention, I'll curse and I'll punish. Do you know what God did? I think around now, 17, 2 years later, I traveled to London to school, okay? And when I go back, and I set up a business. And at that time, the mini mastery enemy company, you know, we had a football match. But now, yeah, so I remember what you know, in 12. They say I cook for Frekobo. Kupi bikaho. That time, you know, that time I was like in my 30s, and also so we were of the same age, and. You go for a cobble, and say a moment ice kinky num. Near Momo, a pisca show monsem. Yen a cobble body, a linkunim, not me beddy football as a coffre boy, but Momo 10 Ghana cities are. That my friend was among them who are coming to take 10 Ghana cities from me for playing football for me. Who may all may say he bought himself to a big shame. And listen to me. That friend, that was not the only thing he did. Some time ago, those times, and I was not, yes, near Quasar, but ne I grow a dead or Tine Pace, I snoop dog in Yomonis and Simununu. And that time, Penyum Painting, I was always the first to get the latest music. And the guy came there to steal. They were living in my house. And I also go to his house to stay there. A guy I don't know came to visit him. Took my cassette. Maybe share that with a guy. He say, "Hey, what for my cassette? Guy is on fire. No, I don't know. Maybe call you know. I catch guy say, 'Oh, some uncle has some catch so. This car bonus room. My best friend. I didn't hear. It was my girlfriend. They catch him and say, 'This is what this guy. Who name say? Not me. Name say what has gone on.'" The guy was older than me. Mimi said them will be pee ya guy said them kwasa na kan. Ka ba du akwadu du fo mi aka sama. Put na me hun obu mi anka sa. Because we be saying about my cassette. Me was on once never you. But my own friend made him beat me. That day I cried though. And I meant me blows my mind to be. Cuz na me need the strength to counter the blows. Yeah, shame, pa. And I have to learn my lesson. Hallelujah.
2: Amen.
0: And I thank God, say, I didn't pray against this person. Even up to now, he's still struggling. Up to now, Obi, football chairman 10 Ghana there. He can never prosper. And I'm praying this prayer for you, that your enemies who have been assigned to you, who are wrongfully your enemies, may they never see the light of day.
3: Amen.
0: Eradim ma oma bra bono nye tan tan tan.
2: Amen.
0: Eradim ma omon pro.
2: Amen.
0: Eradim say one.
2: Amen.
0: En go many masi.
2: Amen.
0: I told for he never thought say you would die. He never thought say his counsel become foolishness. When he said David, I've prayed that their tongues be divided, that they can never agree.
2: Amen.
0: Huh. Into your bumpy way. And every word I'm saying, I said, this is the prayer I'm praying for you. I didn't go a town for any man.
4: Amen.
0: I didn't pump what town for free on chain.
4: Amen.
0: What town for be a one chain be a all or a fake. All that doubt and no far home so on air. Yo. I didn't cooning through a bravo.
4: Amen.
0: Let them die.
4: Amen.
0: Marabacolo Brandere Kashari. Libarabacolo Brandere Hikarianda. We are going to pray on this. Hmm? We are going to pray. Yari be a bit of trouble. Because you're ready, you're ready to pray at home. You're ready. A drone to me, no. Be bent to me, no. And we are going to pray. You're ready to be a matter of home. Say a hunter virus, say a coronavirus, say a whatever virus, whatever disease. We are returning it. Say a renomo fool, say embryo, so no. Yet the more morning, say, yeah. Almost on you. May it reverse upon them.
4: Amen.
0: Open mother begin to pray. Hey, Cabro. Hayada Cabra.
5: Hadian Calambro. Salabarian Calambro.
6: Yeah,
0: In the mighty name of Jesus. Hallelujah.
1: Amen.
0: Amen.
1: Amen. Amen.
0: I pray that the Lord will heal you.
1: Amen.
0: If you have any disease, may the Lord take it out.
1: Amen.
0: Any sickness brought in the spirit from the kingdom of darkness, may it disappear from your system.
1: Amen.
0: Right now.
1: Amen.
0: There are so many people listening to me. There's somebody listening to me. Your name is Akosia. Oh, yeah, they have called from Akos. Akos, we am on. There's this reoccurring problem in your yam. So I might develop some tumor. Be yam. God is making that tumor disappear right now.
1: Amen.
0: In the mighty name of Jesus.
1: Amen.
0: That tumor is disappearing right now in the name of Jesus. Somebody, you have high blood pressure and diabetes combined. Am I affecting any? God is healing you right now.
1: Amen.
0: Right now.
1: Amen.
0: God is healing you. The enemy will not triumph over you. The enemy cannot triumph over you. He doesn't have the right to triumph over you. There's somebody having a liver cancer. Liver cancer, very deadly disease, and it can end your life. It can end your life. It can end your life. A deadly disease can end your life. I'm going to pray for you right now, the one with the liver cancer. Father, I command that cancer to disappear from his body right now in the name of Jesus. I command that cancer to disappear now in the name of Jesus. Father, heal everybody that is sick right now. Those with stroke, with cancers, with diabetes. Lord, touch them right now. God is touching you right now. God, he is touching you. He is touching you. Your diabetes is all over. Your hypertension is all over. Somebody, you are listening to me, you are pregnant. And there is this fear that is coming upon you. You are too fearful. Ushro, say I'm fear. Oko wa. Oh my back. What you are fearing is something that they have already planned against you. If we don't pray, it will happen. And that's what God has revealed to me, for me to pray for you, that you avoid that. Father, I pray in the name of Jesus. Marakabo. I pray Marabalo Brandere He Caprandro. Father, I pray in the name of Jesus for this, your daughter who is pregnant. Preserve the baby, preserve the mother. He will be a sinner. So, Father, I pray that let not death come near their dwelling. Their time is not up, therefore they cannot die. Marabakolo Brandere. Thank you, Lord, that you have healed your daughter in the name of Jesus. And that somebody called a champo, Kwame a champo. Allah, but may the Lord deliver you from shackles. I'm praying for you right now that the Lord will deliver you. There's somebody listening to me. I'm going to mention the last four digits of your mobile phone number. Okay, it's 11:38. I just wrote it down. 11:38. The last four here. 11:38. And then another person. So your last 711. 711. Okay, let me count 4. 4711. 4711. I'm going to pray for you if you get a chance, and I open the phone lines today. Today, which I'm going to open the phone lines. I expect you to call me. I have a message for you. Okay? I have a message for you. Your number is ending 4711 and 1138. There are two numbers. Okay? I just saw them and I wrote them down, and I want the Lord to minister to you, and I want the Lord to preserve your life. Hallelujah. In the radius of T Empire Bowl. He has heard us. And you will hear. In fact, he has answered. Open your mouth and thank him. Father, we give you the glory. We honor you for hearing our prayers. You are a prayer answering God. Oh, yes, Lord. We will see the manifestation of our prayers. And we will know that our enemies have been destroyed. With our eyes, we will behold the reward of the wicked. The dead they plan against us will not come to us. It will go to them. The sickness they plan against us will not come to us. It will go to them. They will suffer your wrath. You make their land desolate. You will destroy their children. And that your name will be glorified. Father, I thank you. I thank you. I honor you. Liba Rabado. I glorify you. Ma Rabakosaya. In the mighty name of Jesus. Amen.
4: Amen.
0: Hallelujah.
2: Amen.
0: Amen. We're going to take a short break. When I come back, I'm going to take your phone calls. Okay, so be on standby. The number you'll be calling will be 03-220-8359-6. 03-220-8359-7. 03-220-8359-8. That'll be the number to call. So I'm going to take a short break, and I will be back.

Okay, Fado Amine, past three. This is Love 99.5 FM Faith Walk on this on Love FM Solution Center all night service. And I believe the Lord is with you. I believe you have prayed along. It's time for us to demonstrate in prayer for you. I don't know what you're going through. If you've had any dream you don't understand, I'm going to interpret and pray for you. Please call me and tell me the dream. If you are sick in your body, you want God to give you an instant healing. This program always performs instant healing. Okay, so I'm inviting you for instant healing. All right, if you are sick in your body. And if the numbers I mentioned earlier, okay, you are also a part of it, please. If it is your number, the last four are the ones I've mentioned, give me a call. I have a message for you. But note that earlier I announced that today, the direction for today is for you to get yourself an anointing oil. The devil is seeking to kill people and put them on diseases.

0: 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All right, I'm going to open the phone lines right now. Give me a call. The number to call is 03-220-83596. 03-220-83597. 03-220-83598. 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I have my first caller on the line. Hello. Yeah, good morning, please. Your name and where you calling from? Paul from Mr. Paul Anapay. How now? Oh, you are a cancer, no? I'm down for you. I'm cancer, no? I'm not going to buy it. Father, I pray for your son right now. Father, you blessed Abraham with abundance. So shall you bless your son with abundance. Let him lack nothing. There should always be something. There should always be something in your pocket. Father, I pray any hindrance against his finances are destroyed. Any demon, any dwarf, any spirit that is fighting against his finances are destroyed. Libera, any demonic covenant that is causing financial difficulties are destroyed right now in the mighty name of Jesus. Father, thank you that your will is done. In Jesus' name I pray. Amen. All right, let me stop by 03-220-83596. Good morning. Hello.
1: Hello.
0: Yes, good morning.
1: Pacho, praise the Lord.
0: Hallelujah. Now we're here.
1: Pacho, Radia Dumda. Pacho, me tear with the first time, and I'm anywhere you watch 90. Papa, Yalupana, who your ministration, who put in the Akusia?
0: Aye.
1: Da, a Yamia. Or the one of the source of the men's soul was in Mazupu. But the one of the source of
0: Oh, the devil is a liar. Hakos, let me pray for you right now. We have lost you. If you call back, fine. But God is going to heal you right now. Father, you reveal her name and you diagnose her problem. And Father, if you cannot heal, you wouldn't let me say it. Therefore, in the mighty name of Jesus Christ of Nazareth, I bring healing to your daughter right now. I take away the pain. I take away the tumor. I take away the problem. It starts from a tumor. It's a tumor that is bringing the problem. Father, I remove the tumor out of her stomach and I bring healing to her body. I command ulcer to leave. I command hypertension to leave. I command diabetes. Any sickness in your body, I invoke the name of Jesus against it. And may you be healed right now. In the mighty name of Jesus Christ of Nazareth, of course, you are healed. You are complete. Of course, for how much tell me on Sunday, if you can. Minimso Kumasi dia kweseda isiawo yawa abinchi haya hadum abinchi market side ho. Your Star Oil filling station now on in and all the same premises. You can come and fellowship with us. Come on, chairman, and me for oil and goes now. I didn't secure healing him out. Go on, what okay, let me take my next call. But I could start from you and come in, but that is if you get through. Good morning. But you already know you're very loud, Kakraka Lo, Kakra Mami. Do more radio no cry. Herade to me be a tablesiano so and no more dear peraprea, me say when you mean in our Yes Christo Dima. Herade ma to me in what Dominique say, oh, if you are. Your angels like a second say, well, both work a seer, ye more who buying. Herade ma one a dance de cassia. And when you mean as a dao de adao, we yes to demo. Amen.
1: Then,
0: but don't say, Webby. I
1: how can I say, if you
0: want
1: to come more on you? Okay.
0: Say, yeah.
1: But
0: you're banned. All right, no problem. Mara, let me, my mom, pray, man. Father, I pray that you soften the heart of your daughter, Mammy Sewa. Father, any hurt, any resentment, may you deliver her right now. In the mighty name of Jesus. Thank you, Lord, that she is delivered now in Jesus' name. Amen. May I now turn off why?
1: Not
0: today. Why? Yo, let me show. All right. 03-220-83596. Hello. Good evening. Good morning. Hello. Good morning.
2: Good morning, Baba.
0: Yes, your name, where are you calling from?
2: Yeah.
0: Ah, Yamia do Mary. Mary Anna Pay. Okay. Liba Rabba, Father, I pray for Mary. I pray for her husband, the children. Father, one of the ways that prevents Satan to enter a home is when your hedge is upon the home. Therefore, I send your hedge to the home. Those from Ghana harassing. Marabako, those in the U.S. harassing her and her family, I destroy them right now in the mighty name of Jesus. Marabakolo brandere heko brandero libarabado zakariandere hekaria. Father, thank you that your daughter has had her victory in Jesus' name. Amen.
2: Amen.
0: Mary, now Michelle, why?
2: Michelle,
0: all right, thanks for calling. Thanks for calling. All right, 03-220-83596. Hello.
3: Hello, da.
0: Yes, good morning.
3: Morning, Pacho.
0: Ready, Adam, now swear.
3: Yami Adam, Pacho, me dindi Rosemary. Obeti me di one number, and kasa atuja.
0: Yes, I could, yes.
3: Pacho, me ni kumasi ba mi wosinye, one day, me ba wasari.
0: Any problem?
3: Passion number, no, so you go back to boss, send me a bear, being a year.
0: So, we can't intend them to do.
3: Yeah, I can intend them.
0: Sir, okay, but if I tell my wife, my next time I met my boss, pa, and my car.
3: Yeah, but you me here, I'm paying.
0: Now, so didn't the same.
3: From Rosemary.
0: But you didn't have a something in my mind.
3: But you're
0: me here, I'm paying, mommy. How
3: are
0: they? Like, me soon die, you. Can you betray me?
3: Okay, my son Diana will be in the middle.
0: Mm-hmm. And I debut.
3: So, me did
0: you. Oh, Diana. Amen. Now agree with me as I pray. Father, with the power vested in me, I bring healing to your daughter. I break every covenant, every spiritual marriage. From today, I block access to her soul, spirit, and body. From today, I block access to her spirit, soul, and body. From today, you don't have any right over her life. From today, you are seized. From her. From today, I pray over your life, Rosemary. I pray, oh God, that discharge will stop right now. I command that discharge by divine authority over my life. I command that discharge to stop instantly. Father, I thank you that your daughter is free. Any sickness in her body, I command the sickness to leave right now. Thank you, Lord, that it is all done in Jesus' name, I pray. Amen. All right, my dear. Let me do this for you, okay? Please buy oranges, eh? Every night for 7 days. Tie de mekano. Di ba kwa ansa na wada. For 7 days. Ye pe pepo.
3: Okay.
0: Sa discharge na. Ose obeda.
3: Okay.
0: So that's it. Minimum time awada. Si 8 na da num ansa na wada. Pe fa se de nyumre bia num.
3: Okay.
0: What is it? Side discharging in a big jai. Yamina seven can't show your side into obey it 7 days. Huh? And if you had a baby, fear us in it, and I'll be obey. Why? All right, Rosemary, you miss us, our friend. My team, I told me, boy. All right. Okay. Bye. All right. Yes, I'm in two, but I'm in 03-220-83-597 three numbers. Okay, so those of you want me to pray for you over the phone. You know, when I open the phone lines like this, I expect you to get through. If you don't get through, come to church. Okay, because sometimes, you know, many of you call me, Yana, to me, Jina Fonso, be hours. Now, Jimmy, time, you know, I'll leave my number. But what will make me respond to you quickly is through a voice note or a text message. So if you want to pray for you, send me a voice note on my number, which is 0275 888 888 0275 888 888. Okay, very simple number, very simple and nice. So we can't forget this number, 0275 888 888. So send me a voice note or a WhatsApp message on this line, okay, for me to pray for you. I'll pick it and pray for you. Okay, okay. All right, let me take my next call. 0322083596. Hello, I've lost this one. Hello, good morning.
4: Yeah, hello, good morning.
0: Yes, sir. Your name and where you calling from, please?
4: Prince,
0: Pastor Tubemas na Mumpire, my wife. Are you there?
4: Pastor Matthew.
0: Who is that, also? Father, I pray in the name of Jesus. Ready? Ofreya na mami who say, "Obi ayi ire ne bemem na eye yare no de tunoso maraba kolo brandere sharia. Obebia obosma bone pa libaraba kolo brandere shabra kosandia. In the mighty name of Jesus, I destroy this evil, that it will not come near your son. Liba rabakolo brandere. Yaribi epesede to bemem. Liba rabado. I destroy it right now in the name of Jesus. Amen. Okay. Pacho, now I didn't know Frey. Obama, bibia kama de.
4: Pacho.
0: Yes, you said, most will be about baby krem. Sister, I mean about our, sorry, I mean about my worry.
4: Pacho day.
0: But you be careful with the Mawai, because most of us are bemmu. Was so bemmu, Yari or Liberto bemmu. And Yadia, which must survive it, be very, very careful. Fred, right, my mum was adding, why?
4: That's you. I'm not. My comma
0: so bummy king, king, king. I'm
4: about
0: king, king, king. Fast, fast, fast,
4: fast, fast,
0: fast, fast, fast, fast, fast, fast, fast, fast, fast, fast,
4: I said,
0: I rebuke any heart palpitations in the name of Jesus. I bring healing to your body, healing to your heart, healing to your stomach. Whatever is in your stomach causing discomfort from today, I destroy it right now. Anything in your head, I destroy. Any plan of the enemy against your penis, I destroy. Father, I set your son free, Marabakoriandro, from the evil one, Liba Rabakolo Brandri, in the name of Jesus. Amen.
4: Amen.
0: My brother, it is well. Why?
4: Yeah.
0: Let me show. All right, bye for now. 0322083596. Hello, good morning.
5: Good morning, Apostle.
0: Yes, your name and where you calling from, please?
5: Vida
0: Putuja, Vida Napay.
5: All
0: right, let's pray. Liba Rabakoda, Father, I pray for Marabadabalo Brandere Kala. I pray for Vida, Libara, for husband, pray for the children. Let your grace be multiplied unto them. Father, I pray that things people will find difficulty in obtaining from this family, Father, you put it on their lap on silver platter. Father, I pray in the name of Jesus, I bless this home with your power and your glory. I cover the entire home with your blood. Then when the enemies see the blood, they will pass over. In the name of Jesus Christ, I pray. Amen. Amen. All right, let me show up. All right. All right. 0322083596 0322083597. Hello, good morning.
6: Hello, good morning, sir.
0: Your name and where you calling from, please?
6: My name is calling from your district.
0: Your name is
6: Diana
0: from Ejusu.
6: Alright.
0: Unyasum Jiyong. This is the plan of the enemy in Araba Korosaya. But on of you are on Jim Brown.
6: Oh, Papa.
0: Then me mom say, I told me the main car, but Nini Tida or Baby Peloso. Niti Adobe Peloso. Who said, Nam the oil in Tunufu said, was a son at
6: you.
0: My mom, pray, my father, I pray in the name of Jesus. Father, I pray for your daughter and her marriage. Father, in the name of Jesus, I pray that you preserve this marriage. And I rebuke every confusion and argument that has risen against this marriage now in the name of Jesus. It's not from you, it's from the devil. Any woman contending with her over her husband, Father, I separate them. I separate me who will send me money to the Obabi Sumyeso. Father, I separate them in the name of Jesus. Marabakoria. Libarabakolo brandere ko brandere koria. Thank you, Lord Jesus. Thank you, Lord Jesus. Amen. Yeah, it is well, why? All right. Thank you. 03-220-83596. 03-220-83597. Good morning.
7: Good morning.
0: Yes, sir. Your name, where are you calling from, please?
7: I'm David calling from Bekwai.
0: David Bekwai. David, how can I help?
7: Okay, so I want to pray for me.
0: Mm-hmm. What's your mom by the day?
7: No.
0: Father, I pray for your son. I rebuke any principality in her, in his area that is wrestling against them. Father, I pray, Maraba Kolo Brandere Cabrandero, Handa Raba Kolo Brandere Cabrandero, Hamba Rabado Shakaria. Father, I'm hearing Zongo Mandia. Father, I destroy any Zongo life affecting him right now in the mighty name of Jesus. Father, I pray that you set them free. Marakado, Marabakolo Brandere Karia, Ribarabakolo Brandere Caprandero, Libarabadosa. Thank you, Lord Jesus. Amen.
7: Amen.
0: My brother, me no bumpire no me who articulate a track like Anya Ka. I must say, Hippo Anya. Na kaneba. Na abura anyani. Minima juma oye. 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Marabakolo brandere kosha brandere handa. I am seeing so many things. Let me leave barabacho. Mama mpaya mawati. Father, I pray in the name of Jesus. From what you have revealed, I preserve his life. Father, preserve him, right? In the name of Jesus, I counsel, preserve him. Let those who plan his death die in his place. Thank you, Holy Spirit. Thank you, Lord. In Jesus' name, amen.
7: Amen.
0: It is well, my brother, okay?
7: Okay.
0: All right, God bless you. All right, Bada Balo Brandere 03-220-83596. I'll end the call in the next in the next 10 minutes. Thereabout, I've loved this one. Hello, good morning.
8: Hello,
0: kindly lower your radio for me, please. Say it, dear.
8: Good morning.
0: Good morning. Please, your name and where you're calling from?
8: Yes, my name is Cynthia Esiedu.
0: Cynthia Esiedu?
8: Yes, please.
0: I have a sister like that.
8: Oh, okay.
0: Where are you calling from, Cynthia?
8: I'm referring to Ramsia.
0: Who's referring to?
8: Ramsia.
0: All right. Let me hear you. How many years?
8: 26 years.
0: The friend is saying?
8: Betty Julia. Julia.
0: Father, I pray for Julia.
8: In
0: the face of me, so. Father, I pray for your daughter. Prove to her that you love her. Prove to her that you are the miracle-working God. The hand she's not able to raise, I command strength to go into her bones. Strength in the body, yes. Accident may have caused it, but Father, you have power to heal. Therefore, heal your daughter right now. Heal her right now in the name of Jesus. I'm seeing darkness. May your light shine upon your daughter right now. May your light shine upon your daughter right now. May your light shine upon your daughter. And I rebuke every diabetes on her first daughter. I rebuke every diabetes. I command diabetes to leave the body forever. It will not have access to your body anymore. In the name of Jesus Christ, I pray. Amen. But your video on Sano, lift it. Pida on Sano.
8: Touch it.
0: Apaja.
8: Touch you.
0: I want the album.
8: Touch you.
0: Say, I know yes the first one.
8: Touch you.
0: See, why are you saying one hour? Touch
8: you.
0: Why?
8: Touch you.
0: All right. Let me show. All
8: right.
0: Cynthia, some diabetes no kawaii. Touch
8: you.
0: Okay. Let me show.
8: Let me show.
0: Oh, but I'm saying Julia, my boy.
8: Touch you.
0: Yeah, may Julia be healed now in the name of Jesus. All right. Bye. 03-220-83596. Hello. Oh, I've lost this one. In the next 5 minutes, I'll end the call. So please, come in. Good morning.
9: Good morning, Apostle.
0: Yes, Elijah. How are you?
9: God's good. I'm fine. Yourself?
0: Oh, I'm fine. What's up?
9: This Wednesday, I couldn't make it.
0: What's it?
9: Last Wednesday, I couldn't make it.
0: Yeah. How's everything?
9: Okay.
0: How can I help?
9: I had a dream that I want you to pray for. This Sunday, I want to be able to discern the voice of God and know His direction.
0: Okay, that's good.
9: But the dream was that I all of a sudden, I found out that I was having a car key.
0: Mm-hmm.
9: And one of my sisters came and told me that I should go and take the car so that we'll go. But when I was going to take the car, it seemed like there was a program where there was a lot of cars, so I couldn't identify my car. But I was holding the key, and I went to one car, but when I was going to open the car, it seemed like there was a solid tape on where I would put the key. So I said, oh, this is not the car. So I was now going to find the car, and something told me that I should use the remote. So when I was about to press the remote,
0: your eyes opened.
9: Yeah.
0: It's not a good dream. Because you cannot hold the key and not find the door. You must have your key and be able to find the door. Okay, God is communicating to you, say yes. The keys may be available, but you don't have the ability, the door, to use the key to open. Means, yes, the good news is that you have the key. The key will be one key, different matter. Pekine wo wa kasa ho. Good news. But for you to find the door, he means say God is trying to tell you say, huh? Wama unyansa nimdie to prosper. Be unhu bebia. Ufa unimdie no enko. You don't know how to channel the knowledge God has given you into cash or into a business. Okay? So the key, he has given you the ability. He has put those things in you. But for you to execute that action, to make a reality, depends on you. You have the key, but you don't have the door. You have the key, but you don't have the door. You have the key, but you don't have the door. Remember, I said, oh, so that I do be able to use remote and I'm more hooky. I know any tier 20 million MBU can.
9: Yeah.
0: Yes. May the Lord deliver you. Marabakolo brandere kosharia. Whatever has been stolen away from your son, Father, I restore. Liba raba aresto barakado libra kubrandere galaria. Harabado zakabrandere hinda. Me also be a kaji kaji. Eh? Wait it, ya kaji kaji. I'm money to you, man. Pay, pay, pay. Maraba, you foul spirit, harassing hear him, I destroy you right now in the name of Jesus. Amen.
9: Amen.
0: Elijah, you are blessed. Pacho, now sit down and pray. Here, I see one more to me, no, one more key, no, but unhunu, quia, unfa key, no. She say, unhunu, ejuma, ya, you prosper. Look at us, a fire, do SOD, ejuma. But you don't know. I do my bit my yeah, but my aiding shama. I didn't know, you know, it's okay. But any you may be a bit, I didn't shake it, see, baby, bro. Internal kit a key, but you don't know how to unlock. Father, may you grant your son the ability to unlock his doors. The ability, any door that is shut before him, in the name of Jesus Christ of Nazareth. Aristotle, Liba Rabakolo Brandere Hikabrando Sakania. Father, I thank you that your will is done. In Jesus' name I pray. Amen.
9: Amen.
0: Amen. You are blessed, huh?
9: Amen. God bless you too.
0: You're welcome. You're welcome. God bless you. Okay, I'll take my last call, 03-220-8359. Hello, good morning.
10: Hello, good morning.
0: Yes, sir. Your name and where are you calling from?
10: I'm calling from Katinkrano.
0: And your name?
10: Charles.
0: Charles of Kent City. Charles, how can I help?
10: I'm apprehensive.
0: Mm-hmm.
10: And even though I've been taking the medications, it's always high. So I need your help.
0: Marabakosaya. Liba rabakolo brandere ko brandere he kabrando. Laya da rabado. Father, I rebuke hypertension from his body right now. By divine authority and the power for me to heal the sick, I heal his blood pressure condition. In the mighty name of Jesus, any demonic spider involved in this, I shoot now. Pay, pay. I set your son free. I pray against any attack against the marriage. In the name of Jesus Christ of Nazareth, I destroy. Father, I thank you. Thank you for your utterance. Thank you for your utterance. Thank you for your utterance. Thank you for your utterance. In the name of Jesus. Amen.
10: Amen.
0: Amen.
10: Thank you very much.
0: You're welcome, my brother. God bless you. All right. Let me take some more calls. 03-220-8359. Hello.
11: Hello.
0: Yes, sir. Good morning.
11: How is that?
0: Your name, please.
11: Bachan.
0: I had a friend in you. I friend in Bachan for.
11: Bachan.
0: Who goes school? My classmate, we never in Bachan. Who goes school?
11: I don't know, sir.
0: Okay. And then what?
11: I'm not
0: school. Physical. I think so. When I'm new. Me, I'm a call from one.
11: 81.
0: We're 81.
11: Hey.
0: It's a bad chance for now. I know somebody. Those times, so by Kaya, not every year, be I know be a woos come on, okay? Okay. That's a new coast or river now or river next year. Aye, aye. So, yeah. And we are mates. We are mates. Oh, okay, Victor, what?
12: Okay, Victor,
0: what? Me man, check the. I think somebody me by form one man could be. Form one. So can I me name Victor one and I'm part. Now I'm from my babes. Bad jam for.
12: Me from Upa.
0: Sa.
12: Me tap from Upa. So me fan come.
0: Oh. Amen. Yeah, no, Abba. Watch out for if I can say free.
12: I am so.
0: Okay. Watch out for Anapay.
12: Anapay, the papa, no problem, pal.
0: So, what is your problem now?
12: Hey, the baby, and the entire life. No problem, but your pressure is serious.
0: Oh.
12: Now, then I'm catching the whole body. Yeah, they say, plan, as I'm talking now, because of pressure to the bear my plan, I'm running down like that.
0: Oh, Kafra. The Mumpire Manera didn't restore. Why? Libarabacolo brandre coshabrando sacariandre hicabrando Libarabacolo brandre hicaro shacabrandi sacaria Labarabacol libracosaya. Father, I pray for healing for your son. I command every sickness in the body to disappear from him right now. Father, I take away every blood pressure, every hypertension causing his manhood to be weak. Father, I destroy and restore him. Father, you have the power to do this. Therefore, let your name be magnified because of this and bring healing to him. In the name of Jesus Christ, I pray. Amen. Yeah, sorry, no word. Adum Ankasa, Uba, a year. Adum Ose, Uba Coco board, side honor. So, him Coco Clinic, side honor. And I say, Abinchi Market, side honor. Wow, Bajan for Yamisha. All right, Petro Bra, what about sorry, Kai Kamina and Casana?
12: Yeah,
0: we are not hot. As I speak now, but some hang up, I to because there are more calls coming. But it's time for us to hear the word of God. But
12: personal number
0: 0275888888, yes.
12: And
0: on this event, I'm choosing to show up. And also, she can send me a message, because that line is very, very busy. And sometimes I'll be from here and I'm in fire. It's busy. Either I'm on the phone praying for somebody, and so for now, maybe I'm driving. You just send me a message. Normally, I respond to messages more. Why? All right, let me show up. All right, bye for now. 0322083596. 0322083597. Hello, good morning. Hello. Okay, we've lost this caller. Let me take the next one. This one too is gone. Okay, this one is on. Hello, good morning.
13: Good morning, Papa.
0: Yes, your name, where are you calling from?
13: FBI Jemaine.
0: But what you're saying? You are getting better. Yeah, obey, okay. Why? Goose bumpy and a ride, the best. Why? By Fansa Fansa Bako. Okay, for two one also, mommy. Don't worry, I'm gonna pray for you. Fansa two one also, mommy. I'm a bomb pioneer, I didn't restore your tongue. No, it's a stroke, when you stroke, and I'm the Casano, Father, I restore her ability to speak. Father, I restore strength also in her body. Any weakness, Father, I restore. Father, I pray that her life will be transformed and changed completely. Any demon in her home, any spirit of darkness working against her, Father, in the name of Jesus, Maraka Brandre, I destroy. Father, I pray that her life is restored, her health is restored, in the name of Jesus. Amen. All right. Let me take my next call. Hello.
14: Apostle, good morning.
0: Good morning. Please, your name and where are you calling from? Okay, and you are an appeal.
14: But you're soon dying.
0: Mm-hmm.
14: You're soon dying. When you call your queen,
0: when
14: you call her, you could see her on her. Maybe you only give it to them as they are to know any. Never. You call her and ban or find a bag. And I say, or the new call is a grown a tabby. It came her baby now, because you are now my name is you feel. And I mean, nothing to ask you, and to let me to link at that. The mere answer, you didn't mention my son a bargain. It's not your call. You see, the street to do that nothing, and I'm speaking my year call. You call me no fun, a poor baby. Your conana, you do the dinner, I said. Contain a bit to tell her. A painting, a rabbin or a dinner snack, a painting, and also told me a mouth containing me, sir. What did I say? And your mom pioneer riding and preserve our life. Why? Riding me ball by your mobile. It will be as a man in a bushia and riding me chem with Jesus Christ to him. Mount to me in the world dominion, can say more haunting, you can say, Mount to me, you can say, let them know that you are great and mighty, that your name will be glorified in Jesus' name. Amen. And I don't know why. Let me show. Let me take my next call. 03-220-8359. Hello.
15: Hello.
0: Yes. Good morning.
15: Good morning.
0: Your name and where you're calling from, please.
15: My name is Mapat.
0: Hey, Mapat. Mapat, anything?
15: Yeah, I do.
0: and I pay.
16: All
0: right. Father, I pray for your daughter. I pray for her children. I pray for the husband. I pray for the entire family. Let your hedge be all around them. Deliver them from death. Deliver them from sicknesses and diseases. Father, I pray that you prosper whatever they do, that your name in the end will be glorified. Father, honor yourself in their lives. In Jesus' name, amen. Father, I pray in the name of Jesus. I know phone. Oh, phone. Pesa ira di anya kra phone kra ne hu ofusu da na phone ira e che se usika your life, everything is contained in your phone. Che se wa brabo no en costly ira di e pe no. Father, whatever your daughter has lost, I restore. Father, whatever she has lost in the spirit, her finances, her life, her health, whatever, Father, I restore back in Jesus' name. Amen. Amen. Ready, show. All right. God bless you. Marabakolo Brandere Koshabra Sakaria. I'll take my last call. It's almost 4:30. Hello. Hello, good morning.
17: Good morning.
0: Have you had my bumper? I'm away. Don't worry. Why? Hello, good morning.
17: Hello, good morning.
0: Yes. Hold on. Okay, good.
17: Second one, I saw so dying, and I'm in it because I'm in it, and I'm in it for four. I'm in your most idea, baby. I said, you can on your sofa. I said,
0: fetish priest,
17: so you be. And I watch them, and I'm going for BB, right? Then I'll take to me home what I am. I had to say, Nipa, a part to be a work, Nipa, and yet you who are one thing. I said, I'm a new man, power, what I ain't no say. My dick, my name, my dear, I'm watching any woman call
0: you. That here with the annual shit. But your first, but you're worrying. Okay.
17: When I'm being kind first, I'm in your son, Joe.
0: What are you, man? Tell me, worry because I'm Pabana, Papa de Mauno. Our reason. Majority as them, Papa na Papa de Mao, a check our reason. But your Papa no who pay na and also who single.
17: Pay ni na.
0: Into whom Papa mean who backo and a backo me boy.
17: Me ni na o politi.
0: Ni na o say o politi mo no de Mao. Okay, Papa no ma mi ne neti.
17: No ne ma mi ne neti, but omo ejaware.
0: Omo ejaware.
17: Ne ma mi jo ne mi neti kumase.
0: Into whom Papa osaware ibio.
17: Worry by engineer.
0: Engineer. But your mamma won't pay amount because I didn't have a woman. Oh, Papa mean any amount. Represent Paware. And the amount, our re me know. I just worry now, we are mom pay our re a woman. It be good for Friday. Abba. And then also engineer. Because I did be a papa go through. And all the baton as I want them. And I won't sooner. Who are better also. I'm not going to be able to do it. Sanity, but maybe you are free. Especially when you are almost when you go through no more. Omu try ye. Yanti Angimo and your everybody will try you. Maybe you are free. That was why we are in Ingu. Why? Kadimaji Kasa Radius. A Pambia. A woman major fee. Emma, our range now.
17: Emma, our range.
0: Any day. Jimmy Freeze up, Pammy.
17: Jimmy
0: Freeze up. 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
17: Tu mi biya iti mawariye so.
0: A enam apama ewo honti no.
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0: Ama on tu mi o mabrabum.
17: Ama on tu mi o mabrabum.
0: Ene day. Mi yi mi ho free apam ni.
17: Mi yi mi ho free apam
0: ni. O Yesu di mo.
17: O Yesu di
0: mo. Amen. Now agree with me as a prayer. Father, with the power vested in me, I destroy this covenant now in the name of Jesus. Father, the shoes that was given to her in the dreams, I reverse it back to the Father. I pray in the mighty name of Jesus that the patterns of the father of unsuccessful marriage is not coming to the daughter. Father, I pray the spirit that is monitoring this marriage to ensure a divorce, that your daughter will marry again. From today, I cancel it in the name of Jesus. Father, her case will be will be an exception. She is not going to divorce. She's not going to have a second marriage. Father, I pray, rebuking and destroying this evil in the mighty name of Jesus. Father, I thank you that her marriage is restored. From today, I block access to monitoring spirit that are monitoring the marriage to make sure this marriage will not prosper. Father, I thank you that it is all done. In Jesus' name I pray. Amen.
17: Amen.
0: Amen.
17: The second one.
0: Mm-hmm.
17: And then the name enough for the call. Nipan one. Nipan in yes of one that or is two will be so. The only the horn of one yet, Yami see it, and a boy, and all, or share in a party be human party, and I say, yet, dear, where you Yemeni be. Then in some. But nothing, and I'm a numi who said, we deal on what you call Zambia.
0: But I'll serve an alcohol.
17: Because the means of God.
0: Okay. What qua, Papa, Fanny, we're going to call Serve for Rubiana.
17: But your daddy.
0: To be careful.
17: I'm not my baptism, but my baptism two times, meaning that. You see, and your counseling day.
0: I am now about for counseling.
17: My papa, I confess to an idiot, and by now, sorry, to rejoin me. Beginning of the year, January 1.
0: Ah, okay. Okay.
17: Oh, yes, fasting and prayers.
0: Mm-hmm.
17: So maybe join.
0: We're joining it. Okay. Ah, no, but I'm a power.
17: But join.
0: Ah, in the morning, I'm going to fast the end and a power. Okay. All right. But be very careful. The interior is so sad that you're in this. My bumpire mouse is here. Hmm? Say, what are you in here? But then for be baba catch yourself for be a sharp power into your corner. Example say na but I would be our ears on a boano, but your own your cope. And Papa, my barber on the best say, Adintra, when you mean perceive a cotun yamifu for beau. His old friend nasty coin on yamifu for be why. And no me bow so. To me, sir, be careful, sir, will be our entronco baby. Radia de can't catch the other say, how I done for be betronco baby. I ain't free yammy. Majority. A Adam for Obama example say Hannah we call and the you know Moody Adansi pa Bukako Triary un connect a occult church. When you consua or in a particular you are particularly in your pump, particulars of evil, and God will take his sons from you any better or in a kugu. Cause your problem may about something means solve when you mean any bit my soul problem number.
17: No one, I'm Mrs. Tappany. They would mean it in a journal friend and say, my cost of the war, I'm an Akaya warrior, and sir, saying, Naya warrior, and if free, a bush, you see, men are a bank, Kumasi, the men are meeting. And from
0: and see, but oh, ask my mechanic. It's a mere yacht over the down, which is the way I saw one day, and I saw a quiet, or already a big go on to me solve a mound. I say, don't mean solve my one bit because upon some on say in the amount. Oh, quiet, my mentor idea. Who quiet a bit appears all wow. But I'm on a problem now. The more now when your problem, the more no money scar. But over more genetic. That's also a problem. I must create another one amount. Then they be a walk. because when any cheap also by Joe, and to be very careful. Why? Don't go anywhere. Mean problem about my own

0: July 4th, 2026, the 250th anniversary of American independence. The Great American State Fair becomes the center of it all. 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There's never been a July 4th like this one. There never will be again. 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
1: It's a science workbook for...
2: A science workbook. Oh, that's good. That's good. That's very good. Okay, I'm on pioneer writing, that's one.
1: Okay.
2: Now, so that the schools will take it. Because sometimes the idea is, you have the idea, but for people to accept your book, in Ghana, it's a corruption now, by Odiogo, catch the headmaster, or by Joe Kransana, you know, or recommend it. Even catch the minister, Steve as the minister, this book here, money here, and Uncle and Scarbetry and Yagro, but in a favor is upon you, okay, you do greater things. Father, I pray in the name of Jesus. I bless this book, O Lord. Father, if you lead him, he will prosper. Therefore, lead him. Lead him to prosper. I bless the book. I bless this book. That wherever the book will go, Father, it will be accepted. Every school that will take the book will fall in love with the book, so that more copies will be reprinted, and that your son will be prosperous through this book. Father, I thank you that it is all done. In Jesus' name I pray. Amen.
1: Amen.
2: Amen. Amen.
1: All right. Thank you very much.
2: You're welcome. God bless you. That's all the time will permit me to take your calls. I'm so sorry about that. We have to hear some testimonies, and after which we hear the word of God from 5 to 6. Okay. God bless you so much. Your life will always not be the same. If you're looking for us, please find us here at Adum in Kumasi. We're in the center of Kumasi, around the Cocoa Clinic area. If you know Speedway Groceries, you know Cocoa Clinic, that road, you see a filling station there. It's called Star Oil, okay? That Star Oil, you know, you see a building, you know, has bricks all over. It's a big story building with bricks all over. That's where the church is. So enter the filling station. You see there's a small road on the side of the filling station leading to Love Encounter Faith Walk Ministries. So we're in the same premises with the filling station, so we can't go wrong. Can add the full attendance, the entrance to the church, they will show you. Okay, so we are fellowshipping this coming Sunday, which is 10 a.m. Okay, and 10 a.m., if 8 o'clock you are home, tune into Joy Prime. I'll be there preaching live on Joy Prime, Joy Prime TV. Okay, so please, I want to invite you to watch us on Joy Prime. Okay, it's for 1 hour from 8 to 9. And also, Sunday, we are meeting from 10. So come for our special Sunday miracle service. Come in, your life will never be the same. We meet every Wednesday from 10 a.m. in the morning, okay, for our Beyond the Natural service, where God heals the sick, cast out demons, and work miracles. That's what the Lord is doing all the time. So please, come and fellowship with us on Wednesday. And we meet every Friday in the evening from 6 p.m. Marabakolo Brandere Kariandosa. Friday from 6 p.m. So I'm inviting you. God bless you so much for today. Please listen to all the testimonies and the messages I'm about to preach, and your life will never be the same. God bless you.
3: Almost a cancer. Like I say, this is a wound inside of you.
4: Cancer. I can see. Say you use.
3: I don't walk around.
4: Now we use a diaspora. I'm a this procedure idea. I know she. Mommy, 5 oranges. Okay. Touch it. So what's the cancer?

0: Can you lift it up? Okay. I can see it in a name. You put your order, you know. But you're not put your name. The solution is not the amputation. Father, with my hand on this cancer, I invoke the name of Jesus against you. I invoke the name of Jesus against you. I command anything cancer in your arms to die. Cancer, die. Cancer, die. Die from his system. Father, in the mighty name of Jesus. Father, this is not beyond you. In fact, it's above you. There's nothing that you cannot do. You are above every cancer. You are above every sickness. Therefore, your name that is above every name be healed in the name of Jesus. Be healed in the name of Jesus. Be healed in the name of Jesus. Okay. A week by this time, you will see a crown and son of a
1: Hallelujah! Hallelujah! Yame, why ye be pa? Why ye are my dear strong pon? Am I a bro? You fancy a fear so? A bro, doctors, professors, woman, you auntie a fear so? You understand, young men, now I am. Me bear you with him. Miss Sister Apollay, a status of school, Wahana, or the neighbor said, when you have this location, the shoulder, I bet you never have me. And I'm so young, Koy, and you know, doctors, no more some found Christian. And no more the Koy. For some time, not me. Into that, me quite more, Polly. Ah. Me share na apolei ne oti wheelchair mu ena na beti nu enko shirt mu ntina shirt no ya di akata no ho ena musa say Florence e di asem na o se ah dano ade ne abentu other pediatric oncology e wo confirmation ti ese o mu nkotwa x-ray ni scan ena musa ah ade we di ena m ka chere me chere nso on famra ha aso odin wa ma ain't he? Omuma ono a chemo. So now ho no mo kwenti no dan no office no buy no say. Sister, I dear nene aye na yehu. And I'm a call ho. Inti me call me share in fact na me ra ho. By ye sen kwala essay yare. Inti ni na betiwe. Ahuna ma chese. Ye yahu shenye ye eventually. Doctors tineka say. Kakalika. Your friend will be de-articulation. You could two of you. A cancer. Now cancer and baby adrenal. Fourth stage. A beyond a say a in tune in sana. A be reverend mama where ain't you know one Florence about I'm catching Debbie. The devil is a liar. And yet the answer will you bet 1,000 years ago, Jesus Christ is enshrining our yen, and a grow yama, a year more than 1 year. It's I believe in our God, they will not dearticulate yen to. Ain't it almost say, my men say, oh my yen to the grow crown more money. Chinchina, one final 1 year for 2 minutes and in free moon, and also open it. And I'll send yes, I don't be in the crown more money group. And I'm going to go into December and I'll buy a new auditorium at the Zoe Temple near your program. And I'm catching say, program that just so baby. Mountain and County 31st, that was the last day. And I'm friends of Florence, bruh. Oh, coffee, no. They be an uninsane and one of. I require calling say from hospital every day, a increase in size. Into 31st, no. And I'm doing good soon, I'll buy. Into a buy, and. An apostle, a friend, beating a hat. Say, picture and one, give me. And Sanona, I want pa. An apostle, bomb, pie, and a say, cancel, a dear Benu, a yadia, a beco, wa banya mienim, there's no temple, yameden and sa cano, and see, there's no way, and sa way, ye betun in a betun a tra, and a bomb, pie, man, or man in sue. And now Oman and Castle Uni, Oman and Kano 5, into a one and your man in debacle. And I'll catch and say, we're progressive, ever come. Into 2 days after the program, Oana Florence, a friend, and I'll say, sister, I feel a colleague, Debian, the Ankano Mana, Adetia, Nensano, Esotia, Nettin. Every day, there is improvement. As what say, now, Mr. Sammy can say, Yamme, why ye? Ain't see after M. Sir 1 week, not just at Omco Hospital, because almost it's still an insano. Ain't see Omco lab, no say stage 4 cancer. Omco lab will now bust stage 2. I dare yammy to me ye. I say, doctor, no. Omoshana, ah, and say ye are hooning, and say na at you dream. Omo ye ye ye ni tuna de fano. Omo nti mi musa ne fise. 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There is no more cancer. Cancer is anywhere. This is a living testimony.
0: Okay, again, it's also on my challenge, sir.
2: Signs and wonders. His ministry has. Apostle Eric Osei is the founder and head pastor of Love Encounter Faith Walk Ministries. His mission is to empower God's people through the teaching of God's word and the demonstration of God's power in healing, deliverance, signs, and wonders. His ministry has healed and delivered thousands of people who have been under the bondage of Satan. Fool for God, a book written by Apostle Eric Osei, is a provocative masterpiece that communicates the urgency of sticking to sound biblical principles in this 21st century. We live in a day and age where several Christians across the world are compromising on their loyalty and dedication to biblical principles of living for fear of criticism, rejection, and persecution. The book is a timely intrusion into the world of Christian literature, awakening the followers of Christ to the need to stick to godly principles regardless of the cost and implications. Fool for God by Apostle Eric Osei. 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Fool for God, embracing divine wisdom in a world of compromise. Apostle Eric Osei is the founder and head pastor of Love Encounter Faith Walk Ministries. His mission is to empower God's people through the teaching of God's word and the demonstration of God's power in healing, deliverance, signs, and wonders. His ministry has healed and delivered thousands of people who have been under the bondage of Satan. Fool for God, a book written by Apostle Eric Osei, is a provocative masterpiece that communicates the urgency of sticking to sound biblical principles in this 21st century. We live in a day and age where several Christians across the world are compromising on their loyalty and dedication to biblical principles of living for fear of criticism, rejection, and persecution. The book is a timely intrusion into the world of Christian literature, awakening the followers of Christ to the need to stick to godly principles regardless of the cost and implications. Fool for God by Apostle Eric Osei. Grab a copy from Kingdom Books, Above All Bookshop, Challenge Bookshop, and online from Seller at Amazon. You can also grab a copy from all bookshops across the country. Fool for God, embracing divine wisdom in a world of compromise. Welcome to Love Encounter Faith Walk Ministries with Apostle Eric Osei as he brings you today's message.
0: Thank you, Lord, that your people are blessed. In the name of Jesus. Amen. It is my calling. It is my divine mandate to deliver people from the hybrid of half Satan and half God. And it will shock you that many, even pastors, may be having half God and half Satan. But they don't even know, because one, the devil will never let you know. One thing about the devil is that the devil wants to keep himself a secret. Because the devil, nobody, how many of you like the devil? So if the devil comes here and says, I am the devil, bow to me, would you bow? Yeah. Why? Because the devil does not want to identify himself. And that's why the witches and wizards who serve the devil, they don't also identify themselves. But not catch the bay for say, we denies is here. I didn't try because he doesn't want to identify himself. The reason is that if you know him, you will run. But if you don't know him, you will embrace him. When you embrace him, he affects you. That's how the devil works. And if I don't unravel some of these secrets, listen, it will be painful that you spent most of your days in the house of God, but God will tell you, I never knew you. I keep saying these things, and it's a serious thing. I never knew you. I never knew you. Meanwhile, you were singing in the church. You were dancing here. You are proclaiming the name of the Lord. Also, these people, they profess me with their mouth, but their heart is far away from me. Some of you, your heart is not far away from God. You love God. But God will still say, I don't know you. So it's not about the love you have in you. It's about who resides fully in you and who is your Lord. Whose voice do you obey? Anyone here? Okay? If God did not spare Moses, Moses of all people, Moses, because Moses, say, God has made a law that they should not marry foreigners. Moses married a foreigner, and his brothers criticized him, and God was angry for criticizing him. He broke his own law, and when he broke it, people were not allowed to even speak against him. That's how powerful Moses is. But Moses, when he sinned against God, God says, you will never enter the promised land. And God is a faithful God. He's faithful to his word. When they say Noah, he said no. It's difficult to convince God. So when God told Moses, Moses went to God and prayed 3 times. He died before the promised land. You need to know this character of God, so that when you're walking with him, you be very careful. You don't become passive. You don't become lukewarm. This is not the kind of say, yes, but say you true to the air. I'll do what? I'll spew you out of your mouth. But right now, many churches are lukewarm, but they are proclaiming the name of the Lord so high. I'm going to teach you about doors that allow the enemy to enter. Okay? You are born again, Christian. The moment you proclaim Jesus to our Lord, from this day forward, I'll make you my Lord, and you made that vow, okay, the Holy Spirit came upon you. But once the Holy Spirit had come upon you, when His Spirit came upon you, you are not done yet.
3: Now the devil will now come back behind the scene to seek an avenue where he can enter and control you. An avenue to enter. James chapter 4 verse 7. What's up? Start reading for me. Manda Robakosa.
4: James chapter 4 verse 7. Therefore, submit to God.
3: Submit to God. Listen, James was not preaching to unbelievers. These are believers. They have come to believe in the Lord, but it's not enough to believe. It's not enough to love God. I say, but submit to God. Submit to God.
4: Resist the devil.
3: Then you do what? Resist the devil.
4: And he will flee from you.
3: And he will. So becoming born again, and you remain passive and you don't resist the devil, devil will come and come and come and come and destroy you, and he will turn you to be an unbeliever. This morning I heard a story. I was so sad. Somebody who has built a church, someone built a church for God, who has been a minister all these years, he was being interviewed. I'm telling you, look, meanwhile, he was previously talking about God, talking about Jesus. What happened? You think you're born again? You are born again. I don't know. I said, resist the devil, because the devil will give you a fury, a stronghold that will be difficult to pull down. Some time ago, a white minister I know resigned from ministry. You know his reason? I don't have time for my family. I want to spend time with my family. This is a foolish man. You see, you don't have time. No, nobody say don't have time for family, but your assignment, your core assignment God has given you, you must fulfill it. But say, I want to spend time with my family. This was his reason till he resigned. You know why? Because it's not about the people. Then you're very careful. Resist the devil, because you are in the kingdom of light. The devil wants to win you back to the kingdom of darkness. So those of you are telling yourself, once you are saved, you are forever saved. No, it's a lie. It is from the devil, because nobody is forever saved. Even Paul himself said, after I have preached to you, I made sure that I don't become a castaway. After I have preached to you, you are forever, because the devil will come in seeking an entrance in your life. And when he gets that access, then he will begin to control you. Then whoever controls you become your lord. You become a slave to that person. You may be coming to church, but your lord may be the devil. Why? Because you may catch your own thing. Or some castle the outer. And Arabakosa. So block every access. Ephesians chapter 4, verse 3. So come and you heard what is there. Ephesians 4.
4: Ephesians chapter 4.
3: Yeah. Start from verse 3.
4: Starting from verse 3. Endeavoring to keep the unity of the Spirit in the bond of peace.
3: In the bond of peace.
4: There is one body and one Spirit. Just as you were called in one hope of your calling.
3: Go on.
4: One Lord, one faith.
3: One Lord, one faith.
4: One baptism.
3: One baptism.
4: One God and Father of all.
3: Good.
4: Who is above all.
3: Who is above all.
4: Through all. And in you all.
3: Through all and in you
4: all.
3: Do you know why he's talking about only God, all? Because there shouldn't be anything in you Satan can accuse you. Okay? One Spirit, one baptism, one Lord, one Father, one Spirit, nothing. No other spirit. No other contending spirit. Jesus was about to die. Jesus was born of the Spirit, whose Father is the Holy Ghost. Before he died, Satan came to scan him, to check whether there was something in Jesus that he can claim. Jesus said that the prince of this world is coming. He has nothing in me. Hey. And this is serious. So for Job chapter 1, start from verse 1. Bible says, give no place to the devil. Resist the devil. And give no place to him. Someone read for me, Job.
4: Job chapter 1.
3: Yeah.
4: Starting from verse 1.
3: And the Rabakose.
4: There was a man in the land of Uz, whose name was Job.
3: Yeah.
4: And that man was blameless and upright, and one who feared God and shunned evil.
3: Verse 2.
4: And 7 sons and 3 daughters were born to him.
3: Yeah.
4: Also in his possessions were 7,000 sheep, 3,000 camels, 500 yoke of oxen, 500 female donkeys, and a very large household, so that this man was the greatest of all the people of the east, and his sons would go and feast in their houses each of his appointed day, and would stand and invite their 3 sisters,
3: please, are you listening,
4: to eat and drink with them. So it was when the days of feasting had run their course, that Job will send and sanctify them, and he will rise early in the morning and offer burnt offering according to the number of them all. For Job said, it may be that my sons have sinned and cursed God in their hearts. Thus Job did regularly.
3: Hallelujah.
4: Amen.
3: Were you following the scripture? Was it Job? Was it this a man who was blameless, righteous? And the reason that kept him righteous was that he made sure that nothing of him can be attributed to Satan. So even after his children had gone out to jail, but see, maybe these people may have sinned against God in the process, he will invite all his children, sanctify them, consecrate them, so that the devil will not have an inroad. Do you know what he's doing? He's blocking access to the devil. Master, hey, I'm born again. I'm born of God. I am this and this. But you open the door for the enemy. Block that door. Block that door. Any other way they will come to your life, if you don't block it, Satan will control you. Then I will control when you die. He will control your health. He will control your finances. He will control everything. You end up blaspheming against God. Yes, you speak against God. Because God is not your Lord. Jesus is not your Lord. The one who gives you instruction and you follow, he is the person who is your Lord. But the devil will not come and tell you, say, I'm the devil, follow me. He will enter you and move you to do what you don't want to do. Hallelujah. Are you getting it? Okay. Now, how do the devil come in? The major problem we have in the body of Christ, we like to give you theory too much. Some of one MYO, the enemy theory. Okay, your mama will theories. You better tell Bible all the stories. The stories, if it's not transformational, forget about the story. Ask yourself, how did Jesus do it? How come the prince of this world did not have access to Jesus? And this message I'm going to preach out till next year. Okay, so that you know, sir, I don't think I can even exhaust it. Do you know why? Because upon some doors, no so. Let me tell you something. The devil was in heaven with God. He knows the abominations that will stop God from coming near you. He knows it, but you don't know it. When it comes to church, we'll tell you about what Christ came to do for you. But they will not teach you how to maintain what Christ came to do for you. So I'll repeat, Christ died for you. Christ healed your sickness. Christ did this. All that I've told you, they will not tell you how you can maintain and sustain it. Let me tell you something. If you open the door to the devil will come. Job was not bought by the blood of Jesus. Even him, he knew, say, if he opened the door for the devil will come and destroy him. So he blocked it. because you are in Christ. Nothing can harm you. They make you passive. They tell you, say, oh, no, this morning, I heard a story from my son. I was sad. And I have to tell the school, because when they are doing their classes, the pastors that preach are giving them false information. I thank God my son recorded. I said, Daddy, look at what they are teaching us. To the extent that they taught the kids, say, demons are fed by God. Therefore, demons cannot harm you and do anything to you. Look at that. God feed demons. And they say, oh, now witches, don't worry. The witches, they can't do anything to you. They are teaching them all this so that they remain passive. It's a serious thing. And the school is founded by a pastor. Yes. But you see, but maybe the pastor is not also looking at the kind of message they are preaching to the chickens. They are putting a stronghold in their mind. Thank God for my son that he's been listening to the message I've been preaching. All the things I've been teaching them is inside them. I said, Daddy, let me video. He videoed it. It's a serious thing. Why? When you are passive about the devil, you have opened the door. If poison cannot kill me, would I be cautious about poison? So if watchers cannot do anything to you, you do nothing about it, then they will kill you. The day you die, you know, say it was a bayfone kumi. It's a serious thing. Because they have opened the door for the enemy to come in. And it starts from the mind. They don't teach you the right thing. I'm going to teach you. I'm going to give you one of them. One of the ways the enemy enters easily are the things that you love, the things that are natural. Can somebody tell me one of them? Yes. Sex. Sex. Because sex is natural. Okay? Sex is what? It's natural. Because that is the place for that is the place that gave birth to the human beings living in this realm. So without sex, there will be no human beings. Anna? Okay. And that is one of the dangerous places the devil used to enslave many. Sex is good. God ordained sex. Okay? But why is it that something God ordained has not become a snare? Why? Something God has ordained is supposed to be good. But now it's what? A snare. Why? Because the devil knows that sex is not just sex. There is more to sex than the action. We say it to be a physical action, but it's a spiritual action. There's something that has to do with the spirit. So when you joke and you are a man or a woman and you sleep around, you have given the door, the devil, the key to your life to destroy it. Can I say that again? If you're a man and a woman and your assignment is to sleep around, you have opened the door for the devil. And in fact, you don't have the key. The devil has the key to enter your life and mess you up. Not God. You see, John says something in Revelation chapter 17. Okay? John says something in Revelation chapter 17. And you see, let me tell you something. Why is sex so common? And the application of sex has also been very normal and natural. I remember when we were growing up many years. No, it wasn't girlfriend, boyfriend, granana. Yes, ro, yana yedite. Yana yes, ro. Koye mami unumuwa. Yeba buye. Why were they doing that? But they know sex can make or make you. They can make you if you apply the right way, God's way. They can unmake you if you follow Satan's way. Hallelujah. Joseph, are you there? Revelation 17.
4: Revelation chapter 17.
3: Marabakosaya.
4: Starting from verse 1.
3: Mm-hmm.
4: Then one of the angels who had the seven bowls came and talked with me, saying to me, come, I will show you the judgment of the great harlot. Who sits on many waters?
3: Remember when I was teaching about marine spirits, I told you that the queen of coast, one of their major tools is sex. So there was this person, this woman, okay, I'll say, I'll show you the judgment of the great harlot who sits on many
4: waters.
3: He's talking about a woman. Go on.
4: With whom the kings of the earth committed fornication.
3: I see, to whom the kings of the earth committed what?
4: Fornication.
3: So through that one woman, the kings of the earth, please, he's not talking about only presidents. Bible says he has made us kings and priests. For what? He has made us what? Kings and priests on this earth here. But you see, this harlot's assignment is to cause we the kings. Okay? To be drunk with the wine of her fornication. Go on.
4: With whom the kings of the earth committed fornication. And the inhabitants of the earth.
3: And the inhabitants of the earth
4: were made drunk with the wine of her fornication.
3: Verse 3. Go on.
4: Verse 3. So he carried me away in the spirit into the wilderness. And I saw a woman
3: sitting on
4: a scarlet beast, which was full of names of blasphemy, having seven heads and ten horns.
3: Mm.
4: The woman was arrayed in purple and scarlet and adorned with gold and precious stones and pearls, having in her hand a golden cup full of abominations and the filthiness of her fornication. And on her forehead, a name was written, Mystery, Babylon the Great, the mother of harlots and the abominations of the earth.
3: You see, what's the thing? It was written
4: on her forehead.
3: Babylon the Great, the mother of harlots and of the abominations of the earth. Right now, sex has become normal. It's normal for everybody to do whatever they want to do when it comes to sex. Okay? To the point where right now we have graduated from not man and woman, but to woman and woman and man and man. Why? Because that place is an entrance into your life by the devil. Now let me tell you something. The way God has been dealing with us, let me show you something. Anytime a woman commits adultery, according to God's law, but see, stone that woman and kill him. Why would God, who created human beings, will say if a woman does that, kill him? Meanwhile, the man who did it will be left to go free. Let me tell you something. Obama didn't cry in Hucha Oba. Oba de see a kun. Obama de otiasi. Obama otiasi wo. Andara. Let me tell you something. The reason why God forbid us, though he created sex, but he wants sex to be his way. Why? Because the woman, the woman's body is an entrance into this earthly realm. All of us were born of a woman. So that place must be preserved holy. That your private area must be preserved holy. Must be preserved righteous. It has to be a place of honor. Okay? It should be a place that will abiding, every. It is a good thing. Let's stone this person as to teach them as an example. Even Jesus said that even if you marry or say if you divorce a woman, okay, if it's not on the grounds of immorality or sexual immorality, but see, if that person is divorced, nobody should even think about marrying that person because you have corrupted the sacred place. That sacred place has been what? Corrupted. Some of the things that we are going through in our lives is because our private areas have been corrupted and we have given birth to corrupt children. Yes. Corrupt children. And this one, it gives the devil an entrance. Let me tell you something. You see, because the woman's vagina, the woman's body, it's an entrance. The moment you enter, you form a covenant. The moment you enter any woman, you form a covenant. The person may not be your wife. And I mean, can't worry for me and me next week. Okay? Because maybe whether the woman has sickness or the man has sickness, the moment you enter, there is a bond. Don't notice here, all of you who agree with me. So, no, by my casa, no, by casa, that's a more have all sex. Talk us to Ujana. No broken heart is involved. The boy, how many of you have been there? Oh, come on, you can relate. Because I found one count, but say, on the no count back, or the no count back, goodness or qua. You feel cheated. You feel, say, hey, he has taken something from you. And you form a covenant. And when that covenant is formed, you see, covenant is an exchange of vows. And because it involves sex, it's an exchange of blood. Okay? What is in me and what is in you has been exchanged. So you may have demons, but the moment I sleep with you, I inherit your demons. The moment you also sleep with me, I inherit yours. So sometimes you touch a woman, after everything about you is being destroyed. You don't understand because you have formed a covenant. And this door, once it is opened, is very difficult to close. Why? Because it involves something that is natural. Everybody wants a woman. Everybody wants a man. Everybody wants to have sex because it involves that. It's so difficult to kill. And this one can go on for years. For years. Because the more you find you have these covenants, all these people, spiritually, you are married to them. Let me tell you something. You know, you can even be married today. You have what we call consummation. What is that? Having sex. So when you get married and you don't consummate, that marriage is not even considered as marriage. Okay, why? Because it's the consummation that will bring the covenant. And yet the original hacker said, for better, for worse, no? It is the consummation. But some of you, before we even tell you for better, for worse, you've already consummated. You have already formed a covenant. Ain't you know it? Saw the bear man the bar. And I don't the bar because of Bowie. And yeah. You will not even listen to me. Because you have already formed a covenant with her. Breaking will be difficult. There was a man I ministered to on Love FM. I told him, say, you've been with this woman for 11 good years. If you don't stop sleeping with this woman, you can never ever see light in your life. Pastor Sofo, I'll listen to you. I'll obey. Any 1 week, he went to sleep with the woman again. No, listen, it's not easy to break that covenant. Hey, that's why some of you have never been through divorce. Eh? If you go through divorce, the one divorcing and the one being divorced are in trauma. Because you don't wish to divorce, but something has to make you divorce. But in divorcing, you wish that that thing never happened, because the pain in both ways is difficult to bear. Why? Because the covenant is deep. The covenant is deep. So the more you sleep around, you have slept with 5 women, 10 women. Listen. You know, back in the day, me and my friends, sometimes, now, one of my friends said, open mouth was to say, I wish said they can write all my conquests on my forehead. Foolishness. Who's also awaiting me? You think, say, you can, the more women you have, the more strong. But let me tell you something. Even women, there is something Lemuel told his son. A friend said, Lemuel's mother told him. So for Yonko Proverbs 31, Manda Rabakosaya. If you want the devil to enter you anytime, some of you, your spiritual marriage will be no catch himself while you're a virgin. Or spiritual marriage? A virgin or spiritual marriage? Intense. But the moment you begin to sleep with somebody, the government will begin to form. Your banana and Nakoda and a Bemana Nakoda, so a Muslim has a spirit between the swan. South spirit in the banana and why they are worried. I love them.
4: Proverbs
3: 31. Start from verse 1.
4: Proverbs chapter 31. Starting from verse 1. The words of King Lemuel, the utterance which his mother taught him.
3: This is a king. And his mother taught him. Verse 2.
4: Hot, my son, and hot, son of my womb, and hot, son of my vows.
3: Do not give your strength
4: to women.
3: This is a woman telling a king, don't give your strength. I am rabba so tired. Hey! Dozzle.
4: Know your ways to that which destroys kings.
3: Know your ways to that which destroys kings. Where Oba and Otu Nibabema say, your private area, no, it destroys kings. Because listen to me, the woman's area is more sacred than the man. Because the man, okay, as for the man, God, that's why God doesn't put too much burden on the man, but to the woman. Because every king, every slave came from here. Okay? So, if a woman is telling you, don't give you too much strength, Obakas or Domewa, which you would tie a baby. Oba, Wasa Nakoda, Webra, Webra. Okofa be for girlfriend. Oswa, one warino. Wawa san patano. Abe for patano. One patano. Obey you. Now listen, this, I have to tell you, some of you, that see, your habit is the next girl you want to sleep with, you are mad. You are a fool. Can I say that again? You are a fool. Do you know why? Because that thing that destroys kings is what you are playing with. Let me tell you something about Solomon. Solomon was legally married. Legally married. But guess what? You see, the Lord told even a very saying, Nepapa, David said, I'll bring peace after you are gone. And Solomon thought in his wisdom, say, if I marry my enemy's daughters, there will be no war. Politically, he was right, but spiritually, he was wrong. Politically, your enemy will not come and fight you because you have their daughter as your wife. So there will be peace. But God, guess what? God said that, do not intermarry foreigners. If you do that, their gods become a snare to you and they will take your heart away. the woman's private area is very powerful. If you don't fear a woman's private place, then you are a fool. You have to fear, because it's a serious place. It's a place that kings are born. It's a place that slaves are born. It's a place where the people have access to the earthly realm. That's why Jesus had to come through a woman. But God didn't want Jesus to be corrupted. So he didn't let a physical man to come upon Mary. His spirit came upon Mary and made Mary pregnant. Why? And that's why God has to choose a virgin whose private area has not been destroyed. And let me tell you the reason why God has to do that. Because of Bathsheba. Because it was through fornication that David got Bathsheba. And Jesus, Mary came from that lineage. Therefore, for Jesus to come, it should not come the same way. It should come in a different way. Listen, what destroys people faster is sex. The Revelation 17, you see, that harlot, his assignment is to make the world fornicators. You know, I did media and communication in London, and where we used to analyze movies, we analyze adverts, commercials, and what sells more, a commercial or movie that sells more, are the ones that are more nudities, the one that involves sex. They are selling sex to you. Why? Because of the harlot in Revelation 17. Now, assignment is to make sure that the whole world, all the kings, are fornicating. Assignment, no. It is said, if sex has become so normal now, don't be surprised. There is a demon, there is a principality. Who is the woman who is responsible to make the whole world harlotry? Practice harlotry. So, if you want the devil to come into your life, open the door. You open your legs. You open it. Now, one dangerous thing is that you can ask my mercy. How many people have been getting HIV on a daily basis? A lot. Syphilis, HIV, all sorts of cancer, vaginal cancer, and all those things. Why? Because the devil will use what you love against you. The first temptation Jesus got from the devil was food. Food is natural. And the things that you love are not better. The same with Adam and Eve. Something they love. And who doesn't love sex here? It's natural. Everybody loves it. Okay, but you see, that is also a very big door. When the enemy enters, you are doomed. And rababo. Sometimes I'm a man of God. Do you have 48 prayers? You know, be DHR. Oh, I'm telling you. Oh, also for you, you have a swag. You are handsome. When you're premier coming. What about him? You are but destroy. And you have to be very careful, because listen, do you think the devil will come and tell you say you are ugly? Even if I'm ugly, they will tell you I'm ugly. You are a nice man. Oh, I like your beard. That's on Taylor. Oh, but we're proud. Why? Let me tell you something. One of the things that weakens skins. As a man of God, but the moment you start sleeping around, you know what? You are weakening the king in you. And with time, let me catch you. But you are reduced to ashes. Reduction to ashes. No. Okay, And either way, whether a woman commits or a man commits, it opens the door. Block that door. Worry. That's God's way. Worry near free. Don't worry, yeah. Say train 3, 4, 5 years about your chain. But when you're careful, but could see first girl. I'm wow, born in a when my man na 30 day, my travel 30 rounds. Mose, then the second woman will come. What's say another 30 rounds? Then another woman, when you bet you know what from my bed 10 more, one worry will be a bony woman in a swatter. Now, how do you expect yourself to be to prosper? Because am I in a woman in a domain? I mean, Trianica, I mean. Because me, let me tell you, there's something I've learned. We'll be like, no, fun will be real, Miss Rowe. Oh, yeah. Oh, you know, there was a lady I took as a secretary some time ago. Very beautiful, with big, big things. You know, nice. And all 7 years, you will see, I, you know. And I knew sending it to me. And I'm afraid the pastor just over me. So, I cry away. I'm an enjoyer and I'm a I told this pastor. Told her pastor. Now, thank God, she left. And when she left, I'm the one who actually recommended another place for her. I didn't know, you know. I'm not careful. Hey! No, the idea to what is there are two tables. Okay, no, my dear. Asking a bit taking one. And because I knew her, she was even some time ago was used to come and trap me in my own house. I shared with my wife. Yeah. And I reported her to her pastors. We're in the same church. The same church. She came to sleep in my house. I got home around 11 o'clock. I came late. Okay? Because she had a friend in my house. It was a trap. I was sitting in the living room, my hall. I have one on top and one down. And I was sitting in my hall watching TV around 11. And I saw this woman come out. She was wearing almost leggings now. Yeah, I said plain. Also, this is like a cracker. Wearing stockings. Now, okay, ta. A friend saying towel. No, they are kata. You know, fool. And I'm telling you, my house. I know that kind of fool. Director, which one? Oh, my sister, old frame. I'm saying, tell me, I'm afraid. Ah, no. No, not me, I'm so old frame because a friend may catch me, say, I'm saying, I'm better me fear, and I catch me in aqua, sorry. Eh, normal. But me, my bedroom fear, by 11. It means so be other. Time ben, I'm afraid. Okay, my frail cry, you have enough time to dress up. And you know or be show all the stars to me so that I can react. This is a tall, fair, beautiful girl. I've been so recently, and that's why I told her the story. You see? And I said, please, my friend, can't go that. Then look, the next morning, I went to tell the pastor, I said, look, this is what this girl came to do in my house. Sometimes, you know what, so so. I was not even a pastor. The men so sang, I said, so, why you people? No, when you better know, na a pambonia, a one of soon, you know, something every age more or brabo. Let me tell you, see, after coming, you can come for some seconds, though. But that seconds, and you ma ube carry. So if you want to live your life with just a seconds of calm, you are a fool.

escape sin and even regret from escaping. And I didn't know what you are doing, but we are still coming to come here. Charlie. Yeah. Let me share this story with you before I go. I've said it before. Let me share it again. You see, sometimes, Christians, fornication in the house of God is huge, is big. And that's why we have unending problems. Yes. Because I met her before I got married. This woman, I loved her because she loved God. Anytime we talk on the phone, she's giving me scriptures. Quoting scriptures. Telling me I love God and I did this and I did that. The Lord go and show me this. The Lord gave me this message. And I was like, oh, wow, what a great woman I've met. And you know what? Some time ago, this lady lives in Accra. And I'm in Kumasi. I didn't know, say, send the office on. Because I'm going meeting. I send that on the girls now. No, I'm going to say, ah, they want a fine businessman. Send me yes of who? Before I became Osofu, because it can destroy your life. So they sent her to come to Kumasi. So she called me, said, Omaba Kumasi on a project. So I'm coming to look at all the businesses. So I even took her to Wabi's place. And she was in my car. Beautiful woman. We had meetings at Royal Sinchi. And this woman's her room was right next to my room. And I know, so when we have meetings, my colleagues, they just like it. And I'm going to go my colleagues, they liked her. This girl has offered herself to me. Nami di Diagro. And that day, I thank God. Now, sometimes you need to be wise. That time, not Juman, we were very young. Very, very young. Then I called Kumasi, said, but your mom plane, they should come. Because, look, the way I know me did it in Kumani, Bian and Kumani Sifano, I was almost. So I invited my kids to come and enjoy some. We were there for some 3 days conference. And I said, you guys should come too. It'll be a meeting and normally omoti baby. Now, why? Because I have to keep my children in my room so that I can me myself, I will not be fooling about. But that what was presented to me was not disgusting. It was really nice. It was really nice. But I have to apply wisdom. And when we went to Royal Sinchi and the thing didn't happen, then she has to come to Kumasi. Say, I swan on a mission to come and do blah, blah, blah. So I was with her. We go to this filling station, go to that filling station until we finish around 9 to 10 p.m. And I took her to a hotel. I said, do you want to come up? I want to show you something on my laptop. I said, no problem. Me, because all the time we were talking in now, why would I even imagine, say, this woman will even offer herself to me? I said, oh, no problem. So we went into the room. We drew. I was saying, oh, no, I want to go to the bathroom. I said, okay, fine, no problem. I'm waiting for you. I feel I was in the bathroom. Miss me to on a main train. Let me tell you something. Look at a woman or so. All form, Nibibia, Regina Sokama. She came out of the bathroom naked. Now, I've mentioned, I don't know whether I should look. or I should, I don't know whether if I should cry or I should laugh. I don't know. And she came to stand right before me like this, Apostle. and the time said, but you're now on night dress. And I remember night dress was the possible type of. And no, see, no, oh, me jato on panoso. That frame me cry, and I make a time, and I'm from railway. Now, me

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The woman, she held me like this. Look, I am a human being. Yes. I became weak. Let me tell you what saved me. It was my alarm. Because my city alarm said 11 p.m. BS me bumpy. At that moment, then

0: Let me tell you something. 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Yeah. Prayer time. And I was praying within me, Father, how can I escape? How can I escape? So I pretended that the pinning was a phone call. And I picked up.
1: Jumepra.
0: Yay! Now Bani say. Also, our friend you. Oh, before back when Tanaka anymore. Remember me back. I'm saying, sister, I'm coming. Maybe I'll come back. I got out of the hotel. Hey! Sir. Or try me, me baba. Are they actually all comfortable to play Grandma Gojano? Sir. Listen to me. These things, eh? It was a nice offer. I could have done it and asked for forgiveness. The good news is God may forgive you, but the covenant you have formed will not be broken. Because you have opened the door already. Then later when she went to Accra, she went to give a report. And in fact, a woman cried at the point, come and say, ah, come cry, come here. Because look, they made me feel, they were teasing me. Also, Eric, so you ran away from me like Joseph ran from Potiphar's wife. And I'm coming here then. And I'm saying, Mrs. Sister, we have been talking about the word of God all this while. Why do we have to, after talking about the word, do this thing? I'm saying this to encourage you. Listen to me. I was not a man of God. So you can also do the same. Listen, I didn't have a wife. And it would have been easier for me to do whatever I wanted to do. I was alone in my home. Why? But I was afraid. Not afraid not to have sex. So I fear the kind of covenant. Be a make a royal or be as money from Ishiase. Or a marina. And you wholeheartedly give your body to a marina. I'll share more with you next week. May I have many encounters, I've had many of them. And many of them have to escape. Why? Because, listen, there was a being born again, it's a process. The moment I open the door and demons I will inherit from the woman, now I have to spend a lot of time to release myself. Unfortunately, the reason why your problem doesn't go and is a bumpayo for a release, then you go and recycle it. But that's what you are, permanent boyfriend, girlfriend, having sex whenever you want to have sex. You come here and you come and stand in the altar and you're talking about Jaisadian. Stop it. Let me say that again. You don't want it. Listen, we are sending people to heaven, not to hell. Okay? If you cannot consecrate yourself, if you cannot stop this act, how can you survive 666? I can survive the tribulation. I don't know. So what am I saying? Some of you can't even fast. They can't just say, come and take the mark of a beast so you can get Bankuni tilapia. You take the mark of a beast and eat Bankuni tilapia. And so tired. This messenger, I will teach her and then I'll come to there even after you are married. Just be pure. Okay? That place is a sacred place. Okay? Keep it as such. The reason some of you are worrying, I say, you are too loose. You open your legs so early. My community woman. My community is a one, what I say, but who was I? Anyway, my man tastes tomorrow. Next one, you know, you saw about man and call. And that Rabakosa. Listen, me, if you come to me and say you have sinned, I'll be happy. I'll pray for you. God will forgive you. But the consequences, you may not be able to avoid it. Fornication is a sin and it's forgivable. But the consequences, you will still face the consequence. So don't start. Don't even go there. For some of them, you may not be able to survive it. Some of them, you may not survive it. Some of them, you may not survive it. Yeah. I know of a woman whose case came to me. Slept with somebody's wife, somebody's husband. And unya yare. Nan pakono one in the kodai no one year now because a drone or jay some men in yes can a sonny or bath front eddy. Edda. It's when you are a man who boom. Was I a Muslim? And was I by on Jesus, you need by a bomb by a man on Jesus, maintaining communion, what's wrong? There was another case of a woman who had her private area rotten. A pro, I'm a moa, nineba. All because only Obi could die. Sometimes, when man our banner or see Odisika ever da da ono, says can only ban only my dear Obi Nyefrim. Men judge out too much, please. Bohu bain, because your body is the temple of the living God. Bohu bain.
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0: Page 17, I say that harlot, his assignment is to make the world fornicators. You know, what I did media and communication in London, and where we used to analyze movies, we analyze adverts, commercials, and what sells more, a commercial or movie that sells more, are the ones that are more nudities, the one that involves sex. They are selling sex to you. Why? Because of the harlot in Revelation 17. Now, assignment is to make sure that the whole world, all the kings, are fornicating. Assignment, no. It is said, if sex has become so normal now, don't be surprised. There is a demon, there is a principality. Who is a woman who is responsible to make the whole world harlotry? Practice harlotry. So if you want the devil to come into your life, open the door. You open your legs. You open it. Now, one dangerous thing is that you can ask my mercy. How many people are even getting HIV on a daily basis? A lot. Syphilis, HIV, all sorts of cancer, vaginal cancer, and all those things. Why? Because the devil will use what you love against you. The first temptation Jesus got from the devil was food. Food is natural. And the things that you love are not better. The same with Adam and Eve. Something they love. And who doesn't love sex here? It's natural. Everybody loves it. Okay? But you see, that is also a very big door. When the enemy enters, you are doomed. And the rababo. Sometimes I'm a man of God. Do you have my 48 praise him? Oh, I'm telling you. Oh, also for you, you have a swag. You are handsome. When you're premier coming. What about him? You are the same. Am I? You have a destroyer. And you have to be very careful because, listen, do you think the devil will come and tell you say you are ugly? Even if I'm ugly, they will tell you you are ugly. You are a nice man. Oh, I like your beard. That's on Taylor. start sleeping around, you know what? You are weakening the king in you. And with time, let me catch you. But you are reduced to ashes. Reduction to ashes, no? Either way, whether a woman comments or a man comments, it opens the door. Block that door. That's God's way. Worry near free. Don't worry, yeah. Say three, four, 5 years apart. Your chain. But when you're careful, because your first girl, I'm wild, born in a man, 30 days, my trouble 30 rounds. Mose, then the second woman will come. What's say, another 30 rounds. Then another woman, when you bet you know, what from my bed 10 more? One worry will be a born woman in a sweater. Now, how do you expect yourself to be to prosper? Because a man in a woman in a domain, I mean, Trianica. Because me, let me tell you, there's something I've learned. Obi na no fan who be real misro. Oh yeah. Oh na, oh you know, there was a lady I took as a secretary some time ago. Very beautiful, with big things, you know, nice. And all 7 years, do we see? I ye no no. And I knew sending it to my home. And I'm afraid the pastor can just solve it. So I cry away. Mama na njado ena inedi. I told this pastor. I told her pastor. Now thank God she left. And when she left, I'm the one who actually recommended another place for her. Careful. Hey, no, the idea to what is there are two tables, all corner, asking a bit taking one. And because I knew her, she was even some time ago was used to come and trap me in my own house. I shared with my wife. Yeah. And I reported her to her pastors. We're in the same church. The same church. She came to sleep in my house. I got home around 11 o'clock. I came late. Okay? Because she had a friend in my house. It was a trap. I was sitting in the living room, my hall.
1: Apostle Eric Osei is the founder.
0: And I was sitting in my hall watching TV around 11 and I saw this woman come out. She was wearing almost leggings now. Yeah, eyes are plain. Stockings. Now, okay, I friend is saying towel. Or the akata, you know, fool. And me fear, I'm telling you, my house. And the akata, no fool. Director, what you want? Oh, my sister, oh, frame. I'm saying, me tell me, I'm afraid. No, not me. So fear because a friend me catch me say, "Oh, say, me fear. Neke chinae ina akwa sorry." Eh, normal. But me medru, but medru fear. Medru fear by 11. And me so be ada. Time na me frail. Okay, my frail cry. You have enough time to dress up. And you know, or be show all the stars to me so that I can react. This a tall, fair, beautiful girl. My wife even saw her recently, and that's why I told her the story. You see? And I said, please, my friend, can't go down. Then look, the next morning, I went to tell the pastor, I said, look, this is what this girl came to do in my house. Sometimes, I was not even a pastor. The men saw some anchors. I said, "We saw so swa ye people. No, when you better know, na a pam bonia. I want to soon na sati ebe ye juma wa brabo." Let me tell you. See, after coming, you can come for some seconds, though. But that seconds, and nema ube kari. So if you want to live your life with just a seconds of calm, you are a fool. I'm telling you, it be slow sign in memory. One straw, because one, or when they offer themselves to you, right now it's easy to have sex. So sex is easy. Even church her. If I'm to call someone and say, Charlie, come and let me sleep with you, they will say no. They can never say no. Ah, that's a meeting every people see. And I say something, I'll say, oh yes, meeting a true. Some of you heard what the person said. Oh, THG. Let me tell you something. Do you know why it's so easy and so common? Because that is one of the easiest way for the devil to come. Sometimes you can escape sin and even regret from escaping. And I didn't say, I didn't know what journey you're about. We are still coming to my here. Charlie. Yeah. Let me share this story with you before I go. I've said it before. Let me share it again. You see, sometimes, Christians, fornication in the house of God is huge. It's big. And that's why we have unending problems. Yes. Because I met you before I got married. This woman, I loved her because she loved God. Anytime we talk on the phone, she's giving me scriptures. Quoting scriptures. Telling me I love God and I did this and I did that. The Lord go and show me this. The Lord gave me this message. And I was like, oh, wow, what a great woman I've met. And you know what? Some time ago, this lady lives in Accra. And I'm in Kumasi. I didn't know, say, send an office on because I'm going meeting. I send that on the girls now. No, I'm going to say, ah, they want a fine businessman. Tell me, yes, of who? I remember my stroke before I became a sofu. Because it can destroy your life. So they sent her to come to Kumasi. So she called me, said, oh, my Kumasi on a project. So I'm coming to look at all the businesses. So I even took her to Wabi's place. And she was in my car. Beautiful woman. We had meetings at Royal Sinchi. And this woman, her room was right next to my room. And I know, so when we have meetings, my colleagues, they just like it. Wow, because I have a fashion. My colleagues, they liked her. This girl has offered herself to me. Nami di Diagro. And that day, I thank God. Now, sometimes you need to be wise. That time, not Juman, when we were very young. Very, very young. Then I called Kumasi and said, but your mom plane, they should come. Because, look, the way I know me did it in Kumani, Biana, Kumani, Sifano, I was almost. So I invited my kids to come and enjoy some. We were there for some 3 days conference. And I said, you guys should come too. To be a meeting, and I'm a Omoti baby. Not why? Because I have to keep my children in my room so that I can me myself, I will not be fooling about. But what was presented to me was not disgusted. It was really nice. It was really nice. But I have to apply wisdom. And when we went to Royal Sinchi and the thing didn't happen, then she has to come to Kumasi. Say, I swan on a mission to come and do blah, blah, blah. So I was with her. We go to this filling station, go to that filling station until we finish around 9 to 10 p.m. And I took her to a hotel. I said, do you want to come up? I want to show you something on my laptop. I said, no problem. Because all the time we were talking in Nigeria, Kenya, me ask him, why would I even imagine, say, this woman will even offer herself to me? I said, oh, no problem. So we went into the room. We drew. I was saying, I want to go to the bathroom. I said, okay, fine, no problem. I'm waiting for you. After I was in the bathroom, I said, to on a main train. Arabatoko Sharaba. Let me tell you something. Look at a woman or so form. When you form Nibibia, she came out of the bathroom naked. Now, I've mentioned, I don't know whether I should look. or I should, I don't know whether if I should cry or I should laugh. I don't know. And she came to stand right before me like this, Apostle. And the person said, nah, but you're now on night dress. And I remember upon night dress was that's the possible type of no see, no see, oh me that to pan also. Now frame me cry, now make me make a time fam a fam railway. Now me shadi palm say hey. I honestly I forgot how to even pray tongue, pray in tongues. And listen to me, the woman she held me like this. Also, I say, after my emre. Look, I am a human being. Yes, I became weak. Let me tell you what saved me. It was my alarm. Because my city alarm said 11 p.m. BS me bomb pie. At that moment, then when I check the pin, let me tell you something. Unless on your bema, you cannot see a naked woman, and you and your kwame will not rise. Yeah. And I was praying within me, Father, how can I escape? How can I escape? So I pretended that the pininin was a phone call. And I picked up.
2: Oh, I picked up.
0: Oh. Quickly, all of us will be guilty. Hallelujah. Now you understand this. So God's standards are so high, but we cannot achieve his standard by our strength. That's why he gave us a spirit. It is only his spirit that can help us achieve this. But where is his spirit now? He has been put behind, and we are using the letter, and most of many believers are dying. Okay. Now, so for read further, and let me tell you what shocked me there.
3: Yeah. Verse 9. Therefore, go into the highways, and as many as you find,
0: invite to the wedding.
3: So those servants went out into the highways and gathered together all whom they found.
0: You know, salvation was for the Jews. They rejected Jesus. So we encram my manu. This son of friends, we are in Kramama. What's the mean for Medrian and Mankramine? When the people of Israel didn't accept him, then the Hona or Kaiser say, yes, we are also persons. That's the truth. Okay? Now, young Kramino, when they invited the real people, they didn't come. They said, go to the highways and invite whoever you cannot. Fine. Now go on.
3: Both bad and good.
0: Go bad and good.
3: And the wedding hall was filled with guests.
0: Was filled. Right now, I can preach you with a message that can fill the same this whole place, good and bad. I can teach you prosperity. Come and sow, and the church will be here. I will not talk about sin. I will not talk about righteousness. I will not talk about heaven. I will talk about how you can live on earth, heaven on earth. And I can show you, said this church will overflow into 5,000, into 10,000, into 100,000. And I'll say, hey, the heaven gate is now broad. Heaven gate is broad. But you see, a true message doesn't multiply fast. The fake message multiplies quicker. But see, beware of the leaving of the Pharisee. Or see, right now, he invited the good, bad, ugly, right?
3: Verse 11. But when the king came in to see the guest, he saw a man there who did not have on a wedding garment. So he said to him, "Friend, how did you come in here without a wedding garment?" And he was speechless. Then the king said to the servants, bind him hand and foot. Take him away and cast him into outer darkness. Therefore, there will be weeping and gnashing of teeth."
0: Now listen to this. Some of you, you need to God himself told them, go out there, bring the good, bad, ugly, bring them to the feast to fill the place. But yet you are still expecting certain standards for those you invite. So when somebody came and the person did not have a wedding feast on, a wedding cloth on, wedding garment on, see, put him out, lock him into the outer darkness. Hey, meanwhile, they've all been here. All of us who have come to the church. We are in Christ. But some of you are not wearing your wedding garment. You know what you are wearing? You are wearing a garment given to you by the devil. When the king comes, he will see it. This message here is hardly preached. Because we know it doesn't multiply quickly. It doesn't multiply. Because this small one I'm making, people, I remember some, a whole pastor was criticizing me. He said, I teach too much about righteousness. But you see, but I can have many of his kind if I don't preach the right message. But if your message always is pinning them and friends and knifing them out, they will find your message very irritating. And that's why the Pharisees brought the liberal gospel. Everything should be liberal. It's grace. It's not about what you did, though. It's about what Christ did. So you do whatever you want to do. What is important is what Christ did for you. Don't say it there. I must also follow my back. It's not about what I did, And people's wives, people's girlfriends, people's fiancés. That's not about what I did. That's about what Christ have done. And I will start impregnating all of you. Can you accuse me?
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6: You're a foolish man. It's very dangerous. No, don't try that one. At least get a ghetto in Ashama and Turaku and let the woman come there and go back. But to go and sleep with the woman as you are a foolish man, be very careful. Hallelujah. You will die for free. Because you might not be the only man who comes there. Brother Salome, be careful.
7: Themselves. This is Brooks. First time delivery for Semenyo. 2-1 at Anfield. Bournemouth are right back in it. Semenyo, 2-1-2. Plenty support to his left. Semenyo, if he can see them in his peripheral vision. Semenyo! 2-2! Bournemouth refuse to give up and get back on level terms. It's a second goal for Anton Semenyo. It's a tremor shock at Anfield on the opening night of the new Premier League season.

0: Lautaro Martinez, Lionel Messi, Fernandez, Martinez, Messi! Alvarez, here's McAllister, Di Maria is the spare man, Angel Di Maria, glorious goal, Argentine gold, that is just beautiful.
1: What I know about football or about sports is that as a sportsman, you don't need too much pepper. But Kudus is eating kivo pepper. And he's saying, SSA. So, wakuma am going to say, Obeya, that's a goal. What do you mean? No, I'm going to kivo gari. Now, I'm going to have a team.
2: Who is that? I'm going to say, pitch. Pitch. What is pitch? Pitch. Who catches a pitch? Who is a catcher? Who's a catcher? Changes in here, you know. Sagoyan in Tama, Nankabakasa, Kayanjaga, where coach.
3: Are they suggesting that the Angolans were playing in the sky? My brother, they are all footballers. Those they assemble to play against the Black Star are professionals. We assemble our professionals. They all play on the same pitch.
4: Bra bra bra ship. Avenue. Yes, the master. 3x4. One for the master, one for the lead. One for the little body crisis, the little blaster. Blah, blah, blah, sheep. Available. Yes, the master. 3x4. One for the master, one for the lead.
5: This is Brooks. First time delivery for Semenyo. 2-1 at Anfield. Bournemouth are right back in it. Semenyo, 2-1-2. Plenty support to his left. Semenyo, if he can see them in his peripheral vision. Semenyo! 2-2. Bournemouth refuse to give up and get back on level terms. It's a second goal for Antoine Semenyo. It's a tremor shock at Anfield on the opening night of the new Premier League season.
6: Mokoena puts it in the corner.
7: And he dispatches it expertly.
8: Nice approach play here from Switzerland. Mbolo. Vargas. He makes no mistake.
9: Buchanan from distance. Oh, it's deflected kindly.
7: Julian Quiñones looking to cross. Target was Jimenez. Kim sprawling out. He spills it. It's turned in. Luis Romo is broken through. The Chivas player scores in the World Cup.
10: Rice tennis. Met with the authority of King Kane. It certainly is. Oh, it's a brilliant break. Jude Bellingham tells you all he's at the World Cup. But he goes the other way and he wins the duel. Maybe a little bit fortunate. But Saka. And here is Rashford eyeing up the charge. Marcus Rashford.
11: Ghana, in the early stages of the game, in the first 20 minutes, didn't have a good game. We didn't have good composure. It looked like we didn't know what we were playing. Ghana literally played well in the second half, which...
12: Well, I wanted a win, but a win is a win. It is here, I did 3 points, so a win is a win. But yes, sir, coach, you know. So 4-4-1-1 now, but boy, and it's already a hoot, me up, and down. Hey, okay, coach, we bet. Jordan should be an 80th to 90th minute player. Yes, sir, wow, good. Jordan shouldn't start our matches. We have Inaki camp. Jordan shouldn't start our matches.
13: Now and there goes 4-7-1-0. Hey, boy.
12: I don't know, but Charlie, this body. Hey, when he saw me, he said, cry, the other catcher. Deep in 90 minutes now. Ghana always has a way of bringing us together with a Yimshishia ball. That's the best I can say for the game. Though Jordan has the experience and then try to use that to help. In this game, looking at the transitions, we needed more of pace.
14: I'll say congratulations to Ghana. They really, really, really done well. From the beginning, we were a bit scared because it wasn't really going as planned.

0: Patrick Semenya. Poking it forward for Brandon Thomas Asante. He skips away from quarterback. Ghana could be in business. They are! Right at the end.
1: Brandon, that's my position. Aggressive running. Athletes. Absolute athletes getting out there. Challenging. He's got to pick a spot. He's got to pick somebody out. And he certainly does. Second half, his substitutes have been brilliant because the first half, as we know, was not good enough.
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4: 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Steve Zando here to bring you the very latest sports news with all the detailed analysis that you expect around this morning on a Saturday morning like this. We'll touch base in USA, Canada, and Mexico. It's all about the World Cup tournaments. Wow, what a tournament so far. Have you enjoyed the World Cup tournament? I'm asking you that question. Have you enjoyed the World Cup tournament? Especially the host countries, Canada's performance, Mexico, and that of the USA. For me, my team of the tournament so far. You want to hear my team of the tournament so far? Is it Morocco? Is it USA? Is it Canada, because they defeated Qatar by 6-0? Yes, that was not bad. Based on Morocco, secured a hard-fought 1-0 victory over Scotland in their second Group C encounter at the 2026 World Cup, with Ismaël Sabari's early goal proving decisive in a tense contest that featured VAR drama and a late Scottish pressure. Details coming up. The USA have advanced to the knockout stages of the competition after 2-0 victory over Australia, achieving the feat despite the absence of injured star Christian Pulisic. In the course of the week, Argentina beat Algeria by 3-0. Messi scored a hat-trick. And a day after that, Cristiano Ronaldo wanted to, replicate that performance when Portugal played DR Congo. But guess what happened in the end? DR Congo held the Portuguese national team to a 1-1 draw. And after the game, total meltdown in the dressing room of Portugal. Some think Ronaldo is done, so he should accept and quit. But you know, Ciro, he will never give up. Why? Ciro will never give up. Brazil also defeated Haiti by 3-0 this dawn to get their first win of the tournament. Newly appointed Tunisia head coach Hervé Renard has described the challenge connected to his later job as one of the toughest job that he has ever picked. But is it going to work, Tunisia? They sacked the head coach after the very first game when they lost to Sweden by 5-1. And Hervé Renard has been brought in to salvage the situation for them. Today we've got some interesting matches coming up in the 2026 World Cup tournament. The Netherlands will be playing against Sweden, and at 8 p.m. Germany will play Ivory Coast. We've got live commentary, outdoor broadcast from Barnard's this evening at 8 p.m. We are connecting live from Barnard's tonight at 8 p.m. So join us later at 8 p.m. at Barnard's for live commentary, live coverage of the game between Germany and Ivory Coast. This dawn, Ecuador will be playing Curaçao. We have Tunisia versus Japan. At 4 a.m., Spain will be playing Saudi Arabia before Belgium take on Iran. And there's Uruguay versus Cabo Verde tomorrow at 10 p.m. This and many more issues will come on board from the following segment of the show when we talk about the World Cup tournament. Before we zoom into the...

0: taking you closer to heaven.
1: Yehita will be up upon a battle in Samia. Yacha da will be up upon a battle in Samia. Yacha da fire, fire, fire. Kofi Kenyatta, he calls this one Black Stars. What a sweet time to listen to this tune. After the Black Stars of Ghana grabbed the 3 maximum points against Panama last Wednesday at the BML Field in Canada, Toronto. But the next one is against the 3 Lions of England. Ghana versus England, Tuesday. Listen to this. Elisha Owusu versus Jude Bellingham. Listen to this. Caleb Uwenchi versus Declan Rice. Listen to this. Benjamin Asai versus Harry Kane. Interesting contest coming up on Tuesday when the Black Stars take to the field to play the 3 Lions of England led by Thomas Tuchel. But speaking of the Ghana win over Panama though, main talking points, first half performance. How did you see the performance of the Black Stars in the first 45 minutes of the game? What about the second half? For me, there was proper game management from the end of the coach Carlos Queiroz in the second half. The substitutions that he made, wow. Key players, Caleb Uwenchi, Antoine Semenyo, Thomas Brandon Asante. What a performance in the second half. What sort of Black Stars team are you expecting against the 3 Lions of England next week, Tuesday? We'll hear from some of the...
2: July 4th, 2026, the 250th anniversary of American independence. The Great American State Fair becomes the center of it all. All 50 states, a national prayer moment. And that night, the largest fireworks display in the history of the world. There's never been a July 4th like this one. There never will be again. 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Freedom 250, the Great American State Fair, July 4th.
1: Players speaking ahead of their game against England. Speaking of that game, England head coach Thomas Tuchel has hinted that Bukayo Saka is unlikely to be in contention to start against Ghana on Tuesday. This one inures to our benefits. If Bukayo Saka doesn't start the game, it inures to our benefits. I'll tell you why. Marcus Rashford is also an injury warrior ahead of England's next game against the Black Stars of Ghana. Because we want to win against England and secure qualification to the next stage of the World Cup tournament. So far, USA, Mexico have qualified to the last 32 stages. We'll do all that and talk about the English Premier League fixture that were released yesterday. Wow. Match day one, Arsenal will be playing Coventry City. Hull City will be up against Man United. There's Everton versus Crystal Palace. And of course, Ipswich Town will have a date against Sunderland. Nottingham Forest will be up against Leeds United. Brentford will have a date against Tottenham Hotspur. There's Brighton versus Aston Villa. Manchester City will be playing Bournemouth before Newcastle take on Liverpool. And there's Fulham versus Chelsea.

So, I mean, these are many more issues coming on board in the next 2 hours before we cross over to Joy 99.7 FM at 8 a.m. to bring you News File. My name is Stephen Zando. I was in here with my guys. Joshua Holotu will join us in a moment. Fifi Manfred is also in here, as well as the big man himself, Javier Clemente. I welcome Javier Clemente, who is seated already in the studio, in a moment. But before that, let's get ourselves inspired. This is from the camp of Black Sharif. He calls this one Sacrifice.

0: right, so it's 18 minutes past 6 on your superstation Love 99.5 FM. Kickoff is airborne. You can send me a WhatsApp message on the WhatsApp number 055-111-1995. 055-111-1995. It's all about the 2026 World Cup tournament. Share with me what you've made of the competition so far. Which team has really impressed you the most at the tournament? 055-111-1995. The professor is seated. Javier Clemente, good morning. How are you doing?
1: Good morning, Steve. I'm fine.
0: I hope you've enjoyed the World Cup so far.
1: Yes, I have.
0: Really?
1: Yeah, I have. But for one or two matches.
0: The South Africa-Mexico game, the first game.
1: No, that one was good. Which one was
0: not
1: good?
0: From the end of the South Africans anyway. But from the end of the Mexicans, it was good, yeah.
1: Were you not happy they lost?
0: Oh, no, no.
1: You're not happy?
0: I was expecting them to win. Why not? We are Africans, eh? Two wrongs don't make right, have you?
1: Who said that?
0: Me, I'm saying it.
1: So that's your quote, eh? That's your quote.
0: Now, Abiel, let's quickly look at the standout performance so far. I think Morocco, they just beat Scotland. So what it means that they have 4 points, because the first game they played a 1-1 draw against Brazil, right?
1: Brazil also have 4 points.
0: Yes, Brazil, because they just beat Haiti by 3 goals. In there, Cunha with the brace and Vinicius Junior added the third goal in there. But there have been countries like Ivory Coast, their win over Ecuador. They'll be playing Germany tonight at 8 p.m. And we have live broadcast from the banners for our listeners. And quite apart from that, there's Cabo Verde versus Spain as well. And then Belgium versus Egypt. Some interesting, you know, fixtures have taken place. Before we talk about the Black Stars, your general impression of the competition so far?
1: So far, I think that the competition has been organized very well. Mexico, the match, I've seen only one match from Mexico. I was not able to watch the Korea one because of the time and other difficulties that I have. So I think that in terms of organization, Mexico and US, but I'm not so impressed with Canada,
0: especially
1: the facilities. That's Apata be normal bunny ever born.
0: But so have you? That's what they have, you know.
1: Apata Park. I mean, it's just like. You have you been to Lenclet Sports Stadium?
0: Of course.
1: Okay, so that's Apata VIP on Apata. At this level.
0: The pitch was quality. The field was good.
1: That's quality, all right. But I mean, in terms of
0: aesthetics,
1: the optics. I mean, if you watch it on TV. It doesn't look very good at all. Yeah. It doesn't look
0: especially
1: very
0: for a host country.
1: Yes. And we are talking about the World Cup. We are not talking about any of this
0: Copa America.
1: This UEFA competition, even one of the league matches or something like that. We are looking at the World Cup. So the facility, if you watch it on TV, for me, it doesn't look very good. Mm-hmm. It doesn't look very good at all. Forget about the pitch. The pitch will be very good. And other auxiliary services will be very good, because people have to come and inspect it before
0: they
1: were okay for the tournament. So I'm sure those services are okay.
0: What about their performance, Canada? Especially the win over Qatar, 6 goals. Even though their star midfielder Ismaël Koné got injured. But I think the win was good for host country.
1: No, it's good for attendance, because you need to get the host nations in the competition to make sure that at least the facilities or the stadium are filled to some capacity. Because so far what I've seen is that host nations, they bring the crowd,
0: of course,
1: and because of this visa and other constraints, you find some patches of the opposition team in the stadium, but you don't get to get it like we used to have in the previous World Cups, where you find a particular place, maybe apart from these European countries who maybe don't have any restrictions when it comes
0: to transportation,
1: FIFA and other things. So visa and other things. So they can easily go there. So yesterday, for instance, the Australians were there. I mean, you saw them, the Anamese, yellow jersey, they were there in the Anamese. And you also get some of these European countries because of transport. They don't have that transportation problem.
0: Transportation constraint as compared to Europe.
1: Yeah, so they can move around. They also have the money to also move around. The other time I was telling my kids that some of these guys that you see there, it's something that they prepare for more than a month. I mean, that's what they do.
0: They save towards it.
1: Yeah, they work and they go on vacation. They go to enjoy and they come back to work. It's so refreshing and distressing.
0: So you are saying that, I mean, they save for some of these lineup activities.
1: That's what some of them do.
0: Yes, they can even save a year prior to
1: that. That is what some of them do. So the World Cup is this year. From last year, they will start saving something for the World Cup. They will put some little money down, and when the World Cup starts, or when whenever they want to go on vacation, they can take about 2 weeks, 3 weeks, maybe 1 month leave off, and they go and they just enjoy, have fun, and come back.
0: So you realize that the tickets are expensive, but they don't complain as much as we do here on the continent.
1: No. Obey Jumana, feeling in a leave crowd, when you are ground, could leave now. Timusa,
0: which is bad,
1: that could penekum. You get it. So they prepare for it. They prepare for it. There was this banner that I saw the other time. I forgot which match it was, where somebody said that thanking the wife for taking care of the kids and he'll come after the World Cup. And it was very interesting. Very, very interesting. Thank you, Annie, for taking care of the kids. I'll be back after the World Cup.
0: Why did he take the wife along?
1: I don't know. It was very, very interesting. Yeah. Organization wise, I think it has been very good.
0: Before the commencement of the competition, people who had concerns, especially visa restrictions and stuff like that. Last weekend on kickoff, we spoke about the fact that some people have been denied visa entry, that of the Iraqi national team, Iran, even Thomas Partey to Canada, and recently that of the Ivorian international, even though that was resolved. But it looks like when the competition started, the quality of play that we are seeing is gradually overshadowing some of these.
1: No, but definitely that's what is going to happen. And I think that we are going to see more quality when we get to the knockout stage. And especially the penultimate round of matches. I mean, if you are in a group and you are struggling to make it to the next stage, Scotland, for instance, would definitely have to beat Brazil to make sure that they qualify for the next stage, because they have only 1 point.
0: Which is difficult.
1: Yeah, so they have only 1 point. And apart from the first two, I think about nine or is it eight or nine other countries that make it to the third position team can also also make it to the next stage of the competition. So when you qualify, definitely I mean, Mexico has qualified because they won two games on the trot. So definitely USA have also qualified because they won two matches on the trot. And you get to know that you have qualified because of the points build up of the other countries in your group. So far, I think that in terms of organization, I was so concerned about security, especially in Mexico.
0: Yeah.
1: But so far, we've not had any incident, any security concerns. So I think that so far it's been very good.
0: But so far, which team has been your standout performer at the competition?
1: I think.

0: Not good enough.
1: No, not good enough. I mean, not good enough. Not good enough.
0: Josh, good morning. How are you doing?
2: Yes, Ando, good morning.
0: Welcome.
2: Thank you.
0: I hope you're fine.
2: Very well.
0: Yeah, it shall be well, eh? Josh. So you come here every day, you see Javier and Della. They've done this for close to 30 years. Eh? They've been waking up at dawn.
2: Powerful.
0: And they've been my source of inspiration.
2: Yeah.
0: They are so disciplined when it comes to this job. Charlie, waking up at dawn every day to come to work is not easy.
2: Yeah.
0: So I always tell the line of you that they are my source of inspiration. If you wake up at dawn, you want to give up.
2: Just think about them.
0: Exactly. I
2: really appreciate the fact that you are bringing this because, you know, when you are building a career or you are trying to have something for yourself, you always need to have that vision and that goal.
0: Exactly.
2: You get it? And myself, I also take a lot of inspiration from what you guys do.
0: Mm.
2: You didn't even need to say it.
0: Mm-hmm.
2: You know, sometimes when I'm there, you know, critically, I think about it and I just, you know, use it as something that will push me a bit to achieve more.
0: Great. Yeah. Which team has been your standout performer so far in the competition?
2: It's difficult to say.
0: Really?
2: I don't lie, because I would say maybe a number of teams.
0: You mentioned the teams.
2: Let's start from the African perspective. Obviously, Cote d'Ivoire, Ghana. But when you look at
1: Ghana,
2: no, hold on.
0: Oh, Master, but we won.
1: Oh,
0: but we won.
1: Team win.
0: Ah,
1: team full win.
0: Oh no, stop that.
1: Team full win.
0: Oh, have you stopped that? Stop that.
2: You see,
0: what are you saying? We recorded a sweet victory over Panama. We will come to that. Don't worry.
1: Full win.
0: You have to read your mic. Your mic is off.
2: Let's build it gradually.
0: Yes.
2: Obviously, Ghana, Cote d'Ivoire. But when you look at those two victories, the goals both came in the dying embers of the game, so 90th and above. So the only thing you can say is that you want to see a more convincing performance from both teams.
0: Of course.
2: In the second round,
0: mm-hmm.
2: right? So, La Cote d'Ivoire is going against Germany today.
0: Mm-hmm.
2: England will go against Ghana on Tuesday.
0: Mm.
2: These are the two biggest tests for the two nations that won their first game from the African contingent.
0: Okay.
2: So, I'm just saying this because even though they got first wins in their first games, they will have to prove more in the second games.
0: Okay.
2: So, that's for the African contingent.
0: Mm-hmm.
2: USA, I would say that the Pochettino influence has really helped them.
0: But it's only against Paraguay and Australia.
2: That is true.
0: Mm.
2: But if you want a country to make their mark at the biggest stage, for USA that hasn't won back-to-back games at the World Cup since 1930, it's a big deal, Zando.
0: Yeah.
2: It's a big deal. So, kudos to them. The way they've played, it shows intent, it shows purpose. And yesterday I told you something. That Christian Pulisic will always not be fit.
0: Mm-hmm.
2: Yesterday he didn't play.
0: And they've proven that they can actually win games without him.
2: And Folarin Balogun, he won man of the match again.
0: Arsenal reject.
2: So the USA team is a team that needs to be looked out for.
0: Mm-hmm.
2: Because it looks like they have a set. And once they keep going in the deeper end of the tournament,
0: their confidence levels build,
2: You see, so that's one. That's also something I would want to add. Then I would say Mexico. Because I really didn't think they had a chance against South Korea. But they managed to beat them 1-0 and they held on to the 1-0
0: to qualify.
2: Till the game ended. Now they are one of the first teams to qualify for the round of 32. I would say my most disappointing team so far has been Turkey.
0: No, but hold on. You are talking about the most impressive teams.
2: Yeah.
0: You've forgotten about the greatest footballer of all time, his team, Argentina.
2: Oh, Lionel Messi.
0: Yeah, they beat Algeria by 3 goals.
2: How did I even forget about Lionel Messi?
0: He scored a powerful hat trick.
2: Yeah. And that was, you know, one would have said, but Lionel Messi has played, this will be his sixth World Cup. But this is the first time he's scoring a hat trick.
0: Yeah.
2: So what was he doing in 2006, 2010, 2014?
0: Messi, the way he has suffered at the World Cup, before the 2014 one.
2: Yesterday, we were talking about Cristiano Ronaldo in Portugal. And we were talking about how Argentina, in their context in 2022, the team decided that they are going to play for Messi. It was for a couple of reasons. Zando, 2014. Look how close Argentina came. Only for them to miss the trophy by a whisker.
0: Mario Gose, assisted by Andre Schaller.
2: After Higuain missed that chance in the first half and all of those things.
0: They dominated.
2: Look, it was a very painful thing to endure.
0: Mm-hmm.
2: So it was quite natural that when it got to 2022, the players would have looked at Messi and said, no, you have suffered. You have gone through the mill.
0: Let's wait for you.
2: You are a player who should be on the roof.
0: Mm-hmm.
2: So they played for him and they won it. And it was a very glorious moment.
0: You're most disappointing team.
2: But Cristiano Ronaldo.
0: Okay, you're not done. Okay. Mm-hmm.
2: Look at what he's trying to do. Look at the things he's exhibiting on the field of play.
0: I think Ronaldo was so obsessed and he was so desperate to get a goal.
2: No, you can't have that posture. You can't have that mindset. Because the way the Portuguese team

0: is set up now, you have to contribute actively on the pitch.
1: It looks like he can't, because I mean, naturally, the guy is old. Ronaldo's
0: he's 41. But Zando, you let's put that one aside. Look at the other players in that team. They're also very ambitious. Vitinha and João Neves in the middle of the pitch. Are you telling me they're not so ambitious? They don't want to win the World Cup.
1: Mendes, they're all ambitious players. They want to win the World
0: Cup. Are you telling me that Bruno Fernandes of Manchester United doesn't want to win the World Cup?
1: Best player in England.
0: You see, you cannot put that poster up and think that all of those guys will work for you and you will stand in the box, you will score, and you will go and celebrate, and then, you know, you now be rubbing shoulders with Messi.
1: It is a sensitive matter, and it's quite tricky because, look, Ronaldo is the leader of the team to the extent that the coach cannot even call him out. Let's be honest. I don't think Roberto Martinez will be able to look in the face of Ronaldo and tell that I'm going to bench you. And so some people have suggested, in fact, some pundits have said that Ronaldo is about time that he becomes honest with himself and to the team and tell himself that, look, I am done. You listen to how Thierry Henry described Ronaldo's performance against DR Congo. When was that?
0: That was 2 days ago.
1: 2 days ago.
0: Yeah.
1: And Henry was like, look, it's not about you, Ronaldo. It should be about the team. The team needs goals, not you, Ronaldo.
2: One thing that's important, people, please, at home. The team needs to score, not you need to score. And I will explain now and go more into details of what Zlatan just explained here. So obviously we're going to see here, Portugal being on the ball, Conceição is going to receive the ball. Cristiano Ronaldo has been in that situation multiple times. If you make that run here, you make the defender take a decision to crash a six-yard box. But because he wants to score, he goes into the path of Bruno Fernandes. If he goes into the six-yard box, you've been in that situation, like, see, you would have had to follow him, and then he would have been a tap-in for Bruno Fernandes, but because he wants to score, he goes into the path of the back pass. You see both players, and it's easier for you to defend. And that's my thing. The team needs to score, not you. You saw the reaction of Bruno Fernandes behind, going like, let it roll, make a run, create space, so I can tap it in. It didn't happen.
1: So you heard him, Henry. Yeah. The team needs to score, not you, Ronaldo.
3: So which people make up the team?
1: The players.
3: So cannot everybody score at the same time?
1: No, but you see, he's talking about the desperation and the obsession.
3: So who get the goals for Portugal? Who scores for them?
1: No, but this one, never scored, right?
3: No, I'm talking about the regular basis. Who builds them out in Italia?
1: But that was Ronaldo 5 years ago. Ronaldo 2026.
3: Listen. Let's just admit that the guy had a bad day. It's as simple as that.
1: Ronaldo?
3: Yeah, he had a bad day.
1: But he has been like this recently for the Portuguese national team.
3: Listen.
1: And he's costing the team.
3: But he's the one who's getting the goals.
1: At age 41.
3: Is it check? Who gets the goals?
1: No, but he is the top scorer. I know he.
3: So that's what we're talking about.
1: Are you saying that this is going to continue on forever?
3: No, I'm not saying that.
1: So
3: we'll get to a point where either a coach decides to bench him or Ronaldo himself will call
1: decide
3: it.
1: To quit,
3: we'll decide to quit. But the point I'm making is that if you look at the Portuguese setup now, tell me the one who has consistently been getting them the goals. It is Ronaldo.
0: Obviously.
3: So Roberto Martinez said that, how do you take out somebody who scores the goals for us in a match that we needed somebody to score? So that's the point. And sometimes it's very difficult. Is it not the same as our situation in Ghana? With Jordan Ayew.
1: Oh, he's different.
3: Is it not the same situation?
1: Jordan, he gives a lot on the field of
3: play. He gives a lot.
1: Aside getting
3: the ball.
1: We'll come
3: to that. Isn't that the same situation?
1: General play. So for you, think Henry is not being fair to Ronaldo?
3: Yes. He's the one. I mean, he's the one who gives him the goals. So he has a bad day, or he had a bad day.
1: Yeah.
3: Fair. But let's not talk about it as if Ronaldo is done.
1: No, but you watch Ronaldo. How bad was he? He was that bad.
3: So that's what I'm saying, that he had a bad day in the office. I mean, it was very clear that he didn't get a very good day.
1: Mm-hmm.
3: But check. And tell me that among the Portuguese squad, who is likely to get the goal for?
1: So if you look at the attack, they have Ronaldo is there, the Neto guy, Bruno Fernandes, and then Bernardo Silva. Obviously, I mean, if you look at these players up front, then Ronaldo is the one they are supposed to rely on. People think that it's about time he gives opportunity to the other players, because his presence in the starting 11 restrict others' opportunity to play.
3: So what is his present in the starting 11? Is it inuring to the benefit of the Portuguese or his Obowata team?
1: So far Obowata.
3: So far, how many games have they played?
0: Just one game.
3: It's one game. So let's cut the big man some slack. I mean, it's not easy. It's not easy. He's the one who's been getting them the goal. The problem that I have with Portugal is this. You had Roberto Martinez, their manager, who went to Belgium and just messed up their team.
1: At the time, he was coaching their golden generation.
3: Yes, he messed up their team.
1: A lot of quality players.
3: So when he was appointed as the Portuguese national team head coach, I was shocked. That how can you appoint Roberto Martinez as your head coach? Onyadi, it's as simple as that.
1: Really?
3: Now, what has he achieved? Roberto Martinez, what has he achieved?
1: He qualified for the World Cup.
3: Obeba England, Bebo Watasawa, what has he achieved as a manager? But we are talking about Portugal. With all the quality material that they have at their disposal, get a quality coach. Get somebody with the clout. Look at Brazil. They realize that they are suffering now, so they've gone in for Carlo Ancelotti.
1: Experienced manager.
3: Yes. And you are running around with Roberto Martinez, who didn't do anything with the Belgian national team.
1: To be fair, they had agreements in place with Jose Mourinho that if Roberto Martinez had left the job, Mourinho was going to be the coach. Unfortunately, Mourinho has been grabbed
3: by Real Madrid. Mm-hmm. But how do you appoint him in the first place?
1: You're talking about appointment.
3: How do you appoint him in the first place? What did he do with Belgium? He didn't do anything with Belgium.
1: He failed, have you?
3: Yes.
1: If you look at the golden generation.
3: At the time that he had Eddie Hazard.
1: And then Hazard, Vincent Kompany, Kevin De Bruyne.
3: All those guys were in their prime. He was there and he just made the team up. And Portugal all of a sudden says that he's the man for the job and he picks him. So what do you expect? I mean, I don't have any problem with Ronaldo. It's just one game. He didn't do well. It is because his compatriots, those that he's competing with, did so well.
1: Yeah.
3: That is why we are talking about
1: Especially Messi.
3: About him the way we are talking about
1: yes,
3: him.
1: Yes.
3: So Messi got a hat trick. Mbappe scored 2 goals. And the other guys are scoring.
0: Haaland got 2 goals.
3: Yes, yeah. The other guys are scoring. So obviously you turn and look at Ronaldo and say, how many goals has he scored? He scored none. Yeah. Hey, then he's not good. But it's just one game. It's just one game.
1: You're mounting the defense.
3: No, it is just one game. He will come good. It is just one game. He'll come good.
1: 41 years.
3: He'll come good. It's just one game.
1: Josh, do you agree?
0: It will depend on his mentality for the next game. Because my observation from the first game was that he was overly reliant on the others to build up play for him to go into the box and just score.
3: That's what Messi did.
1: Javier, if you look at the Messi goals,
3: listen.
1: All the goals that he scored.
3: Messi was not running around like
1: if you look at the goals that he scored, individual brilliance.
3: But that's what I'm saying.
1: He was not waiting for supplies.
3: At their ages, you don't expect them to be running all over the field like
1: Messi Kiko. Shot from distance, from the edge of the 18-yard box.
3: So they'll build up and give the ball to him outside the 18-yard box, in the 18-yard box, and his clinical would score. But Messi was not running around making tackles and winning balls and things like that. He wasn't doing that.
1: Obviously.
0: But you see, Javier, one of the reasons why this is quite concerning is because João Neves was asked after the game, right? And one thing he said was that per the way Portugal want to play this World Cup, Cristiano Ronaldo is just like any player in the team. And when he made that comment...
1: That cannot be the situation. No, Ronaldo is not just any player in the team.
0: No, you see, that is why I'm saying that. He didn't make it look like we want to win the World Cup for Ronaldo. It is a team sport. So, if you are part of the team, or you see yourself as one who needs to win the World Cup, but you're not actively contributing on the day, we are not seeing how impactful you are in the game.
1: And that's how they see it.
0: You know, from what João Neves said and how the public is interpreting it. And you see how people are insulting him.
1: Yeah.
0: To the extent that they are even insulting his family. And they have to block comments. You see, nobody's against Cristiano Ronaldo. Myself, I've kept on saying it. I'm one of the guys who has always stayed away from that comparison between Ronaldo and
1: Because Messi. You know who is the best. I mean, that one there.
3: No, but why have we been talking about Ronaldo? We are talking about it because of his quality.
1: Expectations.
3: Yes. That is why everybody is talking about him. Because of the quality that he possesses. That is why we are talking about him. Had it been any other player, I don't think we'd be wasting our time early morning like this to be discussing him. You get it? So, it is Ronaldo.
1: Yeah.
3: Why?
1: If Ronaldo doesn't score, it's news.
3: Yes. Yes. It is Ronaldo.
1: Yes.
3: He must score. He didn't score. So, all of a sudden, everybody says, what? Just because the others scored and he didn't score.
1: Yeah.
3: No, please. Just one game. Let's
0: But let's see how the second round of games go. Yeah.
1: Have you your most disappointing teams over?
3: Turkey. And I agree with Josh. I mean, they've been so disappointing.
1: Really?
3: Yes.
1: For them to disappoint, it means you were expecting something from them.
3: Nothing much, but I wasn't expecting them to be losing games left, right, and center like the way they are losing. I mean, but they also have quality in their team. Yeah, they have some.
1: Mine is Tunisia. I mean, the first game
3: Tunisia,
1: was that bad.
3: Were you expecting anything from Tunisia?
1: No, but to lose by that margin.
3: Listen, the African contingent. The things that I'm looking at Morocco, I'm looking at Ivory Coast, I'm looking at Senegal.
1: Not even Egypt.
3: No. Egypt and Ghana and those. No, I'm not looking at those countries.
1: Why?
0: Egypt and Ghana.
1: You can look at teams that won.
3: Listen.
1: Look at how DR Congo played against Portugal.
3: Listen. Morocco, Senegal, Cote d'Ivoire. The rest.
0: Zuku.
3: The rest is I don't know which way to.
1: But you saw how DR Congo played Portugal.
3: You saw how Cabo Verde played against Spain.
1: Yeah, I saw it.
3: So that's it. Sometimes you get some of these freak results in tournaments like that. You get it. So you get some of these freak results. But for me, it is Morocco, it is Senegal, it is Cote d'Ivoire.
1: No, Avi, it's normal for Tunisia to lose, right? But for you to lose by 5-goal margin.
3: But
1: what is it called? 5-1 or 5-1
0: against Sweden.
1: 5-1. It was serious.
3: Yes, but check Tunisia and tell me whether they've been very good in recent times.
1: They've not been very good.
3: And even Egypt.
1: Yes.
3: And tell me whether they've been very good in recent times. They have not.
1: But have you the score?
3: They have not.
1: 5.
3: They have not because
1: you didn't concede 5 against Germany, Spain, Portugal, France.
0: Yeah.
1: Against which team? Sweden. Ah, have you?
0: Graham Potter, Sweden.
1: Adabraka.
3: Graham Potter, pa.
1: Ah, when you 5 ashe. So no, I'm not surprised they sacked them.
0: Sabri Lamouchi.
1: The Lamouchi guy.
3: He sacked Munyenez.
1: It was that bad.
0: The Turkey disappointment, I think we need to help our listeners understand how disappointing they have been in the tournament. Mm-hmm. You see, the first game they lost 2-0 to Australia. Mm-hmm. Nazando, listen. Ball possession, Turkey played 72. Hey. Australia played 28.
1: And they couldn't score.
0: Eh? Expected goals, they had 1.36.
1: Mm.
0: Australia had 1.18. Total shots. Turkey played 30 shots on the day.
1: Mm.
0: None of them entered the net.
1: Mm.
0: Australia played 9 shots.
1: And they got 2 goals.
0: Then they had 8 shots on target. Australia had 4 shots on target. Now let's look at yesterday's game.
1: So the one they lost. So the problem from the first game was that they were not clinical. They were not clinical. They were creating chances, shooting, but they were not shooting at goal.
0: Aside that, you see, when people say that football can be cruel, I think the Turkey situation is one of those moments.
1: Mm.
0: No, football can be very cruel. You can do all the right things, but the ball would just not end up at the back of the net. You would think about this, you don't understand.
1: Mm-hmm.
0: Look at yesterday's game against Paraguay. Let's look at the statistics, Zandu. Turkey played 78 ball possession to a 22 from Paraguay.
3: Now how do you lose against Paraguay?
0: 2.12 XG, Zandu. 2.12 XG. Look at the XG for Paraguay, 0.32. Again, 32 shots to 7 of Paraguay. 5 shots on target, 2 shots on target for Paraguay. So I don't know what Turkey need to do again. You cannot put up such a performance and not be clinical in the end. If you ask me, I think it's quite unfortunate for them. After that spectacle they put up when they were going to escort their team to the World Cup. I don't know if you saw it.
1: Mm.
0: The convoy was large. Only for you to go to the tournament.
1: As if they'd won a trophy.
0: Hey!
1: The in-trophy parade.
0: And look at what has come out of the team.
1: Oh,
0: Shalhanoglu, Ada Gule, Enku.
1: They couldn't do anything.
0: It looks like they'll come home early.
3: Yeah, Mantella.
1: No, but they will come because they've lost their first two matches, right?
0: Yeah. And their last game is against USA.
1: And even if they win, I don't think 3 points will be enough to qualify as one of the best third place teams.
0: Yeah.
1: Honestly speaking, you need to get 4 points and be.
0: Because they have -3, exactly. -3 goals currently.
1: Javier, so you're
3: suspecting. Vincenzo Montella is in trouble. I mean, Vincenzo is in trouble.
1: He's in
3: deep trouble.
1: Quickly, let's look at the matches coming up this weekend before we zoom into the Black Stars conversation. It's 45 minutes past 6, 15 minutes to hit the top of our 7. At 7, we open the phone lines for our listeners to come through. So today we have Netherlands versus Sweden. Germany will be playing Ivory Coast at 8 p.m. And then tomorrow, Ecuador will have a date against Curaçao, this dawn at 12 a.m. Before Tunisia take on Japan, there's Spain versus Saudi Arabia. Spain, you have to win this one. Belgium will be playing Iran. And of course, you will have a date against Cabo Verde tomorrow at 10 p.m. Josh, let me start from you. Today's games.
0: So I'm looking forward to Germany Ivory Coast.
1: That's obviously the biggest one. The biggest one.
0: Obviously, because of the fact that both teams started the tournament so well. Germany, they got a 7-1 victory over Curaçao. It wasn't surprising. Curaçao, for the first time at the World Cup, one of the smallest nations to participate, and scoring that one goal. I said after the game, they asked a couple of their fans, they said, Master, that goal alone.
1: It's an achievement.
0: Hey. You see, because going to the World Cup and scoring, and that was the equalizer, so it was a very big deal for them. And I'm expecting to see how Curaçao also face Ecuador. They are a very formidable team, I must say. From their face value, the eye test.
1: The Ecuador team?
0: No, I'm talking about Curaçao.
1: Yeah.
0: From the eye test.
1: They had some good moments against
0: Germany. They had good moments. In the second half, one thing was very clear. The Germans had the quality.
1: Yeah.
0: And Nagelsmann just simply came out to kill the game.
1: Mm-hmm.
0: And you can see that in this particular tournament, the second half of the teams that have won their games has been better than the first half. So once you go into the recess and you are coming back, it looks like the mentality of the coaches is that go in there and have a very good game.
1: Yeah.
0: Utilize your strategies. Utilize your, you know, the men that you have on the pitch and try and win the game. Mm. And I think that's what has really helped Germany as a team. But today they're coming up against La Côte d'Ivoire.
1: Mm. Côte d'Ivoire won over Ecuador.
0: Of course. Late goal from Amad Diallo. Mm. Yes, they really survived a lot of scares early on in the game because Ecuador themselves hit the crossbar, I think, twice.
1: Yeah. And that's why you said they were not lucky against Ivory Coast.
0: Oh, they were not lucky. They were not lucky. Zando, if they were really lucky with those two chances, could have been a different
1: story.
0: But the game is football. When you get your moments and you take advantage of that really helps you.
1: Mm-hmm.
0: It looks to me as though Germany may have too much firepower for La Côte d'Ivoire. If La Côte d'Ivoire try and soak the pressure the way they did in the very few early moments in the game against Ecuador, it may spell doom for them. What I would encourage is that MSFI needs to still utilize the strengths in Yann Diomande, and perhaps he should start Amad Diallo. Because Amad Diallo, when he came on, had the most successful dribbles on the day. Now, if you have such a player in the team, at least the back line of Germany is quite aware of the threat that he poses. Then you can try and catch the Germans off guard, so that if you can get an early goal in the game, then you throw a challenge to them.
1: Yeah.
0: To also try and see how they can chase the game. Then you can maintain defensive solidity and see how you can see the rest of the game out with that. It'll be a very tight game. Germany would come with a lot of intent because they will want to finish the game in the first half. They don't want to play the kind of game they played against Curaçao in the first half.
1: Mm.
0: So you want to expect Kai Havertz and Co. doing a lot of the runs in the box, trying to receive the ball. The German setup, when you look at it very well, their weakness, it looks to me as though it's in the defense.
1: Mm.
0: So if, you know, Rudiger came from the bench in their first game.
1: Mm-hmm.
0: But when you have Jonathan Tah, who is, I don't really see how resolute that guy is.
1: You want to say that defender, he's not good?
0: Not so good. I really don't see he's not so good.
1: Mm-hmm.
0: You get the point?
1: Onyadie.
0: Mm-hmm. On the day, Côte d'Ivoire need to exploit those channels.
1: Mm.
0: You
1: think they have the men afro to do that?
0: Even if they don't have the men to do that, they need to carve out a strategy that will help them to get a goal.
1: Okay.
0: At least in the first half.
1: Okay.
0: If they are able to do that, it will put the game in the balance. By the end of the day, I think the quality will really show. Zando, if you ask me to give a prediction, I think it may end up in a 2-1 victory for Germany.
1: Germany?
0: Yeah.
1: So Germany will win?
0: Yeah.
1: 2-1.
0: Yeah.
1: Javier, Germany, Ivory Coast.
3: Well, it's going to be very difficult because if you watched the Germany first match, you realize that apart from those who started the starting 11, you look at the quality of the substitutes. I mean, there was quality all over the place.
1: Mm-hmm.
3: To the extent that Rudiger even came on during the second half. Mm-hmm. You have Undav and the other guys all come on during the second half. So it's also the quality that they have. So it's going to be very difficult for Côte d'Ivoire. I'm very happy that they won their first game. You get it? So I'm very happy that they won their first game. So even if they lose against Germany, they still have a chance of qualifying to the next stage of competition if they're able to win their last game in the group. So
1: no, but their last game is against Curaçao.
3: That's what I'm saying.
1: They will certainly qualify. So I think they qualify.
3: So this World Cup, you know, the other time we were talking about it and people didn't agree with me. I mean, you see some countries that are, for me...
1: I don't agree with you.
3: I'm not supposed to be at the World Cup.
1: Look at the story of the Cabo Verde goalkeeper. The Vozinha guy. If we had not expanded the World Cup tournament to a 48 team, he wouldn't even be at the tournament to tell this story.
3: Which story?
1: The fact that he held the post for Cabo Verde to get that famous draw against Spain.
3: So what?
1: Look, the World Cup started with 13 teams. Are you saying that we should The World Cup, it started with 13 teams. Are you saying we should have restricted the participating teams to 13 teams?
3: I am not talking about that.
1: So what is the point?
3: I'm not talking
1: you
3: about
1: are against the expanded version.
3: No, I'm talking about the current expanded version.
1: Hey, but what's wrong with that?
3: I'm looking at the current expanded version.
1: How many football teams evolves. 48. Yes.
3: That's what I'm looking at.
1: These
3: matches are so drab that it's so annoying watching a World Cup match like that.
1: How many drab matches have you watched?
3: Me, I've seen a lot.
1: Oh, are they tournaments?
3: That's some of the artists are so dropped that it's so annoying. It's a World Cup we are talking about.
1: Yes.
3: Now, so Curaçao comes from nowhere. Listen, Curaçao, whatever you call them, they come from somewhere. And all of a sudden, people are beating them by five and they are six and eight.
1: And you watch Curaçao versus Germany. At the point, you saw some semblance of good play from them.
0: Yeah.
1: I mean, my point is that if we are against the expansion of the World Cup, then we should have played the 13 team tournament they started the competition.
3: I am talking about the current expansion. I'm not talking about
1: football evolves every year.
3: Listen, I'm talking about the current expansion where we have 48 countries.
1: Mm-hmm.
3: 48 countries.
1: Yes. Listen to the beautiful story of Vozinha.
0: Yeah.
1: To the extent that the USA wants his family members in US.
3: What is so special about apart from the fact that they played against Spain and Spain couldn't beat them?
1: It makes the competition interesting. Oh. And I'm saying if we didn't expand the competition.
3: Okay, so let's take it to 100 then. Let's increase it so that everybody will go and play at the World Cup. All of us will go and play at the World Cup. But so the matches are so dropped. It's a World Cup we are talking about, Zandro. It is a World Cup.
0: But not technically, people believe that the World Cup hasn't started. Really? Because we'll get to round of 32, then we see.
3: Because of the presence of some of these.
1: Oh, have you?
3: Because of.
1: You mentioned only Curaçao, apart from Curaçao, which other team?
3: You have Haiti.
1: Uzbekistan.
3: And those countries won't play at the World Cup.
1: Virus team.
3: I don't play at the World Cup.
1: Omasa Bruta.
0: Uzbekistan.
3: So, Cote d'Ivoire, Germany, it's a very difficult game for Cote d'Ivoire. No doubt about it. Because the Germans. They also have a very young team that they are rebuilding under Julian Nagelsmann. So they're also in the rebuilding process. But they still have some quality here and there. Some experienced players in Leroy Sané, Kai Havertz, and those guys who are still in the team. So it's going to be very difficult. Very, very difficult for Cote d'Ivoire. But should they even lose, Cote d'Ivoire, I'm talking about Cote d'Ivoire, should they even lose, I'm sure they will still make it to the next day because they have a five-year game to play in the last game that they'll play.
1: Mm-hmm.
3: Against Curaçao, definitely beat them.
1: Mm.
3: So that would take them to 4 points, that would take them to 6 points.
1: 6 points. Yes.
3: That for me is qualification.
1: Yeah. Oh, yeah.
3: Signed, sealed, and delivered.
1: Like Mexico and then US.
3: Yeah, signed, sealed, and delivered. So that is it. But they don't have to concede so much or too many goals with Germany.
0: That's the thing.
3: Just like Curaçao, they don't have to concede a lot of goals. They just have to go and enjoy themselves and play. But I'm sure Germany will start our favorites, whatever way you look at it. And Tunisia versus Japan.
1: Oh, Tunisia.
3: Javier Renard.
1: But I don't understand why he accepted the job.
3: It's serious.
1: Is it desperation or what?
3: No, but it's not about desperation. It's, I don't know.
1: Because you see, and what the Tunisian Football Federation has done, ideally, they will appoint somebody within the technical team, like Ivory Coast did with MS Fire. When the competition starts like that, it doesn't normally happen that they bring a coach outside the technical team, the existing technical team. So I was actually surprised that they employ the services of.
3: So I've not gone into the details of it. So what happened to the backroom staff of the former coach? Are they still there?
1: No,
3: I've not gone into
1: Josh, the details. Josh, you check for me. But I think they deserve the entire technical team.
3: So it's coming.
1: Check for me.
3: So it's coming.
1: Or they maintain some members within the technical team of Tunisia. Check it for me.
3: They
1: should have appointed somebody within. And for Javier Renard,
3: I am not privy to the contract. I don't know what some of the terms of the contract are, but I'm sure maybe in their minds what they are looking at is maybe post the World Cup.
1: Really?
3: Yes, that's what maybe they are looking at. But if they want him for the World Cup, then I think that it's a very bad
1: choice. But have you post the World Cup? You could have done that after the World Cup tournament.
3: But see if you play against Sweden and they beat you by five. So they are looking at the other countries which maybe are even stronger than Sweden.
1: The next game is against what? What team?
3: They are playing against Japan.
1: Japan too. Their first game they were not bad though.
3: They are playing against Japan.
1: Japan drew 2-2 against which team?
3: So it makes it difficult. It makes it very difficult. But the appointment, just like you said, he loses his job as Saudi Arabia manager. We wanted to go for him. There was speculation that Ghana wanted him. I don't know. We appointed somebody before. We appointed Carlos Queiroz before he was sacked. So there was no way we were going to go for him. Then all of a sudden, this guy is at home and he's called to come and manage Tunisia because they lost their first game against Sweden. So he's managing them. I mean, just like he said, it's going to be very difficult for him. And some of these appointments or some of these positions, if you are not very careful and you just accept them because it is vacant, I mean, it will mess up your CV if you are not very careful.
1: And it looks like that's the trajectory. If you look at Javier Renard, he reached the peak of his career in 2015. But Javier, look at him after the 2015
3: success. It is because of the quality of teams that he's
1: so that's the point.
3: He's picking now.
1: Should I say he's not strategic in terms of picking jobs?
3: But the man must eat too.
1: Oh, but for instance, Zidane won a lot at Real Madrid. I'm sure there are clubs chasing him.
3: Hey, but we are talking about strategic. Zidane. I mean, that guy played to the highest level in
1: football. So he's rich. Eh?
3: Yeah, he's got something there. He's got something sitting in his account somewhere. But this man must have. He's a journeyman. He's been around.
1: To Saudi Arabia, yeah. So the man was now Tunisia.
3: About this job, there, Masa, it's difficult.
0: So, Zander, according to what I'm gathering from Al Jazeera, it was only the head coach that was fired.
1: So the technical team is there.
0: Intact.
1: Just like the GFA maintained Desmond Ofe and then and Fatah Daouda.
3: No, but we sacked most of them.
1: Most of the technical team members were there. We maintained three
3: in the crowd. We maintained crowd. Almost one in the
1: Javier, let's talk about Messi quickly before I open the phone line. So now, if you look at the top scorers chart at the World Cup tournament history, Messi 16 goals, Miloslav Klose 16 goals, and Luis Nazario 16 goals. Ronaldo, I'm sorry, original Ronaldo did that, I think, in 2006. And then Klose did it in 2014. I think that was against the Black Stars of Ghana.
3: So 200 appearance for Argentina.
1: Mm-hmm.
3: And he scores a hat-trick.
1: Yeah, hat-trick. A beautiful hat-trick.
3: Yeah, he scores a hat-trick. And for me, the emotions that followed the first goal.
1: Yeah.
3: For me was nice. And then when he was subbed, you know, he went to Scaloni, their manager, they hugged, and Scaloni was so emotional.
1: Mm-hmm.
3: So yesterday I read that he said that he's not going to see Messi again at the World Cup.
1: After this one.
3: Definitely Messi is not coming back. Just like your man, Ronaldo is also not coming
1: back. But Messi
3: back.
1: Can come again. Oh,
3: Masa, he
1: can. How old is Messi? I think Messi should be 30 now or 40.
0: Yeah,
1: 38. Come. 38. Oh, so 4 years and 42, he can come.
3: Really?
1: Yeah. Oh, Messi. Really? Messi, you know, Javier, he's exceptional.
3: So the emotion is...
1: But technically, he's
3: over for him. Later on, we heard that his father is not well.
1: Yeah.
3: That's why we're picking that the father is not very well. So he said it after he was asked why he was so emotional after scoring the first goal. He said that what happened on the field, the emotion was not about football, it was about something else.
1: Yeah.
3: And we didn't for me personally, I didn't understand what he meant by that. But later on, news started trickling in that his father is not well. That's why
1: it looks like he'll be able to score like 10 goals at this World Cup. Because now he has two more games to play at the group stage. Last 32. He'll be able to qualify, last 16, last 8, last 4, and then the final.
3: But the rate at which he's scoring.
0: Mm. Yeah.
3: And they also have a very good team. So which means
1: their next game is against they have Jordan
0: and Uzbekistan in that
1: group. Let me check. But their last game is against Jordan. So yeah.
3: Which Jordan are you talking about?
1: The national team.
3: Oh, okay. I thought we were talking about Jordan Ayew.
0: Austria and Jordan.
1: Jordan, exactly.
0: Austria and
3: Austria,
0: Jordan.
3: Austria, Rangnick.
1: Their next game is against
3: Rab Austria. Rangnick, Austria.
1: He will finish them.
0: It wouldn't be outright. I don't think it's going to be an outright finish.
3: No, but the thing about Argentina is that they still have quality all around. Mm. I mean, majority of the players that played 4 years ago are still with their team.
1: Enzo is still there. Lionel Messi.
3: Because at that time, most of them were very young at that time. So they still are in their 20s. Mid-20s, early 20s. You get some of these players still there. So they have quality all around. And their manager has also been very consistent with the team. So the quality that they have, all they do is that they make sure that they get the ball and look for Messi and give the ball to Messi in certain positions and he will score.
1: I was surprised that even DePaul is still starting games for Argentina. This guy.
3: So
1: McAllister is still there. Yeah. Enzo is still there in the defense. Martinez still plays. How do you call it?
3: Otamendi is still around.
1: Romero, all these guys are still, I mean, they have familiar faces in the setup, and they've played together for a lot of. I mean, all these years, so many years.
3: They have a very good team. So once they progress to the next stage, they top the group. Chances are they'll meet a team that is not so good.
1: Mm.
3: Maybe one of these third place teams that'll make to the next stage, and they'll beat them.
1: Okay.
0: Javier, do you genuinely think that Argentina stand the chance of defending their title?
3: I think that they can get to, once they get to the semi-final, I mean, it can be anything else.
1: Of course.
3: I mean, once they are able to find their way to the semi-final, they can still defend it.
1: Mm-hmm.
3: I'm looking at France. France, for me, shows something.
1: The attack.
3: And England.
0: Yeah.
3: England, the way they played, especially in the second half, with the subs that Thomas Tuchel made in the second half, and which transformed their team.
1: Oh, Thomas Spain.
3: Oh, Spain can also get there. Mm. Spain can get there. Yeah. It's just like the Ronaldo issue that we're talking about.
0: They didn't have a good game.
3: So it's Spain. So they must.
1: But
3: they
1: can improve. Yeah.
3: Yeah. So
1: I remember
3: that's
1: the point. And they lost their first game.
3: So that's the point. Was it against Saudi Arabia?
1: Yeah, but they went on to win the World Cup.
3: Good. So some of these teams are still there. I mean, they are still in there. You can't rule them out just because they had a bad day in the first game. So. I'm just hoping that we will get an African contingent, make it to the quarterfinal, maybe the semi-final. That's Ghana.
1: The African team that will do that is Ghana. Let me open the phone lines. Right now,
3: Ghana,
1: pick about
3: Ghana will get where.
1: Oh, you can qualify to the semifinals, even to the final. Why? It is possible. 03-220-83596. 03-220-83597. 03-220-83598. Please start calling and let's have a conversation on what we've discussed so far. The World Cup tournament is underway in Mexico, Canada, and USA. So far, which team has really impressed you the most? And of course, your most disappointing team. Hello, good morning.
4: Yes, sir. Good morning.
1: Christoph, how are you doing?
4: The Lord is my shepherd. Yourself?
1: I'm good. Kindly reduce the volume of your radio set for me, please.
4: Yeah.
1: Let's hear you.
4: Yes. My father is listening. Nana Semenchia of Belgium. And then, Zando, your friend, Master Aite.
1: Matisse, yes, tuna no kwa tuaira, and the Hyana de Bieda.
4: Ahameda, or no Hamuti, Masaite of Masaite Alaman Services, Secretary Mr. David Fukus and Pong, or Mutio Papa, Alaman, the whole Ghana, Omohana, Obinya Alaman, number five. Morocco, wow. Sando, look at how the Moroccan team believed and militarized. The Brazilian team. Wow. I love it. You see, they did what? If they go on like this, they can get to another semi-finals again. My disappointing team now is Spain. Spain couldn't score Cabo Verde.
1: Mm-hmm.
4: Wow. With all these great guys in your team. So it tells me that Zano, everything is possible in this World Cup. Anybody who can take its chances or their chances, inshallah, that team can go far. And you see, for Ghana, people wrote us off. They wrote us off, for Panama. Now that we are done with Panama, England, here we come.
1: All right.
4: We shall slay England.
1: All right. Thank you very much, Christoph. Let's move on to the next one. Ivory, right? Good morning. Oh. Hello?
5: Yeah, good morning.
1: Abri?
5: Yeah.
1: How are you doing?
5: Yeah, I'm fine. You?
1: I'm okay. Let's hear you.
5: Yes, I think Ghanaians shouldn't condemn individual players. It's a teamwork. So they should rather pray for them to do well. And the players too, they should do better. They shouldn't just go and stay there because against England is going to be difficult.
1: We'll get into the Black Stars conversation. So let's move on to the next caller, Joshua. Kofi Mensah. Hello, Kofi Mensah. Good morning.
6: Yeah, Steve, how are you?
1: I'm good. Are you?
6: I'm good. Hey, Pempey, Javier.
1: Mm-hmm.
6: Javier said something today. I'm shocked.
1: What did he say?
6: He's a man I love so much.
1: What did he say?
6: Mercy.
1: Uh-huh.
6: Mercy was not running at the front side. He was in the middle. You pick the ball, I think the second goal I saw. He picked the ball, made a pass.
1: No. Kofi, I mean, Javier meant Messi was not running as much as he was doing 10 years ago, you know?
6: He did that the last World Cup.
1: Uh-huh.
6: Same thing he did the last World Cup. The people are going to work for him. And let's look at one thing. Messi is a type of a player who plays from the midfield. You pick it, you lay the pass, you pursue himself and score. He's not a front man. Never been. But he scored a number of goals. So I'm shocked. You see, when he made that pass, and the guy hit it at this one, he went again. He was there. And he scored. And look at it. Is it the first goal? He took a step, 1-2-5. Messi is incomparable.
1: He's great. He's great.
6: Ghana, you see?
1: Kofi Mensah, we'll get into the Ghana conversation in a moment. Let's move on to Peter from Adjusto. Good morning.
7: Good morning.
1: How are you doing?
7: My God, listen you.
1: I'm good. Let's hear you.
7: Okay. For today, I don't side with my man.
1: Javier. What did he say?
7: Concerning the number of countries coming to the World Cup. You see, So in 2014, Brazil beat Germany. Germany beat Brazil.
1: I like that.
7: Brazil a weaker team. Even in 2006, the same Germany beat Argentina 6-2. So it's like the World Cup is not only about football. Sometimes the countries come to showcase themselves, the whole world. So I think that we should allow them. In fact, if they can even increase it and allow everybody to participate, it will be better.
1: Peter, thank you very much. Let's move on to Abre. Abre is back. Abre, what's up?
5: Yes, I want to talk about Spain. I saw Spain team. I didn't see them like that. So you people today expect much from them.
1: Okay.
5: The Spanish team is not the better team.
1: But you watch them at the 2010 World Cup, eh? They lost their first game.
5: Yeah, I know. But don't worry yourself for this tournament. Argentina will come back again.
1: Okay. Thank you very much, Avery. Francis is on. Francis, good morning.
8: Good morning.
1: Francis, you are connecting from where?
8: From Ekropong.
1: Okay, let's hear you.
8: The best team so far, maybe I would say Argentina. Argentina beat me Akofa. They will come reach far. You see, one of you was defending Ronaldo. You see, football is a team, you know, sport. I said, don't go and have it to my show. Ronaldo is the number one top scorer. But why you are in a position you can't score, give it to the other one who can score.
1: You see.
8: So they have to talk to Ronaldo. And you're not going to be too much. So we to me, I have to score because Messi is scoring so that I can come. No, come on. That's no football. Assist also counts.
1: Yeah,
8: assist also counts.
1: He and has to be a team. All right, thank you very much, Francis. Let's move on to Kweku. Kweku is connecting from Tech. Good morning, Kweku.
9: Good morning, Zandu.
1: How are you doing?
9: I'm doing well.
1: Great, let's hear you.
9: My chief, Mr. Mukanchi Ronaldo, so we are on the time.
1: Why am I?
9: See, one thing, you should just retire. You are just buying pressure for yourself. Messi will not stop scoring, if he doesn't take care, Messi is going to overtake him in 1,000 goals.
1: That one is Muao.
9: Messi can do it.
1: All right, thank you very much, Kweku. This is where we end the first segment of the phone-ins. We open the phone lines around 7:45 for us to talk about the senior national team, the Black Stars of Ghana. Let's go for a quick commercial break. When we come back, we zoom into the Black Stars conversation. This is Kickoff, live on your Super Station Love 99.5.
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16: In the book of Psalm, chapter 63, verse 1, David said, "Early will I seek thee." Abraham was an early riser. Joshua was an early riser. Moses was an early riser. Jesus prayed early in the morning. David also prayed early in the morning. What about you? Be an early riser as you join God's servant, the pastor, Obed Joy Obing, on Prayer Line on Love 99.5 FM from Mondays through to Fridays, 2 a.m. to 5 a.m. each day. 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
18: 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Have you received promises from God that are yet to manifest? Are you ready to move from declaration to manifestation? Are you ready to see the word become flesh in your life? Then make a date with God through His servant, Pastor Obed, on Friday, 26th June at 9 p.m. prompt at the Prayer Center, the Miracle Manor Church, behind Love FM, as we engage the power of the Holy Spirit through the living word of God for our supernatural manifestation. 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Ministering in songs, the Bishop Choir and Minister Inshua Patrick. Buses will be available at the forecourt of Love FM. 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Santasi Runabout at the Goyle Filling Station. This is your season of manifestation. Don't miss out. Prayer Line, the presence of the Lord is here. Prayer Line, commanding my morning to influence my day.

0: Yensuro Biara. Yes, yes, yes, yes. Yensuro Biara, including England. Next week, Tuesday, in Boston, the Black Stars of Ghana will play their next World Cup game against the Three Lions of England. And we hear that there are some injury concerns in the English team. Bukayo Saka may not start again this time around. And of course, there's some injury concern. How do you call it? What's the name of this player? Marcus Rashford. Yes, Marcus Rashford too has got a problem in there. I'm just hoping that you know, because the Black Stars need to win against the Three Lions of England. But speaking of the Black Stars, though, have you? Why is the
1: captain tenure? Are you from Dakar?
0: Are they?
1: Why is the captain tenure? You
0: from Dakar?
1: Why is the captain tenure? You from Dakar? Don't know why.
0: So be am tough for my own market.
1: Prana zana ede. Prana ede.
0: Oh, key players, they should, you know.
1: Zana ede.
0: They should. Okay, they should not start.
1: England bring their third string team, they will still beat us.
0: Who?
1: And it is England.
0: England.
1: Even they bring their third string team, they will still beat
0: them. They can't beat us with their third team. Avi, what are you saying? This English team is the concern.
1: This Ghana team.
0: John Stones.
1: This Ghana team.
0: John Stones.
1: This Ghana team.
0: Avi, let's not start. John Stones.
1: Okay.
0: Semenyobe is Jenny Wajima. And John Stones, do you know what Semenyobe was doing to him at training?
1: Semenyobe born here, the man who cried on my booby. Oh no, how many passes here, the man who cried born here, the man who.
0: Avi, clever.
1: The born the man who booby.
0: Okay, Josh. Now yeah. let's look into the Black Stars' performance against Panama and what to expect from the team against England. Looks like the players are highly motivated ahead of the English game. First off, listen to Antoine Semenyo, Ghana star striker, on what to expect from them against England. He's expecting a tough game.
2: We know it's going to be a tough game. I feel like we're not going to get ahead of ourselves. We know we want to win that game, but we know it's not going to be easy either. So make sure we recover well now and make sure we train well leading up to the England game. It's going to be different for sure. I'm looking forward to the challenge. I think everyone in the Ghana team is looking forward to it and we want to prove a point. So I feel like I'm just going to leave that message out there.
0: That was Ghana star striker Antoine Semenyo. Let's listen to the guy who scored a goal for Ghana against Panama, Caleb Urenchi. He's been speaking on preparations ahead of the English game.
3: The team we have great support around us. Older players helps us very much as young players. And then we just have to take the information in and then do our best, run for each other, and then we hope for the best. I think we are just doing what we can do best each and every day. Learn from each other, learn from the coach, learn from the people around us, and then we take it day by day. We don't really think so much ahead. We just take it day by day and then we work.
0: For Abdul Baba Rahman, the win against Panama will only give them the confidence ahead of the England game.
4: It's always a big game and a big deal for Ghana when we play against England. So it was lovely watching that game. I mean, we have to win because every game here is played. We are playing to win, so we have to win. But like I said in the beginning, we will find a way to overcome England. Yeah, I mean the win gave us a lot of confidence going to the next games. And
0: for Black Stars head coach Carlos Queiroz, the team is improving and they will continue to improve over time.
5: I think the right word is exactly that we are growing up as a team. We are playing a different system. The methods that we are using to attack build to match the profile of our players, playing vertical football with full speed actions. But step by step, we will improve. The players, they will adjust to each other. And for me, it's important.
0: That was Black Stars head coach Carlos Queiroz. Let me start from you, Javier. Ghana, Panama, sweet victory for me. The first half was that shambolic, but I think we did improve in the second 45 minutes of the game, especially the substitutions the coach made on time, on point. People have suggested that he should start most of the players who came in the second half and then look into the England game next week Tuesday.
1: Okay, so we had a game that was managed by Carlos Queiroz in the last game, the friendly that Ghana played against Wales.
0: Mm-hmm.
1: You get it?
0: Mm-hmm.
1: So in that game, we didn't do well in the first half, just like
0: the
1: Panama game. It was very bad.
0: Mm.
1: The first half performance against Wales was very bad. Then in the second half, this Kamadine and Nyama and the other guys came on, and we saw a transformation. Brandon and the other guys, we saw a transformation in the second half.
0: Mm.
1: So if you're a manager, definitely you look at the second half performance against Spain, sorry, against Wales, mm-hmm. and you see the players that were brought on and were able to change the game. So definitely be tempted to use those players in the first half. So when
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1: I saw the first 11. I was not surprised that Nyama was there, Kamadin was there. Mm. I was not surprised because the game that we played against Wales, those two gentlemen came and they impacted the game. They changed the game so much. So definitely any manager will want to maintain those players in the subsequent game. We were not lucky because we had Carlos for only one friendly.
0: Mm-hmm.
1: The other one that we played was managed by
0: Desmond
1: Ofei.
0: Against Mexico.
1: Yeah, against Mexico. Was managed by Desmond. So Carlos has been there for only one friendly. That was the Wales game. So that's what he took into the first game that we played. So you look at the players that played in the Wales game, especially in the second half, then he just replicated those players. I mean, those players were again featured in the first half. My worry is that, I mean, consistently, if you look at the Black Stars and some of these players and how they perform when they are introduced to the game, some of them do so well when they come on in the second half.
0: Mm-hmm. When they
1: come on in the second half, so they are impact substitutes. They come and they impact the game. So Nyama, for instance, is somebody that I consistently have seen that we have not consistently used him in the first half. What we normally do with Nyama and Kamadin Suleiman and the other guys, they come from the bench, and when they come in the second half, they do so well. So when they started and they were struggling, I was not surprised, because Carlos, for one reason or the other, has not been able to familiarize himself so much with the players,
0: mm-hmm.
1: because of the way he was appointed,
0: the timing
1: and the timing of his appointment. I think that we wasted so much time on Utuado.
0: Mm.
1: And
0: at a point, it looked like he was the one taking us to the
1: workout. So some of us saw it and we said, no, let's change him. They didn't listen.
0: Mm.
1: And they listened at the last minute. So we have a manager now who is still struggling with selection, knowing the players, what role they are supposed to play, and the appreciation of his tactics, the system he wants to play, and those things. And you don't do that during the course of a tournament.
0: Mm-hmm.
1: Just like Javi Reyna is going to suffer now.
0: Yeah.
1: You don't do that when a tournament is in session. You do that before the tournament. So that when you get into the tournament, because you've studied your opponent, you know how you are going, the system are going to deploy and things like that. So we are not so good in the first half. Not so good in the first half. So Panama dominated it, and they had a lot of chances, which for me, they should have scored.
0: Mm.
1: But in the second half, I saw a change, just like the Wales game. I saw a change in the second
0: total
1: half.
0: Total transformation.
1: A total transformation. Because in the second half, what we did was that, especially getting to the end of the match, after the 80th minute there, but when we started bringing in those substitutions and bringing on those guys that are pacey, those guys that can run, and those guys that can take on defenders and midfielders, there was complete transformation in the Black Stars.
0: Mm-hmm.
1: So when Brandon came on, we saw the change. You get it? Then Caleb Yunchi and Otuado was a left back. Was a right back.
0: But that one, Kroos said that issue is being exaggerated because it's only too much that he played as right back and Otuado.
1: No, but he played at the right back.
0: Yeah, sometimes.
1: Whether we like it or not, he was the right back.
0: But Ravi, sometimes the coaches do that. Michael Essien, for instance, has been deployed as left back, right back before.
1: When?
0: At club side.
1: When is that done?
0: During the camp 2000, Essien played centre-back.
7: Centre-back in the game against Cameroon.
1: What happened? Why?
0: Because he had a problem at right back. He had a problem at the center back.
1: Yeah, so that's the point I'm making. So you only play somebody there when you have a problem there. But as I'm saying, we don't have a problem there for you to put him there.
0: That is true. That's true. Because at the time he was playing Caleb Yunchi as right back, we had Marvin Senaye.
1: Yeah, so why we invited that guy for some time and we weren't even using him.
0: True.
1: And you know, we had to go through a lot of difficulties even to prize him from Togo.
0: Right?
1: Togo. To prize him from Togo.
0: Yeah, it's true. That one is true.
1: So In terms of how we arranged the players on the field and Otuado, I mean, some of them were just completely completely out of position, and they labored. But Keller plays in the central midfield role. He picks up a yellow card even in the first half. So I was asking myself, why is he bringing this same guy with the tackles, the way he was going for tackles? Why is he bringing him on again in the second half when we have Sibu and the other guys around who come and play? But he decided to take Elisha out, and then Sibu came, played alongside Caleb. And for me, it wasn't bad. It wasn't bad,
0: especially in the second half.
1: Yeah, and when he decided to also take out Jordan Ayew, who for me was completely off. And sometimes when you talk about some of these, and people think that you don't like, you hate him. But me, we all saw the game. And for me, Jordan is just like, we talked about Ronaldo. You get it? We talked about Ronaldo. It's about time he left. Or somebody told him to just sit somewhere, allow those guys that are up-and-coming guys to come and play.
0: But they say, Javier, his holdout play is needed in a team.
1: What was his holdout play in the game against Panama?
0: He gets crucial fouls in dangerous areas.
1: Fouls?
0: Yes.
1: Fouls. Fouls.
0: Mm.
1: Give a true pass, and Jordan can't even run and take the ball. You think Jordan could have done what Brandon did?
0: No.
1: He couldn't have done it.
0: He couldn't.
1: He can't. My true pass, there's a Jordan beat me to Lukaku for ball now. He can't run.
0: One moment, I think Semenyo ran into speed.
1: He didn't pass the ball. Pass the ball to him. He didn't pass the ball. So that's why I was talking about Semenyo. And even in Semenyo with Carlos, I even had a problem with the way he positioned him, even in the first half. What now, Kwakoto left off? He plays that role at Manchester City because Manchester City have quality players up front. So even if he plays there, they will not be affected adversely. You get it?
0: There's John Doku.
1: There's Haaland there. You have Bernardo Silva. You have those guys there who are very creative there. So if you put him there, there's no problem.
0: Okay.
1: But for us, we need him up front.
0: Yeah.
1: For us, we don't have the luxury of those players that I mentioned. So we need him up front. We need him as our...

0: their run, the way they run right from just outside that 18 yard box. That's why they pick the ball, the two of them.
1: Yeah.
0: So Caleb picks the ball. Semenyo left the ball for Caleb to pick it.
1: Mm-hmm.
0: He makes a run. Caleb gives the ball to Semenyo. He pokes it to Brandon on the left. And look at Brandon.
1: That was beautiful.
0: His speed. The way he just jumped, he just ticked the ball and just jumped over the Panamanian defender.
1: Jordan would have decided to cut in.
0: But Semenyo just poked the ball to Brandon. Look at his speed.
1: Yes.
0: He moved and he just went past this Panama defender. And then he was looking for options. Mm. The two gentlemen in midfield were right in the 18-yard box.
1: To pounce on it.
0: So he kicks the ball. Semenyo runs. I'm not sure he even ran. He wanted to score, but he missed it.
1: Mm-hmm.
0: Then Caleb was around and he just a simple tapping. And then we got a goal. So sometimes people should appreciate the fact that they got into a seat where they can't deliver like they, those of us here earlier you and Josh were talking about the line myself and the fact that we've been after some time we are not going to do this job.
1: But this
0: job
1: can do it to 800.
0: Yeah, Casacra and Bedu be a Casan and Manzi.
1: This job is different.
0: Oh, how different is this job?
1: This job does not require you to run 90 minutes.
0: But talking
1: irrelevant.
0: But other commitments will come. There will be other commitments.
1: You can do this to 800.
0: I'm sure that there are other commitments that will prevent us from making an appearance just like we do every morning.
1: Yeah.
0: Get it? So that's the point I'm making.
1: Mm-hmm.
0: Use the players in the roles that they are suited. Use them in the roles that they are suited.
1: Are you saying we should drop our captain in our next game against England?
0: You're dropping at NBC.
1: Captain.
0: You're dropping Adeniyi Bisi. You're dropping Jordan Adeniyi.
1: They say that will reduce the setup to an experienced
0: team. To the extent that even before this the commencement of the World Cup, people have been advocating that we bring
1: Adeniyi. I never agree.
0: Can you imagine?
1: I see we cannot move on from the day.
0: Can you imagine? Jordan is past his prime. He plays for Leicester City. Check the number of matches that he played for Leicester City.
1: He didn't start a lot of games.
0: Check.
1: He was primarily used.
0: Check the number of games that he played for Leicester. He was just all over the place. He was contributing virtually nothing to our team. Meanwhile, we had these young guys on the bench that we could have used earlier. We almost drew that game because we were not able to manage our substitutions very well.
1: Yeah.
0: Jordan, what was the time that was something? What was after the 80th
2: minute?
0: After the 80th minute. It was after the 80th minute. And that is what we did to Otuado.
1: Mm-hmm.
0: Sometimes. Me, I've worked in several environments and I know how people take certain decisions. Sometimes you have to be very drastic.
1: Mm.
0: Yes.
2: Yeah.
0: If you ever worked in a mining environment, you appreciate what I'm saying.
1: Mm-hmm.
0: You have to be very drastic. You have to be very brutal. Change. You get a result. You will get it. But if you want to deal the guy around, he's our captain.
1: Let's look at the issue this way. The game against England, I want to believe we are not going to attack the English team. We may probably sit deep and decide to counter them.
0: Yeah, so which players are you going to use?
1: Hold on. So we have to soak a lot of pressure.
0: Yeah, so which players?
1: Have you relaxed? In games like that, you need players with that hold-up play instinct.
0: Which hold-up play? Did you see any hold-up play?
1: But Jordan gives you that.
0: No. Jordan, some years back. I'm not happy we are talking about.
1: No,
0: Jordan.
1: But he's part of the Black Stars.
0: Yeah, I understand. Yeah,
1: Jordan, and sometimes people think that
0: you can analyze him out as.
1: For instance, we've analyzed Semenyo, we've analyzed Caleb Uwenji. They played well, but this
0: we've
1: is
0: talked
1: a player,
0: about. We've talked about Ronaldo and Messi.
1: Exactly, too. This is a player who didn't really play well, so we can discuss him. So forget about those people who personalize the issue. We are not personalizing the issue. We are looking at the performance of the individuals in the team. Individuals make the team. So we can always discuss individuals. And it's a concern because if you go out there, that's what a lot of people are saying, that we should drop in our next game. Just like you said, when Brandon Thomas Asante came in the second half, you observed that now Semenyo became mobile, very fluid, when Brandon was introduced into the game.
0: Yes.
1: So what is the point?
0: He was in the middle, he was leading the attack, he was all over the place. I mean, we saw his influence on the game.
1: Mm-hmm.
0: But sometimes, players be with me at Kawashi. Just like the example that you cited.
1: Mm.
0: Semenyo gives the ball to somebody. He makes those run. Jordan takes control.

0: the ball. And he decides to catch him. No, Dandano. The guy runs in. He gets into an offside position. He comes back and the ball doesn't get to him. You get it? We've done the same thing to Iñaki Williams. Done the same thing to Iñaki Williams. Anytime he plays for the Black Stars, he doesn't get a service. He doesn't get it. So we talk about him as if he's a very good player. But how can somebody who plays so well for his club come to the Black Stars and all of a sudden we don't even know how to use him? We don't appreciate, we don't know how to use him. And that's exactly what is happening. Semenyo, even before this game, also suffered the same fate for the Black Stars.
1: Mm.
0: He comes to play for the Black Stars and
2: he delivers.
0: He doesn't get the service that he needs. Either he's played out of position, or he doesn't get the ball. He's not Harry Kane, who can go to the defense
2: and pick the ball,
0: initiate the attack, and that's what he does. So he eludes his markets. He goes to the heart of the defense, picks the ball, moves the ball into midfield. He sends the ball forward. He runs from the back, so he can't even see that he's coming from the back.
2: If you mention the Harry Kane, yeah, me, I'll be scared.
0: You can't even see him that he's coming from the back.
2: Look at the second goal he scored.
0: Because he initiated the attack from the back, so he sends the ball forward, and everybody's concentration, attention is on the player that has the ball. He's running into the 18-yard box to get a connection.
2: He's a great striker.
0: To get a connection. Yeah, Tony Jordan, that's another place beside the place beside no more high side.
2: Were you convinced by the team that you watched? The Ghana team.
0: In the second half, performance was very good. And the I think that the best part is that we also won the game. And the game against Panama was a game that we couldn't afford to lose.
2: Really?
0: Yes, we had to win.
2: We had England and Croatia to play.
0: Yes, sir.
2: I say we can't beat England.
0: At least we have 3 points now.
2: Yes. We have 3 points.
0: At least we have 3 points.
2: In the basket. Yeah, man.
0: So let's try as much as possible to get even a point.
2: Against England
0: and Croatia. I mean, I'm looking at just a point against the two other countries in that group.
2: Oh, but we can beat England,
0: This team.
2: Oh, why not?
0: This is a blast thing can
1: this
0: beat
1: is England. Tournament this is football, exactly. Anything can happen.
2: Javier, you were in this country. In fact, that day I listened to your analysis on radio. 2014, before we played Germany, you sat on radio and declared Germany as the favorite. Look at how we played Germany. I listened to you that day. So football,
0: which team?
2: Especially at the World Cup.
0: Which team?
2: Oh, them Black Stars.
0: Which Black Stars team?
2: Oh,
0: them Black Stars. Which players?
2: Asamoah and the like.
0: Who players with? Who players with? See, sometimes.
2: Do we stand a chance against England? Just be honest with me.
0: I don't think so. Sometimes we push ourselves into certain situations or certain positions. There are a lot of things that we could have done.
2: Okay.
0: That we can do. That we don't do.
1: Mm-hmm. Yeah.
0: We don't do it. We are not decisive.
2: You know, bold.
0: It's like our politicians. We vote them into power and we are not demanding enough. Ghanaians are not demanding enough. And that's my worry sometimes. We vote some of these people to positions, ministers, parliamentarians. We are not demanding enough. Once we vote them there, they are there and they are just there.
2: In fact, some of them
0: we are not demanding.
2: Some of them can even mess up and you can't reprimand them.
0: Yeah, we are not demanding enough.
2: Understand. We have code of conduct, code of ethics in this country.
0: We have to be demanding. We have to be demanding. And then the countries that are doing so well, they are doing so well because they are very demanding.
2: Yes.
0: You can't just go there and play nonsense.
2: Javier, look at the club that you support. You can't mention the best 5 teams in England the last 20 years without talking about Chelsea. Why did Chelsea succeed? Because of the brutish nature of the manager.
0: We
2: owner them.
0: Ghanaians, please.
2: Mourinho wins back-to-back Premier League trophies and then the following season he was gone.
0: Ghanaians, please. We have to be demanding. We have to be demanding because we have everything. We have to be demanding. Let's demand the best out of them. Let's force them to play nonsense. Let's force them to play nonsense. But we put them there and we just leave them. Politicians, ministers, now flood every year. We are flooding, We sit here with all the knowledge and intellect that we have. Ghanaians,
2: natural disaster.
0: Universities, people are professors, whatever. We sit here, we put them there, and they flood, Is that solving a problem?
2: No.
0: Roads. You still quite when you feel crying is even a problem for Ghana. This walk to a bura, answer right one, monsieur. And these people sit there. And they are taking 30,000, 60,000, whatever thousand. They are taking money, driving in cars, and they're paying. They are going all over the place, and we are not demanding.
2: So it's a threat in Ghanaians, not even the Black Stars.
0: Yes, it's a threat in Ghanaians. That's what I'm saying. It's a threat in Ghanaians that we are too relaxed. Femanyami. Oh, Nyashi. Eyashi.
2: So you are paying taxes.
0: Eyashi. That is why some of us, when we're watching this game, there's this lady who
2: died. Passed.
0: Yes,
1: yeah.
0: You get it.
2: Because I think she was kept in so much suspense. So
0: you get it.
2: And when the goal came, celebrated. She had maybe underlying head condition.
0: Yes, so that's the point I'm making. Yes.
2: A fresh loyal.
0: This is Ghana. We are attached to our country. We love our country. Before this World Cup, what did the people say about the Black Stars?
2: Mm.
0: People were very angry with the Black Stars.
2: Yes, yes.
0: But the Black Stars go to the World Cup. They play against Panama. We win. And look at what is happening.
2: To the standard, somebody has died.
0: Look at what's happening.
2: True celebration.
0: How attached we are to our nation. Now, for the human man, Confonsa, no one to can hear almost 4 years. We are not of a situation where a bit of boar crack or to Omo now, Omo the boar to a police station or the boar to us. Me boy, me boy, not bear for him. No, what could he lie?
2: Abia, we should have listened to you. I think we should have sacked Otuado.
0: What could he lie? 4 a.m. No, the line no akoto aba near the position amano no kwane jimini.
2: No, Javier, please, can you withdraw that statement for me, please? I beg you.
0: Which one?
2: Oh, Javier, no, please, don't do that. No. You know what I'm talking about.
0: No, I don't know.
2: Can you withdraw that for me? The last statement you made before I said, oh, Javier, please, can you withdraw that for me?
0: Okay, withdrawn.
2: Oh, Javier, please don't be doing that too. Don't be doing that to your small boy.
0: Withdrawn.
2: Puff, don't be doing that. Two wrongs don't make right. Josh, let me hear from you before I open the phone lines.
1: You see, Zando, yesterday we spoke extensively about the Black Stars' performance on the day, and what I have to add to everything I said yesterday is that, you see, I agree a lot with what Javier is saying, and it comes down to the coaching on the day. Whatever we saw in that Ghana game was down to coaching, especially in the second half. And you realize that Carlos Queiroz, right after the first half, he knew what he needed to do. Because I've said it, and I'll say it again. Because he didn't have the luxury of enough games before the tournament began, to me, it looks like he's still trying a couple of experiments to see what would actually help the team to work. So he sent about 4 different forwards to this World Cup. But look at how he's using Brandon Thomas Asante. That boy, you would consider him as a typical number 9.
2: Brandon?
0: That's Ruald Coventry.
1: You get it?
2: And he gives so much to Frank Lampard.
1: You get it?
0: Yeah, he's one of the guys in the Coventry team. He's one of the reasons why Coventry didn't qualify.
2: Yeah. I mean, you know, me personally, I love players with pace and power. So me,
0: And he's direct.
2: Exactly. Directness. Yeah. So I was a fan of Wayne Rooney watching football. Luis Nazario.
1: Yeah.
2: These players are direct. You play the ball into space and they will run at it. Look at what he did when Semenyo gave him the pass.
1: Yeah.
2: He never gave up. If it were any other body, and if that person had seen that, you know, sort of flying tackle from the Panamanian
1: player, he would have given up. He would have allowed the thing to go away. Yes.
2: He didn't give up. And I love players like that.
1: And I'll keep talking about these three guys, Caleb Yirinchi, Antoine Semenyo, and Brandon Thomas Asante in the lead up to that goal. Look at the sense of urgency. 90 plus 5.
2: Yes.
1: Zando, the Black Stars we know of.
2: They would have given up.
1: 2014, thereabout. They would have said, Chale, game, no, ye.
2: It's over.
1: Yapong. Iti, odi adron, yam fan sa, ni yam kobo England match, no. But these three guys took it upon themselves that if it wasn't over, it wasn't over. Then they went ahead and look at the excitement and the joy that came out after the goal was scored. Because they knew that they had worked so hard for it. Look. The reason why we are having this conversation is because of the fact that Otuado was kept at post for so long when we all knew that he wasn't supposed to
2: but
1: be there.
2: But at the point, we knew he was going to take us to the World Cup because that's how it looked like, Javier. We all accepted that this is the man taking us to the World Cup, so let's just support him. When it became apparent that after failing to qualify for the AFCON, which for me should have led to his exit.
1: Yeah.
2: I don't understand why a coach fails to qualify the Black Stars to an AFCON tournament. AFCON! And that coach will be kept. I don't understand why. At the Ghana, apart from Zara.
0: Were we demanding? We're not.
2: No!
0: We relax.
2: How?
1: Yeah.
0: After all, the AFCON. Yeah, I'm quite AFCON, but World Cup, the
2: audience. Is it that the World Cup qualifies deceived? Or deceived them?
0: That's the point I was making that we are not demanding. I'm not saying we should be perfectionists, but at least we should get to some appreciable level.
2: There are certain things that are
0: about perfectionists. Exactly. Yes, this is.
2: Football, Javier. Ghana football. AFCON qualifications should be. should be basic. Yeah. Something that we should easily get. Ghana should not struggle to qualify for AFCON.
1: Exactly.
2: Look at the countries we played against. Niger, Sudan.
1: Angola.
2: Angola. And we couldn't qualify and we accepted it. No.
1: You see, Zando, what I'll say finally before you open the phone lines is that one reason why I really appreciate what Carlos Queiroz has done with the team so far is because of the fact that because we didn't have enough physical preparation prior to the tournament, he has compensated that with a lot of psychological, you know, preparation rather.
2: Okay.
1: So when you listen to him, how he's drilled the team, some of the footages that come from camp, how he's also taking them through certain quizzes, you know, team bonding exercises, and you look at how the players are united, so to speak. The players look like they have utilized that unity and that chemistry, and it is helping them on the field of play. Because in terms of preparation, physique, we didn't have it against Panama. We didn't. Panama played and five friendly games.
2: It was so telling in the first half.
1: You know.
2: I mean, like, you watched the first half, and it was clear that these guys have more match fitness than us.
1: They had it.
0: Yeah.
1: We didn't have it.
2: Hey.
1: You see, but in the dying embers of the game, 90 plus 5.
2: We had warmed ourselves into the game.
1: You get it. And the mentality was, let's still push because we can get it.
2: Mm-hmm.
1: That is what I'm talking about in terms of psychology.
2: Yeah.
1: So that is the hallmark of quality coaching.
2: Mm-hmm.
1: When a coach comes in very late, like how Queiroz came in, the only thing that he can do is to help the players understand that this is the task ahead. You need to prepare yourself psychologically towards that. You know, and which is why the Thomas Partey debacle couldn't stop the players.
2: Mm.
1: They still maintained their composure. It even gave them extra motivation.
2: Yeah.
1: And Zando, I wouldn't be surprised. Let me put this on record. I wouldn't be surprised that the approach that the Black Stars would take against England would be one that would be spearheaded by players in the team who agree with themselves that, yeah, we are not the best of teams.
2: Yeah.
1: But when we come in a game against England, where the odds are against us, where the optics doesn't really favor us, we can shock the world, we can show the world what we are made up of.
2: Javier, should we start Partey in our game against Nabgona? Now he's available. England. It's a difficult thing for the coach to do. Because so, now you're torn between keeping the team that gave you the win.
3: Yesterday, the Morocco game that I watched, anytime Hakimi got the ball, there was this boos and jeers
2: all over
3: the
2: place. Yeah.
3: Because of this issue about this court case against him. I am not in camp, so I'm not very sure whether Partey is in the right frame of mind to play.
2: Who are they speak highly of him?
3: To play against a team like England. I mean, England is a big, it's very big.
2: So and they are fronting this thing in the UK.
3: So you need players that are focused. I mean, players that have all the focus, that are focused. So I'm not very sure if Carlos thinks that he can help the team, why not? I mean,
2: let me tell you what to expect. They will boo him.
3: Oh, definitely.
2: And then Queiroz's press conference before the game will be dominated by questions around Partey, whether he likes it or not. He will answer questions around Partey, and they will boo him. I mean, I'm not too sure about the handshake, but I don't think they will boycott it anyway. But they will make life uncomfortable for him during the game.
1: So the game against England is more of a psychological battle, at least from where we stand now.
2: Yes.
1: So the players need to understand that is the posture prior to the game.
2: Mm-hmm.
1: It is a psychological battle. You need to win that first before you win on the pitch.
2: Yes.
1: So the decision to use Partey will be dependent on his communication between himself and the coach.
2: But do you think the player will be honest? Oh, coach, honestly, I'm not in the right frame of mind to play. Do you think the player will ever say that?
1: From what I've observed, it doesn't look like Thomas Partey has given any excuse as to why he cannot play the game.
2: But Josh, we watch him. Javier, we watched Partey recently in the Black Stars. It's clear and it's telling that this thing has dawned on him. Because the Partey that we've been watching the last 12 months is not the Partey that we watched 3 years ago.
1: No, but I think a couple of things need to be put into consideration also. You know, his fitness level has not really been on top.
2: Yes.
1: So that could also be a factor.
2: You see, there are times you're able to overcome minor injuries when you are in the right frame of mind as a footballer. Your mentality alone, if you're in the right frame of mind, there are certain minor injuries that you easily overcome. So the Partey issue is deep-seated challenge.
1: Yeah, it's one that we cannot simplify and just analyze on radio. Okay. But if you ask me, what I believe strongly is that put Partey in the game against England. No, if he's fit and he can play, put him there. Because he's one of our guys.
2: Mm-hmm.
1: If he has a good day, Zando, he contributes and he even gets a goal. Yeah. Believe you me.
2: Against Nigeria.
1: He gets a goal.
2: 03-220-83596. 03-220-83597. 03-220-83598. Call us and let's have a conversation on the senior national team, the Black Stars. Good morning, team. I am Musikani Ajari from Tredye. Is it Tredye or Tredye?
3: Tredye.
2: Tredye, okay.
3: Your name may be you.
2: Oh. What did he say?
3: Tredye.
2: Tredye, okay. My name is Osikeni Ajayi from Tredye. Did I get it right? I think players like Jordan and CR7 should come as subs instead of starters. 03-220-83596. 03-220-83597. 03-220-83598. Start calling and let's have a conversation on the senior national team, the Blacks. Should Jordan start? Should Partey start against England? How did you see the performance of the Black Stars against Panama last Wednesday in Toronto? Hey, our next one is in Boston, USA, against the Three Lions of England. We hear that Bukayo Saka is very unlikely that he will start.
3: These
2: are good players, so if they don't start, it is also our benefit.
1: We need a fully fit team against Ghana. Zandoi, we need a fully fit English team against Ghana.
2: Hello, good morning, Francis.
4: Good morning.
2: Francis is back, huh?
4: Yes.
2: Let's hear you.
4: Yanni Panama, you see, first half from the when you cry, it was a bad game. I don't know why the coach, with his experience with the Wales game, the same thing happened. The first half, no, and yet. You think they say Panama from they were not experienced because look at the attempts ago, about 14. Kabaku paddy and nine case only two. It's yet in a year. Now, why should you keep Jordan 86 minutes on the field? How it is an impact crown and quite little impact. So, even if he wants to play Jordan, at least the first half, no, when you do free. Captain G, yes, and a Captain T, yes. No. You're strong guys. Look at Asante, the way he's paid.
2: All right, thank you very much, Francis, for coming through with your thoughts. 03-220-83596, 03-220-83597, 03-220-83598. Uncle Atta is on. Good morning, Uncle Atta.
5: Good morning, Zando.
2: How are you doing?
5: I'm good, and you?
2: I'm good. Let's hear you.
5: Where's Della?
2: Della is not feeling well. I mean, I'm sure he'll be here next week.
5: Okay, for the first time, I agree with the Hazé. We should drop a Jordan because last time the way he was playing wasn't good at all. We should drop him and bring somebody who can give us a lot of chances. Because the way he was playing, we were so.
2: No, but you should drop Jordan for who to start? We should drop Jordan for who to start. Okay, thank you very much, Uncle Atta, for connecting with us this morning. 03-220-83596. 03-220-83597. 03-220-83598. It looks like people agree with the suggestion that Jordan should be dropped too. Hello, good morning.
6: Good morning.
2: Please, your name, where are you calling us from?
6: I'm Andy.
2: Okay, Andy, let's hear you. So tell us. You have the technical eye, so you tell us.
6: What's it?
2: You have the technical eye, so tell us.
6: When you say Panama, they are similar on my budget. Looking at their stamina, looking at their strength. So when you play other original ball, so among the other players now relax here. I want the pressure, so I know what they are saying.
2: Okay.
6: So Jordan was playing a role.
2: Okay.
6: Jordan had a role on the field.
2: Okay.
6: Let me play as no more.
2: Okay.
6: So what you
2: say? Yeah, Matthias.
6: There's no more partner. So be our role play. And sometimes, you know, we should criticize and criticize more. We don't just criticize that. We're not born there, so
2: okay. Okay. All right. Thank you very much, Andy, for coming through. Let's move on to Jordan. Jordan, good morning.
7: Good morning.
2: How are you doing?
7: I'm fine. And yourself?
2: I'm good. Let's hear you.
7: Okay. As you are saying, you know, Jordan, the first game, he did well. As you say, you know. Because he holds the ball and it's helped us bow.
2: Okay.
7: And at the same time, the pass is making, you know, it was good for us. So. Otherwise, this people would have punished us. So. And at the same time, you know that you see Ghana will go and face England. No?
2: Okay.
7: I think maybe in the first half, maybe they should start him in the second half. They should let him sit down. I think that will help us.
2: Okay.
7: But I think maybe Jordan should be there because maybe 80. I mean, no. Let's say maybe 75 going to
2: 80.
7: 90. No.
2: Okay.
7: Yeah, because he can hold the ball.
2: Okay.
7: He can hold the ball very well.
2: All right. Thank you very much, Jordan, for coming through. Let me speak to Isaac from Asawase. Isaac, man, good morning.
8: Good morning, sir.
2: How are you doing?
8: I'm doing fantastic.
2: Hey, good to hear from you. Let's hear you.
8: Oh, okay. So, I agree with Javier that Jordan should be benched. Because, master, against England, it's not a small team that are going to play. And that goal, said the hurricane will see a dear goal or failed national. Yet, so, if someone can play and play well, why not? Let's give them the chance. Others, the young ones, let's give them the chance. Else, we will not see the best out of them. So, we should give them the chance. So, I agree with Javi.
2: All right, thank you very much, Isaac from Asawas. Let's move on to Abre. Abre, good morning.
9: Good morning, my brother.
2: You are back. Let's talk about the Black Stars now.
9: Yeah. As I was saying, we shouldn't blame individual players. Jordan and Cole, they are forcing. The team is not good. We don't have a team. This our team is not a team that you can qualify with it, with this team that we are playing with. No. So it's just that they should try and shouldn't disgrace us and come back and we'll prepare a better team. Preparing a better team is better than blaming players. So you shouldn't think of Ghana going to do anything there. We are not going to do anything.
10: 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Freedom 250, the Great American State Fair, July 4th.
2: All right, thank you very much, Abri. Kofi is my next caller. Kofi, good morning.
11: Yeah, good morning, Zando. Good morning to Javier. Is he there?
2: Yeah.
11: Yes, Javier, good morning to you. Zando, you hit the nail right on the head. Even Messi, Ronaldo, name them. We discuss them. Jordan is not beyond anybody. Somebody will say that we should not discuss Jordan. We are not discussing his private matters. We are discussing his football career.
2: Especially with the Black Stars.
11: He's playing for the Black Stars. And so we have every right to analyze his performance on the field. Yes. And so those who may think that we are discussing Jordan should note that we are discussing his performance on the field.
2: Yeah.
11: And even Messi and Ronaldo, we discussed them.
2: So yeah.
11: Those players who came in the second half or who came and changed Jordan and the rest, their performance was good. If the coach decides to start them, fair enough. If he decides to start Jordan and afterwards he brings them, that one too is nice because we don't know the the tactics of the English. And so we can start Jordan, see how they will play, and then we bring on those people to substitute Jordan and the rest, as he did in the first team.
2: Okay.
11: In the first match. And I think it will work.
2: All right. Thank you very much, Kofi Badrema. Let's move on to Pascal. It's my next caller. Pascal, good morning.
12: Good morning.
2: Let's hear you.
12: Make us a free attention.
2: Okay, Pascal.
12: I believe, sir, Ghana is team, individually, as compared to England, they are better than us. In every aspect of the game, we are better than us.
2: Okay.
12: So we need players on which my fight.
2: Mm-hmm.
12: Yes. We need a team on which my fight, because we have born a ball against Panama first half now. England beat my share better.
2: I mean, you're doing power, Master. You're going to be able to
12: Yes. So we need players who are ready to press, do all their best. To make sure, say, England best here, Kwana, best here, less. That's in 2010. See, I go find Jordan more could put in a 20 and they are near.
2: Thank you very much. And Pascal, Christophe is my last caller. Christophe. Hello, Christophe. Hello. Christophe.
13: Yes, sir.
2: Oh, you're my last caller.
13: Yes, I'm back again.
2: You're my last caller. Let's hear you on the Black Stars.
13: Yes, I'm just saying that. You see? Better for us to sacrifice Jordan. Jordan should come at the 80th minute. Jordan should always, see, if the coach wants acceptance of Ghanaian, then you should do what we are saying. He should bring Jordan at the 80th minute. It's okay. He should play Sibu. That's Sibu or Sibu. That guy should play the first half.
2: Okay.
13: Are you getting it?
2: Yeah.
13: And then, I think he should always be the number one goalkeeper before the other guy.
2: All right.
13: With this formation, you do well.
2: All right, thank you very much, Christophe. Bringing an end to kickoff on your Sea Passage in Love 99.5. We'll be crossing over to Joy 99.7 FM in a moment. But Avi, it looks like most Ghanaians are scared of the England game.
3: It's because of the way we played. Yes.
2: But Vim Day. Oh, but the only time we played England, we were able to draw with them. So
1: 2011.
2: Yeah.
3: They rested a lot of their players.
1: Even that, no, but during that particular game, they didn't have a lot of their players in the. They are star players in that first level. It was Andy Carroll and those guys. Yeah, Julian Lescott and go.
3: They are test string side.
1: Yeah.
2: Hey, Saliba in England. I mean, the only player I'm scared of,
1: Harry Kane.
2: Harry Kane is dangerous.
1: Is it the game against England? Now, like I've said, Kuros, he doesn't have the luxury of doing any experiment against England.
2: No. Because if you experiment in the first half like against Panama,
3: and we don't have to open up too much against the English.
2: Are you going to open up?
3: So we have to sit back and get those pacey players. Get those pacey players like Brandon, Kamadin, Suleiman, those guys, those pacey players to hit them on the counter.
2: Are you going to open up against England? Masa, now but you saw the second half. Look at the players who came in from the bench.
1: Yeah.
2: Marcus Rashford. Bukayo Saka. Imagine Marcus Rashford. Yes.
1: Yeah.
2: Imagine Nono Madueke versus Gideon Mensah.
1: You know what is even scary about? You know what is scary about this English team? The coach in the dugout.
2: Tukio. Kobusa Guardiola. Let's leave it here. We'll continue this conversation on Tuesday when we bring you a preview of the game between the Thrillers of England and the Blacks. Tonight at 8 p.m., we are bringing you live coverage of the Germany versus Ivory Coast game from Banner. So join us together with the rest of the sports. You'll be there to bring you live commentary, live coverage of that game from Banner. And my name is Stephen Zander. I sat in for the Lali Atiasi, and I was in here with Javier Clemente. Thank you very much. And to Joshua Holo. The show was produced by Joe Messi. We're live on Facebook. I can't get to see of Joe Messi. So later on, you can catch the full show. We are crossing over to Joy 99.7 FM to bring you News File.
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This morning, Ghana stares into a mirror, and the reflection is disturbing. Our schools, once sanctuaries of learning, now echo with screams, scandals, and sirens. 13 university students dead since 2024. Teachers interdicted for sexual misconduct. Students attacking teachers. Teachers assaulting students. Discipline is dying, and with it, the soul of education. But while classrooms crumble, the corridors of power are no less chaotic. Kenneth Foriata, facing 28 counts of corruption, now holds a U.S. green card. A court abroad declaring Ghana's charges not credible, quote unquote. Is that fact or the lawyers were lying, as the OSP suggests? The OSP insists it's still answerable, or he is still answerable. Parliament is split. The people are watching. Is justice now a matter of geography or of convenience? And then the resignations. Justice Sophia Kufu walks away from the Council of State after 7 months, only 7 months, and check the time when she resigned. Dr. Botswana Sari exits the Electoral Commission after 8 years. Has he done up to that number yet? Both departures wrapped in silence, speculation, and symbolism. Are these mere career turns or coded protests against a system losing its moral compass? Yes, so today we ask, when the classroom becomes a crime scene, when the courtroom becomes a refuge, and when the council chamber becomes a revolving door, what does discipline, accountability, and service mean in Ghana today? This is Newsfile. It's your most authoritative news analysis platform. I'm Samson Ladi Anyanwu. We'll be right back to deal with the Vex Matters.

0: Big days and the seemingly ordinary creamy cowbell coffee is with you every moment.
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0: What will the world need tomorrow? 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You won't just graduate with a certificate, you'll graduate ready to solve, build, and lead. 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

And here is something at stake. The Accra mandates, sustaining the moral leadership of the continent for justice and reparations. The moral arc of history bends towards justice, but it does not bend on its own. It requires the deliberate, unyielding force of courageous leadership, clear-eyed strategy, and a collective refusal to let time erase the gravest of historical crimes. Crime never rots. It must be punished at one point. This week, right here in Accra, the world witnessed that force in action as Ghana assumed its rightful place as the ideological vanguard of global black emancipation through the adoption of the Accra Next Steps commitments on reparatory justice. Throughout the summit, a palpable recurring sentiment echoed through the corridors of power, resounding praise for Ghana's leadership. Presidents, delegates, and foreign dignitaries explicitly drew parallels between this summit and Ghana's foundational role in the continent's independence struggle. Like her counterparts, the Prime Minister of Barbados noted that, quote, Ghana called the world to freedom almost 70 years ago. Today, it calls us again to help ensure that the children of Africa and its diaspora inherit dignity, prosperity, and peace, end quote. They were right. Just as our nation signaled in 1957 that its liberation was incomplete without the total liberation of the African continent, Ghana has once again demonstrated that Africa's economic and structural sovereignty is incomplete without reparatory justice. We were praised because we dared to provide the institutional anchor for a global movement, laying out a comprehensive strategic framework that demands an unconditional acknowledgement of truth and full formal apologies from state and non-state institutions. Some of those apologies have come since the president led the UN resolution. This was not a mere talking shop or a gathering of passive observers convened by President John Dramani Mahama, the African Union champion on advancing the cause of justice and the payment of reparations to Africans. This high-level consultative conference brought together an extraordinary assembly, heads of state and government, ministers of foreign affairs, senior officials, and delegates representing regional bodies, academia, activists. I love to see, and I saw Wole Soyinka, and civil society organizations from across Africa, the Caribbean, and the Americas were in attendance. Crucially, it included representatives from the UN member states that bravely voted in support of the landmark General Assembly Resolution 250, which formally declared the trafficking of enslaved Africans and racialized chattel slavery as the gravest crime against humanity. Yes, President Mahama led that. To see these high-level dignitaries gather on Ghanaian soil to iron out the concrete steps for implementing this global resolution was historic. Moderating a panel at a plenary session, I witnessed a depth of insight that was profoundly encouraging. We tore down the misconception that reparations are just a marginal demand or a simple cash payout. Instead, we established that true reparatory justice is a robust legal and economic framework encompassing restitution, rehabilitation, and guarantees that these historical crimes against humanity can never be repeated. This mandate firmly establishes that the obligation to compensate exists as a matter of international law. I said earlier, crime does not rot. While boldly demanding immediate multilateral debt relief and financial justice to correct the persistent development disparities caused by centuries of exploitation. But let us be brutally honest. A document is only as powerful
as the hands that hold it, the architects of the Accra commitments, wisely reorganized or recognized that this cannot remain a struggle championed only by veteran diplomats and the political elites. The framework explicitly incorporates a vital intergenerational dimension, declaring that reparatory justice, such processes, must include the meaningful participation of the youth in the design, implementation, and monitoring of all processes. Our youth must understand that reparations are not an act of begging for aid. They are a legal and moral demand for accountability. The systemic racism, structural inequality, and economic disparities we see today are the enduring legacies of historical dehumanization. If the youth do not take up this intellectual and legal fight, the momentum built in Accra will wither away. Finally, we must look to the future with absolute candor. While we commend President John Mahama for utilizing his platform and AU championship to drive this monumental consultative conference, this course transcends any single individual, political party, or administration. Foreign Affairs Minister Samuel Okudzeto Ablakwa rightly asserts that the Accra commitments have set in motion institutional mechanisms that Ghana must sustain long into the future. The mandate welcomes the establishment of critical global multi-stakeholder panels to operate in close coordination and foster transcontinental synergy, specifically creating a high-level global advisory council on reparatory justice, a global expert panel on the restitution of cultural heritage, and a global legal panel on reparatory justice. Further, the agreement mandates that this consultative conference be convened annually to review progress, meaning Ghana's commitment cannot be seasonal. Whether leadership changes today or tomorrow, the states of Ghana must remain the permanent unyielding home of the global reparations agenda. We have lit the flame. We must ensure that no subsequent political tide is ever allowed to extinguish it. And that is my take. We'll be right back with my guests.

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2: Ah, what's it? My show with my own back. Oh, Papa Tofu, let me stop being here. Now, only ask over here. Oh, my Missus Yen, I come to Musa.
3: My way so fast when you know. And what was she saying, Mono? Which made the Bushania only 74 years. Ever come home. Set a bear, I sent to say, I sent to me. We need to turn come with them. Sikafia, Michel Bushu, Biano, a so fast one or no. Before my pet, you know, my memoir, and it's all be about my bassy. Maybe dinner, a year and fast one.
4: Monsieur Wakai say. Rob Watson, so I'm funny, Papa. I share my way insurance no more. And come for to do win in Akawina. I like I said, I bring me out by my way insurance no. But you boost your name of Pabaco, Ebbe Shesso, Ebbe Tina or Yere, Ukuno, Oma, me, O Papa, Unia, and now Oba, and if I be out in the Becano, no send you pan, won't you ashay? Foul phone, net dial is *165#. Oh, MTN, so says, see ya. Send you my way. Cause no way.
0: A single spark that would ignite the fire of secondary education in Ghana. Kipkoost, 1876. Fantapum is born, and for 150 years, that fire has not dimmed. Walls and floors that made the giants who built our nation. Men of character, courage, and an unbreakable bond. Brotherhood that could only be forged in Kwabuchi. This year, the school does not simply mark an anniversary. We roar! Fantapum at 150. 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
6: 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On the AM show, live on Joy News.

You're welcome back. And here controversy pales into clarity. My guest this morning, Alfred Chiayabua, is former Deputy Attorney General. Kofi Bento is lawyer and Senior Vice President in Mani Africa. Dr. Clement Obasa Park is MP Bolsa South and Deputy Minister for Education. Gloria Forubwedu is Managing Legal Practitioner at GOB Law Consult. You have known her with FIDA, and you have known her in her previous life on matters of politics with the NPP.

0: student-teacher clashes across 16 schools, from secondary colleges, 154 barred students to, you know, who have been barred. We also have these issues of teachers who are involved in very, very bad circumstances with the students. So like I said, while the GES is battling the sexual misconduct and student-teacher clashes across 16 schools, from secondary colleges, 150 barred students to Boku SHS violence, the question is whether the education services courts are interdictions and that is enough to restore discipline. If our classrooms are becoming crime scenes, a mirror of national decay, is it because we are in the era of social media, or this is new? So it's only good to begin with a pack, but I wanted to hear from Kofi Bento first to try and give us some bullet points, blueprints, before we hear the custodian, what he has to say. Yes, Kofi?
1: So student safety and discipline. One, so points. If you look at student numbers today, if you take maybe 30 years ago is a long time, but when we were in school, and the numbers, it's more than tenfold. I hear the University of Ghana has about 45,000 students. In our time, it was like 5,000 or so. Look at the difference. Okay, so one, indiscipline has always been a problem. When we're growing up, we're hearing every generation condemns the one, you know, that comes after it. And you always feel like the world is going to end. But I always tell people that we are better than our parents. Okay, so I'm not excusing indiscipline, but I'm just saying we should not be fatalistic about it. Generations tend to have their own way. And this Gen Z, these millennials, they're totally different. So it raises a bigger question. How do you solve indiscipline? Enforce rules. And that's where the problem is. Our institutions are just losing it. You know, there were times when people wanted to enforce rules and they're being stopped. Mm-hmm. Now I'm telling you, almost nobody wants to enforce rules. And I'm talking about heads of schools.
0: Kofi, but the brazen nature of what we are seeing, they take videos of students having, you know, intercourse, and they put it on social media.
1: So let me go through the point.
0: They take videos of students, you know, exchanging rings, promising to marry
1: at that level,
0: and all sorts of things. Right there on the campus.
1: So, I started with the numbers. Started talking about the fact that indiscipline is always an issue. Then I said, this generation is different. If we had cell phones then, we would have done same or similar things. I am not excusing them. But I'm saying we need to put things in perspective that if at the time we had 5,000 students, only two were found doing certain things that were wild. Mm. Now that you have 45,000, expect that it's going to be like 9 times more. And we didn't have the technology they had. Okay? That's where the rules come in. If you don't have to have cell phones, why can't they clamp down on that? And then I made the point. The point is, there were times when people wanted to do corporal punishment. Okay? And they would not be allowed. People wanted to, you know, discipline students. Yes. Do not be allowed. Now I'm saying people don't. The heads of schools don't even want to discipline.
0: Corporal punishment is banned.
1: No. I'm making a point. It's banned. But I'm saying, now, heads of schools are running away because of their stress. Parents go to school and assault teachers. All right? And then I see a trend which I find totally distasteful. Just this week, I've seen about 2 videos on social media of parents driving cars to SHS schools as gifts to their children who just finished, right? They haven't even passed the exam.
0: There's one, I don't know how true that is, but a parent flies a heli to pick the child who's graduating.
1: I'm making the point. So parents, and these are videos on social media, maybe they are not true, but I'm talking about something. The parents too are a problem. You buy a car for your child and you take it to the school.

0: kind of obscene thing is that? And the child just wrote the exam. You don't know whether they will pass or not. And then the one that you're talking about. So the story is that somebody flew a Ghana Armed Forces helicopter.
1: Really?
0: To go and pick their child from SHS. What are we doing? And who is in charge of that? We are not saying...
2: The minister is shocked.
0: We are saying there are stories...
2: You can only pray that it is AI, eh? It's deep fake.
0: So, see, I am making a point. And the point is, we have a challenge. But we should not be fatalistic about it. As if it just started today and the whole world is coming to an end and all those. No, we are failing to do what we must do to instill the discipline. We can't change them or make them into what we were or whatever it is. In fact, our parents also complain about us.
2: Right.
0: And they have technology and have means and things that we don't have. And the parents helping and doing all these things, Charlie, it's a bad situation.
2: Okay, so you let me take just quick comments from all of you before I come to Dr. Park. Yes, Mr. Eboa.
3: Yes, Samson, I've also been monitoring the situation that we are discussing. And I see that if care is not taken, yesterday this year about the people taking helis to the school and vehicles, next year we may have hundreds of parents going to the schools, donating vehicles or gifting vehicles to their kids in school. I think if you look at the situation that persisted, for example, in the 90s, when we were in school, a lot of us went to universities through the old system, the O-level, A-level. And so even during the secondary system, we had the Form 5 and the A-level students. And in terms of age, people were 20, they were in the secondary schools. They knew their left from the right. Mm. They could just see how they could do their things, and they knew what they wanted to be in the future. They're getting a situation where people from JHS, they're about 14 years, and they're in the SHS. Mm. And so by the time that they are 16, 17, they are getting out of the SHS. And a lot of them, because of the way that they've been brought up, they begin to do things anyhow.
2: Some parents even try to jump them.
3: Yes. And so it's one of the key things. If you look at the punishment system, I'm a fan. I mean, someone who is not ready to change his position, that corporal punishment must be part and parcel of
4: place for it.
3: Because I think Ghana, we've taken the course of the Europeans and America. I mean, if you look at the...
2: Asians.
3: Exactly. In UK, I was just going to a system. In UK, there was a Katara versus the United Kingdom where that chap was given 3 strokes of cane. And the European Human Rights Court said it was against the fundamental right of that child. For that matter, teachers had no right caning. I mean, way back, but now we have it in Ghana. And we also have systems where we are signing many international treaties, the Convention on the Right of the Child. If you take it, there's a provision urging states to pass legislations to abolish corporal punishment, etc. We're also a state party to the Convention Against Torture. These instruments talk about the need to preserve the child and also to ensure that the child is not physically abused, in quote. I do not think per our culture such a system should be embraced by us. Yes.
2: And that's been the concern of Justice Dennis Ejeh, that we sign these without reservations. When we are signing, the Asian countries are signing with reservations. So they will sign and say, we'll take A, B, C, we'll not take D and F, because it does not align with our culture. But we just go ahead and sign everything.
3: Absolutely, you're right. Well, if you take the Convention on the Elimination of Discrimination Against Women, most of the states that have signed it enter reservations. Would they think that, fine, we agree with you, but in our state, women cannot drive vehicles, women cannot do it, but they are parties to that particular instrument. So the CRC, we, as you said, we decided to sign everything. I've not cited any instrument that Ghana signed and said we are entering reservation. It's something that those of us who are in government, we have to look at it once again. We have to look at our culture, look at our laws, look at the way we were brought up, look at international instruments and say, fine, we agree with you on this, but this one, we don't think it's in line with our culture. Yeah. Students in school now, SHS, a lot of them, at below the age of 17, they can easily be manipulated.
2: Easily.
3: They watch a lot of things online. Even some of them who are in school, they're able to smuggle phones into dormitories. Mm-hmm. They watch things. They want to practicalize what they've watched. And based on that, they engage in a whole lot of things. Now, if you take a look at even student murders and death on campuses, situations where these... I'm not saying young ladies are the most vulnerable, but These young ladies, a lot of them being so young, people are able to lure them, including people that you expect that should not be able to lure such young ladies. And then whatever we hear the next day is that that person has passed on. And so looking at the questions, I'm happy that my senior brother is here. The GES and the ministry have to put in a lot of things to ensure that the indiscipline that we have on our campuses should be able to end. Now, during our time, O-level days, we could go on demonstrations. You will sink, you will drown. By the time you realize, police are on campus, they tell you, go back home. But now students would sing, they would drown as well, and they may want to maybe burn school properties to the extent of even beating or assaulting teachers. I don't think this is something that persisted or existed years back. But now, we have students doing it. That calls for a broader discussion on how we can all ensure that our kids who are in school are well disciplined enough. So that we are the future leaders. If they are not disciplined now, then what will happen in the future? There will be a future president. By the time they are president, maybe my brother and I will be old men somewhere in the 80s, 70s, and maybe we cannot even control them. So this is a time for us to tame them. It's not as if you are trying to tell them not to do things that they expect to do under law, but they must do it in moderation.
2: Please remember, we are talking about students and the teachers, and we have seen the teacher that was involved in this very, you know, very bad case with the girl, and I'm hearing that the girl, she's nonchalant, she's not bothered, so on and so forth. And then the Cape Coast, you know, Innocentia, who was also, you know, murdered in the way we saw it.
3: Yes, I also, in fact, I saw that, but I didn't watch it. I saw this one, I was not going to watch it. But from what I've heard, I mean, a teacher having that kind of affair with a student, I think I understand is in the laboratory of the institution.
2: Yeah.
3: How? I mean, how? However, because per our laws, if that girl is above the age of 16, obviously, and there's that aspect of consent, you may not want to charge that person with even rape. But GES, the minister is there. There are some sanctions under that regime. We should be able to enforce those sanctions. So are those teachers who think that they can use our daughters as their prey, if you're able to stop it.
2: Mm.
3: Some teachers have
2: the school, the Bolly SHS, they have admitted that this has happened. And even the GES has also issued a statement and indicated what, you know, it intends to do after condemning, you know, their acts.
3: Yes, so I expect the GES and the ministry to take it up. And we should be monitoring, especially the CSOs. Some of these things, they come up, we read them, we hear them, we don't follow up. I didn't realize everyone has gone to sleep.
2: Okay.
3: But with the CSOs around and the ministry around, I think we should be able to monitor the situation on the ground.
2: All right. Kofi, you didn't say anything about the teachers, really.
1: Yes.
2: And the conduct we are just talking about and the murders that are happening. Some people say, if Innocentia had told somebody that I'm going out with this person, it would have made things easier. Well, the police have arrested somebody who is a suspect. What do you say?
4: Right. So you moved me on quickly. That's why I didn't say. So on that, and again, we really need to have perspective on these things. One, on the teacher having sex with that student, is despicable. Again, it comes down to the enforcement of rules. But let us be clear. It is not strange. It is not new. These guys were just caught. A lot of that is going on. If you travel outside this country, and I ask everybody who knows to confirm, go to a regular elementary school. There are cameras everywhere. They are monitoring the kids. I am not excusing it, but I'm saying this thing is as old as Adam. Somebody had a phone. That's why we see it. So make an example of that teacher. Not because it's strange or it doesn't happen, but make an example of that teacher. Okay? If you take the lady who was murdered, it is tragic. I have four daughters. I don't know what I'll do if that happened to me. All right? But she went by herself. She was called. And in that case, she's an adult, sufficiently aged to make those decisions.
2: In the university, you are independent.
4: University. So when you add that to this girl in the JHS who was having sex, it's a matter of upbringing. It's a matter of upbringing. It comes from their homes.
0: It comes from their moral uprightness. Okay? So, look, a young woman receiving a call and going to meet somebody at the beach is like eating breakfast today. Most people do it. Question, what are we putting in these kids at home? What makes them stop? I like to believe that even though the people around me will do some of these things, they would have a sense of, what would daddy say if he had this? Mm-hmm. You know? So look, on those two situations, there's nothing new. We just have the information because the systems are there. Unfortunately, in this girl's case, yes, we caught her. And there's something which I am very resistant to say, but let me say it. No crime has been proven in the death of the lady. We should be very careful about these things. One, she going to meet somebody, no crime. If she was at the beach and she was swimming, no crime. If somebody didn't kill her or do something to her to make her, if she waded into the sea, couldn't swim, and whatever it is, no crime. So let's be careful. And that is where GES and Co come in. Mm. Okay? All of us are watching how this thing pans out. And everybody will take note of it. A proper investigation, not an emotional outburst. Let us get the full facts of the matter. And then where some things have gone wrong, let us deal with them. Beaches where people go. Elsewhere, if there's no lifeguard, you won't swim. So all these things should just point us to enforcement, rules, systems, okay? And I think it's time. There is no problem having a camera in a lab where there are dangerous chemicals and all kinds of things. There's no problem having cameras in classrooms. Sometimes it's even some student may be having an epileptic fit or something, you know. And so we should start learning some.
2: Some schools have them now. That's why in exams, they don't bother to invigilate anybody.
0: You know, and there were other issues of this concerning the students who were, you know, turned away from the examination hall. Mm. Okay. My suspicion is that they deliberately were late because they got the questions and they were working them and they all came at a point. Okay. Enforce the rules. If all of them have to go and sit another year, somebody will learn. And this time, there are teachers who are part of the cheating.
2: Yeah.
0: So yes, it's the rules. It was the rules.
2: Gloria, when you wear your feeder hat and look at the girls that have become the victims in the majority of the cases. What do you say?
1: Well, I will say that there's a need for policy. Now, I'm not surprised that KNUST has the highest number of, you know, casualties. I was there this week. I went to Kumasi by air. So I took a taxi to where I was going, which is beyond KNUST. And twice, the first time we had a motor rider insulting the driver. So I asked him, why? The motor rider, what is going on? He said, I don't even know. So he rolled up his glass. Then as we were passing the campus, we saw another motor rider who came close and started insulting the driver. So I said, is it the same motor rider who is following? I said, no. But here, that's the situation. When you are driving around, these guys driving on their motorbikes will, you know, they will come close to you, and if you don't take care, you'll be assaulted. So I said, so what happens if you are not in a car with your glasses rolled up? So if you have a bag or something, don't just snatch it or hurt you or something. And it happens all the time to the students. And I'm like, how can students live on a campus with motor riders running amok? Can't they report to the police? Can't the authorities do something? And he just laughed and said, madam, to interpret that the police, they don't have time for people. I was so shocked. In fact, I'm still shocked as I'm sitting here, that how can we have a university campus, all this infrastructure, and there's no security?
2: There's a police station right there, and they have the university security
1: I'm so
2: as
1: shocked.
2: Well.
1: In fact, I'm still in a state of shock. So I think that there should be a security policy on all our university campuses. Nope. And then the students should be trained, you know, they should all know about the security policy, what to do, what to, even if you see someone. I know there was a time when we were younger, we took lessons that if you're alone somewhere and you see someone and you are scared, just scream, fight. If someone tries to assault you or hurt you, scream, fight, and run. These are things that are, you know, people were training. So that the girls can be trained in that way because they are more vulnerable. Fight, scream, run, cry for help. There's also the issue of cyber security. There should be policies. Educate the students in the security policy, make security available for them. Also, cyber security ethics, you know, let them know. Because at the end of the day, they are studying and there is even no guarantee of employment. Because there are so many students out there, very brilliant, you know, graduates. I've taught a number of them. And they are still home with no jobs, waiting for public sector, which is just an employer of 10 or 12% of our population, to employ them. The whole thing is so bizarre that when I think of it, I'm like, they go to school, no security, no education. You know, some of them, when I looked at the statistics, it's road accidents. Some people don't even know how to cross the road. Mm. When we're in primary school, they used to teach us, when you are going to cross the road, look left, look right, and then they add, look left again. I remember that training, look left, look right, look left again. Why do you look left, look right, and look left again? Because after you've looked left and you've looked right, maybe there's a car coming. That's why they are telling you, look left, look right, look left again. So these are matters that we can train our, you know, people on campuses and in the schools. Even nursery basic schools, we are taught, look, traffic, you know, how to cross the road. When you get to a crossroads, watch the road signs, where you can cross, where you cannot cross, the zebra crossing, you know. And cars are also educated, those in vehicles, that when you see a pedestrian on a zebra crossing, don't run into the pedestrian. If that happens, the law authorities should, you know, take that matter and deal with the person. So we need some form of education of our people in tertiary and primary and secondary schools, and also tell them of the, you know, problem ahead. I used to tell my students, I remember those who had businesses, and some of them used to laugh at them that, hey, you're a student and you have a business. I said, don't make that mistake. They have businesses because they are ready to employ themselves. And sometimes I'll jokingly say, can you also form a company and employ some of your fellow mates? There's no employment out there. We have pools, millions, thousands, I mean, of educated, brilliant, you know, Ghanaian persons, especially the youth, sitting at home. They have all the courses that they've done, all the courses you can think of. Some have double masters, triple masters. They are just sitting in the house waiting for public sector because private sector is not being developed. Private sector is rather being persecuted. I mean, what country are we running? So it's a whole holistic thing. Students should be helped. They should be trained. They should be educated. There must be policies to help them. When they enter school and there's orientation, there must be a security policy, including cyber security. Then, you know, with the girls, the issue of being careful because they are especially vulnerable.
2: From what I know, harassment. It is not that they don't do this. The universities.
1: That's what I doubt.
2: I don't know about the SHSs.
1: I'm horrified.
2: I don't know about the SHSs, but the universities, when you go through orientation, they do all of these. They bring those in charge of security, they do all of these things. So what exactly is going on? Let's bring the Deputy Minister
1: in. They have policies. Can they show us the policies?
2: I know, for example, that the University of Ghana, they do have, and these sexual stuff, they have clean, clear sexual, you know, harassment policies,
1: yes,
2: where lecturers have to suffer, yes, and all of, yes, those things that
1: but
2: must
1: the,
2: work.
1: The security policy I've never come across.
2: All right. So let's listen to some of the duty bearers, just a couple, and also what the minister had to say about some of these issues that have come up.
5: We expect to hold a national conference in Kumasi on or before the end of July, where we expect that educators, academia, the church, moral society, the Muslim community and chiefs and parents, regional and district directors of education and headmistress will converge in Kumasi or Sunyani, depending upon what emerges as appropriate venue to deal with stemming the growing indiscipline in our schools.
6: arrested at the scene revealed on June 11th, 2026, at 5:30 p.m., a carpenter came and reported to the police that on the same day, about 4:45 p.m., he visited an uncompleted building he was working on and found a decomposed body of an unknown young male aged about 17 years hanging in the aforementioned building at North Ola, Cape Coast. On receipt of the report, a team of police officers went to the scene with the complainant at North Ola and found the body of the young male aged about 17 years hanging with a cloth in the uncompleted building. A search conducted at the scene revealed a black pack bag containing a mock exams paper with geography, paper 1, 2026, from Infantakim SHS, form 3, with the name Emmanuel Arthur on it, a small mobile phone, what we call it YAM, and one Android phone, together with some personal belongings at the scene. Photographs of the body and the scene were taken. The Infantakim school authorities were contacted, and they confirmed the identity of the deceased as Emmanuel Arthur, a final year student. The deceased parents were also contacted. The body had decomposed, as declared by the pathologist at Cape Coast Teaching Hospital. The Environmental Health Directorate of CCMA, as contacted, fumigated the scene. The body was removed and handed over to the family.
7: There are a series of meetings, including the police's investigation and all that. As we speak, we are having the first meeting with the dean's office and some officers in the university, because we are meeting the parent again. But the police investigation continues. You know, if you saw my release, it came on Sunday. We've been working with the police. We've been working with all stakeholders. But again, issues like this, you leave it to the police to do their thorough investigation. Because seriously speaking, it is something that we are all concerned. It's like somebody gets up and going somewhere, the next time the person is not around, then you hear that some 2-3 kilometers away, the person's body is found there, and you know the circumstances. So the police is working seriously with us to unravel what might be the cause and even who sent her there. And we believe that the police will do a good job for us to get it. In the meantime, we're told by the police that the coroner's form will be ready today, because it was a weekend, Sunday, so they will work on that today. So we are all in anticipation, and we are collaborating with the police to make sure that we'll get to the bottom of this.
8: It was very shocking because it was unexpected, and it was very sad because she was like us, and any of us could have fallen victim to that. So currently I'm making sure to be very careful with everything I do. I don't want to stay out late, because you don't want to be sure like who someone really is. Someone might smile with you or something, but the person wants to do something bad to you. So now I'm trying to avoid lifts and going out alone, because that one is like much riskier, because yeah, it's very scary. It's very scary.
9: As they stated that investigations are still ongoing, they are not conclusive enough that that is the murderer. It's a suspect, so they are still investigating. So we are waiting on them to come out with the full report for us to know if actually the guy who picked her was the killer or not. So we are not really. We are still waiting for more information from the police. The friend categorically stated that she was moody throughout later hours, and in that fateful evening, she didn't even remove her attire that she came from with class, nothing. It's the same, she was in the same attire. And you saw her booking boat, and that is it. And she mostly doesn't step out. You only see her with her friends everywhere they go. So it's unusual were to step out in that manner, not say a word to the friends.
10: But did they know whether she had a boyfriend? Did she have any issue with anybody? Did they tell you that?
9: No. Those boyfriend on campus that you say she have issues or there's a friend elsewhere she will go and visit, no. It's odd for her to go alone to the dates. So it's really, really... Well, we are just trying to connect the dots. Behind the scene, yeah.
5: We expect to hold a national conference in Kumasi on or before the end of July, where we expect that educators, academia, the church, moral society, the Muslim community and chiefs and parents, regional and district directors of education and headmistress will converge in Kumasi or Sunyani, depending upon what emerges as appropriate venue to deal with stemming the growing indiscipline in our schools.
2: You heard the uncle of the deceased, Innocentia, speaking about her. You heard you also heard the director, UCC, and is a director of communications or something of the sort. You had the Central Regional Police Command PR as well, talking about the Infantsipim situation and others. So as you can see, we are not limiting the discussion to just Innocentia, but a number of the things that are happening on our campuses. Thankfully, the deputy Minister for Education is here, Clementa Park. Yes, that's the question people are asking now. The state has a responsibility. What exactly is it doing? But first, how widespread is indiscipline and these cases of safety on our campuses?
3: Samson, first of all, let me say good morning to you and fellow panelists, as well as listeners, and of course to greet my constituents in Bursa South. I'm glad you played the minister's voice, and the minister indeed has been working on hosting a national stakeholders forum as part of the intentional effort to address what he rightly said, the growing incidence of indiscipline in our educational institutions. That means that we recognize and accept that we have a challenge. And we recognize that to address it more meaningfully, will require all stakeholders to confer, assess, and evaluate the current systems, rules, and regulations we have in place to see where we ought to make some augmentations. And I think that is the thrust of what the minister is calling for.
2: Our research team just looked at universities and deaths that have happened and counted 16 reported since 2024, 7 for KNUST alone. From where you sit, give us an idea how widespread, what are the numbers looking like? Cases of indiscipline as well, how does it look like?
3: Well, Samson, it's difficult to give specific statistics. But if you consider the number of second cycle institutions we have in the country, just about 800 public, if you add both the TVET institutions and the secondary schools, and you consider the sources of the reports that we have received on the mosaic, or if you like, the basket of the various forms of indisciplines and misconduct, I mean, ranging from student or student violence in the same institutions, ranging from student versus student clashes within the context of sporting and other social
11: competitions, ranging from students attacking members of communities within which the schools are situated, or members of the communities clashing with students on campus, ranging from students caught in exam or practices, and some students mobilizing to attack invigilators and even
2: students wielding machetes, hitting their colleague students with the machete
11: to cheat, ranging from the discovery of offensive weapons in the luggages and baggages of students. These are not even up to 5% of the total number of secondary institutions we have. But as the saying goes, even if we were just one, as a nation that is seeking to train the next generation to be responsible, patriotic citizens with integrity, we ought to be worried.
2: In the media, we say when it bleeds, it leads.
11: So we are worried.
2: So you can have 800, you say how many of them?
11: About 800.
2: About 800 yes. schools. But even if it's just three or two.
11: Exactly so.
2: It will lead.
11: And I agree. I mean, we concede that. So the point to be made is that we have the responsibility of providing security, being the principal state institution mandated to superintend over the education of our wards. And of course, we work within structures. So when it comes to the pre-tertiary educational sector, it is the Ghana Education Service and the Ghana TVET Service that are mandated to be the regulator and to enforce the rules and regulations. And we have the code of conduct for pre-tertiary institutions. We also have a code of conduct for teachers. Now, depending on the nature of the infraction or the misconduct, there is a prescription on the action that ought to be taken. So you recognize that in the instances where students have assaulted teachers, we have worked with law enforcement. Students have been arrested.
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11: Been prosecuted. Some have been fined. Some have received jail terms. That is what you do. Within the context of the internal systems, depending on the nature of the offense, a student can be expelled. A student could be suspended. And if the offense is criminal and has taken the dimension of a criminal prosecution, then, of course, a sentence can be brought down. And the
2: before you proceed, we take the bully SHS situation. If the girl is below 16, then a crime will ensue, defilement, and they may go to police may take over and the prosecution may come in. But let's say she's above 16. It means a crime may not exactly be established.
11: Yes,
2: even though from where I sit, a potential, you know, act of indecency may also come in. But in such a situation, is it the teacher who will be the target of punishment or both?
11: Well, I was looking at the code of conduct for teachers, and I've also looked at the code of conduct for our pre-tertiary institutions, particularly the students. And within the context of the code, they are both culpable. They are culpable in the sense that the teacher has the responsibility of being a professional. And by the code of conduct, a teacher is barred from having carnal knowledge or even exhibiting conduct that would suggest some amorous intent with regards to
13: in loco parentis.
11: Ah, very well. with regards to a student.
2: So Kofi Bento just stated the Latin expression of the responsibility of the teachers or the school to the children.
11: Yes.
2: That they are in loco parentis, meaning their parents have ceded their guardianship to the teachers and the school community.
11: And that is the expectation. Because you are there to teach them, and you are there invariably acting analogous to a parent. So it is assumed that it should be your responsibility to treat students the way you treat your own wards. So you are expected to protect them and to ensure that they are not put in situations that would endanger them physically, emotionally, spiritually, and
13: is concerned.
2: And Kofi just mentioned the age we are in.
11: Yes.
2: And how you can improve the monitoring so that there will be cameras and so on. Are you thinking about some of these things? I've been a teacher before, right after SS, I taught. And I can tell you, I could see colleagues of mine who attempted to do things with the girls, the JHS girls, right? And I was privileged that some of them would report to me about what other teachers were trying to do to them.
11: Yeah, Samson, I agree with you that we need to look at additional options of how we can better ensure the security of our students. And I speak generally in both the pre-tertiary and even in the tertiary system. And the investigations are ongoing. Although, I mean, those who saw the video, and I saw it because it was sent to me by, as you understand,
2: it's on social media.
11: So many people who were equally worried and concerned. And of course, the Ghana Education Service, as you earlier on alluded to, has condemned the act. The investigation is going. And we expect that the sanction will be applied to both the teacher and the student, because the student ought not to also have put herself in that position to be exploited from where we sit by the teacher. And the students also have a mandate to report. There are systems in place that should allow students to report if and when teachers make advances at them that are inappropriate. So whether it was mutual or not, given where it happened and the context within which
2: these students were picking information that she's brilliant, she gets highest marks in her class, you know, let's hope that the marks are genuine marks, and people are talking about it and she's not bothered.
11: Well, so that is where about? The issue of upbringing and the role of parents also comes in. And quite sincerely, parents play a very important role in helping to shape their wards and their worldview, their sense of what is right and what is wrong, their sense of responsibility, integrity, and what they should tolerate and what they ought not to tolerate. So whilst I don't know the student in person and I cannot confirm the narrative of academic competence vis-a-vis upbringing, I think that within this context, clearly, she may have been oriented to see this as permissible. I don't know. I don't want to pass judgment. I don't want to pass judgment. But nonetheless, once you have the dynamics in terms of the teacher versus a student, in a school environment, a public space, where we know that the teacher as a professional is expected to act in a certain way and manner, both morally and as prescribed.
2: And there's an equal balance of power.
11: Yeah, that is what I'm saying. There is still an unequal balance of power, no matter how you view it. Mm. And therefore, the teacher's culpability will be very difficult to excuse, no matter what the student's position and or acceptance of that action is okay with them.
2: I wanted to make a quick point on the issue of safety.
11: Yes,
2: of students. Whilst you say this may constitute about 5%, you also agree that it is worrying and has to be tackled.
11: Yes. I agree that it is worrying. That is why we are going to do the conference, the stakeholders forum Minister talked about. And look, Samson, let's be honest with ourselves. We seem to be fixated on where we tripped. I mean, on where we fell. But we are forgetting to look at where we tripped. And that is why in our review of the curriculum, the minister is emphasizing, and he has made this publicly, the infusion of values. It is not sufficient just to teach our children numeracy and literacy. But when they master numeracy and literacy, what else?
2: Dr. Bamia met with the clergy, and he expressed the same concern about what government has done with the schools that were set up by religious organizations, mission schools.
11: Yes.
2: And he seems to be suggesting that it is time to let the mission schools have
11: those
2: schools
11: back. Well, that conversation has been going on between the state and the mission schools. He would agree it is not new. But I think at some point we have to come to a conclusion. I went to a Catholic school, London Secondary School, and I can vouch for my school, and I know the level of discipline and how we had to conduct ourselves properly, even in sixth form. But I just wanted to make the point. You know, talking about where we tripped, when we took over the ministry and we started superintending over the sector, one of the very first things that we did to the minister, his announcement at an engagement with CHAS, was to tell them that they were getting his authority and instruction to implement the rules and regulations to the fullest, and that he was not going to interfere with the governance of our institutions. So the days where school authorities and management were penalized, chastised, and sometimes even transferred because they took action to stem student indiscipline and misconduct are gone. Over. And he keeps repeating that. So I said that in response to the earlier submission made by Kofi about school management and authorities being timid. If they are timid, it is because they are failing to take full advantage of the rules and regulations and the authority given to them to ensure that they manage the schools appropriately. And that was how, after the incident in the Ashanti region, where one student was said to have brought a firearm to school, you notice that we got a pulse of students being searched and the offensive weapons being found, cutlasses, and all kinds. It wasn't happening before. So the point I'm trying to make is that we have continued to urge the school managers to assert their authority. Nobody is going to be penalized.
2: Unsurprising that one of the ministers' first public, facing was where some girl said the hair will not be cut, so she goes to school, and the minister, was plain, in unvarnished terms, told all of us who had different views that you can go and see. I don't care. We need all of these as part of discipline. Kofi, he just mentioned something. Sometimes we have come to know that the way the punishment he's talking about is transfer.
13: Which is not punishment. It's perverse policy. You should not ever use transfer as punishment. So I think somebody should do something about
11: it. But that depends on the nature of the misconduct.
13: But transfer should never be used as punishment. So that's perverse policy, in all of these things, Samson, nobody can micromanage a school. Nobody can sit in the ministry and micromanage tech or micromanage a secondary school somewhere. So I have a proposal for what will solve this problem. And here is the reasoning. If you are the head of University of Ghana, University of Science and Technology, and there are 45,000 students under you, that's a huge job. But it is reasonable that if a student dies for any reason under your watch, your job should become questioned. We should.
2: Including the students who jump from whichever floor.
0: I'm making a principle. Uh-huh. I'm stating a principled position. When you leave that point, you come down. So I'm saying, 45,000 people is a city. But I said it is reasonable that if somebody dies under your watch, we should call you and say, why should we not take your job from you?
2: After they have insured.
0: Let me finish.
2: Just a second.
0: After they have insured,
2: like KNUST, University of Ghana, as I know them, and I think it applies in other universities, not all vehicles are allowed in. Vehicles that are commercial have stickers and so on and so forth. And this issue about Gloria talking about motorbikes, I don't know how that exactly happens, because you get to the gate at KNUST and you don't have a sticker, you are not allowed inside. And motor riders going in, I don't know how that exactly happens.
1: By all
2: right, yes, Kofi, go on.
1: And hostels,
0: so the point I'm making
1: outside
0: is
1: the
0: this.
1: Campus.
0: Somebody is in charge of that whole enclave called KNUST. I started by saying nobody can go and micromanage that place.
2: Right.
0: Okay. Now, your defense will be to come and explain that this could not have been avoided. Your defense now should come and say, we have this in place, this and that and that. Why? Because if the heads of schools want to do something, they will do it. The situation that Auntie Gloria just talked about is very worrying. But trust me, it's solvable. When you enter the space called KNUST, nothing stops them from putting security people at vantage points within a certain location. Nothing stops them from having cameras. Nothing stops them from doing whatever they have to do.
2: As for putting the security people within the vantage, they have, they do.
0: So my point is, nobody should go and tell the VC of University of Ghana or KNUST how to deal with security. But if they know that we will call you to the ministry and say, tell us why you should not lose your job. Every time somebody dies, trust me, there will be change. Mm. Same with secondary schools. Okay? The rule with secondary schools, especially where you have minors, sometimes minors and people who are not minors, is that you stand in loco parentis.
2: Correct.
0: In the place of a parent. All right? Listen, if somebody dies in your house, the coroner will question you.
2: Correct.
0: If they don't die in a hospital, you will answer. All right? If anybody dies in the secondary school, if anybody is assaulted, if anybody is, you know, involved in a sexual situation like what we've seen, we know it could be a million reasons. Make sure that the head of that institution will be called to defend their job. I'm saying this because as a principal position, the effect of it will be that they will take the proactive steps to make sure that these things don't happen. Then we don't have to come and sit here and talk about cameras or whatever rules or whatever it is. Okay? It is reasonable. Okay? That given everything that has been said, heads must know that they have ultimate responsibility for these things. And if we have those simple rules and stop trying to give them all kinds of little bits and pieces of information about how to do what, I think that will go a very, very, very long way to solving the problem. Then if they have a problem, they should come and tell Clement and Co at the ministry and say, we want to do this, we cannot do it, you know, and then let the ministry intervene. But for now, it is squarely the job of the heads of institutions to make sure our children are protected.
2: Okay. Yes, your very brief concluding comment before I come to Gloria and then end with Apak.
14: I want to speak on the tertiary.
2: Yeah.
14: Yes, yes. Speak on campus.
15: A lot more on the
14: business. I always hold the view that security is personal. And so even on campus, the universities, you should have in mind that they may have the cameras around, you may have the security, the police people, campus security, but security is personal. Students have been using phones. I mean, sometimes they can use the same phones to learn about security, personal security. And that if you're on campus and you want to move outside campus, you should know that I'm going out around 6 a.m. I should be back by 7 p.m. After 7 p.m., the place may be dark. We have the cameras all right, but the lighting system on campus may even be a question. And how modern are the cameras on campus? Are they cameras that when we get to the night, they cannot even take shots? I mean, we need to look at that carefully. Then transfers, as my letter from my right side said, when it comes to transfer, I hold the view that we cannot use that one as a form of punishment. Transfer, that's normal. For that matter, if you are in Joy FM as an institution and you are being taken to Adom, it should be normal. You should know that if something happens here, then Sam said you are not going to Adom, it means that you are being punished for it.
3: I think punishment, deprivation should be a form of punishment. Then the students themselves, their upbringing, as we said, from our various homes. As parents, we owe that kind of responsibility to educate our children that they are going to the various campuses to learn, make the grace, come out and get some jobs to do. I have a personal example where my son, in one of the universities, they stole his phone in the lecture rooms. Mm-hmm. His back, everything, in that broad daylight.
2: Hmm.
3: And nobody was able to know who used to, because there were no cameras around.
2: In the classroom?
3: Yes.
2: How?
3: Yes, in the classroom.
15: Even in churches, they steal phones.
2: Oh, say that again.
15: Man.
2: So where are we heading?
3: Yes. When we go to church now,
2: yes.
3: We are going to maybe drop your offering, please pick your bag.
2: Yeah.
3: But the person sitting next to you,
15: you don't know him.
3: You don't know him. You may just pick it up. So in the various campus, people come in, they are not students, sometimes they can even sit in the classrooms as if they are students. And so it brings a question about the ID that students even use on campus and how they even enter our classrooms. Now, because we are discussing security, maybe something let me bring you this one. Our courts. I've always been saying that people enter into various courts. Are we searched? Judges, they sit in to dispense justice. People just walk in anyhow. They sit down. People are being tried for murder, for rape, for robbery. Nobody is searched before we enter the court.
2: And at least at the court complex, the system is there. But do you see how they are implementing it?
3: Yes.
2: Almost everybody are going through.
3: They're going through.
2: Even when the thing beeps, they still allow you to go. Nobody searches you.
3: That is it. And that's a clear danger. That you will be in court one day, then someone just pull up a gun, and then go as a lawyer, something you accept.
2: Yeah.
3: You just hold the hand of the accused person, let's go. Then they are off. And so, in terms of our general security at our various installations, whether it's the courts, whether it's the schools, we must beef up. That's the way to go. But apart from beefing up security, security is also personalized.
2: In the court, maybe because each judge has a police, you know, guard, collectively, all of them will overpower anybody who tries to misbehave.
3: You see, let me give you this one example. Somewhere in 2009, in Sunyani, someone is being tried for robbery at the Circuit Court in Sunyani. Circuit Court A, that's on top of the High Court. The person was sitting in the dock, but I can't realize that one of the lower police, or two of them, were off. He just jumped from the dock down there, and then he moved away.
2: Yeah, of course, we know what happened in Kumasi when the... What's your name again?
16: Political people.
2: Yeah, those political people. Whatever force, invisible forces.
3: Yeah.
2: They entered and, you know, Delta. Did what they had to do. Yeah. Yes, Delta. Gloria.
15: Delta.
2: Yeah.
1: Well, talking of the courts, the law complex, the modern law complex, the elevator for public and other lawyers has not been working for almost a year. And every time I get there, I'm told that they are bringing it from China. So the administrators of the courts should ensure that it's done. Well, if it's coming from China, the Straits of Hormuz or whatever is open. So the Sharia can ship it, because it's an embarrassment.
2: Terrible embarrassment.
1: Yes, thank you. Please, looking at the GES policy, I know that it's not good enough. You know, any staff who has carnal knowledge of any female or male pupil of any age, with or without consent, shall be guilty of professional misconduct. Why does it end there? Why does it end there? Shall be guilty of professional misconduct, lose the license, and also be put up for
15: prosecution. It's actually there. They have categories.
1: You know, and then I also read that a lecturer, GES, interdicts teachers for sexual misconduct. And I'm like, oh, interdiction means they'll enjoy half salary, and then after the so-called investigations, they'll be back to duty.
2: If you are not found guilty.
1: And then what happens if you are found guilty for only professional misconduct?
2: When you're found guilty, the consequences follow. That's just
1: more, you know, up and, I mean, more, what do you call it?
2: I thought that as a lawyer, you should rather be approving that.
1: No. It's not enough. Yeah. Professional misconduct alone is not enough. Interdiction is ridiculous.
2: If they are guilty.
1: Please. There must be some more, you know, strenuous efforts on the part of GES to protect our children and then this teacher conduct. Because I remember years ago, we went to a class one school, a primary school somewhere in the suburbs of Accra. And we went to class one because my friend was teaching in class one, and she agreed that we could talk to the children. You won't believe it. We're talking to them about, you know, protecting their rights, sexual rights, and all that. And one girl got up and said, please, can you ask some of the married men why they don't stick to their wives? And we're like, we panicked because we're like, well, I said, she lives in a compound house, and when she's going to the bathroom, some married man will come in there. And we were so horrified. I mean, the rest is history. But children, kindergarten, primary, elementary, basic, by SHS, they are even, I mean, they, you know, every step of the way, GES should have it in their curriculum to talk to them. If it's extra time, get counselors to talk to the children.

0: increments in your salary, reduction of your rank, to suspension, removal from the Ghana Education Service, outright termination of your appointment, and dismissal.
1: All right.
0: So I think, you know, we ought to look at these issues on a case by case basis, because there are different categories of misconduct. But I think that with the case that has brought this issue much more poignantly to the fore in the case of the Boli situation, I cannot see how that teacher is going to survive. Certainly, I expect the most severe sanction to be meted out to the teacher. But we can always do more.
1: And if the girl is also a minor, then
0: yes,
1: the criminal justice system
0: certainly
1: will take on from there.
0: It will take over from there. Mm. But something, I can't exit the conversation around indiscipline in the pre-tertiary sector without indicating that I have no knowledge of a military helicopter picking up a WASI a student who completed WASI.
1: Yeah, we didn't express it.
0: I've not seen this.
1: As you can say.
0: But if that has happened, then that is an overreach.
2: Mm. It's
0: an overreach. I cannot see why. Quite honestly, I don't even encourage that.
1: Mm.
0: I don't think that parents should pamper our wards that publicly.
1: Maybe a parent is going to do a duty around where the child is, and besides that, you know,
0: give
1: the child the
0: lift. Appreciate our wards. We can encourage them. We can express our gratitude to them for making our investments in them worthwhile. Without
1: how about where a vehicle is presented to the graduating student as a gift?
0: If that is done privately at home, I don't think there should be a problem.
1: So the school should not allow those cars to be brought into those gifts.
0: Certainly cannot be tolerated. I don't even think that by the GES rules that is allowed. So we will look into
1: that.
0: So
1: the rules exist.
0: Yes.
1: Once again. Fine,
0: yes,
1: on the books,
0: no,
1: but they are not being implemented.
0: And we are giving heads the full bucket of support.
1: That
0: you need to, and yes, we are beginning to do that. Yes. In fact, just yesterday, Charles was at the ministry to engage with the minister briefly on a number of issues. And the minister informed them about these issues of growing in discipline and reminded them again in front of the director general that I have given you my fullest support to ensure that students and even teachers under your supervision who misconduct themselves are severely punished according to the rules.
1: Okay.
0: I'm not going to tolerate any...
1: One of our listeners, seasoned statesman, wants to know the Boli SHS issue. The one who took the video and circulated it, is that also the attention of the school? That you take a video, the expectation is that you take it to the authorities, rather you put it on social media, and that's how the authorities get to know about it.
0: Well, Samson, this is a very unique question.
3: Yeah.
0: I say so because we don't know who took the video and the motivation behind taking the video.
1: So the question is, should the attention also be on that person?
0: If we can trace that person, and if we can certify that person was in the capacity to have made a report and failed to do so, then I believe the person would be held liable for being an accessory.
3: Yes, maybe so.
0: It wouldn't that be the case? I mean, you are the lawyers. You can bear me
3: out. That person...
0: It's not my territory.
3: Must also be hunted. I mean, if you want to get that person who took... He has two questions to answer. First one, fine. He took the videos to help in unearthing crime. Perfect. What about the circulation?
1: Some people don't believe in the system, so... If you give it to the school, they may not do anything about it. You don't know. There are things. People, they don't even trust some police that they will do anything, because sometimes they have reported over and again and nothing has happened. In the school, you hear people say things unverified, that they have been in this thing for a while. It's not like it's new. So the school would have been aware.
3: I mean, it's a bit dicey.
0: It's an interesting question, but it is worth pursuing. It is worth pursuing. And so just on the pre-tertiary before I exit, as I said. So you notice that we have adopted a very robust posture against indiscipline. And wherever...

0: it happens, or we have indications that it is happening, we move in swiftly to ensure that action is taken. And that is why you notice that even within the context of the 154 students who purportedly were late in getting to the exam hall for about 1 hour, we have not intervened. We are allowing WAEC to implement the rules. I mean, the rule is that you ought to be in the exam room 30 clear minutes before. How does a properly prepared, serious student
1: in a border,
0: in a boarding house, tell me that you are unable to get to your exam hall close to 1 hour after the commencement of an exam because of weather conditions? How did the other police get to the exam hall?
2: Okay.
0: So that is also in investigation.
2: Thank you.
0: But this is just to reassure the public.
2: I just read a couple of comments. We take a break and when we return, Kenofuria test green card, is that refuge from criminal pursuit? But I'm getting some explanation here that no helicopter picked up a student, according to someone within the Jubilee House, that no helicopter picked up a student. It seems it landed on the school park with a diseased soldier's body. That's what we are is being explained. So you see the students, you know, gathering around the helicopter. The information is that it landed on the school park with a diseased soldier's body. That's what it seems. All right. So this one says, all right. Thank you. So KNUST is saying that the allegations that are being made about mortals getting on the campus and so on. All right. Someone's experience that they were narrating to her. So it's your experience.
3: Yes,
2: okay. All right. But you said you had you were in a conversation with a student too. And they said the police are not
3: going.
2: All right.
3: Yeah, from the airport.
2: Yes.
3: I was going towards the Kokobe area.
2: So,
3: and I had that experience.
2: Okay. So Dr. Norris Beko, University Relations Director of KNUST, says that these are not correct. All right.
0: Samson, just briefly on the tertiary. Just
2: Papa Bisu says that. Okay, please. We haven't spoken about Furiata yet. Thank you very much. We'll take a break. We'll be right back.

0: saso kumtonton preko na ni sham ne die e demonstronko.
1: This advert is FDA approved.
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10: In the book of Psalm, chapter 63, verse 1, David said, "Early will I seek thee." Abraham was an early riser. Joshua was an early riser. Moses was an early riser. Jesus prayed early in the morning. David also prayed early in the morning. What about you? Be an early riser as you join God's servant, the pastor, Obed Joy Obing, on prayer line on Love 99.5 FM from Mondays through to Fridays, 2 a.m. to 5 a.m. each day. Prayer line, the presence of the Lord is here. 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
11: And now you come here, eh, yawo, who tell the Diana do so, our Fubeya Kasima Yatu Din, a Fushele, Papa Musu, Uncle Yafun, Anania Kitaho, and now one detati, and we'll be unto Musu. 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

0: this is Newsfile. It's your most authoritative news analysis platform. And here on Newsfile, as always, we put Ghana first. If parents and authority figures continually spare the rod on their children, they will continually go astray. The rod is a remedy that corrects waywardness in a child's life. Solomon Kulkosh from Latebi Okoshi. This one says, all the happenings in our schools is nothing but upbringing from home. Even at our workplaces, it's not exactly upbringing. Some people bring their children up very well. They get to the school and something happens, okay? Our workplaces, look at the behaviors of some of your colleagues and compare to yours. You can clearly see it's from the home. How can a parent drive from home with a GH200 notes money bouquet to a high school to gift her son just because he's completed SHS? What even motivated her to do that? It's from home, her upbringing. Even if you become rich as the likes of Elon Musk, you won't do this in the school premises. You're saying that about me. Okay. So it says, please tell the lady that when a teacher is interdicted, they are summoned to disciplinary committee, and when they are found culpable, they are removed from the service, or they suffer the other sanctions that are available for the particular conduct. Stephen Amoah, the MP, says that, thank you for bringing this issue up. I think the relevant stakeholders, parents, academics, academic authorities, the state, and children themselves, there is a sense of community and parenting that is now lacking. Religious bodies generally no longer teach the values we grew up with. Asians are taking over key positions in UK since the enforcement of corporal punishment, as they give premium to their cultural values. We need a tailor-made but comprehensive policy framework from JHS, SHS to the tertiary level. Drug addiction is taking over the youth along our social stratification. What is the teacher-student ratio at all educational levels in Ghana? What is the state doing? All of us, what are we doing? Stephen Amoah, MP in Shai. So thanks for your message. Some security personnel are not professional. Yesterday, I was at Tank Palace or some other place. Okay. At the security entrance, I was asked to place my phones and bag in a provided basket. Passing through, but that's normal, we all go through it, right? There was a beep. So I voluntarily stepped back, expecting that the security will do further checks. Okay, shockingly, the security said, oh, madam, go, no problem. That's what we are talking about. That's what we are talking about is happening and has to change. And Dennis, sending us from the UK, says KNUSD has numbered stickers giving to commercial vehicles to enter the school. If you don't have those stickers on your car, you won't be allowed to enter the school to operate any business. Taxis, trotro, etc. had it. My time, if you go out and order a Bolt or taxi and they don't have the sticker, they won't come. Or if they get to the gate, they won't be allowed in. Thank you for those messages. Now, let's get to... Okay, so I'm being informed that Stanislav Dobe, Deputy Chief of Staff, is the one making the clarification. He says that the helicopter flight landed at the Nkuranza SHS on Wednesday, the 22nd of April 2026, with the mortal remains of the late Corporal Edupoku Boateng Enoch, a soldier with the Armed Forces Central Band. The helicopter landed with the corpse and mourners. It was not there to pick any students. Thank you from the Deputy Chief of Staff. Thank you very much. So, as you know, Mr. Ofuriata got a green card in the U.S. He's been seeking to get that for a long while. So we're asking if that's the end of the criminal pursuit. The former finance minister faces 28 counts of corruption in the SML GRA case. Yet a U.S. immigration court has granted him his green card. It's a 1-485 green card petition declaring, and we are told by his lawyers here in Ghana, that the court made comments that Ghana's charges are not credible. The OSP insists the extradition remains possible, while lawyers argue he's not being formally charged. His lawyers say they want to see the charges. He's not being served. The OSP says, well, the Department of Justice, they have it. They should serve it. We have given it to them to serve. Mama Yarga is calling this a flight from accountability. Afenyo Marking is urging restraints. So what's going to happen? Now, it's a complex battle. Yes, Kofi.
1: Well, I am not surprised because you know what I said.
0: Yes, that's why when I ask you, I bring it to you first. I'm smiling.
1: Yeah. And for me, what?
0: But it looks like you have changed your mind. When you said if you were him, you wouldn't come. You advise him to return. So, it looks like you have changed your mind about that.
2: Listen, you see, when statements are made, I am responsible for what I say, not what you understand.
0: Okay.
2: All right. If I were Ken, I wouldn't come to Ghana. Not because I'm afraid of the charges. I have said on this table, the charges are not serious. Not something. It is being reported that the U.S. court is saying the same thing. I said it about a year ago. 78 charges for whatever. And I said, if I'm not Ken, not because I'm afraid. Listen, as far as I am concerned, Ken Oforiatta, if he were here, would be in danger of being assaulted even by ordinary citizens. Because he has been so demonized. I wish he would come, face the charges and face them down. All right? So people should take things in context. Me, my worry is because of the emotions around this thing, we are not being methodical about it. And that's why we are where we are. From the beginning, it was on this table I revealed that he had not even been charged. And Interpol red notices had been issued against him. And I said, it won't go anywhere. What have we seen? Didn't go anywhere. Let's be clear.
0: What didn't go anywhere?
2: The Interpol red notices, what happened to it?
0: Okay.
2: They were withdrawn and they apologized to him. And I said it here, long before, that when you haven't charged the person, how do you issue an Interpol red notice? People said, hey, you are defending Ken. I said, no, it's common sense. Okay? It's frustrating that, look, Manasseh is our brother. We all know what it...
0: But red notices get issued without charge because people are flights are running away and you don't have to charge before you issue them.
2: If we were at the beginning of when I said it, and you were saying these things, I say, wait and let's see. Today, that question doesn't arise. Because me, I don't have any power in Interpol. But Interpol agrees with me and have issued a notice to that effect.
0: No, but I was saying that to the point to suggest that it is standard. Unless a person is charged, they should not be pursued by law enforcement in the manner
2: so
0: that the OSP pursued them.
2: That you have to charge.
0: No, I don't agree with you. I'm only asking a question.
2: The point is, it is anomalous. It does not look like proper process. That when you have a prosecutorial body, which is a serious one, it issues an Interpol red notice, an international wanted notice, against somebody they have not charged. That's the point I made a year plus ago. And I'm saying Interpol itself has come to the conclusion that I was right. Mm. So I'm worried again about how we are going on this. And listen,
0: is it the case, let's finish with that point.
2: You are letting me
0: is it the case?
2: Now.
0: No, let's not move away with that. Is it the case that it was because he had not been charged? That's why there was a withdrawal.
2: No.
0: So if that
2: the
0: is not
2: still
0: it,
2: stands. Yeah. The point still stands. There's a right way to do something and a wrong way to do it. And when we say these things, people think, oh, you are defending Ken. No. I'm saying there's a right way, there's a wrong way. What is going on is proving. Let's never forget the fact that Ken Oforiatta did not run away from the OSP. He went to hospital. And when they asked him, he was communicating with them. His lawyers were communicating with them. It is a decision he made not to come back because of the atmosphere that was created. And that also has been reported. Okay? When you have all these things going on, it poisons the environment. The law actually says that you have a right not to return into that kind of environment. It's not just the prosecuting institutions and the arresting institutions that can...
0: But he didn't say he wasn't returning because of an atmosphere.
2: I am
0: because he was ill. That's what we're told.
2: I am also saying that he didn't run away. He went to hospital. He chose or opted not to come back. Not because he was afraid, but because of the environment that had been created. Okay, if he hasn't said so, fine. But that is where I said, again, that no serious lawyer will advise him to come back into this kind of atmosphere. Look, the point is, there's a right way to do things. There's a wrong way to do things. And what we are seeing is the effect of some of the things I talked about. And if you can argue till the cows come home, but what we are seeing is the effect. Now, the green card is not an antidote to extradition. People should be clear. U.S. citizens are extradited. All right? As late as 2025, they extradited a U.S. citizen. So the green card is by no means, okay, an assurance that Ken will not be extradited. But this is what it is. It's a victory for Ken. When he did not have a green card and was fighting this and fighting the extradition and everything, the U.S. authorities, they don't just get up and give it to you. They look at everything in totality. And when they looked at everything, they decided that we have to change your status to make it stronger. It is a rebuke of sorts. It's a win for Ken. And I am saying, I keep repeating because I know how people will take things that, as far as I am concerned, if Ken were in this country and were safe, he would be able to stand and defend himself against those charges. Because when you read them, to prove beyond reasonable doubt that he engaged in the things that he said to have been engaged in for his personal benefit as a corrupt enterprise and all those things. We have sat here and seen lesser charges go for 8 years. All right? So there are all kinds of problems with that. But the points must be made that this thing has been botched so badly. We need to step back, take another look, and see how we can bring closure to it. And closure also includes Ken answering the questions. Look, if I am Ken, I want settlement of this matter. I want it to be clear, okay, that I am culpable or I'm not culpable. And so we will never end it until we have some sort of trial process. And in any case, the trial process was started, all right? Again, I said here, and everybody, not everybody, a lot of people argue with me that, oh, why try in absentia? The man must be here before he can be tried. After a year, they proceeded to start a trial in absentia. And then some people go in and go and challenge the OSP's powers, okay, plenary, I mean, generally. And now that has been halted. If they had started a year earlier, would have made progress. So look, the fact.
0: Why are you suggesting, like, you have to stampede the prosecutor in how they proceed? When they are proceeding because of what they know and what they have,
2: I am not the one stampeding them. Indeed, they spent a year demonizing Ken in the media when they hadn't done the basic thing of charging him.
0: Mm.
2: So I'm saying they were wasting our time making unnecessary noises which were totally inconsequential and botching this prosecution. The result is what we are seeing. So with all the time they've wasted doing press conferences and shouting and making Ken a demon when they haven't tried him, they should have been doing the proper thing. Now, after arguing with me, they started doing the proper thing. Now somebody has gone to challenge you, and now you're stuck. If they had spent that time doing the right things, in fact, if they are taking Ken's offer, the U.S. Supreme Court does cases over the phone. If they are taking his offer to do the video thing, whatever, would have made far better.
0: Which court does a video conference for an accused who has not appeared to plead, to take their plea?
2: Which court will even start a process against somebody who has not even been charged?
0: No, but first you'll be charged.
2: Exactly my point.
0: No, but
2: so if you haven't been charged,
0: If you raise that to me, then that's a wrong premise. You are saying in the U.S. this is done. And at the time you are talking about, the person was not charged.
2: Mm-hmm.
0: And you are suggesting that in the courts there's opportunity for a video conference.
2: Mm-hmm.
0: So the question I'm asking you is that, I mean, the deputy attorney, former deputy attorney general is sitting here. Maybe I should ask you that question.
2: No.
0: Alfred, are you able as the attorney general to charge a person who is not in the country and have a video conference done? Are you able to do that?
3: If the person is being tried in absentia.
2: What?
3: If he's being tried in absentia, then the trial can proceed and the person decides that have been notified. I'm in the U.S.
1: Mm-hmm.
3: I want to take part of the proceedings online.
0: The question I ask you, are you saying a no or yes to it? Somebody has been charged. As we sit now, Kenofriata is charged, but he's at large, so to speak. Can the court say he's going to, we have a video conference facility, so he should participate when he has not appeared before the courts?
3: That brings the question, try in your presence.
4: Mm.
3: Does it connote physical presence? To me, it doesn't connote physical presence. So you can plead to the charges outside the premise of the court. I mean, if you're in the UK and the court has granted permission to join online, and the court wants to take your plea, I mean, I'm guilty or not guilty because the presence there.
0: So you are in the US. You are saying to me that this would have been possible under your watch. The person pleads, and then the lawyers will do what they will ask for bail, right? You say I'm not guilty. The lawyers will ask for bail, and the court will say bail is not granted. Meanwhile, he's sitting in the US. Is that what you're saying?
3: That person is not within the jurisdiction of the court, not even grant because of the issue of bail.
4: Mm.
3: The person is not in the country.
4: Mm.
3: And in any case, before even you can join online, you need the permission of the court. And so if the court permits you to join online, then it means that the court knows that you are not in the country, but the court nevertheless wants to proceed.
0: You are telling me and all your students of law that you could have begun a case, a person you haven't brought to the court to be charged, to participate in a video conference.
3: Samson, I started by saying, one, if the person is being tried in absentia,
0: right,
3: then the person is outside the court. The court has decided that notwithstanding your absence, I'm going ahead.
0: Okay.
3: And the person through his lawyer makes an application that, yes, I'm in the U.S.
0: Mm-hmm.
3: I want to take part in the proceedings. Not be physically present in the court, but outside the court.
0: I will not be trying absentia anymore.
3: That's another matter. So I'm saying that try can still proceed if the court permits such a person to take part through that process. But the ordinary thing is that the person must be in court. That's why we've made to know. But we are now in an era where we can even have, as a video conference, we've been in court within a case where we had to take evidence from someone who's in Japan, in India, via video conference. So it's...
0: What case is that?
3: That's the Jachikwesi's case.
0: Okay.
3: Yes.
0: So had the person appeared, pleaded, granted bail, satisfied the process?
3: That person wasn't an accused person. Let me put it on.
0: A witness.
3: A witness, yes.
0: Okay.
3: Not an accused person.
0: So you know, as for witness, this is ordinary, happens every day.
3: It happens. So it can also happen in the case of an accused person, if you are developing to that stage. For example, the person doesn't want to come. You have your evidence, strong evidence, in the Tamaklo case. You tell you, in the Tamaklo case, she joined initially, she left. But we decided as prosecutors not to go by the way of extradition. We said, since we have the evidence, let's go to the court, prosecute our case, adduce evidence. If we're going to get a conviction, bringing her down will be so easy.
1: That's all.
3: Than saying that we are stalling the proceedings, we are going to bring it down before we process.
0: You are talking about a different thing now.
1: Yes.
0: But you are not suggesting that you could do the trial with the person outside and participating. There's no question of bail because the court will not raise it because the person is not available. And then when the case is over, when the court is supposed to convict and sentence, the person is still outside, you are not able to do that. I don't see. Most sincerely, how what you're talking about is legally tenable in any jurisdiction.
1: No. Did you finish with me?
0: I'm coming back.
3: No. So I ask a question. If the person is being tried in absentia,
0: mm-hmm.
3: and the person indicates to the court, yes, I've been notified, I want to take part in the proceedings outside the premises of the court, would that be wrong under our law? And the court grants it. If a person can take part while he's in UK, in Canada, or in the US. Because trying your presence, from my understanding, does it connote physical presence?
0: I'm still saying, you are saying all of this, ignoring the practical difficulties in the process. Because if you are taking part as an accused, you have to plead. When you plead, something has to follow. Naturally, you plead not guilty. Often. And then something else has to follow. That thing cannot follow because you are not available.
3: Bill, I agree with
0: you. If you follow the process through to the end, and then you are guilty, and you are being convicted, you are sentenced, Right. You are still not within the court. How does that, all of that happen? I don't see it.
3: If the person has not been tried in absentia, then I think the person has to be in court.
0: Yes.
3: His people have to be taken.
0: Right.
3: The big proceedings will have to go through. But if a person has been tried in absentia, it means that he can take part in the proceedings. That's my understanding. He can take part in the proceedings while he's in another country.
0: Absentia means you are not part of the process.
3: Yes. Is it? That's what I'm talking about. Physical. Is it physical? Because now you can be part of a process without being physically present.
0: Okay. All right. I was seeking a yes or no to a question that led to that.
2: So
0: yes, Kofi.
2: For me, I think the position must be cleared. Trial in absentia and a regular trial are totally different tracks. So you can't conflate the two. If a person, knowing he has been charged or whatever it is, refuses to participate in the process, the prosecutors have room within the law to proceed without him. There is no issue of bail.
0: There's no argument about that, is
2: no,
0: there?
2: No, no, I'm trying to do so. Because sometimes it sounds as if trial in absentia, there's no room for it because the person cannot be present. No,
0: oh, who can say that when the law says
2: I'm
0: it's available?
2: I'm trying to make a point. And the point I'm making is that, as far as I'm concerned, and I keep making the point that some of these things, we may argue about them, that's fine. But proof comes with time. And what is happening today is proving everything I'm saying. And I'm saying that from the beginning, you didn't even need Kenneth Oriata. Because even if he was here, you can't force him to participate in his own prosecution. And under the circumstance that he has offered to do video, and you say you wouldn't do it, and he says, well, I cannot come, you had room to proceed to try him in absentia. And you chose not to. If you were going to try him in absentia, he wouldn't be here, he wouldn't be able to defend himself. Indeed, in the process of trying him in absentia, he can choose to come in and defend himself. That makes it more difficult for you. But if he's not here, proceed. Obtain the conviction. Then you can proceed to try and get him extradited. That is what Tuya Nkrumah did. We said in Atamakro. So now, we are where we are now. It's about the green card.
0: Said in Atamakro. And let's also make sure when we are educating our people, we are educating them correctly. Said in Atamakro was fiscally present in Ghana.
2: For part of
0: she was charged. She pleaded. She was granted bail. People sued surety for her. She said she was sick. She got her passport back on permission of the court to go and treat herself. The court gave her in excess of 36 months or so. 16 months to return. She didn't return. And then the case continued. That's a completely a different kettle of fish.
2: Totally.
0: In our jurisprudence in Ghana, like the Bengilo case, this is how we have seen trial in absentia. Somebody is in the process, then runs away, or it's not available. Then the trial continues. But not that prosecutors appear in court without you, and then trial in absentia goes on. They would always do somebody at large. You see how you guys do it, and so on.
2: Okay, all right. So let me finish my point.
0: Yeah.
2: See, again.
0: Since we have gone beyond that point, there are charges, there's a trial going on. Can we proceed with where we are now?
2: Okay, so, well, I'm not sure that sometimes you let me land. You see, as I was speaking, you come in now, you bring in the Sedinam thing and say that, oh, she was with us, and then later she left, and then the trial went on, and then Bengilo, he was there, he left. I have been making the point, even if the person was not here from the beginning, trial in absentia is possible, that is what they should have done. It is in our books. So that point must be made clear. You don't need the physical presence of the person to commence the trial against the person, especially if the person has opted not to. But the point I'm making again, over and over and over again, is that what is happening in the U.S. now is the effect of how we have botched this process. And as far as I'm concerned, the green card, even though it is not an antidote to extradition, it's a signal that the U.S. authorities do not agree entirely with the way Kenneth Oriata's process is being handled. So they have strengthened him in the States. Now, I have said and I repeat, Ken should finally find a way to vindicate himself. I think his offer to proceed or to participate in the prosecution, you know, virtually is still there. I don't know. I think it is still there. If it is there, they should take it. Okay? And let's proceed and get this thing over and done with. But this is different from extradition. All right, let that point be clear. Right now, as we speak, the OSP is in limbo. We are not sure even what he can or cannot do. Number two, we are not sure even if the AG can take over this matter. We are in some kind of a mess as we speak. It's unfortunate because we've had a lot of time. It should be a lesson. In future, let us proceed not with emotional zeal, but with calculated and organized approaches that will bring us the kind of results that we need as a country, so we can have closure on some of these things.
0: Right. Okay. So the extradition process, should it continue from where you sit, or you wish that Ken will come voluntarily? We'll be right back, and then from you we hear Ken, Dr. Park, and then we'll come to Gloria. Wait, hold on, let's listen to this.
5: I have said from the outset, and I reiterate, that as of today, Kenneth Nanaya has not been notified of any criminal charges pending against or in the Fiji Islands or the island of Mal or Solomon Island. He has not been informed in any way whatsoever. So if the Office of the Special Prosecutor is that serious, they should take steps to notify Kenneth Okoriata.
6: Right.
5: When he is notified, we will speak to the matters involved. That will continue with the statistical proceedings. Who has stopped them? So if it has nothing to do with what has happened and so on, they should continue. They should continue with it. Nobody has stopped them from pursuing the statistical proceedings. Mm. We haven't stopped them. We don't even have the capacity to stop them. So if the process is ongoing, it should go on. And that is what has happened.
7: Cannot bring Ken Oforiatta's name here when the man is not here to defend himself and make serious allegations against him. Mr. Speaker, the majority leader himself is part of the governance of this country. How would he feel if this is said about him when he does not have the right to respond? If you come and say all that Ken Oforiatta has taken away, what has he taken away? What has he taken away? He is a human being like you, a citizen like you. He also has children. He has his family. Be fair. Mr. Speaker, the majority leader, Honorable Mahama Yarga, must be fair. It is not his first. He supervised the embarrassment of Ken Oforiatta when they brought placards in this chamber by his side. Mr. Speaker, please and please again to the majority leader. As for Ken Oforiatta, if you think that you have all your evidence and you have evidence of anything done, the court is yours. You have removed Tokonu. So you removed all the judges that you think are fair. You have transferred them to wherever you want to take them to. Is that not what you've done? So you have the court. You have control of the court. Go ahead. Who has stopped you? But don't use this parliament to launch an attack on Ken Oforiatta. He came to say, if you have any issues with his service, deal with it. Enough.

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0: You're welcome back. So, Kofi, you are still talking.
1: You asked a question, actually. So you said when we get back. So
0: the extradition processes, should they continue or they should not?
2: Oh, see, I think every Ghanaian wants to see the proper conclusion of this matter. There have been allegations made against the person of Mr. Ken Oforiatta. They have not been proven. And for all you know, they may not be true. And specifically on the issue of SML, the directors of SML, they are walking around though. All right? Now, people must also appreciate that. Bad decision-making in government is not equal to crime. So for some of us, from the policy side and everything, we want to see the bottom of this matter. All these things that people are saying that he's done and he's not done and all those things, the work Manasseh has done, it would be useful to go through a process and then clarify what went wrong, what didn't go wrong. You remember, I have had issues with revenue assurance matters. We took LGBT to court. It's similar. So let us go through it. Maybe we'll end up with a policy that says that we should never do revenue assurance anymore. So I want to see the bottom of it. The problem is the poisoning of the environment. All right? I think that Ken's jeopardy is not only with the prosecutors. Ken's jeopardy is with the citizens of Ghana. I don't know what will happen to Ken if he's working in Accra Mall. He could easily be assaulted because people have been made to believe that he is this person. So a judicial process will help clear all these things. So if you ask, should the extradition process continue? It is their prerogative. I would rather think that they should enter a negotiation with him to come back. Now, an extradition process is adversarial. I'm bringing you back against your will. All right? I do believe, somewhere in my mind, I do believe that Ken Oforiatta will also like to come and answer his questions. So maybe not coming is not simply because he's afraid of the charges. So something else may be causing him not to come, which is why I keep saying that any good lawyer will advise Ken, hey, you may want to go and answer questions, but please be careful. So it is not wrong for the government to, for instance, speak to Ken and say, hey, what are your worries? Security guarantee, okay. Last week we heard about somebody being under house arrest, and I heard you ask under what law? Because we don't have those legal arrangements here. But you can have those arrangements, okay, where Ken will feel sufficiently secure to be in this jurisdiction and undergo the trial.
0: You've always mentioned...
2: He can stay where he is and cooperate and go through the trial.
0: This insistence on
2: his body being here, I think, is an impediment in going through the trial.
0: Well, the laws of extradition exist for that purpose, that the body must be seen where it has to be.
2: Extradition is adversarial. Yeah, we need to make that clear.
0: My question to you is, you've always insisted that... what's the question I was going to ask, really?
2: Okay. So,
0: that he must... He's a risk if he's here.
2: Yes, there's a risk to him.
0: And the question that has been asked you is, he's not the only one who has been, you know, the announcements have been made as having committed one crime, suspected to have committed one crime or the other, and therefore has to face charges. The wound to me is the Bafastok, Mustafes, all of them, they are in town.
2: Yes.
0: Nobody has attacked anybody.
2: I totally agree with you, which is why I'm saying that I would prefer Stuji where he's here. But if he senses that he is not safe in Ghana, it is his prerogative. How many people have you seen people picketing at American Embassy over? How many? How many? So please, it is entirely his prerogative.
0: Okay.
2: And that is why I'm saying that if for whatever has happened, he senses that he is not safe, it is something that has to be dealt with.
0: Okay.
2: So that the room can be made for him to participate. Otherwise, let him stay there and do it by video.
0: Thank you. Mr. Ansari has just joined us. Thank you very much for making time to join us. Dr. Park, green card, the point being made is that green card appears to make the extradition a bit more difficult.
3: Well, Samson, I would have preferred to speak on my educational matters if you gave me the opportunity. because I truly cannot understand why a former public officer would want to stay away from rendering accounts for his tenure in office. If he knows he has nothing to fear and nothing to hide, as a person of integrity, if he is, he should come and face the charges. I disagree very strongly with the proposition that his personal safety is at risk if he were to come, and perhaps that could be the reason why he is adamant in voluntarily coming.
0: His lawyers in America have told us that they don't trust that he'll get justice in Ghana.
3: Well, so that is their perception. I mean, America is America, Ghana is Ghana. Our president is called John Dramani Mahama, their president is called Donald Trump.
1: His lawyers in Ghana.
3: They are not fighting a war with any country. The dynamics are different. So the Americans and the American court system, and in this case, the immigration court, which granted him the green card. Has his mandate. And I don't reckon, and I've not read anywhere, that the state has sent any representation, whether through the Office of the Attorney General or the Special Prosecutor, to make any submissions or to make any case in opposition to what Ken's lawyers presented to the immigration court. But bottom line, the green card is no panacea to the effort to extradite him. I used to have a green card myself. I gave it up and went to Canada when I went there to study. I took the equivalent of the green card. I gave it back to them and I came home. Even whilst I was in both countries with that, they are publicly recognized identities for legitimate immigrants. It didn't prevent the system from holding me accountable. And my rights were constrained. A green card doesn't give you rights as though you were a citizen. So my sense is that the OSP and the Ghanaian side would continue to pursue the effort to bring him back if he would not come voluntarily. And that is what he should do. If I were him, I would come voluntarily. Because the longer he stays, the more the Ghanaian people accept that the allegations leveled against him are legitimate. If not, why are you staying away from coming to answer? And as you said, he wouldn't be the first person. There are other people who are going through the judicial system, they are going through the processes, and so I cannot see why Ken would not want to come. And I think the only reason why he wouldn't want to come is because he knows that he will not be able to defend himself against these charges. If not, he should come and face the full rigors.
0: You don't think that's presumptuous, that's premature?
3: He made the case that perhaps it is because of the fear of his personal safety. And I disagree. So I'm also proffering my own interpretation on why he doesn't want to come. Only he knows why he doesn't want to come. If you know, you may want to share that with us. So I don't want to comment too much about it, but we would all be watching, and I think that the needed authorities are up to it. I read.
0: I was going to say you may have to be careful and caveat what you say, what Ghanaians would think is guilty and all of that, because I think in the course of this week something has happened in the Nigeria's ex-minister of oil, Alison Maduke. You know, she had become an international embarrassment because of the case that was being pursued by the equivalent of the OSP in Nigeria for hoarding millions of dollars in oil money in corruption. After 10 years of pursuit, she has been cleared of all charges of corruption in the UK.
3: Well, I am not disputing that he could be
0: cleared.
3: guilty or not guilty.
0: Okay.
3: But my problem is that he is preventing himself from the opportunity to go through the processes that may exonerate him. So until he does that, people are allowed to form their own opinions with regards to why he's refusing to come back voluntarily. And if he won't come back voluntarily, the only other option is to pursue the option of extraditing him. And I think those processes are ongoing. I think I read that the Attorney General and the Iyoku boss had some interactions with some representatives from the U.S. State Department. Department of Justice. So I suspect that perhaps some of these conversations would be ongoing. But I agree with Kofi. The green card is no panacea. Mm. The green card is not going to insulate him against...
1: So a quick point I think is useful. You know, the challenge against the OSP is also a challenge against all prosecutions that he commenced.
0: Right. On the 29th, I think that's the date that we're giving. On the 29th of July, the Supreme Court will eventually give its decision.
1: Yes.
0: So we'll know whether the OSP can prosecute without expressly receiving...
1: The point I want to make is that it has a direct effect on this matter.
0: Of course it does.
1: Now, if it doesn't go the way of the OSP, it means the whole process against Ken Oforiatta is reset. Okay? And that's
0: right.
1: An issue we should do.
0: Okay. So if the court holds that he needs the Attorney General's authorization, he has to go for the Attorney General's authorization to start everything
1: start
0: afresh.
1: Yep.
0: Okay. Yes, Gloria.
4: You know, I was reading and then I realized that Ken's lawyers in the U.S. had said that one of their pleadings was that he can't come to Ghana because he cannot be guaranteed a fair trial in Ghana due to the lack of independence of Ghana's judiciary.
0: Yes.
4: For a moment, I was like, what's going on here? Then I read it again, and I said, well, we have a lot of fine judges in our country, you know, men and women of integrity. But wait a minute, let me read it again. Then I read it again that he cannot be guaranteed a fair trial because of lack of independence of the judiciary. Then I started thinking about it. Yes, lack of independence of the judiciary. First, there's something that I looked at. That's the discontinuity.

0: are guilty or not guilty, irrespective of their partisanship. Mm-hmm. And I think that is something that the Attorney General should have a real look at, because if he doesn't do that, it's going to set a precedence of hypocrisy, high-level hypocrisy in Ghana. Why should some people be before the judiciary, trial court, you know, of our, you know, in our jurisdiction, and then suddenly their government comes into power and then the case is discontinued or, you know, withdrew or whatever. You know,
1: Hold on there first.
0: I have three
1: points. The point
0: points.
1: You began yes. to canvass on this one mm-hmm. about lack of independence of the judiciary.
0: Yes.
1: How exactly... Wait, mm-hmm. let me finish the question. How exactly does this go to lack of independence of judiciary when it is in the province of the Attorney General to decide whether they continue or they don't continue, if they have discontinued? You mentioned Atu Forcing. That one was not a discontinuation. That one was the Court of Appeal.
0: Let me continue. Mm. When I read it, the first thing that came to my mind was that why do they say that? Because we appear before judges who have integrity, fine men and women in this country, okay? And so I was wondering why judiciary? And then said it can't come because lack of fair trial, lack of independence of the judiciary. And then I started thinking that how are they going to build their case? Usually, if another lawyer says something, the first thing that comes to your mind is how are they going to build their case of lack of fair trial and lack of independence of Ghana's judiciary? So quickly, I started thinking, point one, this discontinuation or withdrawal of several high-profile prosecutions by the current AG. That is a point to look at. Whilst, on the other hand, others they want to try others from another partisan ground. Oh. That is not good for our democracy and for our judicial
1: independence.
0: Please, I'm answering it. So this is it.
1: How does this go to independence of judiciary? Because
0: when
1: the Attorney General or the prosecutor says, I don't want to continue a case, the judiciary has no say.
0: I have three things I want to mention.
1: Yes, so you are on one point.
0: So this is the point number one, which borders on hypocrisy. Point number two.
1: So
0: I'm doing three to find out how they
1: this
0: will
1: point that will go to lack of independence.
0: Well, that's my opinion
1: of the judiciary.
0: So let me express myself.
1: Okay.
0: So the first thing that will be used to build the case is this hypocrisy, high level hypocrisy of discontinuing some cases on a partisan basis and bringing in other cases. The second one, I'll call it the picketing at the U.S. Embassy. I can't remember the last time I saw one, if I've ever seen one. That does not augur well. In fact, that can even lead to seeking asylum for the victim who was being, you know, picketed against. Then the third one is the head of the judiciary. We have the Chief Justice, Justice Tokon, who was removed on three grounds, which were, in my opinion, were baseless, because the three constitutional grounds are incapacity to perform their duty, incompetence, and then acting in some unreasonable behavior, which is similar to the grounds for removal of the president. And I kept saying that this will not augur well for our democracy and even the perception of the independence of our judiciary, because now there's a perception out there in the world that our judiciary are not independent. That's why his lawyers in the U.S. pleaded that. And immediately they pleaded that, and I looked at it, I said, wow, this can be independence of the judiciary. He can even end up seeking asylum, you know, with this picketing. And now we have a Chief Justice who actually said before God and man, she's never taking a bribe. And I thought that is something that we should hail her for. Rather, we chastise her, demoralize her. You know, can you imagine? Recently, I've seen a Facebook post, probably it's AI, of some government officials going to the Olympics. We have the former party chairman of NDC, followed by the vice president, followed by someone who looks like our Chief Justice in red jersey.
1: It's real. It's
0: well,
1: not real.
0: I don't know. And I'm like, couldn't he have gone separately? Of course, he can watch the match, but couldn't he have gone with his own personal entourage, gone to sit somewhere quietly, enjoy the match and come home? Why do you... Well, I thought it was a look-alike. So when I said, why does this look-alike decide to follow the former... party chairman of NDC, who is now chair of COCO, but the vice president, and then himself. I mean, please, the independence of the judiciary, that perception is really at stake.
1: And the occasion you are referring to...
0: asylum.
1: And the occasion you are referring to is what we understand. They were going to... Asante Hini is in Canada, and so they went there. The

0: vice president of all of these people went there to greet him before Ghana's match will start. It's actually the CJ who is in there, and the judiciary has issued a statement. The judiciary has issued a statement clarifying that the trip he made is his personal trip, funded by himself and not by the state.
1: Let me ask, what is wrong if the Chief Justice of the Republic who join other Ghanaian citizens to go and watch a football match? Is there anything wrong?
0: No, it's the company he's founding that issues are being raised. Actually, a petition or an open letter, Dennis Miracles Abuaji or so, has filed to the CJ complaining about situations where he's been found in the company of party people, like the funeral of Sami Genfi's father-in-law. He was there, and they said the company they found him in didn't look right, and then this one has also come, and they are raising issues with that.
1: A critical look at our culture, it will reveal that it's not totally insulated from our body politic. There are certain things that, as a Ghanaian, I think we shouldn't make, you know, heavy weather of, and this is, you know, one of it. So, you know, Gloria is saying that it is
2: the perception of independence of our judiciary must be protected so that we don't have that perception.
1: One reason why I wouldn't want to be a judge is because of, you know, I want to watch football in the company, you know, of friends. And if the friends happen to be on the opposite, you know, divide, accusations.
0: So what you are saying is an admission. What you are saying is an admission that there's something improper about the company he finds himself in, because you're saying you don't want to be a judge because you want that freedom.
1: Yes.
0: Okay, so it means if you're a judge, you should not be seen in that
1: Therefore,
0: company.
1: We need to re-examine some of these cultural restrictions. Is it else? I mean, the president is accompanied by Alan Chiramantin. There's nothing wrong with it. But if the Chief Justice accompanies the president, I mean, when Tokonu danced with Nanado, I publicly criticized it. For me, it was unbecoming of a Chief Justice to dance publicly, you know, with the president. That is different from going to watch, you know, football. Or we are all football fans.
0: I thought you were going to say it's the same rather than
3: it's worse. A dance is 5 minutes. Watching football is 90 minutes before you come in and you go.
0: So now let's go to Foreata then. Try in absentia, green card, how does it, you know, impinge on what is happening? In the US, as we know, historically, if you're seeking to extradite, you should be looking to between, is it 3 to 5 or 7 years? You can't get it like within a year or two. It doesn't happen.
1: Sure. I think it was on one of your shows that I predicted. I will not be surprised if the Justice Department, you know, declines any invitation to extradite him or set the process. See, the way we went about the whole Ofurata saga was not fair to him. It was quite infradic, you know, to the dignity of his person. First of all, our constitution has enacted the presumption of innocence. So a person is presumed to be innocent until, you know, his guilt has been proven. The man has not been tried. But the whole thing started with oral. You know, then...
0: No, not oral. It was OSP. This was an...
1: No, oral. It started, you know, when they went to his house, and then later on the OSP...
0: Oh, okay. Yeah. But the OSP had started before oral came in.
1: So I could predict that ultimately it would be very difficult, you know, to bring Ofurata down to Ghana. Kofi made a certain statement. The point is, if you were in the shoes of Ofurata, would you come back home?
0: You don't want to ask me that question.
1: You see, so You know, if I were for Reata, I find it very difficult, you know, to come.
0: I won't. Straightforward. I'll be back.
1: It depends.
0: Yeah.
1: It depends. You'll be back, you know, not when you see, you know, day in, day out, prosecutions, like Gloria was saying, you know, withdrawing the attorney general filing, you know, nulli prosequi, doing this, doing that, halting prosecutions. And and then in one case, it is elevated to a point where the man will be quite apprehensive, you know, and be afraid of his own safety. So I'm not going to, you know, to return. Dr. Park made a point that, you know, society, our society, you know, frowns on certain things, but it requires accountability. Accountability, yes, but not when the person has already been roundly condemned in the court of public opinion. He has been sentenced, he's been, you know, condemned, you know, to eternity and all that. So for me, I think that we should, as a country, decide the way we want our prosecutions to go. Must it be with dignity? Must the prosecution put fear into people? Now, if that is what we want, I can tell you that we will not get any sane person coming back to stand his or her trial. It will be quite difficult. The way the OSP, you know, set the Kenneth thing in motion was not the best for the nation. And I criticized this. And you remember, on one occasion, I even called for the resignation of the special prosecutor, you know, for not going about this in a manner, you know, that to depict the Ghanaian culture of respect for the dignity of the person or the individual. So
0: the SP says it doesn't canonize saints.
1: And your topic has Ken Ofori has justice or just enter a new legal maze. He's neither. Mm. He has neither escaped justice because this is only, you know, the tip of the iceberg. You know, the processes are ongoing. It's a long process. You just said that between 6-7 years, it's a long process, you know. And then, you know, as he entered a new...
0: In Sedina's case, whilst you had issued for his extradition in July of 2024, it took us recently, and even that, she had to sort of surrender while she was being pursued in the U.S.
1: And so, what has happened? She has come, isn't it?
0: Yeah, so actually somebody has a question. He says, I'm going to sound controversial, but I will proceed nevertheless. The American government should not extradite Ken Ofori Atta until the government of Ghana provides evidence to citizens that extradited convict Sedina Atienu is indeed in Ghanaian prison. This is Kweku and Chubu
1: Esiako. Okay, yes. What has happened? You see, so is this, you know, for the mere fun of it, that bring them back only to allow them to escape again? I don't know. I have not been told of, you know, why and how and when and all that. But, you know, once the media starts throwing these things into, you know, the domain of the public, there must be, you know, a shred or scintilla of truth, you know, in between those who are, say, denying and those, you know, who are admitting. So that is where we are. But, you know, to return to Ken Ofori Atta, I think that it will take Ghana some time, you know, to go through the processes to completion. But in the course of trying to implement the process, I would want to say that and plead with the whole society that we should go about such matters with decency and common sense. With decency and common sense. I mean, you don't dehumanize an individual and expect the individual to come back voluntarily it will never
0: happen. But the consequence of not coming back, imagine, as we understand, the courts issued the, they got the processes issued, a notice to be served, the, for the charges to be served on him. All of that have been included in the Zeta extradition packets and sent to the, through the Attorney General, to the U.S. Department of Justice, DOJ, and DOJ. And it is up to them to decide when they serve him, if they will serve him at all. So imagine they serve the process on him. Your view is that it's best for him not to come. If he doesn't come and the trial goes on, the potential that he could be convicted and sentenced, does that not make it worse for him? Is it not better to participate than to abstain?
1: You mean worse in the U.S. or in Ghana?
0: For his name.
1: For his name, the name is already, you know, in the mud. You see, and mud, when it sticks, no matter what you do, a little bit of it will remain. So if I were in his shoes, my understanding of the system would be, well, look at me, I'm in America here, and look at what they are doing in Ghana. Why in America, this is what they are doing to me. Must I go? Mm-hmm. It will be worse, so he won't come. But that is not to suggest that he should be there. I mean, I have to confess, I have had word with Ken in conversation on the phone and advised him to come. Say, come home. Don't render yourself a fugitive in running away from justice. I have. Because, I mean, I suffered that. I was a victim when, you know, the government wanted to throw me out as director of the law school. They said all sorts of things. I was in jail in America. I had, you know, escaped from prison and all that. People advised me, you know, to leave the country. And I said, I won't go. I have only one Ghana. And my Ghana is my mother Ghana. Where do I go? So I can understand Ken, but we are different people with different perceptions. We have, you know, different ideas and, you know, different things. I would want to come. He may not come. So what will be the bottom line? The bottom line should be we should go about our prosecutorial processes with some amount of fairness and dignity,
0: okay,
1: to make the individual feel, you know, loved. This thing that, you know, we are not empathizing. We are only shouting from the rooftop. And some of the people who are shouting have done worse things. So my advice, you know, to the politicians is always to be careful. So what we are doing now can happen, and most predictably can happen to some of the people, you know, who are in the forefront, you know, today, of our body politics today, and that shouldn't, you know, be the case.
0: Okay, so the former Deputy Attorney General, before I come to you, your boss and our very good friend wants to give us some bit of education. Trial in absentia comes in only after the accused person has been served with the charges in accordance with the law and his plea has been taken. You cannot start a criminal proceeding when the accused person's plea has not been taken. Under the laws of Ghana, the trial of an accused person must take place in his presence. He must be served with the proceedings. His plea taken before the proceedings will commence. The criminal processes of the country do not extend beyond the jurisdiction. No bailiff or registrar of the High Court can serve criminal processes on a person outside the jurisdiction. That is why the law makes provision for extradition. It is only when an accused person, resident outside the country, has been served with a notice of charges in Ghana through extradition processes that one can say that Ken has been notified of the proceedings. So let's continue from there. And that's from Godfred Yeboah Adame. And for those of you who have been saying, there's this misinformation out there that he filed to withdraw from Justice Gertrude Torkornoo's case in the Supreme Court. And the Supreme Court said he will not be allowed to withdraw. Please, that's never happened in the courts. I've seen what the proceedings say. In fact, it was granted, except that it was supposed to come to the notice of the former Chief Justice. So those of you who are using that and suggesting that Appiah Kubi seeking to withdraw has been denied him because there's a precedent in the Supreme Court, you are wrong. In Appiah Kubi's case, in Wuntumi's case, the court did not deny him. They said, you are doing something that you shouldn't have done. If you are no longer representing him, just tell your client you are not representing him. This is a criminal case and sit here somewhere, period. Don't file an application before the court. You should have done that only for a civil case. Yes.
4: Yes.
0: Alfred.
4: Yes. Samson, I think earlier on we had a conversation when my brother was on the floor, making his point, about whether someone can plead why he's not in court. I mean, the general principle is what you stated, but there is an exception. If you look at section 167.
0: 167
4: of Act 30.
0: Okay.
4: Where the person may be absent, but may plead guilty through his lawyer.
0: Correct.
4: Or he may write to the court that I plead this way. But that one, the exception is about whether it's a misdemeanor, a charge does not warrant a sentence more than.
0: Exactly.
4: So I think I just.
0: So that does not apply here.
4: Yes. So I just want to make that point that it's permissible. Mm. Now, King's matter, as Mr. Ansas has said, in fact, we're in this country. National Security, led by Dapa, knowing very well that gentleman was not in the country.
5: Carrying guns.
4: He went to his residence, carrying guns, all manner of things, just to conduct a search. And that was the first red flag. Now, I've told some people that extradition MPDD. It's a fact. Extradition MPDD. The moment you begin to make noise, you arm the fugitive with all manner of defenses. And so, my colleagues, they itemize some of the things that have gone on. Now, if you look at Ken's matter, he is going through due process. And that has been my position. That so far as he's going through due process of law, it's his right, so to do. And so, if a U.S. court has granted him that green card, as you agree, that is not an insurance against extradition. But it is also an assurance that he cannot be deported. Because prior to this, when his visa had been revoked, and the U.S. government could have used that just to deport him without going through the extradition process so that he would just come and then face trial. But having been granted this, it means that his stay in the U.S. is now guaranteed. It's just pushing his stay. And so the next step, as we all agree, is to go through the extradition process. The question has been asked whether the OSP will have gone another way around the whole process. And I think something else could have been done. We've all been talking about service of the processes on Ken. It's a legal requirement under Article 19.3 of the Constitution. He must be notified. That notification is what they are seeking to do through the service of the extradition packet on him in the U.S. When we do a Temacru trial, we were confronted with whether to also go through the extradition process or go through the trial. We could have done the two at the same time. But realize that, as you all know, extradition will take you 3, 4, 5, 6 years. And so we decided that we're going to just marshal our witnesses, lead evidence on the elements of the crime, then make sure that, I don't know, if he's convicted, then we'll be able to then go through the process to extradite him, extradite her. We went through it, because when it comes to extradition, the fugitive may have defense, for example, a defense of political persecution.
0: Right.
4: He may raise the defense of torture, etc. And so, if you do not commence the prosecution and you want to get him or her first, then the first defense to raise that and being persecuted politically.
0: Mm.
4: And that one, evidence may be there. Look at this social media post, etc., etc., etc. But in terms of accountability, I know that Ken is not afraid of accountability. Because so far as you fail a public office, it's incumbent upon you to account for your stewardship.
0: Mm.
4: But the process of accountability is where the issue is.
0: So the extradition, from where you sit, is going to be extremely difficult because of the developments that have happened. The public posture. First, of the OSP. Second, the attempt at his home ransacking and doing all of these things. And the tons of publications that have gone on. His lawyers will kill all of them.
5: Yeah.
0: When the Attorney General raised issues about even the extradition, that the SP didn't, the two of them, we understood it was like there was a problem. Then there was a second occasion when they seemed to disagree. And then now, the power to prosecute is also being challenged in court. So if the extradition has to be determined before 29th, when the Supreme Court will determine the OSP's power to prosecute, it doesn't look like there's opportunity that the U.S. will let him come.
4: Yes, that is the case. But if I was lawyer in the U.S., first I'll read about this challenge. What's up? That's a foundation document.
0: Yeah.
4: And you need the foundation is under a challenge.
0: Yeah.
4: I'll raise it there, and the U.S. court say, fine, if that's the case, then we have to wait and then see how things unfold.
0: They raise it. That doesn't matter that the extradition, it's not the OSP that's doing it, but the Attorney General,
4: yes,
0: according to law.
4: Because the Attorney General acted on the process activated by the OSP.
0: Okay.
4: And so as the AG, when you get these processes, you just put them in the proper documents that you need. You go for authentication. Then the AG signs, then it's taken to the probe. So far as the OSP initiated it, and this initiation has to be, not the investigation will be fine, that one is not captured, but in terms of the filing of the charge sheet, this is a foundation document for that explanation, is going to have an effect on cancer from the
0: look, all of us lawyers here, if anybody had to represent Ofori-Atta in the US, the dossier will be huge. But the question again is, you are hearing that the AG is in the U.S.
5: Mm-hmm.
0: In fact, we understand they had a meeting with the DOJ in Ghana. The OSP, the AG, they had a meeting.
5: Mm-hmm.
0: And then they needed to do a further meeting in the U.S., which the AG is attending. And the public sentiment is very clear that if U.S. doesn't give us Ken Ofori-Atta,
5: mm-hmm,
0: we will not extradite anybody anymore,
5: mm-hmm,
0: because we do it so quickly. Here in Ghana, they come ask for it, and within a week, the person is on the flight. But over there, you ask for it, it takes you 3, 5, 7 years.
5: Hold on.
0: Do you entertain some fears that this meeting, because these things are political, the extraditions are political? Yeah.
5: Not a GD.
4: Yes, AG has the meeting. I mean, he's having this meeting. We used to have meetings with our foreign counterparts on some of these things. But that does not mean that they are not going to follow due process in their country. So U.S., maybe the U.S. DOJ officers or DOJ officers or even the AG himself, whatever, for the cameras and for the fine. But when it comes to extradition,
5: mm-hmm,
4: they will have to look at the laws. Could you so to see that whether your request falls within their extradition laws? If it falls within it, then they want to take a step on it. Then the issue about not extraditing Abu Tracker
0: arrest, yeah,
4: because that may be a fair point, but the question is who calls them? Because in Ghana, when it comes to extradite someone from Ghana to other countries, we know how the district courts want to, and the council, you know how they do,
0: yeah,
4: it. They go through it as fast as possible, and some of the fugitives also decide not to even appeal.
0: Right.
4: They don't go up after the Supreme Court, they just go to a certain point and they are extradited too. After all, some of them think that if you are taking the U.S. and you are in the U.S. jail, it's better than being in Ghana and being in custody at Nsawam. So it's better.
5: Just a point of information.
0: Yes.
4: Then,
0: okay, sorry.
4: On this extradition, I just want to tie in, maybe it's not part of the subject.
0: All right.
4: On the Sedna Temaklu, I think Kofi said something about that, or someone sent a message.
0: Yeah.
4: That if we want Ken to be back, then we must see what is happening or will happen to Sedna Temaklu. In fact, last week, when I listened to you and I read the submissions of her counsel, I noticed that they have said that they filed an appeal in May,
0: mm-hmm,
4: 2024. I mean, at the time that we were in office. In fact, I got surprised. But for all the people that were in office, we were never served with that process. And my checks,
0: mm-hmm,
4: for Reggie's office, is to the fact that until they filed their submission in February this year, yeah, they had no notice or knowledge as an office, mm-hmm, of that appeal. So I'm a bit skeptical.
0: But that does not negate the fact that they actually filed it.
4: So that's what I'm saying. I'm yes, but I know that other gentleman,
0: mm-hmm,
4: he filed his appeal in May. That's a month.
0: The deputy who is now on bail.
4: Exactly.
0: Okay.
4: And so, if I were in the AG's office to file my submission in response to that, I will have to query the notice of appeal.
5: That's a very important point.
4: I need to look at it. Because if she filed appeal within a month after her conviction, that's quite curious. Very, very curious. A fugitive in the U.S., she never took part in the trial. She was convicted. Then within the month, she files an appeal just like the other person who took part. I mean, it's very curious. And so I'm just urging our AG and to interrogate that notice of appeal.
6: It could be it wasn't done. It could be it has been now done and backdated. Those are the things we need to find
4: exactly.
6: out.
4: So
6: backdating, it's difficult to say.
4: But that's the point I'm making.
6: When you file in a process in the court of appeal,
4: it will be stumped.
6: Yeah, backdating is
4: okay,
6: difficult.
4: Okay, so Samson, I was going to give the point of
6: but I wanted to bring attention to this because you brought that up.
4: Yes.
6: That there is a principal state attorney in the AG's office who last week brought to our attention that the office has been aware of the processes all through and that she had contested more particularly in respect of the deputy. I'll reserve that.
4: Yeah, the deputy.
6: In respect of the deputy, Daniel Azim.
4: Yes. Yeah. I was going to make the point for information that extradition is a two-way process. A judicial process, which essentially is a no objection, and then an executive decision. This is what I mean. If the government is going to extradite you, first the judiciary must clear that you can be extradited, and then they will make the decision. So the judiciary can go through and say, no, this person should not or cannot be extradited. The law does not allow us to do it. Then it stops the executive. If the judiciary goes through and says that, okay, everything is clear, he can be extradited, the executive can choose not to extradite.
6: Correct.
4: So it's a dual process.
6: And Kofi, that's where fear is also being raised. One of Kenneth Oreate's lawyers is a former AG of the U.S.
4: Yes.
6: And is the first to have publicly endorsed Donald Trump's bid.
4: Hmm.
6: He is also a lobbyist.
4: Hmm.
6: That is Donald Trump's friend.
4: Oh, yeah.
6: And the final decision rests with Donald Trump.
4: Yes. So people must understand some of these things. It's that they can do everything and they say, okay, he can be extradited, and then he won't come. On the other hand, if they want to extradite him, but the courts find that, for instance, he's seeking genuine asylum, he will be stopped.
6: Now he's resident. Does he need asylum anymore?
4: Yes.
6: He doesn't need asylum anymore. He's resident.
4: A green card is not a very strong thing. Okay? If, for instance, crime can be proven, and the crime is a crime in the U.S. and a crime here, he'll be in jeopardy. All right? So there are many things. The Abrego Garcia thing, if you followed it, okay, the executive moved the guy out. The judiciary said, bring him back. And all kinds of people are in trouble because of that. So the executive can stop the judiciary can stop the executive, but the executive cannot stop the judiciary in these processes. So there's a lot at play. But at the end of the day, it's Ken's decision. I've heard people talk about MPP should go and bring it. Please
6: all right.
4: Stop talking like that.
6: Okay, so I read a few messages and then we take a break and return to the big resignations. Gloria, Sophia Kufu resigned. Is it 7 months into office? Then as a Council of State member, and then Asare Bosman, who has been hounded by the NDC for a while, also has resigned. We are asking questions. Are these resignations voluntary or protests? Yes, you want to say something?
1: Yes, I was going to ask if you are aware or been following the fact that we ourselves, that is the Attorney General, the OSP, have not put their houses in order.
6: Oh.
1: And that is, giving a lot of hope and confidence to the U.S., system, the Justice Department. But these people, they are not even sure.
6: The educators.
1: If you look at the provisions of the OSP Act, it's quite clear that the OSP's office must obtain the requisite authority from the Attorney General. If you look at Article 88, Clauses 1, 3 to 6, the Attorney General has the most say in such matters. Now, you do the thing to a point, And then you come back to realize that there was, you know, the lack or the absence of a prior requisite authority. And therefore, you know, it raises an issue of interpretation that has been resolved by the Supreme Court. If, I don't intend, you know, delving into that, if for the sake of argument, we had done, you know, our homework well, we ought to have realized, even before we raised the bar, that, oh, no, this not is not going to work. For the simple reason that the office of the OSP must seek a prior approval from the Attorney General. They did not do that. So you either wholly discontinue and go back to the AG, or you allow the AG, you know, to, you know, act.
6: This is where, as hosts, sometimes you guys put me in an invidious position. So, as you know, on record, I'm one of the four lawyers led by Kizito Beyo, who are representing the 14 civil society organizations who have filed an amicus or an amici before the Supreme Court, and we have been appearing. The position you speak about now is the position of the plaintiff. The position that has been canvassed before the court in two ways. One speaks to the fact that Gloria Akufo, as the Attorney General, had already given that authorization through an LI. So we leave the Supreme Court to make the decision.
1: Yeah. That's in the public domain.
6: It is. Yeah, it's been discussed even before the matter. So there are a number of messages here. I don't know whether I should take a break and return to read them or when I should read them now. We'll be right back. I'll read your messages.
7: The Council of State is a body that is supposed to be advising the President. I'm not going to sing his master's voice, so to speak. An advisor does not parrot. An advisor speaks with honesty. An advisor looks to the best interest, not only of the person they are advising, but of the function the person is serving. And so I'm definitely going to do my best and work with the council to give the best advice at all times to the president. The Council of State is a body that

0: 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The University of Energy and Natural Resources, in collaboration with Joy News, presents the International Conference on Energy and Engineering 2026 under the theme Engineering the Future, Energy, Agriculture and Infrastructure Innovations Towards Climate Resilience and Sustainable Development. The conference comes up from 30th September to 2nd October. Ahead of the International Conference on Energy and Engineering, join us this Friday on the AM show as we discuss how engineering, technology and innovation can help Ghana respond to climate change challenges. From strengthening agriculture and food security to building sustainable systems, with insights from Dr. Naomi Kumi, Senior Lecturer, Department of Atmospheric and Climate Science, Vice Dean of Students, UNM. Dr. Kwabena Atakra, Senior Lecturer, Department of Horticulture and Crop Production, UNAIR, and Dr. Ebenezer Kwejo Siabi, Research Fellow and Lecturer, Earth Observation Research and Innovation Center, Department of Civil and Environmental Engineering. On the AM show, live on Joy News.
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2: Here is true, call, you pass, and then you forget everything. In the advance world, the difference is that learning is not for consumption, it is for creation. If I define leadership and you define the same thing for my book, what have you done? Now, you have a situation here in Ghana where continuous assessment is 40%. Then your exams is 60. So that day that you are writing exams, you are sick or anything happened to you, you fail. And I think our orientation is wrong. That is why Google, Amazon, Facebook, everything is coming from America, the innovation, because of the way we teach them.
3: Teenage pregnancy is stressful. It is world war.
4: Dreams are paused, futures rewritten, and childhood replaced with the heavy responsibility of raising a life.
5: They impregnated her, and at the end of the day, when she came, she was HIV positive.
4: This is not just a story of motherhood. It's a cautionary tale.
6: Your friends will laugh at you at that time because nobody expects you to get pregnant at that time. You get that reactions from the nurses when you go to the antenatal. Some of you will go like a crack to a.
4: Too young to...

0: first issue relating to reports of the resignation of Justice Sofa A.B. Akufo. I can confirm that indeed Justice Sofa A.B. Akufo has resigned.
1: Right. So the big resignations, forced, voluntary, or protest, two high profile exits. That certainly shakes the foundations. But should it at all? We are asking that question here on Newsfile. 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strong, it's tough, Safari Valley Eco Park, bringing you closer to nature, Gold Ball Jewelry, pure, precious, and proudly Ghanaian. Let me share some of your messages here. Nana Ekwamua Boateng Ablekuma Central says the U.S. justice system and its protection of human rights are second to none. Its verdict on Kenneth Furuata and the subsequent granting of a green card to him are clear indications that the country's justice system works. Our judges should take a cue from this and dispense justice without fear or favor. So the immigration hearing is completely a different kettle of fish. It has nothing to do with the extradition. The extradition has not started yet, so let's not mix them. Okay, the same person again says, please tell Kofi Bentele that if Ghanaians were that gullible, moved by emotions, and will attack Ken when he returns, then he, Bentele... Oh, sorry. I can't read the rest of them. I can't be a conveyor belt to that. Man Friday says, it is sad that Ofriata, a man who always read scriptures in white clothes, has now shown politicians the way on not being accountable. Politicians will surely run away from accountability in his steps. We, the youth, feel betrayed. He should at least clear his name. Musa Abatoa in Asawasi says, please fact-check claims by Kenneth Furuata's lawyer that a U.S. court ruled he would not get a fair trial. I strongly disagree. Did his lawyers, did the court rule that he would not get a fair trial? The lawyers didn't say anything like that. They only said that the court sort of discredited the charges, that the charges were not credible. The OSP has challenged that because the court doesn't have the extradition package before it, so it cannot be commenting on the extradition process. In any case, this was just an immigration matter. It has nothing to do with his criminal process. Let's wait and see. When we see the decision of the court, then we can say which is which. He says, I strongly disagree with Kofi Bentele. His claim that Kenneth Furuata has been unfairly demonized is unfounded. Accountability is not persecution. Many public officials have faced allegations and remain in Ghana to answer questions. Allowing such legal maneuvers to persist risks setting a dangerous precedent for others seeking to evade justice. Please, your panel, and I believe these guests, I believe these guests are some of the finest brains in the country. But as a layman, I don't think any one of them have answered the question in regards to our legal jurisprudence without being charged. If without being charged, an accused person can be tried in absentia. We've given that education. I'm sure you sent it before that education was given. The public needs that education. We have given it. Baba Chairman Tamale says, Newsfile, the government threw caution to the dogs when, without pressing charges, called him all sorts of names, including being a criminal. If I were Ken, I won't come to Ghana. Thank you. So thanks for sharing those views. And a former colleague here who is in the U.S. says that you don't need asylum if you are on a green card. Your asylum may have resulted in a green card acquisition. So that is for that issue. Okay, so thank you all very much. Now, those big resignations, what exactly is influencing them? What do we know, and what can we intellectually say they are? Let's listen to Phyllis Ofosu Kwachi, Kwachi Ofosu, who made the confirmations.
0: First issue relating to reports of the resignation of Justice Sofa A.B. Akufu. I can confirm that indeed Justice Sofa A.B. Akufu has resigned from her position as a member of the Council of State. She submitted a letter in September 2025 to the President indicating her desire to resign. She did not disclose the reason for wanting to resign. When the President received the letter, he was required then to indicate his acceptance of the resignation. But at the behest of the Council of State, he had to hold on because they said they wanted to engage Justice Sofa Akufu to see if there was some grievance that she had that was informing the resignation and whether or not there was a way that it could be addressed. So they asked the President to hold on with the acceptance. But they got back and said that they had engaged, and as far as they were concerned, the resignation could be accepted. So the President has formally accepted her resignation, and she's no longer a member of the Council of State. Regarding Dr. Bosman Asare, I can also confirm that he has submitted a letter to His Excellency the President indicating that effective 31st July 2026, he would resign his position as Deputy Chairperson of the Electoral Commission. He gives a reason for his resignation, which is that he wants to go back to academia and pursue his career as a staff of the University of Ghana. And I conveyed his thanks and appreciation to the President and people of Ghana for giving him the opportunity to serve in that capacity. We are also aware that a second chairperson, in the person of Mr. Samuel Tete, has also gone on retirement as a member of the Electoral Commission, or a deputy chairperson. And in that regard, processes are underway. Indeed, the Council of State has already been given a nominee, which they are considering. And once that process is completed, an announcement will be made in terms of the replacement for Mr. Tete. And then in due course, a replacement will be found for Dr. Bosman Asare. So I can confirm the resignation of these two people.
1: All right, back here on the table, my guests, Kweku Asare, Alfred Chiayeboa, Clement Abbas Apak, Gloria Foribuedu, and Kofi Bento. This time, let me start with Gloria. What do you know? What do these resignations portend?
2: Well, with the former Chief Justice, she belongs to a Council of State established, established under Article 89 of our Constitution. And we have always said, some of us, in fact, we even sent a proposal to the Constitutional Review Committee that the Council of State is supposed to be an advisory body. But then, apart from the former Chief Justice and former Chief of Defense Staff, a former IGP, and the President of the National House of Chiefs, all the other members are most probably partisan because 11 of them are directly appointed by the President. Then they are supposed to be representatives from each region, and these representatives are nominated by an electoral college. And the electoral college is made up of two representatives from each district assembly in that region. Now, the district assemblies, the MMDCs, are also government appointees. So naturally, an electoral college will have that, membership. So it's heavily partisan. So when you go there, and you want to be independent-minded and advise the president accordingly, I'm sure it will be very difficult because there are more people there with parties' loyalty to the president than not. In some past constitutions, I remember the opposition leaders in Ghana, and the main opposition leader was a member of the Council of State. So during the constitutional review process, if we can have a look at Article 89 of our Constitution and make our Council of State more nonpartisan, getting some leaders of the opposition and some other independent bodies, you know, Christian Council, Muslim Association, and other stakeholders, that will help. And it will also be of benefit to the president so that he'll have more independent, objective advice than, you know, from just your party people. Because sometimes the party people may not see things differently. They'll see it just as the president does. So that's something we should consider. And probably that is one reason why the former Chief Justice probably have no clue, decided that enough, I can't give advice and be, and then it will be subsumed in partisanship considerations.
1: Samuel Tete is retired. Bosman Asare is resigned. Both of them were a subject of petitions. Seven of them that went to the Chief Justice. And the Chief Justice didn't find prima facie. Seven of them, and I think three against the SP. All of that didn't survive prima facie determination. OSP still has one from Martin Pebble that's pending before the Chief Justice for determination. What do you think? People have said that these two had been literally hounded by the NDC, that they were not fit for purpose. You'd heard Johnson Esi Edunketia say it publicly. They don't mince words. You hear Fifi Kwete say it publicly. They don't mince words, that these guys don't deserve to be there. They should just get out. Since the petitions didn't work, they got vindication. So they should be staying. Of course, one is retiring, one is resigning. Some suggest they just don't feel comfortable. As in Bosman Asare. What do you say?
2: Well, I would say that at the end of the day, we should have a mindset for those in public service and those out of public service that public service is not that is not a supreme form of, you know, or a supreme form of jobs. In fact, in some jurisdictions, it's seen as a sacrifice. So if he's in a job, well, the other guy has retired. But if the former academic practitioner decides, he has the, you know, prerogative that now I've served Ghana enough, I've sacrificed enough, I don't even have my freedom, I have to go around with
1: all security. Was appointed in 2018.
2: Yeah, I've served enough, so I want to move on. There's nothing wrong with that. It's about time we started even having that mindset where public servants will, you know, voluntarily resign. I mean, I've been in a minister enough, or a deputy minister, or MMDC. I want to move on to do something. That should become our mindset. But so that others will see that it's not the be-all or end-all. But my only prayer is that with their with one moving on to academia, right, and then with the other retiring, we'll still have an electoral commission that will be able to conduct periodically free and fair elections in our country.
1: The replacements, you know, the two people.
2: Well,
1: must
2: I
1: go
2: just
1: there.
2: Pray, because we don't want a situation where in the national referendum in January 1964, you know, the CPP wanted a one-party state and a president for life, and it was put to a referendum, and there were 99% vote for yes in the whole country, particularly Ashanti region, where even the no ballot boxes were either covered, you know, so that you can't put your vote in it, or we had party gurus standing by the box daring anyone to come and vote.
3: No,
2: we don't want that. Yes. Please.
1: Right. Zaza, sorry. You have followed chief justices. What do you say about Sophia Kufu's move?
4: Thank you. I think that my first comment, that the government has been economical with the truth on this matter. A person resigning in September and government succumbing to public pressure to make some this half-truth, it should be roundly condemned. Next time, any something that's happened, the government must come clear and let the whole country know. Having said that, I think that the selection of leadership, so for Akufo, in the first place was wrong. And I say so because Article 89, Clause 2, Paragraph A, Roman numeral 1, provides for the selection of a retired Chief Justice. At that time, we had former Chief Justice Georgina Theodora Wood, who had done 10 years of meritorious service and was therefore 10 years ahead of Sophia Kufu, and she was bypassed, and the appointed authority settled on Sophia Kufu. And we are going to have, you know,
3: the Georgina Wood had been in the Council of State anyway.
4: Pardon?
3: She had been in the previous Council of State.
4: It doesn't matter. It doesn't matter. You know, if she had been, it is not something that, you know, he had been there before, like it's happening to our constituencies. You have, you know, been there twice, thrice. So, apart, leave, let another person come. That's not this one. It's a constitutional requirement that a retired chief justice, and therefore the most senior, is alive.
3: But the law doesn't say the most senior.
4: That is why I said sometimes we should go about the interpretation with a little bit of common sense. That if you have, you know, three persons, you know, all of whom have been chief justices before, and you are to select in partial fulfillment of a constitutional requirement, would you go for first? The most senior. The most senior, and the legal profession thrives on seniority. So, in bypassing, you create a problem. And thirdly, her leadership, Sophia Kufu, is a very principled person. But on this occasion, she might have been forced by the backlash following her participation in the Tokonu
3: hearing.
4: The hearing, yes. Or she left voluntarily. Or your third one, as a protest. So she left in protest, you know, against what Gloria has said. All three, you know, together, I think that she nodded a little as a former chief justice and then an incumbent member of the Council of State, having subscribed to the oath of membership of the Council of State, the oath of secrecy.

0: July 4th, 2026, the 250th anniversary of American independence. The Great American State Fair becomes the center of it all. All 50 states, a national prayer moment. And that night, the largest fireworks display in the history of the world. There's never been a July 4th like this one. There never will be again. 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Freedom 250, the Great American State Fair, July 4th.
1: In any further backlash, you will leave.
2: Council of State is supposed to be a place of independent minds, a place of wisdom. That's what the Council of State is supposed to be.
1: Not our Council of
2: State. It's supposed to be, unfortunately,
1: our Council of State.
2: Supposed to be a place of wisdom. So people must exercise independent opinion. Because of the wealth of experience they are bringing, what makes one feel that her stay there is untenable simply because she disagrees with the crowd?
1: Oh, if you look at the composition, of the Council of State, it's 100% partisan. Let's look at the composition. 89-1, A, Roman numeral 1 to the end, up to 89-6. It's all partisan. So you will not feel free. You will not have an independent mind. And maybe, presumably, that might have orchestrated, you know, the self-remover, if I may say so, you know, for a leadership, Georgina Wood. You know, this is a place that you go, you cannot speak your mind. What is this, you know, body that you can't exercise, you know, your freedom of speech, freedom of choice, freedom of this. And therefore, people will find it, you know, very difficult, you know, to and comfortable. People will not be comfortable, you know, from what I'm saying. Yes, maybe we need to amend, you know, so that we bring in all shades of opinion. We have to. We've reached a stage where any person, you know, who finds himself or herself on opposite sides will leave, because we are in a country where is a person amongst us. Oh, then find a way of holding him out, you know, or the membership, you know, or the Council of State, or for that reason, you know, entity at all. And that's unfortunate and regrettable.
2: So right now we are thinking about a replacement. And as we can see, these are the three former chief justices alive. Please go for scroll the slide. That's it. These are the ones who are alive: Georgina Wood, Kwesi Enyinyebua, and Gertrude Tokono, who will replace Sophia Kufu.
1: So my submission in the first place is that Gertrude Tokono is not a former chief justice.
3: Mm-hmm.
1: If you are being removed, you are being removed. You know, you cannot put something on nothing.
2: She's a former chief justice.
1: And it's not for she was removed. In fact, if we have to pursue this issue of whether Tokono is a former chief justice, we will pursue it to a point of absurdity and then make, you know, a laughing stock, you know, a caricature of ourselves. The person was removed. The person, you know, was not paid anything. The person was asked to pack in. And then because, you know, we need a replacement, all of a sudden, you know, she is a former chief justice. No, constitutionally, you know, that is, you know, not right. Now that leaves, you know, Enyinyebua. To be honest with you, the NDC will unanimously vote against Enyinyebua. I can't predict that. I mean, I'm a Ghanaian, so I know how these things work.
2: Yeah, we're here. We know all the things they said about
1: yes,
2: him.
1: So I'm saying that they will not. And you see, and it will make life more uncomfortable for His Excellency the President. Bringing in someone you know you cannot work with. We have to be sincere and honest to our own individual consciences. If I were the President, meaning I'm not the President, I think that on this issue, I'll have, you know, to seek, you know, maybe counsel from the NDC. Would they be happy if I were to select Enyinyebua, you know, when you

0: was in power, he was, you know, criticized as being an MPP chief justice. Samson, do you think in good conscience that a president can happily settle on any Eboah? Let's face facts. It will not happen. And if it does, we'll have, you know, NDC functionaries coming out, you know, publicly, you know, to insult him. We've now reached a stage in our country where, you know, day in, day out, we watch people insulting, abusing, you know, our state operators. And it's not a good thing. It's not a good feeling. So if I were the president, the last person I would consult would be Eniebua. That leaves, you know, Georgina Wood. And if I were the president, and Georgina Wood has been there before, and we don't know why, you know, she was, you know, not retained. And we have to use, you know, some people that we know who can, you know, prevail on her leadership, you know, to accept to come back. But if I were her leadership, me, maybe you. Because I have been bypassed. So I would decline any invitation.
1: Okay.
0: Yeah.
2: If we have had a constitution in the past that promoted, you know, or appointed a former, an opposition leader onto the Council of State, then there's nothing wrong with getting someone or appointing someone who is perceived to be opposition friendly to be on the Council of State. It might even augur well for the president to get alternative advice, diversity. That sometimes helps. Right. And then with Chief Justice Tokono, she's still before the ECOWAS Court, and we are here to find out what happens.
1: The Supreme Court will also give a decision on her case, on the cases about her pending before the Supreme Court. They'll give it, end of this month? Then July 29, they'll give a decision for the OSP case as well. Or all of them are actually on the same day. I need to check again, because it looks like they want to give us a holiday, because that day will be the last day they sit before the legal vacation. Yes,
3: the big resignations, as you have decided to Christian it. It's an interesting time, very interesting.
1: The point is that Bosman Asare,
3: Yeah. You
1: guys just hounded her. Of them, you just want everybody out.
3: I disagree.
1: And somehow the seven petitions didn't work.
3: I have not hounded.
1: And they don't feel they are comfortable. We have heard people actually say that they want to file fresh petitions.
3: I have not seen the party filing a petition against Bosman Asare.
1: The party has encouraged it at the very top of the party.
3: Individuals have the right to activate whatever processes are available depending on whatever grievances they may have.
1: The CEO of the party.
3: That is part of a democracy.
4: Is that individual?
3: That is a part of a democracy. Did anyone go to file a complaint or a petition in the name of the NDC against any, commissioner? No. So,
1: but the NDC at the very top had said they are not fit for purpose. And when the CJ made a finding that didn't remove them or that didn't see them going to a probe, the NDC still has been arguing that they disagree with the CJ. The CJ was wrong.
3: He is a citizen. He has rights. He is a commissioner. He has options. He made the option to resign. Mm-hmm. That is what I know. He is not a timid soul. And you know it, I know it. I mean, where he was my junior colleague at the university.
1: But it's not wrong for anybody to think that what you did led him to just say, look,
3: leave
1: the job.
3: What did I do? What evidence do you have that the party had a role to play?
1: Sat in this studio and said they are not fit for purpose. That Fifi Kwete has confirmed the same. That members of the NDC continue to say they cannot stay there if for nothing at all, for not making sure that the people in Boem what do we call this constituency, the popular constituency?
3: South. Okay, South.
1: Yes, for not making sure that they voted.
3: Samson, did Asiedu Nketiah go and put a gun to Bosman's head and tell him to resign? I mean, look, let's deal with what we know and what the regulations and the laws and the rules say. The man made a personal choice. He made a decision. And it was said by the Minister for Government Communication. He actually gave a reason. He wants to go back to academia, and that is perfectly allowable. Why should anyone be faulted for a public officer making a conscious decision to take an option available to him? No one should be blamed for this. He could have stayed, and if he wanted to stay, he would have stayed. Until processes can be brought against a public officer or somebody serving on a constitutionally created entity or an institution, go through the processes for the person to be ousted as prescribed by law, the person can stay in office. So simply put, as far as I'm concerned, he decided to go back and teach. He has done this voluntarily. He has said that is why he wants to resign, and that is the way it should be.
1: Even the EC boss herself, Jean Mensah, the NDC continues to argue that she shouldn't be there, even though she survived the petition.
3: But she is there. So that is the argument. I can argue that I don't want you to be a host of Newsfile. But you will be there.
1: This is not state organization.
3: Can their opinions. they can make their cases. They can file their allegations. They can proffer their charges as they think are legitimate. But the ultimate decision has to be made by the person who chose to make the decision, and he had an option, and he exercised it. Is that not democracy?
1: But if you make the place uncomfortable for him, why not?
3: Has he told you the place is uncomfortable for him? We have been in power since January 7th, 2025. We are now in 2026, June. Why didn't he resign 2 months, 3 months ago?
1: You hear some of your people, they say the reset. After CJ is gone, EC bosses must go.
3: You are talking about
1: they have a list.
3: Matters that are not tabled officially. We are not here to discuss conjecture and people's wishes and opinions. We are here to discuss matters that are official, as you have tabled. So, I, and you see, don't be surprised. Much more generally, we have had a tendency in this country where political operatives would have reservations about certain officers for their perceived political affiliation. Whether true or not, that is the case. And I dare say that it is one of the plagues that has afflicted our modern democracy in the Republic. So if we are going to look at these issues, then perhaps we should be looking at the Constitution to see how we can address some of these matters as part of the ongoing constitutional review process that I believe is coming to an end. So, Bosman has chosen to go back and teach. Maybe someday I'll choose to go back and teach as well. And I'm allowed.
1: So, Faya Kufu, why did it take the government so long for questions as Mr. Sasare is asking come and tell us that she actually resigned
3: the government
1: long ago? And Martin Amidu is saying put her resignation letter out there. We have to see what reason she...
3: Well, the government spokesperson addressed that, and he indicated that, yes, she had tendered in her resignation in September last year, and that upon an intervention by the council, the president was convinced to stay, accepting the resignation for the council to try and see whether they could speak to her to find out if she had some grievances that could be addressed. And I think the intent was to see whether she would have rescinded her decision. That didn't happen. She obviously stood her grounds. And now the matter has been made public. Whether it is late or it is early, I don't believe that the situation caused any breach of any law, or there is an indication of any infraction. So I think that she has done this probably based on principle, as others have alluded to, and she has chosen not to make a reason public. She has not communicated that reason in the communication to the presidency on her resignation. And knowing her, she's not a timid soul. If she wants us to know why she resigned, she will say it. And I think that it is her prerogative to decide whether she wants to share with us why she resigned and why she didn't resign. But from what we all know, she is a woman who speaks her mind. And as I said, she's not a timid soul. And once she has not decided to say it, we cannot guess or proffer or try to, if you like, decipher and find out why she decided to resign. I mean, people have made all kinds of arguments. Dr. Ansari here.
4: Mr. Ansari here
3: has tried to give some background to what may have motivated her to tender in her resignation. But until she speaks, we can all conjecture. Nobody can truly know the reason why she resigned.
4: So a quick comment, Samson. Mm. That's the more reason why the government must make the letter public. We can read and, you know for ourselves the grounds on which, you know, she is.
3: Why are you doubting what the government is saying with regards to not stating?
4: Very much. Because the government didn't say anything.
3: Not stating the reason why.
1: Questions are being asked about the replacement at the EC, whether you will not do what you join civil society, all of us, to condemn when Akufo-Addo brought in Dr.
3: Tuahene.
1: I forgot his full name.
3: I think.
1: Yes.
3: Yeah. Tuahene.
5: Yeah. Professor. The professor is Sunyane now.
1: Yes.
5: Yeah.
1: Brought him in. Civil society got up. I remember doing something staken.
3: I condemning was one of those opposed.
1: You are going to do that. Perhaps you are going to. Sidney Kessia is going for flag bearership, so you won't bring him to the East.
3: Well, what I can tell you is that His Excellency, His Excellency the President, is not going to appoint a former team patron, a former NDC communication team member to the Electoral Commission. Knowing the President from where I sit, clearly he wouldn't do that.
1: We understand for Mr. Tete, we understand that there's already somebody in the works Council of State is considering, right?
3: And knowing the recent history, as you alluded to which we all opposed, I don't think that would be what we can expect. Whoever will be appointed, those who will be appointed to replace these two, I believe will be Ghanaians who would meet our expectations and will have the needed competence to help deepen and restore the confidence that Ghanaians may have lost in the Electoral Commission.
1: Kofi, it's been said that the NDC has never forgiven Dr. Bosman Asare when in 2019 he made comments that, I quote, "I think if there is anyone who is becoming a threat or a potential threat to the democracy we are practicing in our country, then I will rather say that it is the posture of the NDC. Since this new commission took over, we have noticed some of the things that have transpired. Before the Ayawaso West by-election, allegations were rife that the register was bloated, and we also noticed pictures of ballot papers. So, we as a commission, we have seen a particular pattern of the NDC. So I don't see why the NDC will turn around and accuse the chairperson that her actions were a threat to democracy. This is the only commission that is committed to Ghana's democracy because we are operating within the law."
3: Yes.
1: For suggesting that the NDC's posture was a threat to democracy rather than the EC's posture. They've never forgiven him.
6: Honestly, on that, NDC is right. See, everything you say must be true, but not everything that is true must be said. All right? And he being where he is, as an arbiter,
3: strenuous.
6: Everything he says must be true, but not everything that is true must be said. This one, whether it was true or not, shouldn't have come from his mouth. And for me, when I heard that, that was the day they marked him. All right?
1: Now, I thought you would rather that public officials should be blunt. When these politicians are misbehaving, they should tell them in their face that that's what they are.
6: Please, everybody else but the referee of elections should not chastise one side in a match he's going to referee and do it openly. So I said, not everything that is true must be said.
1: Remember the atmosphere. Remember the atmosphere at the time.
6: Yes.
1: We're going to the 2020 elections.
6: Yes.
1: And remember what they have done to Jean Mensah and her team.
6: Yes.
1: Because Charlotte Osei had been removed.
6: Yes. It was true that the NDC was misbehaving. They were doing their politics and not in an agreeable way. Okay. That's why some of us exist. We'll do that. He is not the one to say that. So, in fact, he marked himself there. And by the way, me, I have a different view of his resignation. See, the best victory is the one that is won without battle. Right? I'm going to read you a short Sun Tzu. You know Sun Tzu? Yeah, marketing people, we like Sun Tzu. In chapter 3 of The Art of War, he says, fight and conquer in all your battles is not supreme excellence. Supreme excellence consists in breaking the enemy's resistance without fighting. All right? Now, here's where it applies. So it was very clear, and Apak would say it's not true. But it was very clear.
7: How can you preempt?
6: I'm saying, I know where you're coming.
7: Go ahead.
6: It is very clear, even though Apak would say it's not true, that the NDC had a bull's eye on the EC officials. The chief executive of NDC said it. Their general secretary now said it. They made no secret of it. So we can say that as an institution, they had a bull's eye on the EC guys. All right. Then there were all these agitations that they should go and just fight them out. They can make a choice. Their choice can be, we will fight you, push you out, and it's going to be messy. Or if you agree, let's have a negotiation and you walk out after a while. I think that's what we are seeing. So maybe my brother wants to go back and go and lecture. But I think this is a battle that has been won without a fight. And that's the best kind of victory. The NDC has what it wants. Bosman goes away without bruises. And then the other guy has resigned. We are all fine.
7: Retired.
1: He has retired.
6: He retired. We are all fine. All right? But I worry. I worry because if these subtle pressures can be brought on people in places like EC and push them out, whether they committed the errors that Bosman committed or not, and that gives room for, quote-unquote, a packing of the EC in an election which we have not seen before. We are going into an election where the incumbent is not a candidate. All right? And it's a very different ballgame. Ghana so far has had 8 years of every party. Today we have a situation where somebody's going to do just 4 years and walk away. And his opponent is formidable. I think it's a bit worrying for me, which is why this issue about how we staff the EC comes up again. And I repeat, when we were writing the constitution, there was no option than to do it the way we did it. After 32 years, the job of EC commissioner should go to parliament, let the person be appointed objectively, interviewed or, vetted openly and appointed, given a term, and we stop this political appointment, because imagine what is going to happen. You think they are going to appoint you? Or Tia? They will appoint a pack. All right? So,
1: After all they did, when Dr. Peter Atiahene was appointed, regardless of all the protestation, they kept him and the other woman, who were all traced to the NDC.
6: I was just going to say that should have been a lesson which in another place should have made it absolutely not tenable that they will do something similar. But watch. There is zero chance that they are going to appoint somebody who doesn't have NDC sympathies. I don't expect them to. I will be extremely happy.
1: And then they will create a toxic situation within the place.
6: You see?
1: You remember Charlotte Osei's period?
6: Yeah.
1: There was an infighting.
6: Poison atmosphere.
1: Because of these things.
6: So we have a structure which really is problematic as it stands. Okay, it's de jure. This is what the law says. But the politicians will play it. All right? So all these things come to play. And it should move us to do this constitutional review. And one of the things we should do is to change the way we appoint EC officials.
1: All right.
6: Absolutely.
3: So we need Sophia Kufu. Structure.
6: Yeah. And this Sophia, look. Madam Sophia Kufu is one of the most principled persons in our whole judicial sector today. She's principled and she's disciplined. Okay? She was appointed by Nana Akufo-Addo. Okay? And even related to him and Ken Oforiatta, she got up out of her comfort and picketed at the Ministry of Finance on principle that what was going on was wrong.
1: The biggest statement that the group could ever have.
6: You don't do that. And it wasn't because she was angry.
1: Mm.
6: Principle. All right? When Justice Tokono was put under siege, she provided the strongest defense and said, we all did this. Because that is what was the norm. She couldn't have done that out of criminal intent. And even if she did that, it doesn't rise to the point of removing the Chief Justice.
1: So beyond the public commentary,
6: yes,
1: she went, as we understand, to the probe,
6: mm-hmm,
1: and provided testimony
6: did so
1: for her, just like other Chief Justices, mm-hmm, who went in there.
6: And she did so having been appointed by the government that was trying to drive Justice Tokono away. An appointment which my senior here is saying she was skipped, as in a favor was done here. That tells you about the principle of the woman. Okay? Then, note something. The resignation happened around September. Around the time she went and complained about Justice Tokono, that was around September.
1: Correct.
6: So you see the principle there? She will not be part of what she complains against. And so she resigned a job. Discipline also because, even though she resigned, and like you've heard, she's not a timorous soul, okay? It wasn't accepted, but she maintained the silence, the discipline of silence. And we didn't know about it. She wasn't jumping up and down, and she clearly was upset. Okay? When I grow up, I want to be like Sophia Kufu.
1: Sure. You want your girls to be like...
6: Absolutely. So see, but see, the general point, however, is this. See, her position is de jure again. She has a right to be there. She could have been there.
1: Mm.
6: Held on. And I'm making this point because too many of our leaders,
1: right,
6: will just stay in that position and soak up all their benefits and be part of...
1: Tia gets about just 2 minutes, so I'm sorry. And this show, once again, is brought to you by Melcom, your number one shopping destination. 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What do you say briefly about these big resignations? Oh, no.
7: Come on. I have an update.
8: This is another suspect.
9: A phone will lead to all that.
10: She is. Was dismissed in the 60s, but he remains to be the first former Chief Justice of the Republic. And so, Madam Tokono is a former...
1: But we understand his context, that she's not eligible.
10: That's another matter, but she is a former chief.
1: Well, even if she were eligible, she won't accept. Why? Why would she accept it?
10: Now, in terms of the resignation of the former Chief Justice, Sophia Kufu, I mean, circumstantially, as lawyers, the only irresistible conclusion is that she did so because of the removal of Justice Tokono.
3: In protest.
1: Uh-huh.
3: That's the way you see it.
10: That's the only conclusion, looking at all the circumstances. That's the only way. Now, if you look at, when I listened to Felix, he said the president was waiting for whether Sophia was going to change her mind. Ask the question, does the president need to accept a resignation before it becomes effective? The answer is no. But that act is a unilateral act. So far as the letter is tendered, it doesn't need any acceptance. And so from September to until we had the response from the president, from my point of view, the president ought to have kicked in the processes to have her replacement.
1: All right.
10: But I don't know the president has done so by consulting parliament, as we have in Article 89 of the Constitution.
1: All right.
10: For that matter, I'm of the humble view that it's a constitutional breach on the part of the president.
1: Okay.
10: That needs to be interrogated.
1: Important point there. Frank Anderson Jr. says that we need to commend Sophia Kufu for the dignified manner in which she handled her resignation. It was a mature approach and refreshingly was not leaked to social media, as has increasingly become the norm. A negotiated resignation is often fair, tidier, and less disruptive than some of the...

0: Hi, good afternoon. Welcome to the news on Joy 99.7 FM in Accra. 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Coming up in this afternoon's bulletin, Agric Minister Eric Opoku highlights difficulty in placing ban on rice import despite claims by local farmers of growing enough feed to country.
1: And so I don't have the figures that indicate to me that you have produced sufficiently. So place that ban.
0: Also in this bulletin, former director of Ghana School of Law jumps to defense of Chief Justice Paul Bafo-Bonny over his presence in some government program in Canada.
2: A critical look at our culture, it will reveal that it's not totally insulated from our body politics.
0: And so in this bulletin, Allied Health Professions Council shut down Wale Hospital Laboratory and six others in the Northeast region. There's some other stories in the next 10 minutes. My name is James Ishen. Details now. Our first story this afternoon, Agric Minister Eric Opoku has highlighted the difficulty in placing ban on rice import. It follows claims by local farmers of glut and having the capacity to produce enough to feed the country. But Agric Minister maintained that the country still has a challenge of meeting its rice demand, hence the need for some import.
1: Rice, I can only recommend. But as it stands now, I do not have the capacity to place a ban on the importation of rice. I can only recommend. But as it stands now, Ghana has not attained full sufficiency in rice production.
3: So no ban.
1: Ghana has not attained full sufficiency in rice production. And so I don't have the figures that indicate to me that you have produced sufficiently. So place that ban. If you are able to make available that information, I will act accordingly. I don't want to go and say something with empirical evidence.
0: Now, to some other stories now. A former director of the Ghana School of Law, Professor Kweku Asari, has jumped to the defense of Chief Justice His Lordship Paul Bafo-Bonny over his presence at some government event in Canada. Now, key among them was a visit to by government officials to the Black Stars camp in Canada. But the judicial service in a statement have maintained that His Lordship Justice Paul Bafo-Bonny was on a private vacation and all expenses was paid by him. Speaking on news for the former director of the Ghana School of Law says there's nothing wrong with the Chief Justice's actions.
2: What is wrong is the Chief Justice of the Republic who join other Ghanaian citizens to go and watch a football match. Is there anything wrong?
4: No, it's the company he's found in that issues are being raised. Actually, a petition or an open letter, Dennis Miracles Abuaji or so, has filed to the CJ complaining about situations where he's been found in the company of party people, like the funeral of Sammy Genfi's father-in-law. He was there and they said the company they found him in didn't look right. And then this one has also come and they are raising issues with that.
2: A critical look at our culture, it will reveal that it's not totally insulated. My body polity. There are certain things that, as a Ghanaian, I think we shouldn't make, you know, heavy weather off. And, you know, one of it. So,
0: meanwhile, Professor Ansah Asari has also justified the former Minister of Finance, Kenneth Foyatta's decision to delay his return to Ghana from the U.S., is saying that current political climate isn't favorable for him to consider return.
2: So, I will predict that ultimately it will be very difficult, you know, to bring Oforiatta down to Ghana. Kofi made a certain statement. The point is, if you were in the shoes of Oforiatta, would you come back home? You see, so, you know, if I were Oforiatta, I find it very difficult, you know, to come.
4: I went straight for it. I'll be back.
2: It depends.
4: Yeah.
2: It depends. You'll be back. You know, not when you see, you know, day in, day out, prosecutions, like Gloria was saying, you know, withdrawing this, the attorney general filing, you know, a nulli prosequi, doing this, doing that, halting prosecutions. And and then in one case, it is elevated to a point where the man will be quite apprehensive.
0: Let's still stay on News 4 because policy analyst and senior vice president of Imani Africa, Kofi Bentil, is urging education authorities to stop using teacher transfers as a form of punishment for misconduct. Mr. Bentil argued that everything must be done to stop this practice.
3: We should not ever use transfer as punishment. So I think somebody should do something about
5: it. But that depends on the nature of the misconduct.
3: But transfer should never be used as punishment. So that's perverse policy, you know. In all of these things, Samson, nobody can micromanage a school. Nobody can sit in the ministry and micromanage tech or micromanage a secondary school somewhere. So I have a proposal for what will solve this problem. And here is the reasoning. If you are the head of University of Ghana, University of Science and Technology, and there are 45,000 students under you, that's a huge job. But it is reasonable that if a student dies, any reason under your watch, your job should become questioned.
0: But speaking on the same program, Deputy Minister of Education, Clement Apak, said they engaging several stakeholders to find a lasting solution to the issue.
5: I agree that it is worrying. That is why we are going to do the conference, the stakeholders forum Minister talked about. And look, Samson, let's be honest with ourselves. We seem to be fixated on where we tripped. I mean, on where we fell. But we are forgetting to look at where we tripped. And that is why in our review of the curriculum, the minister is emphasizing, and he has made this publicly, the infusion of values. It is not sufficient just to teach our children numeracy and literacy. But when they master numeracy and literacy, what else?
0: And that was the Deputy Minister of Education, Clement Apak. Earlier was Kofi Bentil there speaking. Now, away from News 4, the Allied Health Professions Council has shut down 7 laboratories across the Northeast region. This followed a 2-day monitoring and inspection exercise aimed at enforcing professional and service standards. Regional correspondent Ilyasu Tanko report.
6: In the West Mampusi municipality, 4 laboratories in Wale Wale were closed. They include the laboratory at the Wale Wale Government Hospital, which has been directed to suspend operations and address identified deficiencies before reopening.
7: It means that you only come to work. Is it fair if I ask the minister to stop here and get only one person here? Because this is for one person's job. It's not for three people.
8: The whole business there is just actually made everything go because we use our own motors to go around.
6: Other affected facilities in Wale Wale, including the DBS laboratory, Yanumai Medical Laboratory, both located on the hospital road, as well as medical laboratory situated near the new market area. At Langbinsi in the East Mampusi municipality, the community's only 2 private laboratories, Yusuf Medical Laboratory Services and Fudza Medical Services, were also ordered to shut down.
9: I'm sad because our problem is how to get somebody here, legit, how to get somebody with that kind of profession is a big problem. Otherwise, we want to do things in accordance with the
6: The laboratory at the Gambaga Polyclinic was equally closed.
7: The regulator was there to see the lab, and the regulator is not satisfied with the lab. The person in charge is well much aware that he's inactive. His thing has expired. He was supposed to be 6 there, not even one person was. The person who counted was no. Laboratory person. He has no clue about laboratory. He was the one in charge. And he boldly told us he's in charge.
6: According to the council, the facilities failed to meet required operational and professional standards. Infractions cited include inadequate equipment, poor management practices, unprofessional conduct by laboratory personnel, use of expired reagents, expired continued professional development records, and the absence of standard operating procedures.
0: And that's all for the midday news with me, James Hichen. But before we go, let's do a quick recap on our headlines for today. As Agric Minister Eric Opoku highlights difficulty in placing ban on rice import despite claims by local farmers of growing enough to feed the country. Also, former director of Ghana School of Law jumps to defense of Chief Justice Paul Bafubone over his presence in some government program in Canada. And in this bulletin, we also had Allied Health Professions Council shut down Wale Hospital Laboratory and 6 others in the Northeast region. And that's all. Good afternoon.

0: as I said, the needles, it requires a lot of sacrifice to win this game. And then I think the boys did like the sacrifice, the whole team, to be honest, because one of the most important thing was how they moved together and then coming back. If you watch closely, most of the second balls, we won it. And then this is something, most of the games, most of goals is being scored by second ball. And then the team was defending low and up together. And then the two midfielders, Caleb did really well. And then Elisha as well, they all drop back and then always make sure they are supporting their back line and then picking up the second ball. I think they did actually make the sacrifice. We all know Jordan didn't have a good game, and then which happens sometimes in the game. We are all footballers, and then we've been through that. Sometimes you don't have a good start, but sometimes getting some fouls for us, slowing the game down, because as you said, at the beginning of the game, in the first half, we were actually under pressure. And then sometimes when the team is under pressure, you need to slow things down to get everyone, like, start to communicate more, get everyone to, like, to start concentrating even more, because when you are under pressure, it's more likely that basic mistakes can actually lead to goals. When a team is under pressure, you see that like, a throw in, the goal kick, like the fouls, you need to take longer to take them. And then to kill the tempo of the other team and then make sure you get your team back to their feet, and then now you can start to progress more.
1: When you play non-official game, it's completely different. The games become more street games, no friendlies. A street game that are not friendly. And always it's difficult, VAR, no VAR, you know. I think it's no doubt that, okay, the referees are top level. The referees that will be in the VAR top level. And I think, I have no doubt. For me, it's not a, never was, but it's not going to be for me the to put in doubt nothing. They are great professional and happen what happen, always difficult task for them, you know.
2: If you ask me, few months ago, probably I said that I don't expect leaving Chelsea because I was very happy there. My family was very happy. But in life, in football, sometimes you need to change, and sometimes you start new chapters that you don't expect. And it's not easy leaving Chelsea because I lived there for years. I think I arrived as probably young as a kid.
3: It is our breakthrough time. Prayerliners, are you ready for your supernatural manifestation? 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Have you received promises from God that are yet to manifest? 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Ministering in songs, the Bishop Choir and Minister Inshua Patrick. Buses will be available at the forecourt of Love FM, Swami Runabout at the police station, Santasi Runabout at the Goyle Filling Station. This is your season of manifestation. Don't miss out. Prayer line, the presence of the Lord is prayer line commanding my morning to influence my day.
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Prayer Liners, are you ready for your supernatural manifestation? 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Have you received promises from God that are yet to manifest? 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Ministering in songs, the Bishop Choir and Minister Inshua Patrick. Buses will be available at the forecourt of Love FM. Swami Runabout at the police station. Santasi Runabout at the Goyle Filling Station. This is your season of manifestation. Don't miss out. Prayer Line, the presence of the Lord is here. Prayer Line commanding my morning to influence my day.

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1: Just because it seems like God is too late doesn't mean that He's not going to come through. 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
5: In the book of Psalm, chapter 63, verse 1, David said, "Early will I seek thee." Abraham was an early riser. Joshua was an early riser. Moses was an early riser. Jesus prayed early in the morning. David also prayed early in the morning. What about you? Be an early riser as you join God's servant, the pastor, Obed Joy Obing, on Prayer Line on Love 99.5 FM from Mondays through to Fridays, 2 a.m. to 5 a.m. each day. Prayer Line, the presence of the Lord is here. 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

0: Hello, hello, hello. How are you guys doing? It's another wonderful Saturday, and we're back again. Haven't you guys missed me? If you have not missed me, say I. Who has missed me? Raise up your hands and let me count the hands. Eh? Have you missed me? Raise your hands in the sky. I have missed you guys so much. I don't know why the World Cup is doing this to me. Quite unfortunately, it's affecting me and Melvin a lot. If it's not my show, it's Melvin's show. Either I'm coming or he's not coming. Oh, now welcome. Is that how you're gonna do us? I came to work on Monday, and because of the World Cup, I cannot come again. Hey, why? From Monday to Saturday. Come on now. I've missed you guys. Honestly. I have missed you so much. When I was even in my house, I was dreaming about you people. Don't say, hey, it's true. You are saying, hey, it's true. Tonight when I slept, I dreamt about some people. I don't want to mention names so that you people will think something, but I dreamt about some people. So welcome to your favorite afternoon, Saturday afternoon show, Gift of Songs. You know, the only place. The only place we play only good music. The only place where you are the master DJs. You are the ones, the listeners are the ones that have the power for every music we are going to play on the show today. You request, I play. I am just a vessel. You use me for your relaxation. You use me for your enjoyment. You use me for anything at all. All you have to do is just request any song at all, and I'll play it for you. Please, the song should be radio friendly. I beg you. Not any song, radio friendly songs. Thank you. And you already know who is talking. My name is Ahin Kai, and I will be your host from now till 4 p.m. I am here with you. Time check is 14 minutes past the hour 1. I'm here with you from now to 4 o'clock p.m. So all the songs you want me to play for you, I am ready to play that song for you. You have not heard from me for a while. So any song you want to relax to, jam to, vibe to, if you are driving, if you are in your workplace. I know some people like the pharmacists, the tailors, shopkeepers, those type of people, even Saturdays, they still go to work. You get me? So even if you are in your shop, wherever you are right now, you're listening to me, if you want to jam to any song, the song that gingers you to work more. You see, there's a particular song where when you listen to it, it gives you some ginger and some vibe to do work harder. Your mantra, we call it a mantra. If you want me to play your mantra song for you, I'll play for you. If you have some Akanchibi, some girl before one corner there, you know, it's weekend. You know, I can't blame you. It's weekend. I can't blame you. If you have the missus over or our wife over, you know, and you want some song, to, you know, the mood, you can request that song. I'll play for you. But before then, I want to open the phone line so that you call me and you do roll call, ladies and gentlemen. You call me, you tell me where you're listening to, your name and the area you're listening to, where I'm live at. Just call me. Up a cry, you can give a shout out to one or two people in the hood you are representing, Gift of Songs. You feel me? So when I open the phone lines, just call me. Roll call time, ladies and gentlemen. Are you ready? 0322083596, 83597, 83598. Call me, roll call time. Hello. Yes, sweetie pie.
1: This Mansoor.
0: Mansoor, talking from where, please?
1: About number one, inside Black Man Design.
0: Ooh. Hey, Mansoor, it's been a minute I heard from you. What's happening?
1: Yes, I'm around. I've been calling.
0: Is it because, what do you call it? The World Cup has made me home, so.
1: No.
0: You don't look for me. Oh. It's not good, Mansoor. If it's not Saturday, you don't check on me. Why?
1: Sorry for that. I'll change.
0: You change, eh? Okay, thank you very much for calling. Hello?
2: I'm going.
0: Yes, sweetie pie.
2: Asun yin kong.
0: Onka on su.
2: Nyame
0: adum na on su.
2: Eti onka na achi.
0: You don't look for me, brother.
2: Oh.
0: You see, when football comes, the men, you forget about the women. Why? Tell me.
2: Sanity.
0: So if I were your wife, is that what you do to me? Tell me.
2: It is what it is.
0: Oh my God. Hey, yes. You, anyway, your location though. You didn't give a shout to your location. I know your location. Anyway, thank you for calling. Who's coming next? 0322-08356-83597-83598. We are also live on TikTok, so if you want to join me, see my face. Probably you have been hearing my voice all this time, but you don't know how I look like. You can join me through the TikTok and also talk to me through the comment section. Hello?
3: Hello?
0: Hello,
3: good afternoon.
0: Good afternoon. Your name and where you calling from?
3: My name is Ali Baba Fostero.
0: Ali Baba Fostero. How are you doing?
3: I'm doing good, and you?
0: I'm good. I just passed by before you came not long ago. Oh, I didn't know where you were. I can make a hello. I can make a hello. Sao. When you are coming, what are you bringing for me? Akunya. It's Akunya Ben Adeba. So far, 2-1 and 3-1. 2-1. Me pack 61
3: pound.
0: I'm focusing me there. Minya hoho at naso. Thank you, Alibaba. Shout out going out to Alibaba and his people inside of Farikrom, working hard, making furniture. So if you want quality furniture, you know Farikrom already. Just go there, look for Alibaba Fostero. He will hook you down with amazing furniture, you okay? Hello?
4: Hello, I am Kai.
0: Yes, is it Kusho Kobe?
4: Yeah.
0: Ah! Brenda, how are you?
4: I'm good, and you?
0: I'm good. Hey, what food are you bringing to me? Tell Josephine to bring me my food. Tell Josephine to bring me my food. Kushokobi, do you know since my birthday, March? March, I said, I'm making in you. Crucial could be
4: months ahead, and she, what do I find? She said, no, that's it. They
0: say, yeah, who's it? Hey, sir, I didn't know they free me.
4: I can,
0: yeah. Yeah, sure. Thank you, brother, for calling. I hear some boots, young people. Shout out going out to you. Kind Kersey Krishakobi. Hello. 0322-08356-83597-83598. I'm taking 3 more calls. Who is joining the roll call right now? You call me, you give me your name, you give a shout out to your hood, where you're listening to me from. Chachamo, that be it. Before we get into the music, you feel me? Hello?
5: Hello.
0: Hello.
5: Good evening. Good afternoon.
0: Yeah, so I'm America. You are laughing. You think me, I won't catch you. Josephine. Josephine.
5: Yes, darling.
0: Hey, Josephine.
5: Hi, Papa.
0: Brony Chrome people, please. I am begging you, all of you, go and attack Josephine at her place. Eh? She owes me cake, chips, cupcake, jollof, and a fried rice. Fried rice near Coco. I don't know, Henkai. Yes, sweetie pie. Yes, my darling. Don't come and call me. You have missed me. You have to miss me because me, I've missed you people, though. I've been home like that. But home is not nice, so literally, like, I'll be there and something will ginger me to come to work. But when I come, what am I coming to do? The boys have taken over my show. So sad. Please, Munko can't share the last one. Me, it's because of Ghana I've allowed them to do the World Cup because we are part. But if we were not part. Anyway, give a shout to your people. Come on.
5: 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I won't get here today. And Anaya Naya, this is the body I'm in my wife. Prof.
0: Nifa.
5: Kofi Richmond.
0: Okay. 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
6: Hello.
0: Yes. Good afternoon.
6: Good afternoon.
0: Your name and where are you calling from?
6: I'm Winfred, calling from Aguna Swedo.
0: Wow. Swedo.
6: Yes, please.
0: We have another region in a building, ladies and gentlemen. Oh, welcome, guy.
6: Thank you, madam.
0: Where are you listening to me from?
6: Oh, currently, I'm Swedo. I'm at Swedo.
0: Yeah, I get it. Which device are you listening to me from? Your television or on TikTok?
6: Yeah, television.
0: Oh, hey, that's nice. Thank you.
6: You're welcome.
0: Oh, thank you very much for calling in. Request your song, okay? We are doing a request. Just keep listening.
6: Any song from Tomboy?
0: Yo, wait, hold on. Just keep listening, eh? I'll give the WhatsApp line and then you request your song through there, okay?
6: All right.
0: Okay, thank you very much for calling. Last caller, who is it gonna be? 0322-083596, 83597, or 83598. As I was talking about the Bettino, please, if you know you are not 18 plus, if you are not above 18, please do not go and bet, because betting can be addictive. Do you get me? Of course, terms and conditions will apply. Gamble responsibly, ladies and gentlemen. And of course, this is vetted and approved by the Gaming Commission of Ghana. Shout out going out to Sash Lash. You know, sometimes when you come on my live, you see me rocking some African wear. Come on, baby. Sash Nayani hooking me up. Do you feel me? Yeah. If you need her, you just meet me for the back. I'll give you her number. Anyway, you can still start requesting your songs for this afternoon on our WhatsApp line 055-1111-995. What song do you want to listen to this afternoon? What song are you craving for? What song do you want to, you know, ginger your day with? You know what? I'm going to start with mine. And you know where I'm going for? I'm going to Victor Adi, a Nigerian artist. And the song I'm going to request for myself this afternoon is Waiting We Gain. Waiting We Gain. You know, sometimes we work. We don't take a break. We don't take care of our health. I mean, kind of last time some people even go and check their health and what is going on. All they're doing is work. Last caller. Hello? Ah, I lost him. Oh. Unfortunately, that's the end of the calls. When it's getting to the, I think 20 minutes to the end of the show, we open the phone lines again. We open the phone lines again for you to join in for the karaoke session, okay? But as I was saying, I'm going for Victor AD, Waiting We Gain. Charlie, sometimes you work, last, you go ground. That's it. Now waiting we gain into work here, relax sometimes. We just kind of kakra na or the bia kwaju and in kakra now the bia show ya re kakra now the bia kwa check up kakra. You get my point, eh? Shout out going out to my brother, Mr. Akowa. I'm doing good. How about yourself? We are also live on TikTok at Abena Hinkai, in case you want to join me through that side also. That is also open for you to join me. Guys, this is Waiting You Gain by Victor 80.

In this life, if you don't make money, wait till you gain. A comedy world. A comedy world. Anyway, we have already started. Send me your request on 055-111-1995. What song do you want me to play for you this afternoon? If you're on TikTok, the number is displayed above my head. Just come on WhatsApp and request your song so that the songs will come systematically, so that nobody will say that I miss their songs, okay? Now, there's a particular song that I want to play for myself, and I want to play for Ghanaians, and this song is not going to get old no matter what, because I love this song so much. Do you know the song? Ken Artes Black Star Song. Are you ready? Munti kakani amrane. No na me me de jazz me ho this afternoon. Let's go.

That's the place that is sweet for me. That fire. Oh, umpire bono. The way Ghanaians play. Anyway, there's another song that Black Sherif has also dropped for the football games. I don't know if you have heard it or not, but I want us to also listen to that. And you give me your thoughts on Black Sherif's song too. This is Kenata's own. That's the one I played. But Black Sherif, I think last week he dropped a song for the football games also. Let's listen to that and let's rate it. Let's go.

I love the song so much. You know, he's talking about Ghanaians being winners, you know, and definitely after we win, we're going to find our way home. You get me? And the video too is very, very emotional and very nice, you know, capturing the indigenous culture of Ghana. I think he did it on the coast, either Takoradi or Cape Coast, you know, capturing that beautiful colors, everyone wearing the Ghana jersey, everyone wearing the Ghana flag, you know, dancing, group of people watching football. It's very, very, very Ghana coded, and I love that. I like the instrumentation on this song too. It's like an international beat everybody can cling to. Like, if other countries too can use it, but the AN said the video is Ghana, Ghana, JC-Intin. And yes, she. And the title is Find a Way Home, though. Find a Way. Okay, it's Find a Way. The title is Find a Way by Black Sharif. That is the song he made for Ghana. What is your request? What song do you want me to play for you this afternoon? 055-111-1995. First request, me says, good afternoon, Ahenkai. How are you doing? It's your boy, Ghana Card, inside Asunoma. So please, greetings to my lovely girlfriend, Sweet Ama. Hey, Odofo. And shout out to Motive inside Bonri. Tell my girlfriend, Ama, that I love her so much. Please play me Kim Palute's Warming featuring Kwabena Kwabena. Okay, this is your song and enjoy.

And that is a Warm Your Back in Paluta featuring Carbonaut Carbonaut. Next request is going out to the boy, the Kosky inside TUC. He says, beautiful lady, welcome. How are you doing? I'm doing wonderful. Please, can you play me the song from Young John, Elumolu? Okay, this is your song and enjoy.

money coming. Indeed, we see the money coming, and that is coming from Young John. Hey, all of us, we wanted the money to come through, you feel me? The money needs to come through for us, because anyway, you can still keep sending me your request on 055-111-1995. What song do you want me to play for you on Gift of Songs this afternoon? Okay, request it and I'll play it for you, even if for your listening pleasure, for somebody, for your mama, your sister, your daddy, even if it's from your girlfriend. Somebody requested a woman for their girlfriend. If your baby girl is here now, why in the bonnet crown up and you my panachawa, you can request it. I'll play for you. You get me? Yeah. Anyway, this one says, good afternoon, I ain't kind. Trust you're doing good. I'm wonderful. Please, this is your boy, Kershia Cubby. And I want you to play me No Easy by P Square featuring Jay Martins. My greetings to all Love FM listeners, especially Josie, Farida, Banahene, Presola, Bra, Kofi, Kalusha, and Befa GH. And this is coming from Kershia Cubby. Kershia Cubby, this is your song, and enjoy.

Anyway, moving on. This one says, I'm a bim pinna inside Patasi. Kindly play me Find a Way by Black Sharif. I told you, that song is something. That is Black Sharif's new song going out to the Black Stars. It's like a general song for Black Stars, but I had to say football music. Very beautiful. That says, we are winners.

I love this song so much. If you leave me, I'm going to play like 15 times. I like the instrumentation and it has this upbeat vibe. It's so nice. Hey, say, find our way home. We are all winners, ladies and gentlemen. This one says, good afternoon, Abena. I miss you so much. Hey, you people, you have a volume. This is Opari George, Brake, inside Cote d'Ivoire. I want you to play me, Anna Jufeni by Koju Akwa. To my dear wife, Agnes Sewa, inside Ebuakwa Asrema. So my little boy, Christian Opari of Ebuakwa Division 1 Primary School, Lawrence Osei Safo, Oliver Efriye of Ngaria Twasi, Lydia Sewa, Atrumako Foridria, and it also goes out to Auntie Amma Papebi, formerly of Jachi Pramso Government Hospital. Last but not the least, goes to my dear friend Francis Ofori of Glyco. I'm sure he meant Glyco Insurance. Okay, that's a lot. That's a lot. Anyway, this is your song and enjoy.

Well, this song is something, isn't it? This time there is two p.m. Please, hey. The person who requested the song, I didn't sign you. It's a nice song, but the ad-libs at the back, is too early for this. Anyway, moving on, this one. This one is coming from Perfume God, one of Kumasi's very own perfumery guys. He makes perfume himself. You see, sometimes we think it's only the Amanoni people that make perfumes in the world, but in Ghana here we have perfumeries. Perfume guys. We have people that are very knowledgeable in making perfumes. All you have to do is just to know them. And one of these people is Perfume God, and he gave me some perfume. And every time I wear it, it's like people want to bite me. Hey. Anyway, he said he wants me to play him Living Legend by Sarkodie. Anyway, this is your song and enjoy. X-Men. X-Men. X-Men. X-Men. X-Men. X-Men. X-Men. X-Men. X-Men. X-Men. X-Men. X-Men. X-Men. X-Men. X-Men. X-Men. X-Men. X-Men. X-Men. X-Men. X-Men. X-Men. X-Men. X-Men. X-Men. X-Men. X-Men. X-Men. X-Men. X-Men. X-Men. X-Men. X-Men. X-Men. X-Men. X-Men. X-Men. X-Men. X-Men. X-Men. X-Men. X-Men. X-Men. X-Men. X-Men. X-Men. X-Men. X-Men. X-Men. X-Men. X-Men. X-Men. X-Men. X-Men. X-Men. X-Men. X-Men. X-Men. X-Men. X-Men. X-Men. X-Men. X-Men. X-Men. X-Men. X-Men. X-Men. X-Men. X-Men. X-Men. X-Men. X-Men. X-Men. X-Men. X-Men. X-Men. X-Men

Anyway, moving on. This one is also coming from Candice Collection, and she's saying she wants me to play her Sarkodie featuring Shatawale, Everlasting. Anyway, Candy, this is your song, and enjoy.

Anyway, I apologize for the foul word in the song. I didn't realize that that was the word, the initial word. So please, when you're requesting the song on the shows, I beg you, in the name of God, please make sure the song is clean, okay? Some songs, they are very new. You see, this song, Everlasting, is a very new song, so there's no radio clean version yet. So please, yeah, no more relax out on my. Sorry for the word you heard, okay? Anyway, moving on. This one says, hello, Ahenkai. Good afternoon. Please play me Hold On to This, okay, by Chris Brown.

Hold On To This by Chris Brown featuring Ella Maya. Anyway, this is coming from your favorite girl, Inshira. Anyway, Inshira, this is your song, and enjoy.

Ahinkai, good afternoon to you, 2030 team. This is Mansour from Ababu Namwansa Black Man Design. Ahinkai, my song goes out to the customers of Black Man Design and to all the listeners of Love FM. And the song is Akulitik from Shah Wali. Thank you.

Anyway, moving on. This one is coming from King Q, and he says, Ahenkain, I want you to play me Pile from, I think, Mavu's Joe or DJ. Oh, I don't want to butcher the name because it's a French name. And King Q, this is your song, and enjoy.

Now, I know a lot of people who are chronic social media users would know the song. This song is a French song and it's making airwaves on the social medias right now, especially TikTok. A lot of people are using the song. It's a pretty song. It's called Pile. I love it. Now, moving on, you can also send me your favorite song for me to play for you this afternoon, 055-1111-995. 055-1111-995. Moving on, this one says, "Hi, Abunahinkain, please play me Running to You by Chike featuring Simi. Special greetings to Isaac, Prof. Halima, to Mr. Opoku and the family, and to everyone doing the listening." This is coming from Josephine, who owns me Cupcake and Tins inside Josie's Kitchen, Brony Chrome, Abreport. "I will never stop saying this until you bring the tin." Very good. Anyway, this is your song, and enjoy.

I love the song so much. Like, to be frank with you, it's a beautiful song, a beautiful song. Anyway, moving on. This one says, "Good afternoon. I am Winfred, aka L. Dilali from Aguna Swerjo." I think he's the one that called through the phone lines. Listening from his TV set. What's up? "Please, I'm requesting Many Times by Stone Boy to every Beam native inside Comerica and to yourself." And you know what? This song is one of my favorites from Stone Boy. I love.

0: July 4th, 2026, the 250th anniversary of American independence. 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
1: Free supermarket listening to me right now and tuning in live. Thank you very much for tuning in. Shout out going out to you. If you have not bought anything from a supermarket, do what then? Do what then? Go and buy something. Thank you. Baby girl, I was yours and you were my word. Anyway, moving on. This one says, hello, Ahenkai. How are you doing? I'm good. Can you play me Onyamia? Yeah. By R2Bs to my wife, to my lovely ones, you, Ahenkai, yourself, precious, and wishing all responsible fathers a happy Father's Day, especially to my own Mr. Akama Akwesi. And this is coming from Dennis from Dennis from Tanoso. Anyway, if you don't know, please, tomorrow is Father's Day. Why? I know people are not shouting about it enough. Even me, it nearly escaped me. Please, happy Father's Day to all the gentlemen, all the fathers, all the males listening to me this afternoon. In advance, eh? Happy Father's Day to all of you. Happy Father's Day to Melvin. Happy Father's Day to Nathaniel Mensah. Happy Father's Day to hashtag to Rooney. Happy Father's Day to Rudy. To all the men, you monster. All the men of Love FM, happy Father's Day going out to all of you in advance, because tomorrow I'm not coming through, so I have to wish you. Eh? Happy Father's Day to our papa, DJ Apuzo, here listening live. Anyway, this is your song, Enyamia Yeriba, R2Bs. Enjoy.

Anyway, we are still taking your request. We are here up till 4 p.m. So even if you are late, you are not that late. You can still request and I'll play a song for you. What song do you want me to play for you this afternoon? We are in the Father's Day, Father's Day season. So please, come on now. 055-11-11995. So far, only one person, Dennis, has, you know, shout out to his father. At the latter part of the show, 20 minutes to the end of the show, we are going to open the phone lines for you to wish your daddies or the father figures in your life Father's Day shout. We are going to wish our fathers a happy Father's Day at the latter part of the show. So even if you don't have any opportunity to do so, you are going to use this opportunity to wish your daddies a happy Father's Day. Anyway, moving on. This one says, Ahinkang, you have been missed. My name is Randy from Abuakwa Macro. Please play me P Squares. I love you for my listening pleasure. Good afternoon to the swag lady. Thank you very much. This is your song and enjoy.

Indeed, our love is not going to slow down. We are going to hold it down no matter what. This is a beautiful song for lovers, you know. If you have a wife, a girlfriend, you know, send the song to them. Just tell them our love not going to slow down no matter what. We are going to hold it down. You feel me? Anyway, you're still listening to me, Ahin Kai, on your favorite afternoon show on Saturdays, Gift of Songs, where you get the opportunity to be the DJ of the day. You just request the song, I play your songs for you. Simple. You can request your song on our WhatsApp line, 055-111-1995. 055-111-1995. And I'll play the song for you. Any song you want, I got you. This one says, hi, good afternoon, Ahin Kai. It's your favorite guy, Motive, loud and clear inside Bonre. Abena. Okay, more fire. No one does it better than Abena. Hey, really? You have removed Melvin. Happy weekend to all the lovers of Love FM and the fans of Enigma 2. Much love. Big shout out going out to my girlfriend inside South Africa. Oh, okay. I call her mama for a reason. And big shout out going out to latest couple in town, Ghana Card, and his girlfriend, sister Dorcas. I love them so much. Boss lady, please play them our one and only Morganero song titled Agbezome Naomi. Mia, love you, sister. Okay. Anyway, this is your song and enjoy.

This song is such a jam. I really wish I understood the lyrics of the song. It's a very nice song. I really wish. Can somebody explain the song to me? Because it's very nice. Please, if you understand the lyrics, you test it to me so that I can understand it. Because I don't understand the lyrics. Anyway, moving on. This one says, good afternoon, Ahinka. I hope you're doing well. It's been a while. It's been a minute. Please play me Torn by Asa. Shout outs to you, 100%. This is coming from Kweku Rava. Today, he finds himself currently in the Eastern region. Shout out going out to all Eastern region people, okay? Anyway, this is your song and enjoy, Rough.

And that is Torn by Asa. A very beautiful, beautiful song. I just love Asa. Asa have been in the industry for as long as I can remember. I'm sure she has even clocked 20 years in the industry. Very beautiful songs. If you don't know Asa, I'm sure you know her by one of her global hits, Jailer. I'm in chains, you in chains too, Mr. Jailer. Yeah, that is the same woman you're listening to right now. Anyway, moving on. This one say, hi, Miss Pretty Ahinkai. Oh, that's sweet. This is Richie from Dubai. I need you to play me Cash Flow by Rick Ross. Shout out going out to my beautiful girlfriend. Hey, today the lovers are in town, isn't it? My girlfriend Felicia, wishing her a success in her coming exams. Love you. Oh, that's so pretty. That is so pretty. Hey, guys, I like romantic guys like this. Anyway, this is Cash Flow by Ace Hood featuring Rick Ross. Enjoy.

0: jam. I introduce you to Ace. 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
1: It's too easy. We don't count money no more. We waiting.

Anyway, this one says, I think I'm listening to you live from Cast Royal Enterprise inside a doom. I want you to play me Out the Mud by Choir Team featuring Manifest for all the hardworking guys at Cast Royal Enterprise, and a special dedication to Honorable Ajua of Kwadasu Municipal Assembly. Shalom. And this is coming from NAC MP Opoku. Anyway, NAC MP, this is your song, and enjoy.

Indeed, Wabra Brefier. If you're tired, home is always home. Home is always sweet. Home, sweet home. If you're hustling and buzzling and you're tired, come home. Moving on, this one says, hi, I am Nana from Atafua Kumasi, and I'm sending my greetings to you, and all I want you to play for me this afternoon is Find a Way Home by Black Sharif. That song, I told you guys, that song is a banger. The song is nice. This is Black Sharif, Find a Way.

Indeed, we are winners and we are going to find our way home no matter what. It's a football song, by the way, if you don't know. That is Black Sharif's new banger, Find a Way. Anyway, moving on, this one says, good afternoon, Ahinka. I am Plushy and I want you to play me Dear Diary by KPL. Thank you very much. Okay. Plushy, this is your song and enjoy.

And that was Dear Diary by KPL, a very beautiful tune also. Anyway, moving on, this one is coming from Mr. Oyina, and he wants me to play him Pele. I think I played this song before, and it's still a beautiful song. Pele by Mavuz Joe. And this is your song. Enjoy.

If you leave me, I think I'll play this song over and over again. It's such a nice song. Unfortunately, I don't speak French, but still, nah, j'adore la musique. It's nice for me. That's the small French I know. J'adore, like I love. They like j'aime, but like j'adore la musique. You see how good I'm sounding with it? J'adore la musique. J'adore la musique. How do we say called? Called Pile. Moving on, this one says, good afternoon, Ahenka. My name is Alibaba Fastero from Oforikro, the number one couch maker in Oforikro. And he says, please play me Ajay by Shatawale. Shout out going out to Rita, Eunice, Peace, and Patience. Anyway, this is your song and enjoy.

And that is Ajay by Shatowale going out to Alibaba Fostero. Moving on, this one says, good afternoon. My name is Pa Resco, CEO of Resco Stitches. The show is loud and clear inside Resco Stitches at Achuma Nyerebehi of the Ebuakwa and Carrier Road. Hey, it's been a minute I came there. It's been a minute. I have to come through. Kindly play me Oh Al by Kwame Eugene. Shout outs to my lovely girl Sarah and all my customers, not forgetting my mom Abigail Menunyami, aka Americana. Hashtag gift of songs. Anyway, this is your song and enjoy.

0: And that is all from Kwame Eugene, which is part of his Sweet Boy EP. If you have not gone to listen to the Sweet Boy EP, please, you should. It's a beautiful, beautiful EP and you enjoy it. This one is saying, good afternoon. This is your guy, Nana Kweku, listening to you live at Tanosio. Big shout outs to Nana Yana Yas inside KGTS second floor. She is mad at me. Hey, Nana Yana Yas. Only you, why? I don't get it. If it's not Crucial Kobe, it is Obimpena. Now it's Nana Kweku. He's saying she's mad at me and I want to tell her I'm sorry. Please play me Sakodia featuring Ifia. Where did I go wrong to her? Okay, this is your song. Enjoy. Nana Yana Yas, please, if you are listening, we are begging you, forgive us, okay?
1: You know, I'm listening to my voice. And it's so painful because I can't my boy on easy.

Tell me, baby, where did I go wrong? Tell me, nana ya na ya. Tell Kweku where he went wrong, okay? Anyway, moving on. This one says, Ahinka, my name is Ranger. Please play me Signature by Kitty to Corporal Dora Dupa of Ashanti Mampong, Ghana Police Service. Okay, Ranger, this is your song. And...

That is Signature by Kitty featuring the one and only Last Maid. Anyway, let me talk to you about the 590 Mobile Lottery. 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I know you love it so much, but there has been a lot, some changes in the airing of the Lotto. Now, do you know something? NLA, that is the National Lottery Authority, has increased the playing time of your favorite 590 Mobile from Monday to Saturday. Noon rush, which starts from 8:30 p.m. and closes at 1:25 p.m. the next day, while the evening draw starts from 1:30 p.m. and closes at exactly 7:55 p.m. More time to stake more and more time to win more. But note that Saturday Asida remains the same with no changes. So catch that or... Catch all the 590 Mobile evening draws from Monday special to Sunday Asida on GTV, broadcast from 8 o'clock p.m. to 8:15 p.m. sharp. Do you get me? Always remember to stake responsibly. Please, please. If you're not 18, if you're not 18, don't go and stake Lotto. Lotto is for 18 years and above. Don't go and take your mother's money. Don't go and take your mother's money. And go and stake Lotto. Do you hear me? Anyway, for more information on this one, you can call them on their new telephone number 0308-299-9477. 0308-249-9477. Sorry, I'll take it again. 0308-249-9477 for any inquiries on it. Okay, 590 Mobile. We say Edawun Shem. The money. It day your palm like this. Mind you, if you stake the Lotto and you get the money, please come and share some with me. If I jump on you quickly, when you get the money, come to me and give me some, okay? Okay, spend some on your baby girl. Anyway, for the football fans, I'm still talking to you about Bettino. 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Terms and conditions, of course, will apply. Gamble responsibly. And of course, this has been vetted and approved by the Gaming Commission of Ghana.

Put down for your body, yeah, yeah. Moving on, this one says, good afternoon, Ahinkan. This is Nanaya Nayas inside KJTR Dubai, second floor. So yes, the lady herself has come through. You know, the lady or the men are fighting over. Nanaya Nayas, I have to see you for myself because, hey, fresh girls in town, innit? She says, please play me Die Die by Shakira and Burna Boy. Shout out going out to all the listeners, not forgetting yourself as well. Thanks. Hey, she's requesting for me. She's not requesting for the boys. Hey, boys, see them says from you. You are here requesting while she's requesting for me. Anyway, this is your song. Enjoy.

In case you don't know this Die Die song by Shakira and Burna Boy, this is the official FIFA World Cup song. So in case you have not heard it, this is the song for you. Anyway, moving on. This one says, good afternoon, host. I kindly request a warmie by King Paluta to the following people. Bonnie, Chinny, and especially my beautiful wife, Mavis, all at Bebieni from Pushes. Okay, it's coming from Pushes inside Bebieni. Anyway, Pusha, this is your song and enjoy.

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Anyway, still reminding you that at exactly 3:40, we'll be opening the phone lines for calls for you to wish your daddies or the fathers in your life a happy Father's Day. We are going to do the Father's Day shout out at exactly 3:40. So hurry up and bring the names. You, when you call through, your name, your location, just give a shout out to your daddy. Just tell them whatever you want to tell them. This is the opportunity to celebrate your fathers, okay? Anyway, moving on. This one says, hello, Ahenkai. I'm doing the listening from Mampong in Suta. Kindly play me Waiting Day There by Yapono featuring Luta and DJ Slim to myself and my nephew Ashburner. Okay, this is your song and enjoy. Bye, mommy. Kaboom.

Anyway, I apologize for that foul word. Anyway, moving on. This one says, this is coming from Sir Majesty Adams. And he says that he wants me to play him Jackie Somimu for his listening pleasure. Sir Majesty Adams, this is your song and enjoy.

This one says, hello, Ahinkai, how are you doing? Please kindly play me Ton Ton Tape by Kojo Q featuring Ara DJ to all my loved ones. And this is coming from Ajio from Tech Campus. Mm. Oh, you call Ajio. Huh? Ajio. Okay. Those of you, this is your song and enjoy. With your name.

That is Tonton Tape by Kojo Q, featuring Ara the J and Dufourian Ponta. A beautiful tune right there. Now, are you ready to shout some certain things to your daddies? You know, every time the men will be complaining that we do not give them the relevance they deserve when it happens to be Father's Day. Every time you're making noise, sweet mother. We don't even have a song for the men yet. We don't have a song for the men yet. You know? That is why right now, from now till 4 o'clock, I'm opening the phone lines for you to give a shout out to your daddy. It's Father's Day. You are starting from today and tomorrow. It's Father's Day. Just call me. Okay, call me and give a shout to your daddy. 0322083596, 0322083597, or 0322083598. Red Ringo is saying that we do. If you do, give me a call and say something

0: Hello?
1: Hello.
0: Hello, good afternoon. What's your name and where are you calling from?
1: So what's your name be?
0: Yeah, from Ahenkai.
1: Ah, only if I hang on.
0: I mean,
1: so I some crowd.
0: Why?
1: Ah, tell me your desire.
0: Hey, what have I done? I'm meeting me every day. What have I done? Tell me.
1: So awesome. So baby, I have friend. I hang on. The tell me any daddy. I'm pen awesome.
0: You the way you love me. You can't even stay without me.
1: And then Busa Melvin said, "Oh, I was so indisposed.
0: I was sick. I was at the hospital."
1: Ah, hospital? You mean?
0: Yeah, I was sick.
1: Oh, I thought you were having malaria at home.
0: No, I was in the hospital. It was not just malaria.
1: Then my prayer saved you.
0: Hey, you prayed for me. Somebody you don't like.
1: because when I asked Melvin that, where is that girl? The Intimian, then also about her. I'm seeing their friend. We didn't graduate.
0: I think I...
1: I'm sorry, you said the end.
0: At my age.
1: Oh, say now, yare.
0: You see.
1: And I'm saying, I'm in my speedy recovery.
0: What should I do to you? You tell me, what exactly have I done to you? Have I come and asked something from you? You tell me. So how come? Greet yourself and greet your father. Okay.
1: Kofi Bajumba, aka Kofi NDC, aka and Kofi say me a controversial, but me can correct. You know, happy birthday to me. Same to you. So what?
0: Okay, Mate. Mate, mejai. Any, bye bye. Give me a call and give a shout to your daddy. Please don't let the men get us. They are saying we don't celebrate them during Father's Day. Please call me and say something to your daddy. If not for anything, just mention his name and greet him. Even if he is resting in peace, call him and give him his relevance, okay? 0322. Even if you are on my TikTok too, you can send your message through the comment section and I'll read it out. Say something to your daddy. Mention your daddy's name. I'll read it out on air for him, okay? 0322 0835 96 8359 7 8359 8. Hello?
2: Hello, Raptor.
0: Good afternoon. Your name and where are you calling from?
2: My name is MZ. I'm calling from Central Market.
0: MZ from Central Market. Okay, MZ, say something to your daddy. Who is your daddy? Mention his name.
2: My dad's name is Matthew Chinez. That's why I'm in Nigeria. He's in Nigeria, sir.
0: Oh, okay. So his name is what?
2: Matthew Chinez, yeah.
0: Okay. Say something to Daddy Martin.
2: Happy Father's Day to him. He's my Osogu. The opener of my world. So I say happy Father's Day to him. May God bless him, give him more strength and more long life and prosperity. And I promise that I'll make him proud while coming back to Nigeria.
0: Amen. Amen. That is so beautiful. I hope your daddy hears it and he loves you so, so, so much. Okay. Thank you very much for calling in. Have a nice day. You can also call me. Okay. You can also call me and say such sweet words to your daddy, just like someone did to Papa Martin. Okay. 0322 0835 96 8359 7 8359 8. I'm saying a happy Father's Day to my uncle. I have a lot of uncles, actually. My uncle father figure, his name is Mr. Joseph Efriyebuati. He's a lecturer inside Brekum Training College. They call him Okeke for that side. Okeke. Happy Father's Day going out to Okeke. The number one Okeke. My one and only daddy. Uncle daddy. And also a happy Father's Day to my second uncle. Uncle Michael Efriyebuati. He's also called Cashman, aka Cashman. I know the Otikumasi here, I have a lot of uncles. So, who again? I don't want a problem where people tell me I didn't mention their name. Please, if I didn't mention your name, happy Father's Day to you, okay? All the men, happy Father's Day to Emmanuel iTunes. Emmanuel, the host of Gospel Groove on Love. Tomorrow you hear from him. Happy Father's Day to him. When I was mentioning the boy's name, I forgot yours, so I'm wishing you now. 0322-083596. 83597-8359A. Call me right now and give a shout to your daddy. Happy Father's Day. If you're also joining me on the TikTok platform, you can send your message through the message and I will read it out to your daddy for you, okay? Today I'm going Francophone, so I'm playing Pile. And also today, the sports people are telling me to tell you that they'll be taking the commentary of the match at 8 p.m., the World Cup match at 8 p.m. inside Bar Nas. Bar Nas, that is opposite Rich Condos, Ahoju Runabout stretch to Santase. So if you know you're around there and you want to join the fun, please join them inside Bar Nas. And watch the World Cup together.

0: Hey, you people, you have made the men get us. Mama, men manenya enyo. If I said Happy Mother's Day, call and say something to your mother right now, the way the line would have been hot by now. By now, people would have been calling and telling me, Hinkang, you are not picking my call, you are not picking my call. Say something to your father. You will say something to your father. Say something to the father figure in your life. It doesn't have to be your daddy, you know. If it's your uncle, say it. If it's a man that has taken care of you, that is a father figure, say Happy Father's Day to him. You know, mention his name. Say something sweet to your daddy. Hey, we have been saying this thing. You people, the men, they will come and beat us all the time. When they are complaining, we are saying they are exaggerating. But it's true. It's true. You people don't celebrate them enough. Eh? Celebrate them. Isaac, what is your father's name? Mention their names. Mention your father's name so that we know them, okay? Mention your daddy's name. Insurer is saying that, oh, mini bio. Oh, how can you say that? Is it that he is absentee or he has disappeared or he is RIP? Even if your daddy is RIP, you can still mention his name and say Happy Father's Day. Because Mother's Day, you people, you do it. Some people, they lost their moms like 10 years ago. When it's Mother's Day, they post their pictures and say so many things to them, even after RIP. Now, this one, these people are around. Anna, okay, hello.
1: Hello, Ahinkai.
0: Yes, my dear.
1: Good evening.
0: Good evening. Your name and where are you calling from?
1: My name is Empress.
0: Empress, number one.
1: Yes.
0: Empress.
1: I'm wishing my uncle, Edu Boate, Happy Father's Day. My daddy, Reverend Isaac Osei Bonsu. Daddy, Obed Joy Obeying, Miracle Manna, Apostle Eric Osei. Bra Kofi Diakwa, Uncle Afuzo, Uncle David Akwete, and Melvin the Enigma.
0: To all of them, Minnie.
1: Yeah.
0: Okay, thank you very much, Empress. I know they are listening and they appreciate you so much. Thank you. Yeah. That was Empress for you. Greeting every gentleman in Love FM and beyond. Anyway, Insurer on TikTok is also saying Happy Father's Day to Melvin the Enigma. Hey, Melvin, how many? it seems, hey, Melvin, who may I do so? Everybody is wishing Melvin the Enigma a Happy Father's Day. Hey, Melvin, how many sons do you have? How many sons do you have that I'm not aware of? Please tell me. Because this one, dear, I don't know. How many sons? Because right now, like, three people are all wishing Melvin a Happy Father's Day. Ish. I have to do investigation in the background. And I need to say I need to look back and find out why Melvin has like four people saying Happy Father's Day to him. Gift of songs. Nah, the boy is doing some. Anyway, we still have like 6 more minutes till the top of the hour four. You can still call through and say a happy Father's Day wish to your daddies. 0322083596. Or 0322083597, 0322083598.

Now, someone is saying that the reason why Melvin has a lot of women, you know, saying Happy Father's Day to him is because Enche, yeah, I'm a steady. He's wanting me to be steady. Oh, I'm speaking the truth. Come and see them here on TikTok fighting over you just to wish you Happy Father's Day. Now, Ishra is saying that the reason why there's a lot of women saying that to you means, Enche, you're going to be a father. Very, very soon, there's one on the way. Oh, she's lying. But this one is a big allegation. Hey, how do you know that there's one on the way? Okay. Ishra, if the boy come and sue you, I'm not here. Okay, Asante Eric on TikTok is saying that happy Father's Day to my dear Mr. Ebenezer Edujemfi. That is your father, right? Okay, happy Father's Day to Mr. Ebenezer Edujemfi. This is coming from your one and only sweet son, Eric Asante. He's saying that may God richly bless you for all the sacrifices you have made for him and his siblings. God richly bless you. Oh, amen. This is how we like it in the town. This is how we like it in the town. You people should call and wish your fathers a happy Father's Day, just like people are wishing Melvin. Follow their footsteps, okay? Follow Melvin's footsteps. Aye. 0322-083596. Nah, I think I have to end it now. Anyway, that is all the time I have for you on the show today. Thank you very much for joining me. And today, I know I did justice to everyone's request. I played everyone's song, both on TikTok and on the WhatsApp platform. So nobody can come and beat me. Anyway, my name is Ahinkai and I was your host today. The name of the show is, of course, Gift of Songs. We come your way every single Saturday from 12:30 to 4 p.m. And it's all about you. We play all the songs you want, you like, for your listening pleasure. Anyway, till we meet same time. On Monday, you meet me on my show, On The Hook, as usual. You know me from 8 to 10 o'clock p.m. Hopefully, there's no commentary on my show, or else another will run away. Anyway, thank you very much for joining me. Enjoy your weekend. Always remember to be kind, because you don't know who you meet tomorrow. When you work, all work and no play, make jack at all, boy. All work and no play, make jack at all, boy. So when you work on the weekends, make sure you relax, go out, chill small. Or just stay home, do something that would you bring your disdain down. Because I don't know, what the day Ghana won their match, I think it was on Tuesday, right? Was it Wednesday? Quite unfortunately, somebody was so hyper. There's a woman, she was so hyper and very happy that the excitement made her get a cardiac arrest. And unfortunately, we lost our dear sister because of that. So please, make sure you take care of yourself. Go to the hospital and screen yourself. Go to the hospital and screen yourselves, okay? Sometimes you can't. Yeah, I'm going to say, boy, I'm going to say, I'm going to show you. And you get the point. So please take care of yourselves. When you are drinking this weekend, drink responsibly. Don't overdrink. There's a lot of car crashes going on too. So be mindful when you're driving. Be careful when you're driving and everything, okay? I'll see you same time next week. From me, my name is Ahinkai. I'm out.

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6: The secret is just to be intentional. Close your eyes and call him those names. Come on, call him Daddy as loud as you can. I can't hear you. Call him Daddy as loud as you can. Come on, call him, call him, call him, call him, call him, call him, call him.

0: Yes. That's right. Oh, we are in, we are on. You're doing it like daddy's, my daddy. Yes, this is just a reminder. Reminding every beautiful daddy out there that you are well celebrated. Hey, we are celebrating daddies. So as you all know, every third Sunday in June, dedicated specially to responsible fathers. And today we are here. In fact, the house is full, packed. But I want to hear one gender. Today we are here. You are here to relax your week. It's your favorite show, Easy Join, live on Love 99.5. And today being your host, yes, a potential father in Chakra here. Maybe what was so? We be turning some of three album pa. And I'm walking on
1: the one stone I could break.
0: I'm not meeting your idea.
1: Oh, you can do it.
0: Say possible.
1: Oh, no, say I'm meeting. So biblically, no, no, we're a spiritual man.
0: What you say?
1: But last week, now we can just say. To yame, the bien when yame to me yam out.
0: Okay, family, we welcome you. That was your four years, Shesha. So we are live on it today. I'm walking there, menu.
1: No problem.
0: Yeah, the menu me and Nani, we share boom.
1: We share boom.
0: It's a baby answer here. You're about to turn out quick.
1: No problem.
0: It's a two for mobile to me. I join here.
1: Sure.
0: So the moon name that I know. If your phone line is 0322083596. But answer, I know you can pass through the WhatsApp line, send us your messages on 055-1111-995. Let us hear from you, your special dedication to your daddy, whether dead or alive, any daddy figure in your life, at least, let's celebrate them. Today we are here to celebrate daddy fully to the max. Sure. So 055-1111-995.
1: Let us know the special thing that your father has done for you in life.
0: Exactly.
1: Or probably what you remember growing up from your dad.
0: That's true.
1: Yeah.
0: That's true.
1: Charlie,
0: that's
1: daddies true. Are worth celebrating.
0: We are well celebrated.
1: Yeah.
0: It's Charlie. Not easy.
1: What's that?
0: Like the it's not easy.
1: Producing a child is not easy.
0: It's not better.
1: But people think mere easy for anybody at all to do. And even for a child to raise up a responsible child.
0: So Mark, what is it? What are the difficult parts in fatherhood?
1: The difficult part of it is when you are trying to streamline the kids to be responsible people in the world, or in, and then probably they are also trying to oppose your rules and regulations.
0: Mm-hmm.
1: It
0: mm-hmm.
1: makes it more very, very difficult because they wouldn't, and probably they would think you are pushing something on them to do.
0: Mm-hmm.
1: For instance, my kids.
0: Mm-hmm.
1: When, for instance, my other one, anytime I try to put her on track, she would tell me, "Oh, daddy, oh, shame so, daddy, you are imposing so much on me." She wants freedom. And I'll tell her, it is for your future.
0: Exactly.
1: It is rather for your future. The way we all pray to our Lord God Almighty, and we believe that He is the provider and will always solve our problem. It's the same way every responsible father will want his or her child to be more greater than him.
0: Mm-hmm.
1: Every father's dream is for his kids
0: okay.
1: to be more greater than him.
0: Okay.
1: Yes, not even to be at par.
0: To achieve
1: more than what he has achieved.
0: That's beautiful.
1: Yes. But anytime you are trying to put the kids on track, they rather feel you are being too authoritative. You are rather being too difficult on them.
0: Why is that? Why is that their perception?
1: The perception is that because of these days, you know, kids are they have the freedom. Compared to our time, no freedom.
0: Uh-huh.
1: When your daddy says yes, yes, you do.
0: Okay.
1: But these days, because the kids have freedom, and because of civilization so much these days,
0: mm-hmm.
1: access to the internet and the mobile phone, they rather prefer to use their phone in trying to bring their own self up. But I keep telling people, the mobile phone is just a gadget,
0: mm-hmm.
1: irrespective of how it is, whether AI or whatever. Yet, it can never supersede the roles of a father or a mother. I keep saying that.
0: That's very true.
1: Yes. For instance, I keep telling myself, I'm a father and I'm also a mother. I've been doing this for 10 years. Mm-hmm. My last born is even 11 years.
0: Wow.
1: So imagine, you have to wake up sometimes at dawn, go and check up on the kids, go and check up on that. You know, I keep telling you, if your child
0: is not... mentioned that last week.
1: Yeah, if your child is not 10 years, it's not easy. So me, I'm a father and I'm a mother. Up to 10 years.
0: Okay.
1: It's very difficult. Nurturing a child to be 10 years. Because from 10, then he could also be able to do one or two things for himself. Dress up for school, pick your bag, then we move.
0: So I want to know this. Yes. You know, how you were raised up.
1: Yes.
0: How your...
1: I never had a father. My father wasn't responsible enough. So it's been a single mother, single parent. Yes.
0: Okay,
1: a
0: fine.
1: Teacher, parent,
0: but
1: single mother.
0: There's that fatherly figure in your
1: yes,
0: life.
1: That's why I don't want to make the mistakes my father made.
0: Mm-hmm.
1: That's why I've told myself I want to be the best father ever.
0: Okay.
1: To my kids.
0: But I actually just wanted to bring in this comparison.
1: Okay.
0: So how you were raised.
1: Yeah.
0: And how you are raising your kids now.
1: Yes, yes.
0: Are there any difference?
1: The same.
0: It's the same.
1: The same.
0: So you think your kids are aligned to what you are training them
1: for
0: to
1: sure.
0: Do?
1: For sure. Now that they are growing up, they are beginning to realize all that. Initially, when they were young, they didn't. But now, my first child is 18.
0: Mm-hmm.
1: The second just completed was just last Friday or Thursday.
0: Nice.
1: And then the little boy. So they are now beginning to understand. But initially, it wasn't easy.
0: You mentioned Wasi.
1: Yeah, Wasi. Yeah,
0: oh, that is SHS.
1: SHS, yes.
0: Oh, okay. Then I think... sarcastically, this is bringing in you just making mention of the SHS.
1: All right,
0: I want to know from you.
1: Okay,
0: you know, this scandal that is going around, this leak that is out there.
1: Oh, in that video,
0: if you are the father of the girl,
1: okay,
0: what will be your feeling?
1: I keep saying, you see, it's two ways. The girl herself is mm-hmm. already a small child,
0: 17 years,
1: already small.
0: Okay.
1: She knew whatever she was going to do with a teacher.
0: Okay.
1: Because I keep saying, if somebody makes a move on you, a child, and you know you are good, she could have shouted. She could have made some denials. Did she?
0: From the video
1: that I've watched.
0: Okay.
1: Voluntarily, she gave in to the teacher.
0: Mm-hmm.
1: So, in as much as...
0: So, if that is your daughter, what will be your feeling?
1: Oh, my feeling, in a way... Because of my name, it will affect the family. I will feel bad.
0: Okay.
1: But it's also telling me that my child is already a small child.
0: Mm.
1: Yeah, because I keep saying, when you are a young lady and a man is making advances on you or approaching you, there's so many ways in killing a cat. Do make a noise or do something for people to know that what this teacher is doing you don't like. Even if you're adolescent, even if you're playing with an adolescent girl, and even you start to touch one or two areas that she doesn't like, what does she do? She reacts.
0: Exactly.
1: She puts you on track. Hey, my friend, I hate this. We are colleagues. We are this. We are that. Irrespective of the way he or she plays with you. But looking at the video I just saw the video, I think just this Friday in the office.
0: Okay.
1: It tells me that the girl is already a spoiled child. From whom? She wasn't well.
0: So this is more like emanating from the house.
1: For sure.
0: The upbringing was not so
1: I cannot generally say about 100% from the house.
0: Okay.
1: But these days, because the secondary school that we went to has changed. Because the kids mm-hmm. are able to even bring in phones into school. Some schools, they
0: some
1: sneak
0: schools
1: in.
0: Are still banning it.
1: No, they sneak in.
0: Okay.
1: Because my worry is, how was somebody passing through the laboratory, even got a phone to even video it? Who leaked the video? Is it a student or a teacher? Who filmed it? That's my worry. Who did that?
0: Question for the girls.
1: Who did the filming? Because phones are not even allowed for kids to bring to school.
0: Mm-hmm.
1: So at that time, who did the filming? And who leaked it?
0: So at that point, if you being the father, will you be proud or...
1: No, I wouldn't be proud. The lady has tarnished my name the image and the image family. Of the family. That's
0: okay.
1: One.
0: Okay.
1: Then it's
2: question Ben, I will be saying, when you Nasebi, your daughter is being...
0: No,
2: whatever, and
0: because
2: the father
0: because
2: will be proud.
0: News coming out. News coming out after that leak.
1: Okay.
0: It's really
1: are
0: that
1: the parents are proud?
0: Yes, the parents are saying they were aware of their relationship.
1: The relationship, yes,
0: so
1: true.
0: They
2: sure,
0: don't
2: I'm
0: have
2: sure,
0: any.
2: I'm sure it's not true.
0: Any issue?
1: It could be true. It could not be true.
0: Mm-hmm.
1: Because I'm told the girl is like 17. But I mean, what I'm trying to say is, the students might be suspicious on campus already. with the movement of the child and the teacher. The students, you know, when you are advancing or when you are making moves on kids, there are some students in the class who probably might see what the teacher is doing with a girl most at times or always, maybe even always. So I wouldn't be surprised from the being the leaked of the video, some of the students were suspicious because it's a lab class, maybe we've all left. Why is that lady left behind? You understand what I'm trying to say? And I'm also blaming the teacher that. Don't you also have a better home?
0: Me
1: that is also my worry.
0: Right,
1: no. So, no, don't you also have a better home? Like, because a teacher, you have a place to live.
0: Maybe at that particular moment, like, he just wants to jerk off. Like, the thing dawned on him, like, he really needs to do it at that particular moment.
1: And then are you mad? Don't you have a home? Because even dogs, even cats, they hide it. That's my issue. Even cats. It's very difficult for you to see a cat. So, as a teacher, you have a home. Me, I keep saying, when you are in a relationship, that is it.
0: But they say, our world has changed. Your kid will be very good in the house, very responsible, very respectful.
1: Yes.
0: But going back to school is going to be a different story.
1: That is why.
0: And I have heard a story about family parents going to schools, getting to know what their kids are doing in the school, and then they collapse.
1: Yeah, why not? These are the kids are dangerous.
0: Why is it so?
1: Do you know?
0: Because if you think your kid is very good in the house, why don't you?
1: Good as in what? When they come home, they pretend. So me, I keep saying the problem of the students today is the caning.
2: I'm not cutting you off.
1: All right.
2: Me, every 3 weeks, I make sure I visit my children's school.
1: Good.
2: Wow. Especially the one in JHS.
1: Yes.
2: And I hear from his teachers.
1: The kind of, if he's good, they will tell you.
2: The kind of attitude.
1: Yes.
2: Yes.
1: The same way my kids, I leave them in the care of a particular teacher.
2: It's very important.
1: The housemistress. I call the housemistress. Every night, I find out what's going on. I always have that relationship with the housemistress.
0: I'm not really cutting you. You put
1: your
0: word
1: in the care of the senior housemistress, a particular teacher, yes.
0: Okay. So let's say this particular teacher
1: yes.
0: have this character or trait about of this guy who did this with the lady.
1: It will be very difficult.
0: How will you know?
1: Because before you even, you know, for girls.
0: Your child will come home and pretend. You will not know. She right. also mentioned it to you.
1: For sure. It's some way, but that's what I keep saying. When you train your child well, he was asking me that.
2: In the care
1: of, let's say, a particular parent mm-hmm. that you trust on campus.
2: Mm-hmm.
1: Assuming that same like parent, that. Even if like that.
2: Okay.
1: That's what I'm saying. I don't think all the teachers are like that.
2: No teachers.
1: You have decent teachers. Oh. My parents were teachers. You up here, you know.
2: Yeah.
1: My dad and mom were teachers. I keep saying, teachers... until recently, any who this thing. A chair said we are having a lot of fake teachers in the system. Yes. Yeah, I keep saying fake. I keep saying this country, I was also a teacher. You know, I taught for some time in the Congo.
2: Yeah.
1: I keep saying the day me and Baba Bim that I decided to stop teaching. So I hate
2: because
1: I hate nonsense.
2: Yes.
1: I hate it. I cannot stay without caning. Even my kids are using. I still beat them. I use cane because the thing is in the Bible. And you see, we are copying the Western world.
0: We are mistake of over.
1: And then the fact is, it's like these days, it is the parent, the kids who are rather the parents, and the parents are rather the kids. Obi and then just say, and Kuranuka, they are bufukra, Nana, Enshira, Adum, Yamiche. Where from all these titles?
0: Christo, dear.
1: Nana, where from all this?
0: Christo, dear.
1: Where from all this? And then when you go to a particular school, the moment you say Inshira, then they're all coming to you. Inshaba 20.
2: Hello, I'm Inshira.
1: Yes, there.
2: I'm Inshira.
1: Inshaba is a title. Whatever name you have that you are adding to Nana Pia is a title. The Nana is a title. Inshira is also a title. They're just trying to portray that. So it's blessings. But your real name.
2: But you don't like it.
1: Oh, I'm not saying I don't like it. What I'm saying is.
0: Making it a real name.
1: Their real names are rather fading off. Adam. Somebody might be called Adam. Somebody might be called Isha. Is Isha a name? I'm asking, is it really your name?
2: It's a name.
0: Isha is a name.
1: Is it on any of your documents? I don't think so.
0: It's an original name that can be given to, like, that can be on a document. So if you go to other languages, like Yaya,
1: what I'm trying to say,
0: Yaya in
1: these names make the kids too pampered.
2: Oh, but I mean, I'm not pampered.
1: Oh, come on, Utumia, your baby. Come in, Afghanistan.
2: Hello.
1: Hi, Utumia, your baby.
2: I'm not pampered.
1: Utumia, your baby.
2: Hello.
1: Because even when you started the radio, you were not using the Ishaba.
2: Hello.
1: So until
2: it's
1: when?
2: Okay, it's okay. Today.
1: So I keep saying the Nana and the Adums like that. And then whatever names we are giving the kids, those titles are making the kids. Chimude. Honestly.
0: I don't know how names have
2: interestingly going up.
1: Oh, names have effect on people. Yeah. Names, yes. Sentinel, you know, Biagi, and you didn't do it. We would because I do what to a but you can portray the same lifestyle. Yes, okay. Names have effect. Names really have effect on people. Okay. But those titles, and as I rampant
2: Mr.
1: business.
2: Today, you forgot to do your roll call. Should I remind you?
0: We were just having a prelims.
2: The emphasis is on our dad.
1: For sure,
2: dad.
1: For sure.
2: We are not here to praise them alone. We are here to talk about the don'ts.
1: And then?
0: The do's.
2: The do's, the bad and the wrong.
0: Yes.
2: And everything.
0: Yes.
2: Last week, I mean, that's me do a 7
0: Oh.
2: But oh, see, I was so new phone a day ago. Eh?
0: You were TikTok live.
2: Eh. Yeah. Okay.
0: So huh. What about cutting me out of this? How do myself come
2: to you? But today the emphasis on
0: so. Oh yeah, we will come back discuss it in full, but okay. We are focusing on our daddies today. So
2: okay.
0: Our WhatsApp line is still active 0551111995. So I think we have to just quickly wrap up on how our week has been. Yes,
1: our fans should call in. We want to hear from them because if they are not there, we are not there. So definitely,
0: we want to hear from you. Your voice notes. Our call line is active right now.
1: I don't know whether it's still raining out there. When I was entering the studio,
0: 8358 line 6. Where are you calling us from?
2: Earlier.
0: How your week has been so far? And any message for daddy? Let's do this.
1: Shout out to daddies.
2: There's something daddy did.
1: Okay.
2: That has ruined you think has ruined your life that you think has not treated you well.
1: Okay,
2: you can also share,
1: sure,
2: so that daddies or potential daddies will take notes. So that okay now someone will pick a calls Molly. Molly, there's a call on the line.
1: Hello.
3: Hello.
1: Hello. The Brakofi.
2: Brakofi called me. I couldn't answer.
3: When you're ready, you said, "Now be your host." So I saw you through Hawaii. When you say, "When you're ready, so be your host." So show now, matter. So I'll compare between the Brakofi.
1: That is it. Don't mean judgment.
2: Next week, Kofi
1: Amakobe.
3: For sure. Do you remember that he mentioned
1: noise?
3: The phone lines.
1: Come again?
3: Not too long ago, if you recall. But he wasn't ready to take the calls. He called, and nobody was picking.
2: You called the phone lines, and you were not picking.
1: Where from the sound?
2: There's this. My technician is at Insure. Can you please join me?
3: Anyway.
2: Next week, I copy my post be
3: hosted.
1: That is it. But the break of you say, oh, kind of creature in Colana? Or Mohun is a oh, Shomosu, and I oh, I like that.
3: AI for.
1: Okay. Say, Papa, now I want to know. Thank you.
3: Now, me, you see, you know what? Me, sir. Father's Day, and me take one of me both from me.
1: I didn't break with you.
3: Yes, I said, I'm petty. You could
1: have. I didn't break with you.
3: Yes, what was that?
1: Okay.
3: Father's Day, no, was instituted by the Westerners.
1: Aye.
3: They didn't qualify it with anything.
1: They be
3: but
1: true.
3: When it comes to Ghana, the responsible father, where from that responsible father attached to that celebration?
1: Yes.
3: What is that?
1: I don't know. I said, "Brakofi, you are here. You are DDM. You are BBA. You are Western World. You are BBA."
3: You are correctly because you will not go to the Western World and hear responsible fathers. You are celebrating responsible fathers.
1: Okay.
3: Like you people are about to
1: start.
3: Yeah, Papaya or
1: Barbara Boom.
3: When it was the Father's Day, the Mother's Day, we didn't hear anything about responsible mother. So, where from this buyer?
1: I don't care.
3: Yeah, the whole celebration, you know, as far as I'm concerned, you bogus, so call a bogus.
1: Barbara Kofia Baba still
2: so you think every daddy deserves to be celebrated, yes, you think?
3: Because Santa Claus on the Father's Day. Is that woman a responsible mother?
1: Not at all.
3: We fathers in Ankara, and it's our celebration with Africans, you know.
2: But would you want to be? You should be answering the question. Would you want to be celebrated, Barack Obama?
3: We Father's Day could do a me phone. We friend. We are fine. We are not friendly. Member.

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1: Father, while you just pregnant or a child, you know, and then I'm a can a ban one. Said me know as a girlfriend, boyfriend. Naming himself, oh, you're double dating. Minkasa, when pregnancy comes, then I would deny because me himself, when you're faithful to me, it has a lot of oh, yeah, I know you're a cool man, so Obama to buy me a new home.
2: Okay.
1: You can't say cheating. You'll be an old no becoming. But when the moment comes, I want now boom is there. I feel that we'll coach you should boom is there. Boys and you can't be, you know, we need a papa, my friend.
2: But Bravo, you're a great father. Yes, let me say, you're a great father.
3: So I'll call you tomorrow. Please make sure you pick my call. I would want to wish you a happy Father's Day.
2: Mr. Grammar Fro.
3: All right,
2: continue to enjoy the show.
3: Thank you so much. Yeah, no, okay. Hello, Kofi. Kalusha Papabi.
4: Yes, yeah, that you are good.
3: Thank you. I'm well, oh, by God's grace.
4: Yeah, I like you.
3: Thank you. Amen. Amen. Yes, amen. Yeah. Kalusha,
4: my issue is this: why choosing a specific year, a specific day to celebrate my appearance? I can't decipher. I mean, parents need to be celebrated every day. Why choosing a specific day to celebrate them? That's my issue. Because I believe that parents are there to be celebrated every day. You understand?
3: Mm-hmm.
4: No zero in our life. And the way the kids are even wired, they are next to him. You understand?
3: Mm-hmm.
4: I mean, if you worship God, you know, after God, worship your parents. So they don't need to be pick a specific date to celebrate them. That's where my issue comes in.
3: Wow. So would you like it if you are called tomorrow to be celebrated? Hallelujah.
4: Yes, you see, I will respond to it. But the thing is, call me tomorrow next and do the same. Call me tomorrow next and do the same.
3: I should call you every day and celebrate you.
4: The role that the parents are playing in our life. Cake. They need to be celebrated.
3: I like the cake. Wow, that was a pure Hausa. That was a cake. Okay.
2: So if from what Kalusha is saying is that
3: parents should be celebrated
2: almost every day.
3: He actually said parents.
2: Yes.
3: Yeah.
2: There shouldn't be only a particular day.
4: No. They are more than that.
2: Okay.
4: That one is.
3: But won't we get tired celebrating them every day?
2: Not at all, because you are not tired praying to your Lord Almighty.
3: That's true.
2: Every day you pray to God, I need this, I need that. And fathers, we spend from the day one, that you know, start to say, until the day we die. Ziyampa, Kalusha, you're right.
3: You will have to explain later. But Kalusha, thanks so much.
2: I will have to explain later.
3: I said day one now, what can I say? Day one, Kalusha, thank you so much. Day one, you have to explain. We have a caller on the line.
2: All right.
3: Host, and I'm here with Albert and the host. 03-220-83596. Hello? Molly, check your calls. It's not coming through. So, day one, then now, yeah. Okay, let's take a caller. Hello?
5: Hello, good evening.
3: Good evening. Could you talk to the caller?
2: Hello, good evening.
5: Yes, so, the person is in an Akriaka.
2: Hey, Mambruni, I was on the gaza.
3: No, no, Kia is here. Talk to me, my dear.
2: Okay, Eddie Father's Day. Eddie Father's Day, or she's not in the Cassano. Send an Akia and the
5: Cassano.
3: Yes, my dear.
5: If you soon an Akasa.
3: Ah, it's been ages.
5: Ages, yeah.
3: Ages, pa.
5: Ages. I said, OJ, may it was, I'll call you. This is you.
3: And I'm out, Frel. Yeah, Fachem, that's what the intention can work on radio is.
5: And then so, Mecca.
3: Yay! Although you Fachem, Mephra, what is it?
5: Because
3: anyway,
5: they buy and said you see, kind of, I mean, I'll talk soon, you need to be so at least.
3: Oh,
5: someone will talk to me.
3: So, I disappointed you in a way.
5: No,
3: my apology.

0: My apologies, yeah? My apologies. Have you forgiven me?
1: Jose.
0: Have you forgiven me?
1: I'm fine, just now.
0: Oh, did you say me here the answer now?
1: Yeah, the okay is all here now, yeah. The okay is all here now, yeah.
0: Fetch me, why? Fetch me.
1: I'm sure.
0: Misha ho, Minya.
1: Misha ready so.
0: Misha ready so.
1: Yeah, ready, we won't come home, Nansen.
0: Nansen, me call break a craft from the morning. In fact, me that's who a break from the morning, but Saturday is in what I say.
1: The American, you know, say. The minuo di kind kind, brak with any kind, a ye no quit true do. Bet you made the media example. Me more frassy, na me time, me papa ye. Then you know, me mammy and a man a bassa. Same be si papa ne kind of crap to me, oh na mamma no dear. No do wako se baby as one on a dog. Wako a si a woko ju fis and I be same and I'm in chum and chem it baby number j and you papa no the onum no the amount. We are non tidiaka be a wolf is I didn't on the man soon. Oh na mamma na fuako se junk I didn't know so a woo baby a mamma no fad if you papa no. 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No problem be burning you be home from corner to trim a bonny a day. Mammy, I mean, you to me who are brabbon and near my city, you see corner and mammy say yes. Mamma, I have me. Me too, we knew be your baby. Nana, every month be ya, me, the Missicaco. Every morning be am persemina qualanacasa. Oh, my own and Casada.
0: You mean your own child?
1: My own child. Oh, my own and Casada. So, say that here, Nana. Ain't you never money be you?
2: Yeah.
1: If you are a never money be ya. There's no bema che. Nana, only bema for 40. That's article. Man, no, I shall while ye be beer, nam quan shoe. O sign a bema for forty or sign for bema for four more, but that were cheap. Now, Beman, who I can't know yet, or by honey, be dean common at yet.
0: Nice, I won't know him, boy Jumana.
1: And no, none, and I so be say. Nana Saber, or Bani, Diana, Beman, or Ba, Pow, Chow, ye be everything. And Timan, more and Sadiana, Mope, we are.
0: Into their own experience, and I want to share. And I
1: can also say experience.
2: Let me say, Oka, to she said here. Otaya, and Colla, Dama Perry, and Papa Foyina, eh, mothers.
1: You're wrong.
2: About 90%, eh, mothers. And it's true.
0: Eh, mothers.
2: Yeah.
1: Very wrong.
2: Mothers.
0: The mothers near Omopampa money too much.
2: There be no, Oma, call your problem between the fathers. Yes, that's your maybe as animal.
1: Obabiano, Aboflano, a yam now the do, but papa dear, oh, the white dream, Abofle, the papa dream, and the papa cumum. In Tintitiana choir of Befrasu, a Bemma Colonel who no credit said you as a sien, or by Obanso dear, or no farm. There be open you, yam. Young Huan, in prison, young one, unfound could see bed. So, Antiana, a ma more gun and need Yasini Africa, dear more yet, dear.
2: And yet,
1: baby, a muffino, muffy hopa, the Huan's number. Because you have born for pa. You want a month for us, dear Muya, be among ye.
0: Yes, me dear. I'll make it right, my gentleman.
1: I'm still waiting.
0: Yeah, you should wait. Yeah.
1: Okay.
0: Okay. Thank you so much. I like that.
1: I'm in Kaibisha. Thank you.
0: This guy is around. So they will say it's here for you.
2: Oh, yes.
0: Now, so I said, which and then now she's skinny.
2: And your back.
0: It's a little bit chummy body.
2: Oya onya boni obi di weather no.
0: Who be share me body? Ana o share. Ana o share tire. You know, baggy. O say. Atari ni di no. No, baggy man. I wofu no. And coming come wofu ho so asem. I was telling you so be share me. You are here to share to show me flesh. Anyway, it's been a while. Your tummy. But your shirt is nice. No doubt. Yeah, you are here.
3: Yes, mm-hmm. I've been missing in action.
0: For 2 weeks, yeah.
3: Today, I'm here.
0: Mm-hmm. We are celebrating Daddy's tomorrow.
3: Yes, I really appreciate that day devoted for celebration.
0: Do you have any sorrowful moment or day with your father going back to into memory lane? Molly should be asking the questions, and so I don't know. The host is turned, I don't know, whether IT guy or whatever. Because I said, yeah, can't papa and kwa, but when you have, do you have some memory with your dad?
3: Yes. Was a very disciplinarian, so there were a lot of things I do remember, and they were very sad moments for me back then.
0: His microphone is not working.
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0: I don't know why your microphone. Okay. So this guy.
2: Come and use this.
0: Molly, when you break a cry, so I will see hosting. What's that? Are people still calling? Okay, so use the microphone.
3: All right. So, good. I do remember
5: some things that. I mean, happened, and my dad punished me. And those days.
0: What happened? I want to know.
5: I think.
0: Okay, hold your thoughts. I'm coming back to you. Hello.
6: Yeah.
0: Back with me.
6: Okay.
0: Yeah.
2: I'm a father.
6: Good.
2: I'm a father.
6: So where from this responsible, disresponsible? Responsible came when father was there.
2: On the day-to-day upbringing of the child, and I know what it's also.
0: Responsible in the country, American, how do you say that in Chi?
2: Responsible in Chi.
0: Responsible father in Chi.
2: I just said,
0: I think it's laudable.
2: Oh, yes.
0: Yeah, Jana.
6: Akolani was 3 months old.
2: Okay.
6: Now was it when you were crazy? No, a sister akola 3 months old. No, the akoma bema ni se wanye neba. Was it anyena said who is supposed to breastfeed the child? Is it not the woman?
2: For that say woman also so didi wanya breast milk.
6: Good. And you know whether who did you when did you nyango poma breast milk.
2: So,
6: you know, who need excuse be a back and change and go on say, oh man, breastfeeding. Nothing will be back, no debate, told the Eswa. Let's say, what can't I tell you correct? me papa ni me mami omuja ware na me wo say 3 years me papa me mami pinti picture bi kire yan a ache se ye papa de ye se ne so wo mu kura se o de ade boni tri it is a me ko school kura na me hu se wote abonte a woni ni non company for ti abonte wo yo hinu me dru fa obi ani me se wo bai na ba hwim na matwam na me gu na nim ase. Because me for okra ni ma kia good evening and a good morning kra. Because dear me mami ake kachire ya pa ni kwenti. You see, me nini ye no.
2: Okay.
6: And then me who me say, ah. Me share me mami subaya na me say, no. Mami, wa na o ye ma.
2: Me time me papa yi.
6: A time yi e ya, wa an share ya instead ya woken. 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
2: Right.
6: Mm. 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
6: 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O man, yes, and meanwhile, who is going to be a man? What is this? Ain't he so responsible? Word now, the other back up at the phone. An American, a man, Kasan Kasa, one Mukun no Motiwa, Munyai, my man, if she woman to think on them. Bemma being you are one in bar.
2: Otano,
6: Bemma be away any day.
2: Ah, Omunim, Omun Tia Sieda. Oh, Debbie Amica. A mark a cabinet meeting Akolao.
6: Who can't and papa chakola not say a bebuano? Na ma mena so yam woman is a woman, papa.
2: And until there be almost taught our bread.
6: You see,
2: and until
6: no more, no more better than ready to have a responsible father. And
2: the
6: two mothers did so among kind responsible mother.
2: Ragovi, why he did?
0: Okay, so Father's Day celebration started already.
2: No, this year can't be big a crap for the papa.
5: So, like I was saying that, my father,
2: action man, disciplinarian.
5: Yes, very disciplined man. And then, I was beaten one day for something that I think that I was not wrong, but he didn't take time.
2: To understand
5: to what did ask you do? Me what actually, but because
0: okay. Yeah, Odizga, there's a caller. Odizga, pick a caller name.
7: Hello.
5: Hello. Hello. Good evening.
2: Good evening.
7: Good evening.
5: Your name and where are you calling from?
0: It sounds like Mami Sawa.
7: Sherry.
0: Oh, my Daniels.
7: Yeah.
0: Ah, it's been a while. I miss you, Papa.
7: I miss you more.
0: Oh, talk to us. Your voice is unique, you know. Talk to
7: like
0: us.
7: Yours.
0: Yeah, talk to us.
7: Kofi? Is Kofi there?
0: Yeah, Kofi.
2: Which of the Kofis?
7: You.
2: Is it Kofi Amwako or Mauli?
0: Was it you? Is it you?
2: Me, eh? Charlie, let me admit you. It's raining, girl. It's your album, you know.
7: Why do you take the wind out of my sail? I was just going to say I miss you and you are also saying it.
2: The
0: feeling is mutual.
2: Very compatible.
0: Hey, responsible father.
2: Hey, you. A man, you be nice. I'm a go for responsible father. Hey, you're a day. Don't know about what
7: you're
2: doing.
7: Yes, so German and
2: many swash. And Mrs. Man, I'm between them.
7: Yes, you know. That's very good.
2: I'm going to tell you, Grammy. If you
7: don't make me a without you,
2: okay.
7: You take, you know, at times when I do some things, me, I make sure my one, I'm say, hey, and to me, I'm here, sadly.
2: Oh, yes.
7: Then make ya.
0: Yeah.
7: I say, oh, me, I die, be on. Or so, person, me, ye, young. And I'm catching, say, sadly, me, nim ye.
0: Yeah.
7: Phone's way, you know.
2: Mm.
7: Nim ye. And I make catch a line, and I made it to air flight mode. Ain't you? I didn't say, and I'm going to a friend, what's that? Man, Fino, Inti ni ame time, me ni ame time na me friend no at later hour. Ono si 3 days in the own film, e posti bi anu akwashwe.
0: You think it's something daddies usually do, like they easily do?
7: No, daddies don't do that.
0: They
7: said responsible fathers. Kofi having an issue. Kofi, the one who just finished is also having an issue.
0: Kofi Badrima.
7: You know, why we say response? Some of them are not.
2: And
7: not,
2: though
7: not.
2: Some of them is what Kofi is saying, we are to blame the mothers. And
7: not
2: it's a fact.
7: Mothers,
2: yeah, it's a fact.
7: Kofi,
2: yes.
7: Not the mothers too.
2: No, why, yeah.
7: Some of them. I tell you, where you're crying wrong.
2: Matias, yeah.
7: You
2: are doing double dating. And you see, to be very, let me be very honest with you.
7: No.
2: And that the women of today, they can date like 4 or 5 men at the same time.
7: I know that.
2: In the name of wealth and properties.
7: Kofi.
2: Those days, men things. Oh, because of Baba Jamai.
7: No.
2: They are rampant.
7: No. Like our generation, when I sit, I weep. You know, you are taking care of your daughters.
2: Yeah, I have two daughters and a son.
7: Where is their mother?
2: Nobody
7: has asked. You are perfect. You are very perfect.
2: Thank you.
0: I think that's the only perfect thing he does.
2: I never mama go heaven. Send me to heaven where I go. You see, me, I keep telling myself that.
0: Okay,
2: it's my responsibility.
0: Let's finish.
2: Okay.
0: Yeah.
7: And you are very naughty. That is good. People, some of the people, like some of my women, they don't like that too.
2: Okay.
7: The way you talk.
2: Okay.
7: You see, I banter with you. Me,
2: yes.
7: That's how I am. When I'm in the house,
2: I'll ask
7: you questions. Even if I know it, I'll ask you.
2: That's fine.
7: I tell my father will just look at me and say, "You are very stupid, though. Look at a stupid face." And I'll be laughing. And he's like, "I'm insulting you and you are laughing." And I said, "Should I cry?" I've asked you a question. Give me an answer. You are going round. But that's a father. You understand? He doesn't want to, like, you to feel pain. You understand? So you go out there, you are strong. So Obikra, I always say, Obika just cramp with your wife. You don't feel it. Which means she will be not by us. I don't mean a taxi. No one say yes. Obi will fear. It's harder than that. So you can't tell me anything that will convince me. If I make that mind that I will do it, there's nothing that will stop me. But something which will not benefit me will not benefit you. So the farthest Africans, it's high time we know that. They go hand in hand, mother and father. It's no one person. Mothers, like the Bible says, when a mother akwane nya, a mama ne dia, akwane ya papa ne dia. But it's high time that we know that you will be the same people. Mu mienu na mu combine and mu produce you. It's akwane nya, mu amunche no, mu amunti ano, not to live for one side. And I am mammy for me, yes, papa no more knew because it's more higher car. Now, Zano, my papa, and you are the best show, no, who come from when you're sad in you. One castle, will you back to her? And if
0: you wow. Oh, sorry. I lost you there. Sorry. But she's made a lot of.
2: Oh, yeah, for sure.
0: Yeah.
2: For sure.
0: We have a caller on the line, Kofi.
2: Hello.
6: Yeah, Samba. I'm on my edition.
2: I'm not sure.
6: Why?
2: Debbie. No way.
1: In time, at times, sorry, rape, next time, one, do baby, I'm not, I mean, I say, never friend, the age. So, a number friend, the age, say 18, those, but penny work will be, I have. So, dear me, person, you can, could see, you know, say, bema hu oba na ni kire ade ba ko at the time on fa no hu ma
0: ade me
2: tonga no
1: o dia jeje wani na na
2: dia ma kan kwa ma wa tonga no aduane no obeso tbd
0: me se for so ade me
1: e wonya hu sa di ni wi anana dia kana bema na ehwe bema papa bi ehwe ni se dia de ne betna that relationship, ma'am, now could be our day. What do you say, sir?
0: Hmm.
1: Be first. Nanichla, you do not be any via. Dear can say, dear, and then better not our banner. But a man, deep the name. To a quaha, no a baha, no namha. Be my bien who are wedding me. Now say, I'm saying, Padian, a door's near ye back on your DM. Just 1 year, DM.
0: Can Ben maybe be wicked at your wedding?
1: If I was saying,
0: can Ben maybe be at your wedding?
1: I say Ben maybe to my
0: boy.
1: Because of what the mother has done.
0: He refuses to take responsibility of the children.
1: And yes, I da.
0: Really?
1: No, my me, I say, I send you the men and attend the men, my offer, but I am a responsibility. Me, ba me, then I bear you as no. Or me, me, decided to say, even not my mother, and I'm a babble trying to.
0: Okay.
1: Because me, we are seeing, I'm a trunk of one chain, I'm a near man who will say, we are women. I swear, send me back one time, my own madam, one time in change. But then I see. So, send me to her, Obano, baby, scoop up any hope. My team, I could find a banner bar around there 2 months, almost 3 years. Oh, my mean, our friend, Miss Aqualano, Soliano Panao, and my dear, on Peso Bay, not done into a quaggy kid, Mamma, my dear brain. I found it not to school, my bokai, the year we first term, second term, or third term. And I'm sure when a young cook me a cook room, the young conaco her mammy.
0: Molly, I would have loved to listen to the end of the story. Wow. So, what, Mr. Fosu, what happened? The mother took the child away from you? I just want to know. Okay, but our WhatsApp line is 05 5 1 1 1 1 9 9 5.
5: Yeah.
0: Finish your story.
5: So, I said my father beat me, and I think it was something that I believed I was not wrong.
0: And I was asking, and what did you do?
5: Yes. You know, those days you used to live in a compound house.
0: Okay.
5: And then my father will warn you, don't enter somebody's room.
0: You were the type, eh?
5: Yes. So, okay. But unfortunately, another co-tenant sent me to
0: his room.
5: And not knowing my father too was coming from outside. So he saw me coming from the room,
0: okay,
5: and immediately he saw me.
0: Oh, this is a hold on.
5: He didn't want to ask
0: you
5: any
0: here.
5: Question.
0: My colleagues can't wait. Hello,
1: Masamba.
0: Okay, so finish with your story, Mr. Fuzu.
1: So, I'm not walk off our banaba. I bear now. Oh, coho, mammy, a crowd, quite not a ban, mammy. Come on, uncle, any son, mammy, yare, any problem to a more coin. She come with this, mammy, no. Oba na maami adwene se sika na eba no ho no ni nyam.
0: Okoya me dey. You mean your baby's grandmother?
1: Yeah, grandmother.
0: Okay.
1: Wofo wo hana wo sikan besu hone adeto. Wo ye bodwa store do sole anopa no akotra store. Akwara no wo no opese odwa no. E just about 8:39 san wa ba so be akwara no ade. Tambe no be ko school.
0: Wow.
1: The same mammy, the Aqualan was one penny and plechina. Minimum bush any penny quay, mamma, need the beam of bush a penny at them. Oh, many.
0: I see. The former,
1: you win in a green and that's why the catch up and the old papa.
0: So the child is with you or with the mom now?
1: And I'm the only empty, and I'm the only dear mom.
0: So you are not taking responsibility of the child anymore. So you are taking care of your child.
1: I'm doing everything.
0: Kudos. That's good.
2: Are you sure?
0: You're a good dad. Or should I say, or can I
1: do, and I will do everything for
0: so
1: that.
0: So you are a responsible father. Kofi Badjuma doesn't want to hear that.
2: No, I'm
1: irresponsible, ni flim.
0: Okay.
2: Now I'm a father.
0: Mr. Kofi.
2: A good father. A great father.
0: Mr. Fosu, you are a great dad.
2: Yes.
0: Yeah? Keep it up.
2: All right.
0: Okay. Odizuka, wrap up.
5: Yeah.
0: Wrap up
5: so, my dad, immediately he saw me coming from that room.
0: Mm.
5: And you know, he has his canes arranged.
0: Canes?
5: Yes.
0: Wow. So, you guys were giving him wahala. Daddy so, having canes, yes. Not a cane, canes.
5: Canes. You know, we are different ages.
0: Okay.
5: So we all have our different
0: boys, eh?
5: Yes, boys.
0: We're giving him one.
5: We're eight boys.
0: Oof.
5: And only two.
0: He needed
5: and only two girls.
0: Oh wow.
5: And the girls were the last.
0: So the problems were with the guys.
5: So were. So but I think he should have given me opportunity to explain.
0: But the person who sent you to his or her room didn't come to rescue you.
5: The person was also not there.
0: Oh, okay.
5: You understand. So I was just coming from the room to go and give the thing to the person outside.
0: Oh.
5: And once he has warned you not to enter someone's room.
0: Mm.
5: And it is when an elderly person also sends you, you can't say that
0: my father says,
5: don't enter somebody's room, so you won't go.
0: And you still remember that?
5: Of
0: even though your daddy is past.
5: Yes.
0: Wow. And you know, I think that it was
5: very,
0: such a
5: very, very, very.
0: How many
5: very
0: lashes did you receive? Can you count?
5: I can't.
0: It was that much.
5: Yes. I mean, sometimes, you know, you try to be running and then you'll be going merry round.
0: And then he'll catch you again.
5: With him in the house or in the room. And then he'll be following
0: you.
5: Hey,
0: you could have shouted, Daddy, when that's mommy, Daddy, uncle, why sent me? Daddy,
5: he won't listen to you.
0: Oh, no.
5: Because he has warned you.
0: Mm.
5: Don't do. And it was those days, it was like, do before complain.
0: Exactly.
5: Sure. You know?
0: Exactly.
5: And I keep telling people that me, my parents train us as if that tomorrow they will not be there.
0: Mm.
5: So we're like in a military camp. You see,
0: do you think that helped you?
5: Of course.
0: Okay.
5: Of course.
0: Okay.
5: Because I tell people that at the age 17 to 27, I've traveled to 7 different African countries trying to hustle for life.
0: Because of and the training you had.
5: Yes, because of the training I had.
0: Sure.
5: And there's nowhere on this earth that I cannot stay.
0: So now we've been helped.
5: And not really. But you see, the discipline is not about the whipping.
0: Anyway, that's true.
2: Shouting.
5: No, even as I'm saying that my father was having different canes, we were not beating every day.
0: Okay, unless you go contrary.
5: I can count that a number of times that my father beat me.
0: Okay.
5: That's about 3 times.
0: Wow.
5: But you dare not do something that
0: orders.
5: Will go against his orders.
0: Okay.
5: So as soon as you see his face, you straighten your line.
0: Wow.
5: You understand? Wow. So the discipline was there.
0: Mm.
5: But I miss him so much.
0: Oh, you wish he was here to whip you more and more.
5: I wish maybe tomorrow he'll be around then.
0: Oh. You're getting teary. No way.
5: I feel sad because, you know.
0: Oh, don't do that.
5: He struggled to bring us up.
0: Oh, don't do that.
5: And we're waiting to a
0: take
5: point
0: care
5: that,
0: of him.
5: Yes.
0: Don't do
5: but that.
0: You draw my tears as that, well.
5: That day never came.
0: Yeah, it's true. Sometimes it happens. Yeah. It's okay. Don't shed tears. Don't bring my tears too. Yeah. Kobi?
5: It pains me.
0: Yeah, I know. I know how it feels. Any I'm not asking of the good memories you have with your dad. Bad memories. Yeah. I'll play the voice note. Don't worry. You don't have any bad memories you want to share?
2: Oh, a lot.
0: And how it shaped your life?
2: As for me, I was brought up by my stepdad.
0: Oh, okay.
2: Yeah, it's as for, I keep saying, my daddy didn't take over. So my stepdad was a teacher. My real mom, too, was a teacher. So I got to remember, I love football.
0: So would you call your dad a responsible dad?
2: My dad?
0: And were you told why he didn't take care of you? Per your words. It's too personal, but at least
2: I can share. I got to remember what my mom told me was, when he took seed of me, my dad told him to go and take me off.
0: Abortion.
2: Yes, abortion. Mm. And then my mother never did.
0: They would have lost and a then, beautiful son.
2: And then took me all the way to Nigeria then. That was then during the Lagos time.
5: Mm.
2: Yes, to go and then.
5: So, we used to call it Yonko Yonko.
2: So, you know, like I saw my dad, yes, after GHS. 101.
0: Wow.
2: Yes.
0: You look like him?
2: Very. But then he was short like Odisika. I'm not sure.
0: That's a very bad.
2: He was very dark, like me. As for the height, I took my mom's height.
0: The first time he saw you, what did he say? Did you guys have a conversation?
2: Oh, I even had the opportunity of living with him at Swami for like, I think a month or two.
0: Swami here in Kumasi?
2: Yes, in Kumasi. Yeah, he was a Kumasi based, yes.
0: How was he then?
2: It wasn't bad.
0: Mm.
2: It wasn't bad, but there was that love wasn't there because I was trying to.
0: Yeah.
2: You know, I was then done with the GHS, going to enter the secondary SHS.
0: Mm.
2: So I felt now mommy was tired, so he should take over.
0: Mm.
2: But I felt the love wasn't there then. Okay. So
0: then he was ready to accept you.
2: Oh yeah, when he saw me, he was happy, very very.
0: Because
2: happy.
0: You were fully grown.
2: Oh yes.
0: So
2: yes.
0: Would you call your daddy a responsible dad?
2: I wouldn't say that because I never have.
0: Because
2: the basics, he wasn't there till now that he passed on. So
0: he passed on.
2: Oh yeah, he's gone.
0: Should have been alive. He's gone like some
2: 15 years ago.
0: You kidding?
2: So what? I keep thanking my stepdad. There are a lot of stepdads who are very good though.
0: Mm.
2: A lot of stepmoms.
0: Oh, yes.
2: I keep saying my stepdad is a great father. That's what I'll say. Mr. Osesafo, late.
0: He's also late,
2: yes.
0: No way.
2: I wish he was alive.
0: No way.
2: The sad memories, the bad memories I remember about him was, we were playing football on a compound.
0: Mm.
2: And they were also digging well. It's those days, they were
5: yeah.
2: So, they had dug this well like, it's gone down.
0: Deep.
2: And we were playing football. He had won this. I didn't know. As we are playing, the ball can roll
0: into the well,
2: and we will like feel like going to chase the ball.
0: And
2: as he said, umpire, it happened. The ball was rolling towards the well, and I was chasing the ball. Call about the same. So he didn't say anything though. Luckily, I could have even by now. I could have fell into the well.
0: No, because
2: it was very deep.
0: No way.
2: He was on the veranda watching us. He didn't say anything. And if he wants to punish you, what he does is that. He will not say anything. Definitely, he will pretend nothing has happened. You come and sleep.
0: Okay.
2: So when you come and sleep in the night, let's say around 8, 9, 10, you are far gone. Then you enter the room.
0: Mm-mm.
2: Then he will lock up the room for him. Then he will tell you, say, me bowa no idea. Me bowa no abo mibi. Hey!
0: How is that possible? Huh?
2: A stepdad crying, we're going to hear me red father.
0: Yeah.
2: Now, teacher near all border, you know, in the olden days.
0: Yeah.
2: Hi, you're ready. Baby, you're going to
0: jeez.
2: Oh, sure, crowd. Papa, we. Wow. And then it's.
0: Hold on to that
2: thought.
0: Hello.
8: Hello.
2: Hi.
8: Yes, good morning.
0: Hello.
2: Hi.
0: Daddy.
2: Good evening. Great dad.
8: Good evening.
0: Mr. Opokubua, my daddy.
2: Hey,
8: yeah, hello.
0: Daddy, you are live on Love 99.5. I want to celebrate you. Tomorrow is Father's Day, and I'm on air today, so I want to celebrate you. I want to say thank you so much. May God heal you. May all your days, I mean the days ahead of you, be blissful. I just want to say thank you.
9: Hey.
0: Hey.
9: Great to hear from you.
0: Yeah, good to hear from you too, Dad.
9: Yeah. These days, you come on there.
0: On Saturdays. Yes, Daddy.
9: I see.
0: Yeah.
9: It's been a wet Saturday afternoon.
0: Yes, Daddy. Saturday is 4 to 6.
9: Those of us who have to attend funerals.
0: Yeah, you missed the show.
9: We've had it really tough.
0: Yeah, I know. But we remember you as we
9: said. Now?
0: Yes, please. You are actually live on radio. I like the way you are laughing.
9: How mischievous.
0: Yeah. I know, right?
9: Yeah.
0: Oh, Daddy.
2: Daddy, you bow how?
9: Hey.
2: The greatest daddy ever.
0: He is.
2: The greatest daddy ever.
0: He is.
9: Where have you been hiding?
2: Daddy, I've been chasing and looking for you, but I've been told of late you're under the weather small. I did. Me and Anaku, we did here.
9: Yeah.
2: Oh, Charlie, we are praying you live long.
0: Yes.
2: With strong energy. Yeah, we always will come to you for a lot of advice and whole lot of things.
0: Yes.
2: Hey, the great old man, the great pa.
0: Yes.
9: I'm so grateful.
2: Oh, for sure, we are also grateful to you. We are also grateful to you, Dad.
0: Thank you.
2: For all that you've been sharing with us. Yeah. Only one interesting thing about Kuya, when you go to Daddy's place. Okon Hobia.
0: Everything.
2: Obeso DBBA.
0: Yeah, he wants to give me everything.
2: No, I'm best. Yeah, Daddy will never allow you to go.
0: Yeah.
9: Without you, my life here and I empty. There's no activity. Nobody to joke with.
0: Yeah.
9: And nobody to share any good things with. It's always heartwarming getting you around.
0: It's good to hear from you too, Daddy.
9: You're also a father, so enjoy tomorrow.
10: Thank you, Daddy.
9: I'm sure God will shower a lot of blessings on you.
0: Amen.
9: Thank you very much.
0: Daddy, you're welcome, Dad.
9: Right.
10: Daddy, on behalf of your two sons, Richard and I,
0: who are you?
10: Richard and Mauli, Daddy, we want to appreciate you for your good Daddy figure in our lives.
9: What a pack of seasoned.
10: Bless.
9: Radio personality.
0: Thank you.
10: Daddy, thank you a lot.
9: Thank you for calling.
0: Thank you so much. Thank you
9: for putting me on there.
0: Yeah. We miss your voice. Thank you, Daddy. Right. Enjoy the rest of your day. And happy Father's Day in advance.
9: Thank you very
0: much. You're welcome, Daddy. Bye-bye.
9: Bye.
0: Mr. Poku Buama, the one and only
2: Poku
0: Mr.
2: Trading.
0: Poku Buama.
2: Yes.
0: Poku Trading Supermarket.
2: Poku Trading Supermarket.
0: When he said a bunch of radio, I was going to say a bunch of idiots. Sorry. Oh, you didn't say anything. You guys didn't say anything.
2: What do you want us to say?
0: You should have said something.
11: It's not radio friendly.
2: Charlie, the father should call in. The father should call in and share the experiences and a whole lot with us.
0: So the caning and all, you still.
2: Yeah, I keep telling you, Akia. Caning is the best, and it has really helped a lot of people who knows the essence of what canes have done.
0: Today,
2: to them.
0: I'm taking the on WhatsApp. I'm taking the. What you then call the worst experience with your dad or the memories you have with your dad that was not too pleasant or too, I don't know, something you never liked, something you still recall even at your age. Yeah, you can share that experience with us. So, Daddy, whip you.
2: Agree.
0: You whipped.
2: Whipping the Arabian Mekong. The day that whipping starts, it is why we are seeing all this indiscipline.
0: Okay.
2: All these things in even our various schools.
0: So I'm going to do this. I'm playing my voice notes one after the other.
12: Break of Minonia Jenny. Minonia Jenny back, see. Say, or back what's in the bachelor room. Or ban away, you know, no one ever, any beman, any more, me boy. On any more, you know, beman, and so any more, why septic. So on so, obi or many in your day. And who can responsibility near dear is no easy. So on so, son obey, because when you bear my papa, I'm an answer.
0: Hey Josie.
2: Josie, this one.
0: I bet you differ. You can't even for 9 months.
2: What do you mean 9 months?
0: What would you do?
2: I mean, I keep saying that even a man, that's wickedness. Made up out.
0: But why would you throw your baby?
2: Baby away. I don't know what you mean. I contained in 9 months.
0: And go and sleep.
2: Not just feel okay. I say Bema nanje responsibilities. What to actually?
0: Hey, do you know what that would do for you? I'm already. I disagree.
2: No. I disagree with her. Responsibilities
5: that,
2: there.
5: That is there. That is heartless at its peak.
2: Hey, serious oh. I don't know what you mean for those problems. Even the 9 months journey is not easy.
0: Sleepless nights.
2: Is you.
0: With your belly.
2: Belly and then and after that.
0: Sometimes I look at pregnant women and I wonder how they sleep. Like how they sleep. How do they sleep? The position.
5: Said, no, last week they do it.
2: But last week me who mother be. Say,
0: and then you have to push.
2: Chale. And you do all these things.
0: Even when you are constipated, chale the. Hey.
5: And
0: the
5: those who and are pregnant
0: that.
5: With twin
2: and even triplets. I'll say, responsible,
0: the you
2: know.
0: Is it right after the other or something?
5: Right after the other.
2: So if you want first pain, go easy.
5: Yeah.
2: Second, third. Ish. But pain be any. If you are pain woman, go be into being cotton.
0: Pain womb.
2: Pain be any.
0: Because they do it for the men.
5: But as for the labor,
0: Charlie.
5: They have been saying that.
2: Where are they?
0: No,
2: hey, at your voice, Matthew.
0: I mean, hello.
2: Hi,
0: I mean to say, the right word should have been.
5: Thank you.
2: Now say me who you are. Bravo, Fizote.
0: Hello.
2: Hi.
0: Can you now repeat?
2: I also who you are. It's that way over there.
0: Can you now repeat?
2: Also who you are.
0: Can you now repeat what I said?
2: I mean to me.
0: I know what I said. Hey,
2: who you are the laptop with that who you are. Hey, you are to bomb. Hey.
0: Okay, me
2: who. This guy. What can be here? What's up? Also who you are.
5: Kofisi mami mami
2: kwetu kwetu mami jaro
5: de de binya
2: no bi o
5: da kai do a
2: o disi ka o ha no kejo se o beda en o
5: the laptop there
2: da na de o hu yo de
0: no what
2: the make kiki no
0: what I meant to say that me do me ho
2: o do ho
0: me me paint
2: so
0: inti eh No, it's me I go through. No, baby, nah. I'm going through the
2: video. I said, be my own show.
0: Oh,
2: come on, man.
5: Do you have that song? If you eat. I love my life.
0: Yes. I should play for you?
5: That is your song.
2: That's your song.
0: Why?
5: That is the song for you. I love my life.
0: Now, when end on the movie, I say, would you want to go through pain?
5: No, there are people who don't love their life. Especially those who dazzle with motorbike on the road without helmet.
0: No, they
5: don't love their lives.
0: Oh, I think that one is.
5: You understand
0: what I'm saying.
5: So those people, if you are not afraid,
0: if you've been able to bear all certain that things, pain, mm-hmm. What I'm trying to say, if you've been able to go through all that pain,
2: and I'll say, Beban, I'll say, on your responsible, on Jinti, don't want to not.
0: If you're eating Gary, give your child Gary. Okay.
13: Hello.
0: Efo Jifa.
13: I
0: hear who?
13: This is Professor Adewale.
0: Is who? Professor Adewale.
13: Yes,
0: ma'am. Oh, my producer surprised me. Adewale, how are you?
13: I'm doing well, how about you?
0: I'm well. Talk to us.
13: As for fathers, I will choose my father as the best father ever on this earth.
0: Okay.
13: He died on 24 September, 7 o'clock in the evening.
0: Oh, okay.
13: And that's when he died, 2007. 7 o'clock.
0: You have any memories? Yeah, the negative ones though. You want to share?
13: No, we have no negative. What we did for us is just in part for us. We have in part on us just be to be obedient and to be respectful. And a kind maybe a sorry called baby young piano. The Eban, I don't know. Onto where discipline person by Otto Kuboku or Kuboku or only Kuboku.
0: Tell me.
5: Yeah, I know Kuboku.
0: Okay.
13: Yeah. Oh, you are. Jinx and Puano, they are trying to power. Onto a genus and ground. Amami impact no. Amami sad no. I impact a lot on my life. And Mamania Adam for me, life may send me console. They are now be the same. No, I don't do such things. We can talk, can be friends on phone. We can say hello, good morning, all these things. But
0: okay,
13: for me to visit you, it will be very difficult. Just lonely. I work alone. I do anything on myself. But that does not say that I'm not friendly. I'm very friendly person, very jovial.
0: Okay, Professor Adewale, thanks for sharing that experience with us.
13: Thank you.
0: All right. Okay.
2: So, as I was telling you.
0: Yeah.
2: And the problems are you facing these days, you know. Kids being indisciplined, yeah, that, you know, the root cause.
0: Is
2: caning. And also.
0: Mommy, I was never caned, though.
2: You were never caned.
0: My father never stretched put his hands on me.
2: On you?
0: Never.
2: Okay.
0: And but sir, I turned up well.
2: You are saying.
0: Hey, oh, Jessa.
2: You are saying you this have turned me up well. You are saying, that's what I'm saying.
0: Are they?
2: When I walk
0: so up. You can't tell me that, oh yeah, you're a good girl.
2: You're a good girl.
0: I'm not a good girl.
2: Obi ahun ye ode, you're a good girl. Obi ahun ti de, you're a good girl.
0: Would you ever be nice?
2: Oh, I'm nice.
0: You are not nice.
2: Oh, okay.
0: You are not nice.
2: I was like,
0: oh, sorry, say, okay, wait. I'm surprising my dad.
2: Okay, okay.
0: Hello.
14: Hello.
0: Ajade.
14: Ah.
0: Ajade.
14: Ajade.
0: Dada.
14: Ah.
0: You are live on radio, Love 99.5. How are you, dear? That's my dad.
14: Love you.
0: What are you doing? Where are you doing?
14: Meet you.
0: What are you doing?
14: Meet me by football.
0: Okay, so tomorrow, you are live on radio. What is that? You are live on radio. Can't profit a catch in here. Missy, you are live on radio. I'll put you on radio. Tomorrow is Father's Day. And I just listen, Dada, Adrade, listen. I just want to say thank you so much. Thank you. That's my dad for you. See,
2: oh, Daddy.
0: Thank you. Thank you so much for the love.
2: No offer too much.
0: Thank you so much for the training, the advice, and everything. You are the reason I am where I am today. Thank you, Daddy. Mr. Obri Alexander. Dada. Dada, the old Dana.
2: Daddy, need to go.
0: Ajade.
2: Open yourself for the true one.
0: Ajade. I love this man to bits.
2: That's your great father.
0: I love this man to bits. Daddy, I love you so much. May God continue. May God continue to bless you and keep you for me. Miss Medas, why, Dada? You're live on radio. I'll call you after the show, okay?
14: Okay,
0: you enjoy the insona bed.
2: Yes, that depends empire.
0: He's an ex police officer. He's all Dada.
14: Okay.
2: Why are we? There you are about aging, you know.
0: He's such a sweet
2: dog.
0: You know how he got the name Adrade?
2: Baby.
0: My father was cheating.
2: Okay.
0: And my mom was not aware.
2: Okay.
0: So the lady was actually close to, she stayed close to my classmate.
2: All right.
0: So my classmate drew my attention.
2: Okay.
0: And my monitor for PIA. That time kanu kita kano kita bicycle. Mm-hmm. That macho bicycle.
2: I pongo bodam no.
0: Yes.
2: And another car.
0: Or the car. So he will go and park the bicycle. And our high boys
2: to go and
0: to deflate
2: the tires. They don't come on, mommy. Oh, we have our baby. Now we have our mommy. Oh, baby, come pray. If
0: our baby, can I finish this? If
2: our baby,
0: can I finish this? Okay, who is on the line? I'm talking. Okay. So, my father. Ah, now
2: you hire people to go and deflect the tires.
0: Uh-huh. And then I was.
2: Hello.
0: Oh, I lost the caller. Who was on the line? I lost the caller. Okay.
2: Mm-hmm. So you hire people to go and deflate.
0: Then I was attending an organ class. It's a keyboard.
2: Okay.
0: So I'll pick my keyboard in the process of going for training. My quite a temper. It's one time when he had.
5: Well, was it at your mom's knowledge or?
0: No.
2: Oh, come on, mommy.
0: I never told my mother.
2: Do you know?
0: Even my mother never knew till her death.
2: Okay.
0: But my mother heard me calling my father Ajwade. And when my father, my mom would say, hey, I know for Papa Ajwade. Uh-huh. My father would be laughing. Because he had. And then one day.
2: Okay.
0: I think something happened. And I went to my dad. Dad, I know you've been visiting Madame Ajwade because I did my investigation. I got to know that the woman is Ajwade and all that.
2: Why are you money now?
0: And then she said, "Hey, did I know? You see, Kwamba, what am I asking?" That's why he responded, "My ass."
2: What am I asking? Okay.
0: And I never told my mom because I never.
2: Then you're a good girl.
0: Never.
2: And then call Ibia. The papa cry for a jerk.
0: I never. Okay.
2: Hey.
0: Hello. Hello.
15: Hello.
0: Hello.
15: Hello.
2: Yes,
15: hello?
2: Sir.
15: Yes, sir. I'm listening.
0: Brother Philip.
15: Yes.
0: You are live on Love 99.5. How are you, sir?
15: I'm fine. How are you too?
0: We are celebrating you on Love.
15: You're celebrating what?
0: We are celebrating you on Love FM. You are live on Love FM. Because tomorrow is Father's Day, and you've been a good father to your—is it five or six kids?
16: Six.
0: Hey, you've had produced, Sir Philip. You've done well, so we want to say.
15: How did you know I've produced?
0: Oh. Because your Akonta is here, and he's giving me all the filler.
15: Is that who?
0: Your Akonta is here, and he is giving me all the filler.
15: Akonta Benjamin.
0: Ah, you know he will do the bad deed. Yes, he's here. So we are celebrating you.
15: Yeah. If that is so, I accept. But the voice sounds so weird. It's so thin. So I'm tempted not to believe that maybe it's coming from Love FM. Because your machines are always having some.
0: Yeah, I don't know why it's like that.
15: Sound. Yeah.
0: I don't know why it's like that, but you're on Life on Love. I don't know.
15: Oh, all right.
0: Can you hear me now?
15: It's good to hear that.
0: But can you hear me clearly now?
15: Yes, I can actually hear you clearly. Only that the voice sounds so different.
0: Oh, okay.
15: Who am I speaking with, please?
0: I'm Nanekia.
15: If it's Nanekia, I know the voice. But it's only that maybe because it's on live, that's why the voice sounds so different.
0: Oh, okay.
15: Sorry, initially I was at a noisy place. That's why I picked and then it wasn't.
0: No problem. No problem. We just want to celebrate you. On behalf of your kids, your wife, and your content, everybody, we say kudos to you for the good job you're doing, taking care of the children.
15: Actually.
0: Mm-hmm.
15: Really, my contact is testifying that. But he has never said it in front of me.
0: That's yes. That's not cool. But he's told me a lot about you, though. How that's you're taking true. Care of the sister and the children and all that. So, yeah. This is to let you know.
15: It's a collaborative something. So, I wouldn't take the credit alone. His sister is equally a good person. That's why.
0: Yeah, that's true. But tomorrow is Father's Day, so we give you the credit.
15: Oh, okay. Yeah. All right. So that it's good to hear that. Mm-hmm. This is my first time.
0: Yeah, sure.
15: I'm getting a credit on a public platform like this.
0: You
15: especially
0: see?
15: If it's Love FM.
0: That's what we do. Thank you. So I'm glad we put a smile on your face.
15: Oh, is that so? But you know, you sound and look like one of my sisters. So
0: hey.
15: I have to give you a picture. Then she's exactly your look alike.

0: to emulate him.
1: Oh, he'll the one.
2: Okay, so that's okay. Why, and that's a tangible that reason. Why, I understand.
0: Yes, I want.
1: So you would like to listen to Heal the World? So, Sephiroth, Heal the World is good for you.
0: If they do not emulate the people like his caliber, we are losing.
1: So, Sir Philip, Heal the World. If you agree with Odisika, then I'm playing you Heal the World.
2: Oh, why not? It's good. It's everybody on Earth will also enjoy.
1: You drive it.
2: I like that song as much as he's saying.
1: You sound like you are in a car. Are you driving?
2: Not really.
1: Oh,
2: not
1: okay.
2: Really.
1: Okay. Okay, sir. Enjoy the rest of your day then.
2: All right. Thank you so much.
1: You're welcome.
2: So I'm going to put it right there now.
1: You
2: I'm
1: have to do it,
2: right now.
1: Like right now. Thank you so much.
2: All right.
1: Okay. Yeah, sure. Bye-bye. I Heal the World love song. We wish I that me already. You just had to give an example. I mean, give a reason.
0: No. Think about but the generation. Do you know I used to be a DJ?
1: But Heal the World is not an
0: No, what I'm saying is that
1: you used to be a DJ.
0: I want, so oh, yeah.
1: At where?
0: When I was at Shaft Radio.
1: You were a DJ?
0: Yeah.
1: How are you calling yourself?
0: Ben Scratchy.
1: So you were scratching.
0: Yeah, those days. I was once a Rastafarian as well.
1: You were... Who be who? Because I'm looking at you right now. You look handsome, but I'm looking at you with dreadlocks.
0: Yeah.
1: You were looking scary.
0: You see... No, let me tell you. Years back, I was not plump like this. Years back. You understand? So,
1: it's
0: I used to be slim.
1: It's not even the weight. Is you wearing dreadlocks?
0: No, the dreadlocks, when you are slim, you see, it looks different on you.
1: Really?
0: Oh, yeah.
1: So why did you shave it?
0: Oh, well,
1: your wife?
0: Not really. It was a change of mind.
1: Were you in dreadlocks when you got married?
0: No.
1: You were not? I'm not sure your wife would have said yes to you.
0: Probably. That one.
1: Oh, I see. So what motivated that?
0: Oh, years back, I wanted to stay away from certain things.
1: You wanted to stay stylish?
0: Not really, but...
1: Stay away from certain things? Dreadlocks?
0: Yeah.
1: Why? How?
0: Because I was actually a Rastafarian and I belonged to the Bobo Shanti group. And when it belonged
1: to... Who is a Rastafarian? You're taking me to...
0: No, we have types of Rastafarians and then...
1: Who is a Rastafarian?
0: I need to educate you on that.
1: Okay, so that would be a topical. Hey, Paul, what's up? Give me one of your grandma. What's up?
3: It's been a while.
1: Yeah.
3: Eos.
1: Eos. How do you spell that?
3: A-E-O-N.
1: What's the meaning?
3: Mean decades.
1: Hey. I'm going to come out. They are not on the street. I miss you.
3: I miss you.
1: Eos. Eos. It means what? Eos. Decades.
3: Decades.
1: Okay.
3: Hey. Yes.
1: And you said the spelling is what?
3: A-E-O-N.
1: Are you sure? S. Oh, this guy you're checking?
0: Yeah.
1: Anyway, it's the Father's Day edition. Host in Ankasami Hunu.
4: Oh, yeah.
1: By Kofi, when are next week we'll be hosting?
4: Oh, that's next week.
1: Be prepared.
4: My topic is Saturday by next week. Brutal.
1: Maybe the next two weeks,
4: topics are maybe banished.
1: And then Richard if he's here before I come in, maybe a month later.
0: Paul is correct. Paul is correct.
1: Paul is correct.
0: Yeah.
1: Paul, the himself or send an dictionary or send this young words.
0: It is extremely long periods of time.
1: Hey, so where did you get that?
0: Because he's a ubiquitous man.
1: Let him answer the question.
3: You know, so
1: you're why?
3: Biblically.
1: Hey, check that one. And then your name will be around.
3: Someone who likes books. You know.
1: Hey, so you read books?
3: Yeah.
1: What's the last book you read? Or the book you read?
3: The Subtle Art of Not Giving a Fuck. That's the book that I read.
1: Kofi, you have something to say?
4: No, not very.
1: I hear there's a man.
4: Hello?
1: Okay.
4: No, not very.
0: Hello? Hello?
5: Hello?

0: Ma ma joy.
1: Ya mu.
0: Na ho ya de.
1: Na mi adum.
0: Safu bonzu ni.
1: Ai.
0: You na save puni krom to say.
1: Oh, nya mi adum ho bako.
0: Ah.
2: Your dad?
0: Oh, yes.
2: Okay.
0: Oh, Love FM. So e wo Kumasi.
1: Who say?
0: Oh, Love FM so wo Kumasi.
1: Love FM.
0: Ai. I want any work I say. I say.
1: If I don't know where.
0: Oba Bernard. Aye.
1: Ah, Ben.
0: Aye, now what to say?
1: I'm here to
0: Ochina, aye, Father's Day. Eti, ya frew, ewo Love FM. 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
1: Nyame damas.
0: Nyame enkao.
1: Amen kamo onu ishi fiemo na nyamu kesi.
0: Amen. Amen.
1: Namu nsame.
0: Amen.
2: Amen. Namon
0: sheno.
2: Sure.
0: Papa,
2: yeah,
0: that's
1: very.
0: It's your new top. Ah, Western North.
2: Oh, okay.
0: And I draw the Zuo Eastern.
2: Okay, yeah. Okay, Papa.
0: Yeah, try to get a horse here. All right. Namon shrao, Papa.
3: May Fred and my bachelor, my same one, Mokata Catabi. I don't want better make a son. You, Matty. Someone in Minyard Jane. I didn't know money Minyard Jane. The next year, Mammy Castle Minchel. Yamba no, and you'll be any walk who could draw. And you'll be any walk who could draw. I didn't know my own banamatu naturally. It's no easy. Born on a share a like attitude of befum. And all that now. On to me, Jinano. On to me, and yen in pain, nanny, a was I could drone. Shay, and Colari is a easy room. And Colari, and ye easy bacco, see. Me, young Colla me and sir. Colla three, but to bear a bacco. A easy. It's nipper no ni a could dra. On to me. About betu a clan to actually be bad general just to avoid, you know, that's a hustle and all that. I feel now, Obe Jenny, the Oba did, baby Charlie. And sometimes, if you are not a good mom, like a good human being, then you can't do it.
2: Yeah, that was just fine.
3: Juicy
2: of Josie's Kitchen. Okay. Yeah.
4: As
2: some as. She's telling us what is real in her life, or maybe.
4: No.
2: And is Bebe Noa a father's song? I thought it was. Huh?
5: Wow.
2: Is it a father's song?
4: I'm not sure.
2: Interestingly, Father's Day, you can also.
6: We are not love.
2: Why?
6: We are set time, Bema.
2: Okay. Hello?
7: Hello.
2: Yeah, you sound very down. Are you okay?
7: I'm fine.
2: Please, your name.
7: Wow, you didn't get me today.
2: No, the voice is tricky. Say what?
7: No.
2: Hey, who?
7: Oh, nice.
2: Ah, Rahel. Ah, but why did you say hello? Hey, I'm Zephia.
0: So when you are not close, you are that romantic.
2: She's always romantic, but today she changed her voice.
0: When she's here,
2: she's cold. Can you let her make a point?
0: But when she's far, she's that romantic.
2: She sounded romantic.
6: I think because of the way that she has romanticism, so when she
2: becomes
6: romantic,
2: Rahel. I miss you, girl. Yeah, what's up? Talk to us.
7: I've called you airport. You are hanging up for me, Maulu.
2: Maulu, the host, the producer, the everything.
7: Fachain. It's not catching me.
2: Fachain.
7: Yeah, very fine. How are you all?
2: We are all good. It's good to hear your voice too.
7: Okay. Happy Father's Day to my father.
2: Fori.
7: Mr. Eric Ofori. And to all the men in the studio now.
2: Yeah.
7: Mini Maoli and Freeman.
2: Okay, Maoli is not part of the men.
0: You have the men.
2: Okay. But who is a man? I'll find out.
7: I've missed you and I wanted to talk to you. I don't want to.
8: Who is a man?
0: We are the men.
2: Thank you, Rahel. Thank you, Rahel. I want to find out who is a man.
8: A man is a man who can produce a child.
6: No. So I think so far now.
2: My 15-year-old boy, whom I'm sure can produce.
8: Yeah, I can produce a child.
2: He's a man.
8: Yes.
6: He's a man in
0: the
6: house.
8: He's
0: a man,
8: right,
0: but not man enough.
8: No. Yeah,
0: no. Let me tell you.
2: Thank you. Okay.
6: Boliban boy man is a man.
2: Which one? No, Boliban the teacher.
6: Boy man. Yeah, the teacher. He's a man. Really, really a man and a man. We have man.
2: So you are you a man?
6: Me, I am a man. But he's a little bit manner than me. He has manners. He's man.
2: Okay. So you are not a man like that. I'm asking, who is a man?
6: I'm a second man.
0: You see,
8: that's what I'm man. I'm giving you a definition.
0: A man is someone born naturally man, and have responsibilities attending to. That makes him man enough.
2: That's your definition.
0: That's my
6: biologically
0: definition. But you're 15 years boy, who can maybe do other things, but he cannot take some responsibilities. So that does not make him.
2: Mami Sawa, how are you? I miss you. Can you call us? Who is a man? That will be our final question.
8: Mami Sawa, I said you.
2: I don't think I got your answer. I
8: said a man is a man who can make babies.
0: Not that one. Man.
8: Yes.
0: Not that.
2: So if you can't make babies, you're not a man.
8: Yes.
2: So if you don't have a child, you're not a man.
8: What makes you a man?
6: No.
8: What makes you a man? They don't have kids. What role are they playing? Where is the man in them?
6: No, then you can't tell me Jesus Christ is not a man.
0: Exactly.
6: That's how you tell me that.
8: That's biblical.
0: No, that's not biblical. You are talking about.
8: No.
9: You don't
0: go there. And then it is
9: your man. Do you know how many kids I'm taking care of?
0: Let me even take up that. You see, that's why we call Jesus son of the man.
2: Can you not bring Jesus into this conversation?
6: Why do you have to bring
2: Jesus? Who is a man?
0: In this country,
2: Ghana,
0: the best reference is the Bible.
2: No. Who is a man?
8: You don't mind them.
6: No. It's not only one. It's part of the definition, but I don't think it's the only definition that defines
0: exactly.
6: Man.
2: So Paul, who is a man?
6: Firstly, you have to be masculine.
2: Hey.
6: You have to have a male features.
0: Exactly. Born naturally, right. Man. Born naturally, Paul, do you have babies?
8: Do you have babies?
2: Can you allow him to finish?
6: Making babies does not define a man.
2: Okay.
8: But what defines
6: because
8: a man?
6: Anyone can make a baby.
8: Anyone.
6: Anyone with sperm can make babies, but a man is someone who takes responsibilities.
0: Exactly.
6: Who gives the other gender security?
2: There is a whole lot.
6: So a man is someone who takes responsibility.
0: And Nana, you see, we even have priests who don't give birth. But they are men.
8: Don't go there.
0: Why are you saying we should not go there? Please call us.
2: Call us. Five calls.
0: You are saying we shouldn't go there. But they are all part of men.
6: Are we giving parameters for men?
2: Let's find out from our callers. Who is a man? Hello?
10: Hello?
2: Hello. Yes. Good evening, sir.
10: Good evening. This is Prophet Adewale.
2: Okay. Talk to us. Who is a man?
10: A man is a responsible person who is responsible for his wife, his children, and himself.
2: Okay, thank
9: God
2: you
9: bless
2: so
9: you.
2: Much.
9: Thank you very much.
2: 0322 Timo Amuwariana Mo Nimano.
9: He didn't
11: include you. I'm responsible for myself.
2: Hello? Hello?
12: Now, I don't know how to find out. You're a controversial class. Hey. Your friend, you say?
2: Your friend, Paul.
12: Obedi Paul, I guess. And then Obedi.
11: Mantem, Paul, I'm Mantem, so say the campfire.
12: You're a controversial. I'm Paul. Nepal. I send an uncle. You know
13: what?
12: Mo
13: so, who is a man?
12: A man here will be out to Edia.
13: Yeah, man. Don't go me about Boamica. Who to Edia is there, man? That was a.
12: Ah, now,
13: yeah, it's
12: so,
13: a
12: Obanium knock or what? At the end, you didn't say way Obama, way Oba. And then you do any Edimunus or Obama. It is the moment I be honest with you, Adriano. Yes, why Obama? Now, Berman will be before Flocan will be.
2: So, a man is will be out to Edia.
12: Okay.
13: I know your whole definition, bro.
11: No, that's a universal definition.
12: The whole world, right? Because Oba, Ekwu Oba, if you say we Oba, Obu Berman say if you say we Berman, your idea was Omuhaye. If you say we ni Oba, we Berman, Obu Oba, Obu Berman. Now Berman say your fufuru bi Oba.
2: Okay. Fufuru bi ani Berman. Okay, bro.
12: Berman bi aye Berman.
2: Okay. Okay. Thank you, sir. Okay. So who is a man? You picking?
13: Come to me.
2: Last session. Last three. Yeah. Okay. Hello.
14: Anepia.
2: Yes, my dear Shari.
14: A man is a man. A man physically is a man, as Kofi said. Physical attribute makes him a man. It's we Africans, as a unmiwa yetu unyebema. A man is a man. So far as you have that thing, you are a man.
2: Okay. Okay, Sherry. Thank you so much. All right. My last caller. Unfortunately, time is not my best friend right now. Last caller. Who is a man? Wrap up for us. Okay. So you guys, wrap up. If.
13: Okay. I agree. Shout out to all great fathers out there. I keep telling him, may God bless them. My dream and my hope is that every father should rather live long in good health to see all whatever they have invested in their kids. Be it either their own biological kids or any role they are playing in someone's life. So shout out to all great fathers there tomorrow. Be our father, Papa, and continue by be coolly. A bottle of wine,
2: or better
13: a bottle
2: so
13: of water.
2: Pray for your dad.
13: And pray for your dad.
2: Okay, great.
13: Long
2: okay.
13: Live all fathers. And even all great fathers.
2: Okay.
13: Akira, thank you.
2: Thank you.
0: Akira, for me also, I want to say shout out to everyone who has missed his father. Everyone who has missed his father, like myself. But I know there are also a lot of great men out there who are also doing fatherly, things to support others and all those fathers, we really appreciate them. We say God bless them.
2: Okay, okay. Maoli, I know you miss your dad.
11: First of all, let me give shout outs to the first gentleman of this land. That is President John Dramani Mahama. He's a really a man of and then second of all, when we are talking about a man, the definition of a man epitomes the man.
2: I thought you were shouting now.
11: The Bolivian boy teacher is a man. He is the epitome of man. He is the real definition of a man.
2: So you are not a man. Thank
11: you. Yes, and then every man should take responsibility. Please, if you are not ready to make a baby, don't ever bother yourself bringing a child to this world. Okay. Because if you can't take care of yourself, don't bring anyone to let him suffer.
2: Thank you, Paul.
11: Thank you.
2: Okay, host, Maoli.
15: All right, good. It's been a very good day. Yes, so I think we are just closing in. And I just have to say this to all men out there. Kofi Sienka Memenina. Let me say it to all men out there. God bless you. We appreciate you. And I still want to wish my heavenly father in heaven a happy Father's Day. Tomorrow I'm visiting him at the cemetery. So tomorrow we are celebrating our Father's Day at the cemetery. We're going to his grave and then we're going to say some little prayers for him. And to all who are daddy-less like me, Happy Father's Days to all the daddy figures in your
2: daddy
15: life.
2: And daddy
15: Opoku Bama, Yamin Shao.
2: Amen.
15: We appreciate it.
2: Amen. Thank you.
15: We thank you all for listening today.
2: Thank you, Marley. Thank you. So news of sex coming up. My name is Nshuaba Nana Ikuya Obufo. And thank you and friends on Easy Joint. And who's this your own bush on the thank you so much. We are back next week.
15: That was what I started with. I God mentioned willing. The show's
2: thank
15: name.
2: Thank you so much. My lady is here with the news of sex.
15: Oh, yes.
2: Good evening and have a fruitful Saturday evening. Bye-bye.

0: 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Coming up, Health Minister Kwabena Minta Akando launches free primary health care initiative in Central Region, describing it as a major step towards improving health delivery across the country.
1: This is a comprehensive attempt to reset the health sector from a sick care to a comprehensive health.
0: Agric Minister Eric Opoku highlights difficulty in placing ban on rice import despite claims by local farmers of growing enough to feed the country.
2: And so I don't have the figures that indicate to me that we have produced sufficiently, so place that ban.
0: Former director of Ghana School of Law jumps to defense of Chief Justice Paul Bafoboni over his presence in some government program in Canada.
3: A critical look at our culture, it will reveal that it's not totally insulated from our body politic.
0: Allied Health Professions Council shut down Wale Wale Hospital Laboratory and six others in the Northeast region. These are more coming up with me, Josephine Sego. Now to the details. Minister of Health Kwabena Minta Akando has launched the Free Primary Healthcare Initiative in the Central Region, describing it as a major step toward healthcare delivery in the country. Our Central Regional Correspondent Abigail Issel Nkrumah has the rest of the story.
4: At the Central Regional launch of the Free Primary Healthcare Initiative, the Director of the Institutional Care Division at the Ghana Health Service, Dr. Lawrence Oforibuedu, called the initiative a valuable addition to the outreach services of the Ghana Health Service.
1: I believe that the agenda of the Free Primary Healthcare is also going to improve national health insurance coverage. Because as people come to us, we are going to really work with your other agencies like the NHIA to encourage more people to be on board.
4: In his address, the Minister of Health, Kwabena Minta Akando, noted that the Free Primary Healthcare policy represents a comprehensive effort to reshape Ghana's healthcare delivery system.
1: For me, healthcare properly so-called is not sick care. And you all agree with me that our health system has overly been built around sick care. And so this is a comprehensive attempt to reset the health sector or the health delivery system from a sick care to a comprehensive health care.
4: From Cape Coast, Abigail Lissol and Kumari.
0: Away from that, Agric Minister Eric Opoku has highlighted the difficulty in placing ban on rice import. It follows claims by local farms of glut and having the capacity to produce enough to feed the country. But the Agric Minister maintained that the country still has a challenge of meeting its rice demand needs, hence the need for some imports.
2: Rice, I can only recommend. But as it stands now, I do not have the capacity to place a ban on the importation of rice. I can only recommend. But as it stands now, Ghana has not attained full sufficiency in rice production.
5: So no ban.
2: Ghana has not attained full sufficiency in rice production. And so I don't have the figures that indicate to me that you have produced sufficiently, so place that ban. If you are able to make available that information, I will act accordingly. I don't want to go and say something with empirical evidence.
0: From there, a former director of Ghana School of Law, Professor Kweku Ansah Asare, has jumped to the defense of Chief Justice His Lordship Paul Bafoboni over his presence at some government event in Canada. Now, key among them was a visit by government officials to the Black Stars camp in Canada, but the Judicial Service in a statement have maintained that His Lordship Justice Paul Bafoboni was on a private vacation and all expenses was paid by him. Speaking on Newsfile, the former director of Ghana School of Law says there is nothing wrong with what the Chief Justice has done.
3: What is wrong is the Chief Justice of the Republic who joined other Ghanaian citizens to go and watch a football match. Is there anything wrong?
6: No, it's the company he's found in that issues are being raised. Actually, a petition or an open letter, Dennis Miracles Abuaji or so, has filed to the CJ complaining about situations where he's been found in the company of party people, like the funeral of Sammy Jemfi's father-in-law, he was there and they said the company they found him in didn't look right, and then this one has also come and they are raising issues with that.
3: A critical look at our culture, it will reveal that it's not totally insulated from our body politic. There are certain things that, as a Ghanaian, I think we shouldn't make, you know, heavy weather offended, you know, one of it. So
0: meanwhile, Professor Ansa Asare has also justified former Minister of Finance Ken Ofori-Atta's decision to delay his return to Ghana from the USA, saying that current events have not helped that much.
3: So I will predict that ultimately it will be very difficult, you know, to bring Ofori-Atta down to Ghana. Kofi made a statement. The point is, if you were in the shoes of Ofori-Atta, would you come back home? You see, so, you know, if I were Ofori-Atta, I find it very difficult, you know, to come.
6: I went straight for it. I'll be back.
3: It depends.
6: Yeah.
3: It depends. You'll be back, you know, not when you see, you know, day in, day out, prosecutions like Gloria or saying, you know, withdrawing this, the attorney general filing, you know, nulli prosequi, doing this, doing that, halting prosecutions, and then in one case, it is elevated to a point where the man will be quite apprehensive.
0: Let's still stay on news file, because policy analyst and senior vice president of Imani Africa, Kofi Bentil, is urging education authorities to stop using teacher transfers as a form of punishment for misconduct. Mr. Bentil argued that everything must be done to stop this practice.
5: You should not ever use transfer as punishment. So I think somebody should do something about
7: it. But that depends on the nature of the misconduct.
5: But transfer should never be used as punishment. So that's perverse policy, you know. In all of these things, Samson, nobody can micromanage a school. Nobody can sit in the ministry and micromanage tech or micromanage a secondary school somewhere. So I have a proposal for what will solve this problem. And here is the reasoning. If you are the head of University of Ghana, University of Science and Technology, and there are 45,000 students under you, that's a huge job. But it is reasonable that if a student dies, any reason, under your watch, your job should become questioned.
0: But speaking on the same program, Deputy Minister of Education Clement Apak says they are engaging several stakeholders to find a lasting solution to the issue.
8: I agree that it is worrying. That is why we are going to do the conference, the stakeholders forum Minister talked about. And look, Samson, let's be honest with ourselves. We seem to be fixated on where we tripped, on where we fell. But we are forgetting to look at where we tripped. And that is why in our review of the curriculum, the minister is emphasizing, and he has made this publicly, the infusion of values. It is not sufficient just to teach our children numeracy and literacy. But when they master numeracy and literacy, what else?
0: The Allied Health Professions Council has shut down 7 laboratories across the Northeast region. This followed a 2-day monitoring and inspection exercise aimed at enforcing professional and service standards, regional correspondent Eliasu Tanko reports.
9: In the West Mamprisi municipality, 4 laboratories in Wale Wale were closed. They include the laboratory at the Wale Wale Government Hospital, which has been directed to suspend operations and address identified deficiencies before reopening.
10: It means that you only come to work. Is it fair if I ask the minister to stop being and get only 1% here? Because this is for 1% job, not for 3 people.
11: It's just actually because we use our own motors to go around.
9: Other affected facilities in Wale Wale, including this laboratory, Yanumai Medical Laboratory, both located on the hospital road, as well as medical laboratory situated near the new market area. At Langbinsi in the East Mamprisi municipality, the community's only 2 private laboratories, Yusuf Medical Laboratory Services and Fudza Medical Services, were also ordered to shut down.
12: I'm sad because our problem is how to get somebody here, legit, how to get somebody with that kind of profession. It's a big problem.
13: Okay.
12: Otherwise, we want to be in accordance with the block.
9: The laboratory at the Gambaga Polyclinic was equally closed.
10: The regulator was here to see the lab, and the regulator is not satisfied with the lab. The person in charge is well much aware that he's inactive. His pin has expired. There was supposed to be six there, not even one person was. The person we found there was a laboratory person. He has no clue about laboratory. He was the one in charge. And he boldly told us he's in charge.
9: According to the council, the facilities failed to meet required operational and professional standards. Infractions cited include inadequate equipment, poor management practices, unprofessional conduct by laboratory personnel, use of expired reagents, expired continued professional development records, and the absence of standard operating procedures.
0: And that's all for the 6 p.m. news. 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

0: group, second game of the group. It's the second game of the group here in Toronto between the D-Mannschaft of Germany and then the Elephants of La Côte d'Ivoire. It's Germany in their black and white, whilst the Ivorians are in their orange strips. The Germans on the ball are descending across field one to the left hand side to Florent Wirtz, Leroy Sané, Kai Havertz, Felix Metscher. Good control from the Germans from their captain. Joshua Kimmich sent in the diagonal one to the left hand side. It's live commentary here on Love 99.5. Brought to you courtesy of Macberry Biscuits, also Pepsodent, and then Betano Ghana. Very soon I'll tell you the kind of things Betano, Macberry, and then Pepsodent are for you. The Ivorians have picked up the ball now. It's on the left hand side, Yann Diamande, the man from RB Leipzig that plays his football in Germany. Yann Diamande setting across the chance for Ivory Coast, and they've cleared their lines. The Germans will pick up the pieces via Felix Metscher to Kai Havertz. Good control to Jamal Musiala, but the Ivorians have picked up the ball again. Mind you, the Ivorians beat the French in their last friendly game that they played in 2026 this year in the lead up to the World Cup. Let me quickly introduce my man Joshua Olotu. Josh, you've seen the game between the Dutch and the Swiss, this time Germany versus the Ivorians. How do you see that game? What do you see? What do you think the game will be won and lost?
1: So starting from the game between the Dutch and the Swedes, it was a very good game from the Dutch. And you can tell that they were very purposeful on the day, because they didn't get a win in their first game against Japan. So they came in really strongly and they managed to win. Sweden, coached by Graham Potter, they would look at themselves in the mirror and say that they could have done better, especially when they won that game against Tunisia by 5-1 in the first game. But let's quickly shift our attention to this game, because this is an African, you know, nation in contention against a very tough opponent in Germany. Now, when you look at the statistics, based on the first games for both teams, they both won, so they have 3 points. But it's going to be a very tight game. You look at La Côte d'Ivoire, they've come here, they really want to make an impression, because they've not really had a very good record in the FIFA World Cup. They want to change that this time around. But can Germany be the team that really stops them? That is the question that we are going to have to answer by the time this game is over. If you ask me, I think that we have to see the progression of this game before we can make some, you know, assessments and clearly tell how it's going to turn. But if you, I really want to see Côte d'Ivoire do something in this game.
0: It's 5 minutes here on Love 99.5, live commentary on FIFA World Cup 2026. It's an important game for the Ivorians. It's an important one for the young Yann Diamande and his compatriots from Ivory Coast. The ball is in the middle of the park with Felix Metscher, but he has been bitten to it. Diamande will try to win it, but he takes a ricochet. It goes to the left-hand side. Felix Metscher will pick it up again. But this time, it's Alexander Pavlovich. Pavlovich sends the ball out wide, looking for options. Gets one. Florent Wirtz to try to dribble his way past, but doesn't win that one. Ball goes back to the two centre-backs of Ivory Coast. It's an Ivorian team that is well experienced, also mixed with very, very, very good, youthful, exuberant players. Boys that seen it, well at the top. Ball goes back to Jonathan Tah. He's at the heart of defense, together with Nico Schlotterbeck from Dortmund. The ball goes to the left-hand side to Brown. Brown finds in the middle of the pack for NVX. It's patient German build-up. Ball with the captain of the side, Joshua Kimmich. Kimmich has been closed down by Yann Diamande. Sends the ball back to Manuel Neuer. Neuer to Jonathan Tah. Jonathan steps into the middle of the pack. He finds Pavlovich, the blind man, takes the ball back to Brown. Ahead of him, there's good combination play between himself and Joshua Kimmich from Florent Wirtz, but the goal goes back to Conan. failed to clear his lines, has been pressed, and the ball rolls out of touch. The ball came off Konan. Gislin Konan plays for Gil Vicente in the Portuguese Liga. Was a throw-in, but then the Ivorians have picked it up on the left-hand side via Bonnie holding on to two defenders, Joshua Kimmich and Jonathan Tah. But then the ball has come back to Yan Diomande. Diomande tried to dribble his way. Konan sent in a long one. Bonnie finds an Ivorian head in the middle of the park. Ball goes back to the left-hand side, but the match had do about nothing. The Germans will pick it up. Ball goes back to Felix Metcha. Has been picked by Jamal Musiala on rushing. Onto the left and right. Leroy Sané, can he get to it? But a good recovery run. Good recovery run. From the man that plays his football for Besiktas, Emmanuel Agbadou. He won that one nicely. Ball goes into the middle of the pack. The Ivorians have the main. But definitely isn't going to be an easy one. Inao Olai, one of the most exciting Ivorian players that you should be looking out for. Number 26, Shetted Man, he is with the ball now, peeling off onto the left-hand side. Inao Olai, very good midfielder, takes the ball to Yan Diomande. Olai opens up to receive the ball again. The option sees left and right, is playing in the midfield. Ibrahima Sangare turns around from Felix Metcha. A good display, good one. Good ball winning ability from Felix Metcha. Metcha is asking for the ball. In the middle of the park, Joshua Kimmich. Slow tempo game. A little bit patient. Waiting for the openings to come. Kimmich receives the ball. Goes to Kai Havertz, who is the center forward of the day. Havertz goes in the middle of the park to Pavlovic. Pavlovic to Metcha. Metcha has been closed down by Sangare. And Ivorians will win a throw-in, but referee says no. It's against the Ivorians. Julian Nagelsmann. We've done 9 minutes here in Toronto in a big game between the Germans and Ivorians in the 2026 World Cup. It's a big chance for Germany, but the Kai Havertz couldn't make anything out of it. Olai has been missing his chances. Ball goes to Metcha. Pavlovic, Metcha, Kimmich, all in the Ivorian area. It's a cross! What a save! What an excellent save from Yahya Fofana. It was a well-floated cross from Joshua Kimmich onto the unrushing and leaping head of Kai Havertz. But the goalkeeper, Yahya Fofana, went down quicker and bounced off the ball on the ground to make that first an important save for the Ivorians, Joshua.
1: What a save. What a save that was from Yaya, from Fofana. It's a super save that he just made. And I think Olai in the midfield, I don't know what he's doing, but it seems like he's been off. He's lost two balls that have given the Germans an opportunity to counter-attack and, you know, push very deep into the end of the La Côte d'Ivoire, you know, box. And I really think that they need to be very careful, because the Germans don't forgive you when you make mistakes like that. And it doesn't take too long for them to, you know, get clinical chances and finish them off. They've been very lucky to get a very good save from their goalkeeper. They have to be clinical.
0: The ball has been picked up by Olai. He has to be clinical. Yan Diomande could not control that one. The ball comes back to Kai Havertz. Flow sits in the middle of the party. Joshua Kimmich. Kimmich has been brought down in the center circle. He has been brought down by Wolf Singo. One of my favorite Ivorian defenders, Wolf Singo. Very resolute and robust, difficult to play against. The man that plays for Galatasaray in the Turkish Super League, Wilfred Singo. The foul has been started quickly by Jonathan Tah. The two other center backs, Niklas Schlotterbeck, seem to be struggling with something. It looks as if he's
1: limping.
0: Yeah, he's limping and has some wobbly knees. In the Ivorians will win the ball kicker. They have to transit faster. Yan Diomande with Joshua Kimmich. He has help. Yan Diomande has Konan to his left. Diomande steps inside. Konan brings out option. Sets in the cross. It's a good chance. A good block from Brown. The Ivorians have been very, very difficult to deal with in transitions, using the pace of Yang Diamande and Amad Diallo, and the overlapping runs of Konan and the likes as well. This time, it was a big, big opportunity to the Ivory Coast, but it couldn't get on target. That was the incident that looks to be taking Schlotterbeck out of the game if he doesn't shake it off.
1: It looks like there was an impact when he immediately stepped on the ground, and that has really affected him.
0: Nicolas Schlotterbeck has been affected, but then he's still on the pitch so far with Sani. Leroy Sani gets the ball on the right-hand side, steps in and finds Felix Mecha, goes back to Schlotterbeck. Pavlovich this time. Kimmich. Schlotterbeck. The Germans are retreating with the ball. Schlotterbeck sends in those diagonal balls, but then Agbadou and Tsingo combine nicely to prevent Kai Havertz from causing havoc. We've done 13 minutes here on Love 99.5. It's 2026 FIFA World Cup. The broadcast here, it's live commentary that has been brought to you and made possible by McBerry Biscuits. McBerry says that every day from 4 p.m. to 6 p.m. listen to our Drive Time with Melvin the Enigma, answer a few questions, predict, and then the next day win some prizes, get some money from McBerry. You win good biscuits, good money, and good prizes as well. Betano says that don't just watch the World Cup, watch and win some money as well, and do so betting on Betano. Jamono could not control that one. That was bad control from the man that plays for RB Leipzig. Liverpool have sent an offer for 100 million for Yang Diamande yesterday, but RB Leipzig says that they won't accept 100 million. 100 million player could not control that ball.
1: But that's a huge offer, you know. When you consider things, it looks like RB Leipzig, they would even want more money for Yang Diamande, because his stocks are really going high. And if he continues to play good football at the tournament, by the time the tournament is over, they may want to ask for more money from Liverpool before they release him.
0: Nico Schlotterbeck is still struggling with that injury. I'm sure he has been giving some pain meds. I've seen some pills being given to him. He's somebody that has been struggling with that injury. He had an ACL injury earlier last season, and he struggled with it all through. Came back, played the first game, and this time he's out. He's the only natural ball-playing centre-back in the German team, so you can understand why the doctors are trying everything possible to get Nico Schlotterbeck fit and ready to play.
1: He's an integral member of their team, and it'll be very devastating to see him go out if he can't continue.
0: Exactly, but already Antonio Rudiger has been asked to warm up just as we wait to see the decision of Julian Nagelsmann. Let's say thank you also to Pepsodent. Pepsodent says that do the two this World Cup. Brush in the morning and evening, go to any shop, supermarket, mart, and then pick up the World Cup customized Pepsodent, and then brush your teeth twice. Pepsodent, same thing can you say? World Cup radio, for all our health, you know, World Cup. It's very, very important from Pepsodent. It was a long goal kick that was affected from goalkeeper Manon Noah, but the Kai Havertz could not control that. And Badu pick up the ball and restarts play via Ibrahima Sangare. Essentially, the ball is still in the Ivorian area. Ibrahima Sangare. Sangare finds Olai. Olai has to his right-hand side, Konan. Konan is right ahead of him. Goes back to Sangare. Sangare goes. Finds his defensive leader in the middle, just in their area. It's a walking pace now. The Ivorians. Sangare, beautiful ball to Yang Diamande. What can he do? Plays a one-touch pass, but again, Yang Diamande. It's not been a good day yet for Yang Diamande. Yang Diamande, maybe a 100 million offer is getting to his head.
1: Well, you never know, but I think in terms of concentration, Cote d'Ivoire would have to do better. You are playing against Germany, you have to have because the concentration high.
0: We saw something like this with the Senegalese.
1: The game against France, yeah.
0: Where Ismaïl Sane got chances, they didn't play well, and then the French hits them.
1: In the second half, yeah. And Germany, it's just a matter of time until they come at you and then they destroy you.
0: It's just a matter of time. The Germans can come at you at any time, and like Joshua said, they will destroy you. They'll tear you apart, they'll open you up, and they just started that brown, this time on the left-hand side. It's a big chance for Germany, but a good clearance from Konan. The ball was placed behind Kai Havertz. It was a very, very good run from the Germans. They struggled to find a left back in a long, long time. But it seemed to have found one in the young Eintracht Frankfurt defender, Nathaniel Brown. He's doing such a good job for them. Schlotterbeck, Brown. Brown on the left-hand side. Good combination play. Now Pavlovic. Jamal Musiala, Jamal Musiala! Varane's escaped by the skin of their teeth. It was right there, inches away. It could have creeped in. It was that German difficult combination playing tight spaces that found Jamal Musiala right at the edge of the Ivorian box and nearly bent that one to the far post.
1: So you realize that the midfield of the La Côte d'Ivoire team, they look like they are ball watching. Because when the pass was given before it was released to Jamal Musiala, they were just looking at the ball, and you wonder what exactly they were doing in there.
0: You wonder what Ivorians were doing in defense. Nico Schlotterbeck is back, working just fine, at least from what I can see. Let's see if he can keep up, Nico Schlotterbeck. The Germans have restarted play. Jonathan Tah is right in the German area again. The ball goes back to Joshua Kimmich. Kimmich sends the ball to the left-hand side. It goes to Leroy Sané, steps into midfield, but it finds Pavlovic. Pavlovic has failed to control that ball. Ivorians will pick it up. He strikes off his man of the ball. The referee says there was nothing in it, and it's a throw-in for the Germans. Pavlovic again, progressing play for the Germans in the Ivorian area on the left-hand side to Nathaniel Brown this time, to Pavlovic. What can he do? Can he thread the pass? Finds Jamal Musiala. Back to Jonathan Tah, to Joshua Kimmich. Joshua Kimmich, the Germans are retreating with the ball now, just very close to their area this time. Jonathan Tah to Nico Schlotterbeck. Schlotterbeck to Pavlovic, to Brown. Good combination play. The Germans are through. Kai Havertz, he couldn't get to that. Konan, Yaya Fofana read that one beautifully and came off his lines and grabbed it. The Germans are building the momentum and they are going to it. The Ivorians will have to be very, very careful. They ought to understand that the Germans are not the Ecuadorians. That was a shove up the back of Bonnie, but the referee says play must continue. It looks like it's one thing I've seen in this World Cup. Referees are ready to see physical battles and allow play to go on. Germany will restart play. Leroy Sané. Kimmich. No, in the German area. We've done 20 minutes, still no goal for either side. It's live coming to you on Love 99.5. Joshua Kimmich is in the German area, got to pick up the ball by sticking the ball back to Jonathan Tah. Tah is combining, playing the center circle area with Pavlovic. Goes back to Schlotterbeck. Schlotterbeck finds that Brown in the left half space, but he has Florian Wirtz on the left hand side. Florian Wirtz and Brown, what can they do? Florian Wirtz steps inside. Florian Wirtz, the Liverpool man. Oh, bad communication between himself and the Nico Schlotterbeck, but a shot from Mecha takes a wicked deflection. Felix Mecha, it looks as if the spot is rising. The man from Dortmund, in the last two games for the Germans, he has been a talk of town at his World Cup, Joshua.
1: I'm so concerned about how the midfield of La Côte d'Ivoire is operating. It doesn't look to me as though Inao Ulai is concentrating enough on what he must do in the middle there. They are carving them open like nobody's business, and they found different strategies to play them. They will sometimes utilize the wide areas through Florian Wirtz and cutting, or sometimes they can just play into the middle, and it looks like Côte d'Ivoire don't have the answers. They'll have to be very careful because a goal could come from nowhere at this point.
0: It's a corner kick sent in a long one! That definitely isn't going to count. What? Yeah, it's not going to count. That is not going to count.
1: Looks like an infringement to the goalkeeper.
0: Yeah, it was a foul on the goalkeeper. There was no way. I mean, Pavlovic did not even head the ball. He just came running to the goalkeeper that he had Fofana. I mean, Fofana was not strong in that battle. He needs to be very careful. Not every referee would accept that because he.
1: Okay. Yeah.
0: I mean, it's a clear foul.
1: Yeah.
0: It's a foul. It's a foul in Yaya Fofana. The goal definitely doesn't stand. We've done
1: yeah.
0: 21 minutes here. 21 minutes here. The German study had put the ball in the back of the net via Pavlovich, but referee says the goal will not count. Goalkeeper Yaya Fofana is on the turf, asking for some attention. Alexander Pavlovich, one of the two exciting midfielders in the middle of the park for the Germans. The man that plays for Bayern Munich. Of course, the Germans will not agree. But that goal doesn't stand. And rightly so, it doesn't have to stand. 22, 23 minutes already. You can see the referee telling the players in this World Cup, when there is a stoppage, you don't have to go to the touchline. So referee is calling the Ivorians and the Germans that have gone to the touchline. You can't go and receive instructions from your coach when there's a stoppage. You focus on the stoppage. Make sure the goalkeeper is fine and restart play quickly. A lot of teams have used stuff like this to take intensity out of games and delay games. FIFA wants to stop that. And I like that rule a lot.
1: Wasn't that always going to be very difficult to enforce? Just yeah. because how the referee had to now come in and try and show them off.
0: I mean, it's very difficult. But if you flout it for long, he asks all of the players to stay out while the game continues.
1: Wow.
0: So it's an interesting rule. You know, I think in one of yesterday's games, the first rule was enforced where FIFA says if you cover your mouth and speak to anybody,
1: Almiron.
0: And Miguel Almiron gets it's a punished, red card for Paraguay. And there was another one where, I think just last night's game, there was one player that they were making a substitution. FIFA says that if you keep wrong in the substitution, the one who's coming on will stay off
1: for 1 minute before.
0: And it happened again. Yeah. So, I mean, they're trying so hard to make sure that you
1: don't waste time. Those roles, yeah.
0: And then, because usually, if you read a lot of FIFA reports, after the 90 minutes, the ball is actually in play for 40 minutes.
1: Wow.
0: So there's a lot of stoppages, a lot of throws and all of that, and FIFA wants to care that. Let's get back to the commentary. 24 minutes here on Live 99.5. Ball is with the Germans, just right in the Ivorian area. On the right-hand side with Leroy Sané. He has two Ivorians right ahead of him in the Wilfred Conan. Leroy Sané goes to the byline. He wants to send in a cross. He's been closed down by the Ivorians. Sangare read that one beautifully well. But the Ivorians could not pick it up there. Germans will work harder to win it again and restart and recycle possession again on the left-hand side to Schlotterbeck. Schlotterbeck could not control and keep that one nicely. The ball was out of touch. It's time for the first hydration break. As we said, the hydration break is for advertisement and it's clear. So we say thank you to President, who say that in this World Cup, please make sure that you take your Oral Health World Cup. To do so, go to any shop, any mart, and pick up the World Cup branded President. Brush your teeth twice daily, says President. Betano Ghana. Betano says that if you want to watch football, don't just watch, you ought to bet. Make money. When you listen to the analysis in the morning from the team, make sure that you go and stake your bet and win. Hence, Betano says that on your first deposit, they give you 2,000 CDs more on it. Umpewe now pending. Betano says that gamble responsibly. It has been vetted and approved by the FDA of Ghana. Also, McBerry Biscuit is giving away prizes this World Cup season. You only need to do one thing. Listen to Melvin the Enigma from 4 p.m. to 6 p.m. each day. Answer questions correctly and win some prizes. It's 8 p.m. So I tell you about Lawson Dre Man Capsules and Lawson Dre Beaters. Charlie, this World Cup time there. You know for lose matches. And if you want to get a good lawyer to help you in the dead of the night, in the dark, and in the evening with your loved ones after watching the game, then it is Lawson Dre Man Beaters. Just go and take it. And you'll be booked. The version doctor, Lawson Gray, says that he is the man for you. Go and get the job done. Joshua, we've done 26 minutes, first hydration break. How have you seen the game? What should Ivorians do? What should they not do?
1: The Ivorians are clearly struggling, especially in the midfield area. They've not really had that cohesion that they would have expected to have. In a game of this nature, you're playing against Germany. You cannot afford to switch off at any moment in the game. your concentration levels must be high. But we've not seen that in Ulai, Sangare and Frank Kessié. Yes, there have been times in the game where they've been able to progress the ball, especially to the wide areas and through Yan Diomande. And speaking of Diomande, he has not really had the best of concentration levels in this game as well. He's lost the ball twice in a very sloppy manner. You'd expect him to do better. But let's see how the first half ends. If Cote d'Ivoire don't concede by the time the first half is over, I think when they go into recess, they'll be able to restructure themselves and put themselves together. MSFI will have to speak to the boys just the way he spoke to them in the halftime against Ecuador. And I believe that when they come back from the recess, they'll be able to shape up better and face the Germans fair and square, because this is a very important game. And like I've said, for the African sides that did well in their first games, especially Ghana and La Cote d'Ivoire, a lot of eyes will be on them because their second group games look like it's going to really define how far they're going to go in this tournament. They are playing their game against Germany. Ghana are playing their game against England on Tuesday. And I think that from there, we'll be able to make a better assessment of the African team. What we've seen so far from La Cote d'Ivoire, I am not impressed. They would have to get better, especially in terms of their concentration levels in this game.
0: They'll have to get better on all levels, from concentration to application to understanding of exactly how they want to play.
2: It's important.
0: Very, very important that they do that as well. There is a throw-in on the right-hand side of the Ivorian area. It's going to be effective by Ruf Sengo. Sent in the long run looking for Bonnie. The ball has come off a German body and it goes out of touch. The Germans are preparing Antonio Rudiger. It looks as if Nico Schlotterbeck cannot continue. The pain probably is a little bit more unbearable for him and he would have to be protected. But the game will go on. Conan sent in a long one. He's looking for Bonnie. Bonnie brings that aerial duel. Brings it into play nicely. Finds Ulai. Ulai twists and turns. But he didn't progress the ball. He only comes back to his centre-back, Agbadu. Agbadu goes to his right-hand side. Finds Wolf Singo. Singo has options right in front of him. But goes back to Agbadu. To Sangare. Has Ulai in his team. He's supposed to be the progressor in the Ivorian midfield. Ulai, the ball goes to Yan Diomande. 2v1, Yan Diomande. 2v2 this time now. Yan Diomande, what can he do? Diomande sets in a close.
2: Goal!
0: The Ivorians are up. Their noses are in front here in Toronto. And it's the world experienced midfield general, Frank Yannick Kessié. The experienced player in the Ivorian midfield, the captain of the side. It was a good ball from Ulai. Progressed the ball to Diomande. Diomande sent in a cross. The ball came off Manuel Neuer, took a ricochet. And of course, Frank Yannick Kessié was right there, right place, right time. And he tapped that one in. Ivorians up against the run of play. But this time, Ulai was able to progress the ball. And then Diomande was able to put in a cross. And the Ivorians are up by a goal to zero in Toronto, Joshua.
1: Let me praise the efforts of Yan Diomande when he received the ball from Ulai. The way he managed to shift the ball, especially in the deep end of the right areas before he cut it in. I think that was very brilliant because you would have expected him to take the first, you know, touch and put it straight in the box, but he managed to carry the ball a bit further before he put it in. That was a goal from nowhere because Ahmad, he clearly missed it, but right behind him was Frank Kessié and he just tapped it home. Now it looks like La Cote d'Ivoire have gotten a goal out of nothing. I really want to see how they protect this goal because this could prove a very important goal for them. At this point, you never know. I don't think they would want to do a low block or a mid block to soak the pressure, but then it means that they would also have to increase their levels of concentration to have a very good game, especially the rest of the first half and also in the second half. But I think now Germany is going to up their game in this one.
0: The Germans are down. There is an Abidjan goal. And the Germans would have to up their game. The Ivorians gave Africa its first win in the first round games. And they've gotten the first lead. Hopefully, the second win for Africa, as the Moroccans were able to win yesterday. Wilfred Sengo on the left hand side. Singo still with the ball, steps into the midfield. But then the Germans will pick it up. Wilfred Singo again. Wilfred Singo takes the ball to the wide area. Yan Diomande. He has Konan right inside in the right hand side. Then Ulai. Konan. Ulai. What can he do? Ulai sends the ball to the middle of the park. Then he goes back to the right hand, left hand side. Amad Diallo, the Manchester United man. Diallo goes into the box. Diallo has been brought down. But play will continue. The Germans look confused. They've been hit by something they didn't expect to come. The Ivorians are on top. They are cruising. But for how long can they hold on to this lead? Will the Germans hit them again? They're sending a long one. Yan Diomande versus Joshua Kimmich. He has played with him in the German Bundesliga. He knows him. Diomande, twist and turns. What can Diomande do? Looks for an option. Gets one in Konan. Ulai will drop closer. He picks up the ball. The ball goes to the middle of the park again. And to Agbadu. The man that plays with Besiktas. To Sangare. Ulai. What can Avorens do? Can they hold on to the lead and take it to halftime? It's going to be a big, big lead for them. If they can take this 1-0 lead to halftime. They're sending a long one. To Singo, the Germans will clear their lines. Florenzi to drop deeper to pick up the ball in the Germans area. He's carrying it forward, but then you get out. The Ivorians have worked hard. It's your striker, your star man, Johan Guy Bonnie, the man that plays for Internazionale Milan. But that goal was scored by Frank Yeni Kessie, the midfield general, the former AC Milan, former Barcelona midfielder, well traveled, well experienced. And of course, the senior most player in the Ivorian national team right now. What a goal that is going to be. What a time it is going to be in Abidjan. In all of Kokodi. In the areas. In Kumasi, in Ivory Coast. I'm sure the Ivorians will be enjoying and having a good time. But it's only just the first half, 34 minutes. The Ivorians are up. And they are in control. Van Agbadu. Agbadu sent in a diagonal one. He's looking for Amad Diallo, but Amad was just a second or two late. And the ball rolled out of touch. This is going to make the group really, really interesting. It is going to make the group really interesting. As it stands now, Ivory Coast are on 6 points in the group. Germany 3 points. Ecuador 1. Curaçao 0. Ecuador 0, Curaçao 0. It will mean the Ivorians will do something that has never happened to them in football before. The Ivorians have never qualified out of their group in the World Cup. In fact, they have never won their first game in a group in the World Cup until the first one. Even when they had the Didier Drogba's, the Yaya Toure's, and those big names, they never qualified out of their group. This is going to be a big feat, not just for the players, but for their coach, Ivorian-born MS5.
1: That would be a very remarkable thing for them to do if they are able to maintain their composure and see this game out. Because when they had all the big stars, they weren't able to do that. But just look at this team that they have. And with the history that they made by winning the AFCON a year or two ago, if they go ahead

0: July 4th, 2026, the 250th anniversary of American independence. The Great American State Fair becomes the center of it all. All 50 states, a national prayer moment. And that night, the largest fireworks display in the history of the world. There's never been a July 4th like this one. There never will be again. 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Freedom 250, the Great American State Fair, July 4th.
1: Hopefully, the second win for Africa, as the Moroccans were able to win yesterday. Wilfred Tsingu on the left-hand side. Tsingu still with the ball, steps into the midfield. But then the Germans will pick it up. Wilfred Tsingu again. Wilfred Tsingu takes the ball to the wide area. Yan Diomande. He has Konan right inside in the right-hand side. Then Ulai. Konan. Ulai. What can he do? Ulai sends the ball to the middle of the park. Then he goes back to the right-hand, left-hand side. Amad Diallo, the Manchester United man. Diallo goes into the box. Diallo has been brought down. But play will continue. The Germans look confused. They've been hit by something they didn't expect to come. The Iberians are on top. They are cruising. But for how long can they hold on to this lead? Will the Germans hit them again? They're sending a long one. Yan Diomande versus Joshua Kimmich. He has played with him in the German Bundesliga. He knows him. Diomande, twist and turns. What can Diomande do? Looks for an option. Gets one in Konan. Ulai will drop closer. He picks up the ball. The ball goes to the middle of the park again. And to Agbadu. The man that plays with Besiktas. To Sangare. Ulai. What can Avorens do? Can they hold on to the lead and take it to halftime? It's going to be a big, big lead for them. If they can take this 1-0 lead to halftime, they're sending a long one. To Tsingu. The Germans will clear their lines. Florian Wirtz to drop deeper to pick up the ball in the Germans area. He's carrying it forward, but then you dead out. The Ivorians have worked hard. It's your striker, your star man, Johan Guy. Bonnie, the man that plays for Internazionale Milan. But that goal was scored by Frank Yeni Kessié, the midfield general. The former AC Milan, former Barcelona midfielder. Well traveled, well experienced. And of course, the senior most player in the Ivorian national team right now. What a goal that is going to be. What a time it is going to be in Abidjan. In all of Kokodi. In the areas. In Kumasi, in Ivory Coast. I'm sure the Ivorians will be enjoying and having a good time. But it's only just the first half, 34 minutes. The Ivorians are up. And they're in control. Van Agbadu. Agbadu sent in a diagonal one. He's looking for Amad Diallo, but Amad was just a second or two late. And the ball rolled out of touch. This is going to make the group really, really interesting. It is going to make the group really interesting. As it stands now, Ivory Coast are on 6 points in the group. Germany 3 points. Ecuador 1. Curaçao 0. Ecuador 0. Curaçao 0. It will mean the Ivorians will do something that has never happened to them in football before. The Ivorians have never qualified out of their group in the World Cup. In fact, they had never won their first game in a group in the World Cup until the first one. Even when they had the Didier Drogba's, the Yaya Toure's, and those big names, they never qualified out of their group. This is going to be a big feat, not just for the players, but for their coach, Ivorian-born MS5.
2: That would be a very remarkable thing for them to do if they are able to maintain their composure and see this game out. Because when they had all the big stars, they weren't able to do that. But just look at this team that they have. And with the history that they made by winning the AFCON a year or two ago, if they go ahead to do this in this game and beat Germany, I think they would have been very proud of themselves. And La Côte d'Ivoire, they're on the verge of history. They need to hold on and make sure that it happens.
1: Ivorians need to hold on, says Joshua Holatu. I think I do agree largely. I mean, is it not moments like that that makes Yan Diomande get close to the 100 million conversation? He didn't start well.
2: Well, yeah.
1: But there were times where this time he attacked the box.
2: Yeah.
1: Where Ivorians and that created a goal.
2: And you talk about the precision as well. He was well calculated. He timed his run really well. And he managed to get the ball in the box to get that goal. It was super impressive.

0: from your Yandio Monday.
1: Yandio Monday. He's that Voren star man. Voren's are battling it out. They're trying so hard to hold on to that lead to at least half time. Because the game dynamics can change. If the Germans get a goal before half time, it can be something else. The ball is in the middle of the pack. It's in Lai's control. Lai controls it nicely, but then ball goes to Frank Enikesi. Referee says it's a foul. And now Olai, the boy that plays for Trabzonspor in the Turkish Superliga, it hasn't been too good for him, but he was one of the standout players against Ecuador. Kimmich now to Sané, to Mecha, back to Kimmich. 37 minutes here on Love 99.5 live commentary, 2026 World Cup. Calvert, Leroy Sané, Sané, Jamal Musiala, Calvert, Musiala, twisting and turning, Sané, Musiala, close down, Mecha, Pavlovic, goes, takes the ball back to Tah, Schlotterbeck, Kimmich, the Germans will retreat with the ball, but again, to Pavlovic, Everens to close them down. Referee says play must continue. It's a big Everens transition. Big chance for them. Yandio Monday finds Bonny. Johan Bonny. What can he do? 1, 2, 3, Bonny! But Manuel Neuer read that the flight of the ball so well. And just positioned himself to pluck the ball mid-air. But Johan Bonny, he stepped inside and out. Used his body. Opened it up. And nearly went in for the top corner. The Germans will come point forward. They are looking for the equalizer. Brown to Musiala. Musiala, can he beat his man? No. Amad Diallo worked so hard. He worked so hard and wins that ball. It comes off Ulai. Back to Konan. The Ivorians are winning the physical battle so far. Sangare. Kosonu has been brought down. It's a chance. Referee says play on. And it's a goal! Referee says the goal instant. Referee says the goal instant. He allowed the game to go on. He whistled for the foul, but a little late. Yaya Fofana tells Kosonu that you have to use your head. You don't dribble in this area.
0: Very important information.
1: Exactly. You clear the ball there. If Musiala did not bring him down, I think Florian Wirtz could have still
0: shut him down and taken the ball away from him.
1: So that's exactly what Yaya was telling him, that he ought to be careful. The Germans have scored twice, but none of them have stood. In Toronto, the Germans aren't having a good night at all. Manuel Neuer has already picked up a ball from his net, and the Ivorians are up. It's 39 minutes here. Good control from Felix Mecha. Controls it nicely. Finds Kai Havertz. Has Musiala on his team. Musiala twisting. But Ivorians again working so hard. That is no foul. That is not a foul against Ivorians. I do not agree that is a foul against Ivorians. I like the fact that Ivorians are being very physical and the technical players of the Germans. They receive the ball and they are quick. And very aggressive on them.
0: And if there's one thing that they've really grown, especially after that goal, it's that they become very confident.
1: Yeah.
0: When they get the ball, they are very confident. They stand their ground and try to match the Germans. But when you have a player like Jamal Musiala, who often go down very softly, you get the referee to whistle for some of these infringements. I think the Ivorians need to find a way to tackle him very well, so that he doesn't end up falling and getting some of these fouls and free kicks, you know, in the favor of the Germans, because they become very dangerous when they have that.
1: Well, it's a free kick and Joshua Kimmich is behind it. 1, 2, 3, Joshua Kimmich sets in a long one. Can he find a German head? He doesn't. The ball has been cleared. He has been cleared. And it's Amad Diallo. 1v1. Amad Diallo versus Brown. Amad Diallo. Oh, good recovery from Felix Mecha. It looks so sluggish from Amad Diallo. The ball has been taken to the left hand side. To Jamal Musiala. He has Kosono to deal with. Musiala beats his man. Musiala is away from Kosono. Musiala sends the ball into the box. Musiala, big chance. Florian Wirtz! The ball came over an Ivorian body, and it's a corner kick for the Germans. The game looks like it's stretched after the goal, and the chances are coming.
0: Now, La Côte d'Ivoire have to be very careful with the transitions because they have very good speedsters in Florian Wirtz and also Jamal Musiala, who can also drift into the wide areas and bring the ball into the middle of the pitch. You saw what just happened. Florian Wirtz, he got that shot away. But in other instances, maybe La Côte d'Ivoire wouldn't have the opportunity to even block that. It would end up in the back of the net before they even realize.
1: It's a corner kick. Sends in a long one. Jonathan Tah. Big chance. It's a chance for Germany in the box. But Ivorians will clear their lines. 42 minutes. Ivory Coast are by a goal to zero. The Germans are sweating. VAR had a look at something. But play has to continue now. Kimmich. Musiala couldn't control that one. Agbadou tried to clear. But then slips. Good play in the middle of the park now for Munai. Good display. Now finds Yan Diamande. 1v1 on the left hand side. Has Brown next to him. Yan Diamande. What can he do? Has Kona next to him. The Ivorians, I don't think they're being that ruthless in transition. I think they can be more ruthless in transition.
0: Which is what they will have to work on in the second half, because I can just imagine if they have a similar player in Yan Diomande on the other side, giving the same kind of input he is giving, but a bit more, you know, intensified, a bit more precise, they'll get more from this game.
1: Definitely, they'll get more from this game. If they put in an effort. Ball is on the left hand side. Vakunan. Abadu. Back to Sangare. I mean, at least they would like to hold on to the lead and take it to halftime. Just so they can start a second half in a good way. But that ball has been lost from Sangare. The Germans will come pouring forward, but they failed to control that one as well. And by the 68th minute, the Germans don't have the equalizer, and I tell you, I don't think we'll be able to turn this around.
0: You don't think a late goal could come in the last 10 minutes?
1: I mean, against a lower side, very lower side, but this Ivorian team, they are good.
0: Mm.
1: Especially defensive. I mean, if you look at the game, the back four, they don't push forward too much.
0: Yeah.
1: Kosono is a centre-back himself. Singo is a centre-back. Agbadou is a centre. The only natural full-back is Konan. And even himself, he's very defensively resolute. So
0: yeah,
1: they don't really push forward. And if they don't get a goal early, the Germans, I think it's going to be very difficult.
0: They could get frustrated.
1: Yeah. Yan Diomande drops deep to come and pick up the ball. The ball doesn't roll out of touch yet. Takes the ball back to Konan. Nice play from Konan. What is he going to do? Doesn't get anybody. 44 minutes. But this has always been a pull on the African side. They play nicely in patches. They flatter to the scene. They don't kill their opponents. You have to kill them at the world stage. If you don't kill these guys, they can come back to hurt you. Kimmich. Pavlovic. Leroy Sané. Sané. Can he step in? He does. Leroy Sané. He has options. Kai Havertz. It doesn't get to him. Ivorians defending in numbers. A lot of numbers. The Germans coming back to come and help. 44 minutes, 45 minutes, just a couple more seconds to go. How many minutes will the referee add on? Yan Diamande, the creator of that goal for Frankie Anikese, Geslin Konan. Plays for Gil Vicente in the Portuguese Liga. The ball is with Yan Diamande. Diamande cannot walk through a sea of German white players. The Germans will pick up the possession. 7 minutes in this half, added on by the referee. The Germans are just not clicking. There were moments like this when they played against Curaçao.
0: Yes, in the first half.
1: They were a little bit off color.
0: Yeah.
1: In the second half, they spring to life.
0: They just brought in all the quality and then they just killed the game.
1: Jonathan Tah. Felix Mecha. Leroy Sané. Zani goes to the byline, sends in a cross, but a good defending from Agbadu. Agbadu prevented the ball from getting to Kai Havertz, and it's a resulting corner kick. It's a corner kick here in Toronto. Short corner kick taken by Florian Viet. Next to Kimmich, he lines up one. Will he put it in the box? Joshua Kimmich, what is he going to do? Joshua sends in one, but he cleared. It's a big chance from Pavlovic. What's he going to do? Jamal Musiala twists and turns, sent in a cross. Kai Havertz couldn't control that one. It's a big chance from Felix Metcher. It goes off an Ivorian body. The Germans will pick it up again in the Ivorian area, but an Ivory Coast will win the ball back. Kosono, good play. Steps ahead of everybody. Kosono, it's an Ivorian transition. What's he going to do? But a good recovery from Felix Metcher. Felix Metcher read that one nicely and got in front of him. Felix Metcher has been really, really, really important for the Germans in the middle of the pack. He's physical, he's dominant, he's difficult to beat in those 1v1 situations. The Germans will look for the equalizer. Leroy Sané to Pavlovic. Back to Metcher. Now back to Musiala. Big chance, the Germans. Slotterbeck. Good play. Brown. Oh, the cutback was blocked by the Ivorians. It was blocked, but then Musiala will pick it up again. Jamal Musiala, twisting and turning, control the ball. He was brought down outside of the box. And the referee says that play has to continue.
0: I thought that was a good call.
1: Yeah, very, very good call. Germans will pick up the ball again with that 3 minutes of the added on seven. They pull forward again. Referee says again, play must continue. It's a World Cup of less interactions, less stoppages. The referees want the game to flow. Diallo. Personal. Kessier, oh, nice thing. Frankie and Kessier, British man. The goal scorer, the Ivorians, plays the ball into the path of Bonny! It's a corner kick. Won by the man that plays for Internazionale Milan in the Italian Serie A. You won, Bonny. No, that is a foul. Jamal Musiala, he wanted a foul, but he wasn't going to get that one. Ivorians are up. Ivorians, 1-2-3 sets in one. They couldn't get to it. The Moroccans have 4 points in their group. If the Ivorians win this, it is going to be a huge feat. Like I said, they have never qualified out of their group at the World Cup before. They have never won two games before. In fact, winning one game has always even been difficult for them. And here they are, holding the necks of the Germans to a goal to 0 lead. But we have a long, long time to go in the second half. Diomande, Konan, Diallo, Konan, Diomande, Ulai. Light, tight space control. Can he get to it? No, he couldn't. Got picked by Yon Diomande. Controls it and keeps it in touch. Joshua Kimmich has been closed down. The ball goes out of touch. It's a throw-in for the Germans. Yon Diomande just went to push Joshua Kimmich, and all of us just didn't understand why he put Joshua Kimmich there. A leading there just a few minutes to halftime. The ball goes out of touch. Why are you pushing somebody? Metcher balls with the Germans. Can they engineer something? But the Ivorians have the numbers at the back to defend that one. they do. The Germans will pull for a good recovery run from Amad Diallo. Comes back to help his team. Amad Diallo is asking Yann Diamondo, why didn't you push forward? Should I give you the ball? The ball is in the left hand side with Nathaniel Brown. Brown, Mecha, Pavlovic, Brown, Pavlovic. The Germans looking to open, but Ivorians are reading the ball. We don't care about a man. We are patiently waiting. It's a chance for the Germans. Ball in the box. It's a big chance that has been cleared. Germany are struggling to get an equalizer. The Ivorians are up. Oh, there was a big opening from Amad Diallo on the right hand side. But then Boni over elaborated on that ball. And the Germans are picking up again. Looks like the last knocking of the first half. What can Germany do? Germany. Mecha. Kai Havertz. Mecha. Kai Havertz. On the edge of the Ivorian box. Kimmich. Leroy Sané. Sané steps in. Leroy Sané. Twist and turn. Leroy Sané. Germany. Wow. Florian Wirtz. He had the ball exactly where he wanted it. He couldn't do anything with it, and it was the last knocking of the first half. He was onside. It could have been an equalizer for Germany, but the referee has whistled for the first half to come to an end. Germany 0, Ivory Coast 1. Joshua, upset Lobby.
0: There's a lot to play for in this game, Fifi, and I'm really happy that La Côte d'Ivoire have ended the first half without conceding. Having gotten that goal out of nothing from Franck Kessié was a very good goal that they got. Good ball from Yann Diomande from the wide area. A cutback, that was a very brilliant one. And then we got that goal from Franck Kessié. Very good goal for La Côte d'Ivoire, but they have still a lot of issues in terms of concentration. I don't want the game to end and we would have to come back and revisit some of the chances that they have already missed. And also some of the things that they could have done better in the first half, because that is what has been the story for South African teams, especially Senegal, in that game against France, when Ismaïla Sarr couldn't get that goal, you know, in that first half performance. And later we had to come and talk about it when the game was over, when they lost that game. This has been a very good first half performance from La Côte d'Ivoire. They would have to do extra when they come back from the recess, because Germany is going to come with a lot of firepower in the second half, just like they did against Curaçao in that first group game. Good game so far from La Côte d'Ivoire. Germany are knocking on the door, but it looks like the defensive solidity for Côte d'Ivoire has been good so far. Let's see how the second half plays out. But I think that if they are able to keep up with the kind of defensive solidity that they have, they could surprise the Germans.
1: If they're able to do that, then they could surprise the Germans. They will be back at halftime. Just so we come in to come and see how the game goes in there when the halftime is done. But as it stands now, the Germans are up by a goal and Ivorians. The Germans are down by a goal and Ivorians are up.

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July 4th, 2026, the 250th anniversary of American independence. The Great American State Fair becomes the center of it all. 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There's never been a July 4th like this one. 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Freedom 250, the Great American State Fair, July 4th.

0: Second half coming to you on Love 99.5. Ivory Coast versus Germany. The Germans have made a change. They've brought on Antonio Rudiger, but it's a chance for Ivory and Amad Diallo. Felix Metscher will come back to clear the lines for the Germans. Kai Havertz. Ivorians have started the strongest of the two teams. It's a shot from Conan. It comes off a German body and it's a throw in the first one for the second half. Joshua, how do you see the game pan now, the second half?
1: It's been just a minute so far, but I can tell what MS5 might have told his boys when they went into the recess. I'm pretty sure he wants to get a very early goal in the second half and try and kill the game, because he knows very well that the Germans, if they are given some chance, once they enter into the game and they get one goal, they are going to get more goals. And I think that is one thing that would really help them. If they're able to get a second goal, that's like Cote d'Ivoire, it would really help them to be able to finish this game strongly.
0: I like the fact that the Ivorians are winning the physical battles. They did so in the first half and they're doing it again. They're being more dominant physically. It's exactly how you play against these big European boys. You don't cower around. You don't make them feel confident. You're more physical. You win those duels. It's the same lineup. Sangare, Kessier, Olai. Good play from Kosono and Singo. They are doing a very, very good job together with Sangare. Good job from the Ivorians. That should have been a throw-in for them, but the referee wrongly calls it for the Germans. Julian Nagelsmann, he would want to win this one just to secure qualification. Good one from Brown to Musiala. Musiala, big chance from the Ivorians. It's a chance. Corner kick. Jamal Musiala got a ball inside of the box, came inside. Twist, he turned, he stepped into his right foot, and then that shot came off an Ivorian body at the last. It's a corner kick for Ivory Coast, for Germany, I beg your pardon. 48 minutes here on Love 99.5, live commentary, but you can't get too percent. My very biscuits, Betano, and then Lawson. Shot corner kick, Joshua Kimmich, Florian Viet. Joshua Kimmich sets in a long one, but an easy peasy for Yaya Fofana. The Ivorians will pick it up again, this time by Frankeni Kessier. He has Jan Diomande to his right. It goes back. The Ivorians don't look like they're in any rush at all. They're knocking the ball amongst themselves patiently. Yesterday, the Moroccans won their game against Ivory Coast again in their own area. Nicely progressing the ball on the left and right hand side. Good combination play. The ball gets to Yao Boni. Can he get there before Tah? He does. Picks up the ball nicely, still with Ivory Coast. Felix Metscher went into that tackle, won it, and it went out of touch. It's a throw-in for the Ivorians. It's CEOs battling across the field of play, and I think that this World Cup has seen an improved performance from African nations. It has been very, very good so far. Yaya Fofana. Setting a long one to his left hand side. He's looking for Diomande. Diomande can't get to it. Felix Metscher wins that first ball. Back to Jamal Musiala. Can Florian Viet get to it? No. Florian doesn't get to it. A good play from Frankeni Kessié. Keeps it in touch. Frankeni Kessié. Kessié onto his right. There's Amad Diallo. Amad Diallo gets on the ball. Amad Diallo steps in the German box. It's a big shot. Ivory Coast. Feeble shot. And Manonoya picks it up. The Ivorians ought to kill the game off. They should kill the game off, because they are getting the openings.
1: That should have resulted in a goal.
0: It should have been the second goal. Jonathan Tah, the Germans will come again. Substitute Antonio Rudiger. Kimmich. Rudiger. Jonathan Tah. Tah steps in the middle of the park, combines Nike. The Brown. The Florian Wirtz. Bad pass for Florian Wirtz. The Germans are not taking care of the ball, but beautiful play from Ulahi. Ulahi. The Ivorians are going for it again. Amad Diallo. What can he do? Amad Diallo. Amad Diallo. Amad Diallo. Amad Diallo. Unai Ulahi. The boy from Trabzonspor didn't start well. But in the first, later part of the first half and this second half, he has been the go-to man for the Ivorians. He had a big, big chance. Couldn't just keep the effort a little lower to be on target. And has led the Germans beating and gasping for some air again. The Germans will push up. They'll see if they can find the equalizer. We've done 52 minutes now. Still no goal for the Germans. The Ivorians are leading on the left-hand side. Pavlovic. Pavlovic. Pavlovic centrally. Takes the ball to the right-hand side. Finds Leroy Sané. Sané steps in. Leroy Sané. Good combination play. Florian Wirtz. Good ball. The Germans are looking for the openings. But Ivorians defending gallantly at the edge of their box. The Germans looking for an opening. Ivorians defending gallantly. They pick it up again. Kai Havertz, good ball. Has been cleared by the Ivorians. It goes back as far back. It's Jonathan Tah. Tah to Pavlovic. Pavlovic is asking for men to show up for the ball. To Rudiger. To the right-hand side. Then to Leroy Sané. Felix Metche. Ball goes out of touch. No, stays in touch. Leroy Sané. Back to Kimmich. To Tah. Pavlovic. Leroy Sané. Sané. Sané. Sané. Sané. Steps in the box. Sends in a good cross. But it's nobody. Big chance for Germany. Kai Havertz couldn't keep that in under his caps.
1: I really hope La Côte d'Ivoire don't come back to regret those two chances they just missed. One from Frank Kessié and the other one from Unai Ulahi.
0: If they miss those, if they regret those chances, then that would mean the Germans would have taken advantage of the opportunities that they have gotten. But let's see how the prognosis of the game goes on and looks like in about 10 minutes. How is the game going to look like? The Ivorians have sent the ball to the left-hand side to Amad Diallo. Diallo has Conan and Singo running off him. Back to Singo. Ulahi. Kosunu. Ulahi. Singo. Good play from Amad Diallo. Bits his man. A good recovery defending from Brown. It's a good shot for every goal. It looked like a penalty. The referee says a corner kick. It was good play from Amad Diallo on the right. He found Frank Yannick Kessié in the box, free in acres of space. And Felix Metcha and Antonio Rudiger were quick to prevent him from pulling the trigger. Oh. It was Felix Metcha that kicked the ball right ahead of him and prevented Kessié from pulling the trigger. It's a corner kick for Ivory Coast. Amad Diallo sends in one, looking for an Ivorian head. It eludes everybody. Referee says that's an infringement on Pavlovic by Yann Diamandé. The Germans just cannot. They can't sustain position. They can't sustain pressure.

0: Ball to the left hand side. Yandy Amonde. Good play from the Ivorians. Conan setting a cross. It's a chance for Ivory Coast. Ahmad Diallo was late. It's single. Ulai Diallo. Single. Kosono, sorry. Ulai Sangare. Sangare lining one up. Ibrahima Sangare does it choose against that. Is an opportunity for Ibrahima Sangare. Ivory Coast!
1: Oh my God.
0: Yandy Amonde. He was in the case of space and had loads of time. He ought to have been patient and calm and composed under pressure. But the 100 million euro player just couldn't hold on to the ball. The Germans have not come to the party so far. They have been off color. They haven't been good enough. Can they turn up the heat? Can they put go a gear or two up higher? But Leroy Sané, let's see. Leroy. How can you see a human being in front of you
1: and just pass the ball into him?
0: Germany. Leroy Sané to Karavac. Back to Sané. Rudiger. Jonathan Tah all in the German area on the left hand side. Ball is with Jamal Musiala back to Tah. In Ivorian area. Antonio Rudiger skies the ball. Is that a signal of the fact that the Germans are beginning to give up? Who do they have on the bench?
2: Yeah, I was just gonna say that he would have to start, you know, checking on his cards to see who he can bring on. I see Dennis Undav preparing to come on. I think there's another substitute. He would have to make those substitutions very early enough to keep Germany, you know, give them a chance of either equalizing or going ahead to get a winning goal from this game, because it doesn't look like they have anything, any business in this game so far. And it justifies what I said earlier. It looks like MS Fire has pumped his boys up to try and get a goal, but they have not been clinical enough. I hope again that they don't come back to those chances if the game has to finish in a draw or a win for Germany.
0: Well, on the bench, he has Newcastle's Nick Voltermade. He has Dennis Undav for Stuttgart. He has a couple more. He has Stuttgart, Undav from VfB Stuttgart. He has Angelo Stella in the middle of the park. He can come in also from Stuttgart. He has a couple more players as well. Ram is a defender. Leon Goretzka is a midfielder. He has Anton, also a defender. A lot of defenders at the bench for the Germans.
2: Yeah.
0: Germany. Kimmich sent in a long one. Ball's with Florian Viet now. Viet, Musiala. Ball goes out of touch and it's a corner kick for the Germans. Who is going to go off? He has sent Voltermade to go and warm up. Sent Undav to go and warm up. It's another corner kick. Sent almost all of the attackers on the bench to go and warm up. He wants the goal, but this German team is not blessed with a lot of attackers. It's not blessed with a lot of good attackers. Almost all of them are already on the pitch. Kimmich sends in one. And Yaya Fofana. He gets onto that. He tried to start a quick transition for the Ivorians, but then the ball went out of touch. It went out of touch. Good one from Yaya Fofana. Kai Havertz is just down on the ground. We are sticking off Leroy Sané. Taking off Leroy Sané, Jamal Musiala, and then Pavlovic. Salah, Sané, Musiala, and Pavlovic are off for leveling Undav and Amiri. Leveling Junior. Jamie Leveling plays for VfB Stuttgart. He is a forward. He has been brought on. He has also brought on Dennis Undav, also for Stuttgart. He has been brought on. So three changes have been done. Whilst Amiri has been brought into the middle of the pack. He plays for Mainz 04-05 in the German Bundesliga. What can the Germans do? As it stands now, they are struggling. They just can't find ways around Ivorians. Germany. Kimmich. Wirtz. Brown. Good chance for the Germans. What can they do? Good playing to the part of Undav. It's a chance for the Germans. Ball has been skied by Leveling. It's a goal kick for Ivorians. But they keep complaining that there was a foul on Kosono by Undav. Kosono, top center back. Very, very resolute and very aggressive. Ball has fallen to Amad Diallo, finds Yandi Amonde. He has an unrushing Kosono coming in. Ball goes back to Will Single. Single steps inside infield to Sangare. Sangare goes back to Agbadu. Agbadu all in Ivorian area to the left hand side, finds Konan. Konan has been pressed, hence takes the ball back to his center back in Agbadu. They have been closed down by Undav and Kai Havertz and then Leveling. The Germans will win the ball back again. Leveling this time has off since his right, bits his marker. Good chance for the Germans. What can they do? Kai Havertz could not control that. Rudiger won that battle again with Jonathan Tah. The Germans will come again. Leveling sends in a cross. And a good defensive job. Good defensive job. But of course, you know, hands resulting in a corner. Jonathan Tah will come forward. Antonio Rudiger is there. But Ivorians are also big, bulky. They are huge, they defend well, they are physical. Kimmich is saying something to Undav. Wolf Single closing in on Undav. It's a corner kick. Kimmich sinks in one. And the goalkeeper has a chance. Ooh! They are here for fun and missed that one. But Kai Havertz couldn't keep that on target. That could have been, should have been, and would have been the equalizer. Joshua, that is the closest the Germans have come in the second half.
2: And I'm not surprised, because you can see the instant impact of Nadia Mamiri and also Dennis Undav, as well as Leveling. They have come in and they have injected some pace into the attack, and I can tell that the coach is trying to help them to be able to be a bit more clinical. And you can see that header from Kai Havertz was very, very, very, very needed at this point to help the Germans to also come into the game. Let's see how it's going to turn out, because it looks like it's very balanced now.
0: It looks very balanced now. And the Germans are trying to win their battles, and they are doing so a little bit better this time in the second half. Amiri sends the ball to Florian Wirtz. Back to Kimmich. Kimmich has now stepped into the middle of the pack now. More or less like a midfielder. The Germans are progressing play to Wirtz. Wirtz now taking the ball to the far side to Leveling. Couldn't beat his man. And Yahya Fofana will pick it up. Leveling could not beat his man. Amiri was brought down by Ibrahima Sangare. The man that plays for Mainz 05. Majority of the players on the field of play now all do play for the German, in the German league for the Germans. Felix Netscher, Joshua Kimmich, Jonathan Tah, Manuel Neuer, Amiri, Undav, Leveling. All of them ply their trade in Germany, except Kai Havertz. of course, Antonio Rudiger. Ball is with Brown. Back to Jonathan Carr. Back to Rudiger. Then Kimmich. Mecher. Oh, nice play. Felix Mecher. Open up the Germans. It was a big ball diagonally. Kai Havertz nearly got found by Brown. But Ivorian's again, making it difficult for the Germans. 65 minutes. And the Germans are chasing the game. They're down by a goal here in Toronto. They say they call it Toronto. So in Toronto, the Ivorians are up.
2: It's quite clear that the Germans are really coming in strongly. I want to see how the Ivorians react and the kind of changes they would want to make, because 66 minutes on the clock, I don't think they want to keep, you know, tired legs on the pitch for too long. They will have to bring in some fresh legs at some point.
0: Okay, but Joshua Kimmich, Yaya Fofana, good punch. Referee says there's an infringement in the box. Really?
2: On the goalkeeper, yes.
0: I mean, he punched the ball clearly. Nobody did anything to him. He just punched the ball clearly. Frank Yannick Kessié is complaining bitterly to the referee.
2: Oh, it looks like he even bumped into his own player.
0: Exactly.
2: Actually.
0: So I don't know. He punched the ball at me. I don't know how that is a foul. But I mean, he's a goalkeeper. When he's down,
2: he gives
0: him
2: more attention. Must be attended to. Yeah.
0: The German fans are not happy at all. Yaya Fofana, 11 attempts from Germany, 8 from Ivory Coast. I like this man in S5. He looks very calm, cool and composed on the touchline. And his players get the information and they do that job. Jonathan Tower restarted the game for the Germans. 67 minutes. Germans are in their own area in the center circle now. Felix Mecher, the ball goes to the right hand side. The Germans are pouring forward in their numbers. Germany sent in a cross. Tadege recognizes it's a goal! The Germans made a substitution. Overloaded the right area. Sends the ball into the box. Amiri leveling and then Undav combined.

0: If the Germans get another chance, they can definitely go out to win this one. Just returning from the hydration break. And that beautiful edifice in Toronto. Have you been to Canada before?
1: No, sir, but very soon we'll be there.
0: I didn't ask you when you'll be there. Have you been there before? I wanted to show you the road. You know, when you get to the station, you just pick a car. Now you are going to the stadium.
1: Beautiful. The BMO field, isn't it?
0: Exactly. You just go to BMO, that's all. Yao Boni has been brought off.
1: Good. So the three people that I mentioned, coincidentally, they are the ones coming on. Ivan Gisson is coming on. Seko Fofana is coming on, as well as Simon Adingra.
0: Simon Adingra is on. Gisson on. Gisson is on. And Simon Adingra, of course. Seko Fofana, the man that is now on in Saudi Arabia. Some midfield reinforcement for the Ivorians, just so they don't allow Amiri to control the game.

0: When the ball has been floated to Wunder, can he win that one? He's not able to do that. The Germans will clear their lines this time. They battle it off. Good one from Ulai. It's a showing. It comes off the head of Joshua Kimmich. And it's an Ivorian throw-in. Good loader play from Seko Fofana. And this one, the Germans will pick it up this time. Good work rate from Seko Fofana. The substitutes are making a big impression so far. But Felix Metscher, we find Kai Havertz on the right-hand side. What can the Germans do? They pick up the ball nicely. Kai Havertz. So calm and gentle in that tackle. The Ivorians pick it up from him. The Ivorians are in their own area. They have been injected with some pace and physicality from the bench by MS5. Yaya Fofana sent in a diagonal one. Until they had a world single, but man, it goes out of touch. Drop deeper to come and receive the ball. Looking for a German run. But Ivorians who protects that ball from prevent it from getting through. It's a big chance for the Germans now. They turn the ball over in the center circle. What can they do? Franz Wirtz has been brought down. The referee says play on. Play on is the order of the day. The game doesn't seem to be stopping for anybody. Ivorian player went down, he played on. German player went down, he played on. If you like, be on the pitch. And you know, Joshua, since that's rule, the players don't seem to stay down for long.
1: No, they know that when they are down, the performance of their teams exactly. will be affected.
0: Unless it's clear cut and it's brazen, the referee will play on. It's a long one, diagonal. Ball goes to Antonio Rudiger. Rudiger to Jonathan Tah. Tah goes to his left. Time for Florian Wirtz. William Nagelsmann is forcing his guys to push forward, asking them to move forward. He's charging his boys to push in. Good ball from Brown. He's with single, clears his line nicely. Unai. Back to Yan Diomande on his favorite right. Diomande. The ball has been brought back. As Ivorians fail to do anything with that. That substitution seems to have been helpful for the Germans this year.
1: Super, super helpful. Because now, when they move up the pitch, they have enough men to do the job as well as when they retreat. And I think that is one thing that has really helped the Germans keep up the pace and the intensity in the second half. Because now that the Ivorians have also made their changes, it looks like they want to also up the tempo of the game in the final third.
0: And it's saying also for the Ivorians, good substitution so

0: far. He has brought some calmness in the middle of the park and taking the pressure off them. Kasumu sends the ball back to his goalkeeper in Fofana. The ball goes to the left hand side, Agbadu. Franz Olai, oh, nice twist and turn. He beat Felix Mecha to it. It was clear. He beat Felix Mecha to it. There is still Nick Voltamade on the bench. A couple more attackers. Ball with Yandy Omondi. He beats his marker. Felix Mecha steps into it, but Yandy Omondi beats him again. Personal. Diomondi, big chance for young Diomondi. The Germans could, the Ivorians could not do anything with it. It's a big chance for the Germans. It's now their turn. They'll pull forward. But then that's a good one from Singo. What a ball from Singo. Pace, power, energy, strength. Oh, he has pulled.
1: Hamstring.
0: He has pulled a hamstring. He walked onto the pitch again. The referee asked him to roll off.

0: The fourth officer is explaining to Julian Nagelsmann. He's explaining to him, himself and Benjamin Gluck, his assistant, that the ball also did go out. The ball went out. So in any case, it was a throw-in. So they should be patient. They should be patient. Nagelsmann, he would want his boys to win this one. Jonathan Tah to Florian Wirtz. Wirtz has bonus to him. The ball just took a ricochet of the referee. He says it's a job ball for the Germans. The Ivorians do not agree, but then a job ball for the Germans. Back to Florian Wirtz. Florian. Frank-Yannick Kessié urging his boys to work hard and make sure that they don't concede another goal. Mecha. Good one. The Ivorians have 10 possession over. They're pouring for it. Yes. Soku Fofana is right ahead now. There's Gerson. But then Olai delays in that ball. Still the Ivorians. The ball goes to Yann Diamande. Diamande and Brown. Diamande. Diamande. Diamande. Diamande. Oh. It's on his weaker foot. Diamande took the ball inside onto his weaker foot. Gao Due, the brother of Desai Due, Paris Saint-Germain fame, has come on for Ivory Coast. Desai Due's big brother, Gao Due, is on.
1: But I'm gutted for Wilfred Tsengo. He's had a very good game, and to exit with a hamstring injury, it looks like the tournament may be over for him.
0: Exactly. Hamstring will take at least 2 weeks to be fully back in it. Looks as if Tsengo may not play a part in this competition again. I mean, it depends on how far the Ivorians can go there.
1: Yeah.
0: We've done 82 minutes here. The Ivorians are still keeping the Germans at bay. It's a big chance, but then Jonathan Tah, what a block on Gerson. Wolf Tsengo is on the bench and he looks distraught. He is definitely unhappy. And his club doctors and medics, probably who are watching by now, will be thinking about it. It's a penalty for the Ivorians. What can Ivorians do? Sending a long one. Ivory Coast! Heads go up. Ivorians still in it. The Germans will pick it up. Can they progress the ball? He doesn't get out of it. The Ivorians will win it back via Soko Fofana. They'll come pouring out again. Ivory Coast, good play. Soko Fofana! Good shot. But has been blocked. Undav. Kessié. Diamande. Good play now. Diamande loses out on that. Some bad football there from Germany.
1: Yeah.
0: It's a throw-in for the Ivorians, an attacking one. It's an attacking throw-in for the Ivorians. And then Diamande has been substituted. I mean, it wasn't a flamboyant Yann Diamande game, but then he held his team with a needful.
1: He did, especially the lead up to that first goal.
0: But the experienced Nicolas Pepe is on. The Villarreal and former Arsenal man, Kai Havertz, has also been pulled off. But Pascal Gross.
1: Leon Goretzka.
0: Leon Goretzka is on. Taking off Kai Havertz, center forward for Leon Goretzka, and attacking it. Also to help with a battle in the middle with Soko Fofana. in the Ivorian area to Kosono. Gary Dewey. Now Nicolas Pepe goes back to Dewey. And then Kosono. And Kyle Abbott has been taken off. So now Lowelling plays up top as a number 9. Good play for Ungav. What can the Germans do? It's a big opportunity for Germany. But a year for Fofana. It was easy peasy and was straight at him. There was little to no power behind that one. The Ivorians will start and let to build up from the back. But the Germans, they press brilliantly. And this time, the Ivorians are playing very, very well. Nicolas Pepe and the likes, they're doing such a good job.

0: Veterans know that getting 4 points will be very, very good for them. It means that they are almost through to the next round of the competition. Something that they've never done before. Seko Fofana, Seko Fofana, Seko Fofana. It's a chance for every coach but Felix Metcher. What will the Germans do? What can they do? Gessen wins the ball back again.
1: Never a foul.
0: The referee says it's an infringement, although I do disagree. Run the ball clean. It's a long one. Kofler and Viet. Viet could not control, but then comes back to him to win that. What can the Germans do this time? Brown. Viet. Germany, big chance, but in the Claudia Lines Vag, Madu Ivorians. Oh, Jonathan Tah, very clumsy in there. Beat into it by Nicola Pepe. It's a big chance. 3-2. Ivory Coast!
1: Oh no!
0: Simon Adingra. It was a gaping net and a big chance for the Ivorians, but then Simon Adingra. He took too much time on the ball. And the Germans came to clear their lines. If Germany gets such a ball, I bet they'll score. But it'll come again. The Germans. Kimmich. Metcher. Tah. Wirtz. Tah. Metcher. Kimmich. Good one from Viet. It's a good shot for Germany.
1: What a save
0: by Yaya Fofana. Good chance from Brown. Good play from Kimmich. An excellent cut back from Florian Viet. And a one-time shot from Brown, but an equally good save from Yaya Fofana. Musiala. I beg your pardon. Leveling on the left hand side. It's a throw-in for Germany. We've done 89 minutes. The regulation time is almost done. It's a long throw-in from Germany. Badu will not allow that German head jump. It's a turnover from the Ivorians. Nicola Pepe. He can't get to it. Nicola Pepe cannot get to it and he's furious that Seko Fofana could not find him well. The Germans will come again. The game is open, it's ding dong. It's up and down, it's swinging inside and out like a pendulum. Leveling, setting across, but then two straight to corner to Fofana.
1: That earlier chance missed by Simon Adingra, what was he doing over there? This is a one in a million chance. When you get that ball, you hit it at the back of the net and it's game over. But in the dying embers of this game, when this game is crying for a winner, you don't miss this chance.
0: That was it.
1: Brilliant breakaway.
0: And this has always been the problem of Africa. We just couldn't kill off games. It was a one-time shot. Simon Adingra. The Germans get an opportunity again. Germany. This time, Undav. Germany! Boom. Another brilliant save. Amiri could not finish that one again. Amiri had an equally good opportunity. It was a 2v3, 3v3 at some point in time. Got a big chance. There was an opening. But then Amiri failed to finish up the game for the Germans. Are we going to see a winner in the last few minutes of the game? Felix Metcher, Rudiger, goes back to his goalkeeper in Noah. Tony Rudiger steps up with Metcher. Ball goes forward on the right hand side. What can Germany do? What can Felix Metcher do? Germany, Kimmich, Metcher, Leveling, Kimmich. Kimmich sets in a long one, but into nobody in particular. It goes into the waiting arms of Yaya Fofana. Fofana says, hold on, let's be a little patient. MSY is unhappy. If you're a mess, right, are you managing the game at this point or you're going for the kill?
1: No, I'm setting up shop and playing the draw.
0: Taking just that point away.
1: Yes, I'm taking that 1 point away because that helped me to go into the next round.
0: Exactly. And you can see that's why MSI is telling his guys to calm down. Telling them to calm down. Germans win the win. That Vorens will want to play for the draw and take the 1 point away. Golabier. Ivory Coast. Germany now this time. Good play, the Germans. Brown will pick it up. You have to say that's a foul. You have to say there was an earlier foul and he calls the ball back. But Brown has been very, very good for Germany. Very good fullback at the right hand side for the Germans.
1: He's had a very solid game so far. Really, really solid game.
0: Going forward, coming back has been great. Ball goes to the left. To Florian Wirtz. Really good. Florian Wirtz now. Ta. Rudiger.

0: Jimmy Gunter. If you end there, it's good combination play. The Germans are pulling forward. It's a big opportunity. But again, Brown could not connect with Dennis Zundav. It goes back to the left again. Germany. Ta. Mecha. The pass. It's a goal! What a chance! Dennis Zundav. The flag doesn't go up. And the Germans have won it at a death. Even says on. Dennis Zundav. The substitutions from Julian Nagelsmann.
1: Yeah.
0: But in that pass from Felix Metcher, the control from Zundav, the 10, and then the striker's goal. The Germans again, the Europeans again, punishing the Africans because we don't kill them enough. We don't hurt them. We don't finish them up. And we allow them to come again. Germany 2, Ivory Coast 1.
1: So disappointed, Fifi. This is what we said all along. And I think this brings us to the conversation we were having during that game between France and Senegal. African teams have lacked the cutting edge. Just look at that. He was just onside. He got the ball from Mecha. Beautiful line-breaking pass. Look at how he sweats at the back of the net. MS5 will be very disappointed as well because La Côte d'Ivoire, they had all the chances. All the chances both in the first and the second halves. And I said it, that were we going to come back at the end of the game and have that conversation that La Côte d'Ivoire could have killed the game and they couldn't do it. And Germany have now scored that second goal that's going to give them the victory in this game. When La Côte d'Ivoire played a very, very good game up until the 89th minute and even in added time. I'm so, so disappointed.
0: Ivory Coast played a good game, but there you have it. The goal again on our screens. They failed to track Dennis Zundav. And they picked the ball in a very, very dangerous area. Allowed Felix Mecha to find Zundav. There was no pressure on the ball. And there you have it. And I must say, Felix Mecha has really surprised me. He's a player that I've seen several times for Dortmund. But then truly, the performance in the last two games has been solid.
1: Yeah. I was going to make mention of the game against Curaçao. He had a very good game and he only scored a goal, which was a very good goal.
0: Yeah. What excites me most, the fact that he influences the game from all faces.
1: Yeah.
0: When Germany have the ball and when Germany do not have the ball, that was it from Felix Mecha. Now the Germans will need to wind down the clock. We are getting there, inches away, and the Germans look like they are going to get a winner. It looks like the Germans will go away with 3 points and winning of that group and topping it and qualifying. They're calling for the referee to end the game. Julian Nagelsmann and his charges, they want the game to end as soon as possible. But can Ivory Coast engineer something? It has been cleared again. Back to Yaya Fofana. It's a goal kick. We've done the 6 minutes already. A couple more. The referee says one more, hence they should be patient. Benjamin Brook Gluck. Referee brings that pulsating and trolling game to an end here in Toronto. And a German team that isn't as star-studded as we know, dug deep, worked hard, used their bench. But then against an Ivorian team that had the chances, but failed to kill off the German side. There you have it, substitute. Amiri and Zundav came on in the second half and already the Ivorians were up from a goal early on in the first half from Wosingo. The second one in the second half, Zundav combined with Amiri got an equalizer. And later on in the game, Mecha, my man of the match for tonight, received the ball on the half turn, played forward, found Zundav, and then got that very, very important goal for the Germans. It's Germany 2 and then Ivory Coast 1 in the BMO field here in Toronto. I'll leave it to my man, Joshua Holotu. Josh, the final talk of the game.
1: MS Fire will be very disappointed, because when he made those changes in the second half, you can tell that there was some sense of urgency to come in the game from those three players and try and see what he could get. When the draw, when Germany even got the equalizer, I thought that he would have settled for the draw. So you could see that he was trying to get his boys to set up shop and try and maintain some solidity and compactness at the back. But just look at how Melcher picked up Dennis Undav for that winner. And you want to credit Germany, because they kept on growing stronger in the game as the minutes went by. It's not done for La Côte d'Ivoire. They got a victory in their first game, so I think that is one of the things they'll be very happy about. Going into that final group game, they would have to do a lot, try and win that game at all costs, because in this game they were in the lead for most parts of the game, and I think that they'll be very distraught that they couldn't end the game even with that draw, and that'll be the disappointment. But like you said, in that game between France and Senegal, it looks like the African contingent, having had that cutting edge to win their games, it's a very big talking point that we need to discuss, especially at this tournament. And if the African teams are watching this game very carefully, they want to do their things well and make sure that when they come against opponents that are, you know, that have quality and can be very clinical in dying embers of the game, they want to also make sure that when they get the chance to punish them. Côte d'Ivoire didn't do that, and now they have been punished. Let's see how the other African teams fare. But it's been a very disappointing game. But Fifi, I called this game earlier in the day because I said that Germany was going to win 2-1. But I also said that if Côte d'Ivoire did their things really well, they could get a draw. But now it has ended. Germany 2, Côte d'Ivoire 1. I think the better side on the day won.
0: The better side of the day won. But I would have to take leave of you from here on Love 99.5 in the 2026 live comment, World Cup commentary. It's Ivory Coast 1, Germany 2. Live commentary brought to you, Pancake, McBerry Biscuit, Pepsodent, and of course, Lawson Gray. Thank you to everybody that joined us. We'll see you later.

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0: 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Luda never put in work in the dope game, but I did the rap with Escobar did the cocaine.
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0: 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They better off boxing with Marvelous Marvin Hagler or Floyd Money May. So stay fresh.